0: Annie Powell, and Annie Powell needs to update her Lightning wallet because that is the those are not working according to podcast index. So Annie Powell, if you hear this, update your Lightning wallet. Billy Bones is the next one out, and he comes in for this edition with 300 sats from Fountain. And he writes, "Rock on, and since you're boosting from Fountain Live, Billy Bones, I want to ask you, can you find the show live on Fountain? If so, please, or let me know in the chat room. Because if you can find it, then maybe it's something on my end. I can't find it, and I have heard from other producers as well. So I've already sent a support request message to Fountain, but if you can give me an update on that, Billy Bones, that would be really appreciated. And I also, of course, appreciate your boost as well. So thank you for that. And I see Eric PP is coming in with auto boosts from V4V Music for this live edition as well. So thank you to the both of you for coming in for this edition. And then I have, of course, this is a value for value music podcast, and that means that you don't only need to send boostergrams, but you also need to send me some cash as well. So don't send blankets, don't send water, please send cash to my nearest PayPal account, and you can find all the information on my website, music.show/donate, if you like. Or you can hit the big red donate button up in the right corner. It should be really easy to find, and I could really, really need your support because this is a podcast that needs attention. And I using my own time to do it. And if we are going to go along with this podcast, I really need your help. So please become a producer and donate to the show. And also another way you can donate, as Adam mentioned earlier on Podcasting 2.0, I understand he doesn't really like premium content, and I can respect that, but I don't see any way other how I could publish this kind of content, because what I put on my Patreon, I can't put in a podcast app. So for me, Patreon is an addition where I can put stuff that I really can't put in a podcast app. And I have many cool things to show you that I can't really show on the show through a podcast app. And I don't see any way, I don't see any way that that should be a thing that we need to call premium content at all. It's just additional content, the way I see it. And of course, you can sign up for free. But if you want to have all the premium content, or call it whatever you like to call it, you have to give me $5 a month. And I don't think $5 a month is too much to ask for. And I'm putting out everything that I'm doing kind of behind the scenes when I'm not sitting here and doing the show with you. So I'm gonna put up everything I do creatively and production-wise for myself and the show and everyone that wants to support me. And first of all, I would like to say that I had just put up a 5-part workshop where you can see the whole building of my guitar from separated the necks and neck and body and all the way to the end where it is fully functional. So if you would like to see that, I would really recommend you sign up for for the additional content on Patreon. I don't really see why that is such a big no-no, really. It's just different from the different people, and for me, I just don't see any way other that I should put it up. Of course, I could put it up on a website and put everything up for free, but I think I'm giving you enough for free already. So if you really like what you hear right now, if you like to support me, and if you like to help me make this world a brighter place, please do me a it would mean a lot of me. That is what I mean. I really need your support. $5 a month or whatever you like to give me, that's all I'm asking. And let's talk about more things, because I really also need help with the artwork. I think that I need to ask you if people in the Telegram group can make me some more AI art for the show, or artwork they make themselves. It really, for me right now, I really need your help, because I could really need some spicing up in the artwork. And I think that you have a lot of good ideas that could help me with that. So if you are in the Telegram chat room, Mutton Me The Music, you can post it there and I will use it. And everything goes, but try to make it as funny and children-friendly as possible, so I don't have to write disclaimers like I did this time. Thank you so much, I have to say, Chad F. Thank you so much for the artwork. That was a really on-the-edge one. I had to think twice before I used it, but it's a great piece of AI art, and if you don't have any humor, then I guess you won't find it funny. But it's kind of funny, I think, at least. I like it. All right, let's go on. I have more things to announce. This is the first video Mutton Me The Music edition. I'm now making a video on the side from the stream that I have on the No Agenda stream. And I'm still not totally sure on how I should do it, really. Because there are many ways. Put it on YouTube, put it on Twitch, put it on a podcast livestream. I really need some ideas and help from you guys. So if you would like to recommend me how I should do it, I take every recommendation as high value to the show. So please give it to me. But for now, I'm gonna record it and I'm gonna put it on my Patreon account. So please go there if you'd like to see at least the guitar, parts of my studio, and my beard, and parts of my face. I guess we can start there. And you have some cool visualizations as well. And I'm also going to show, of course, the boostergrams that are coming in and the music that we play. So let's do it like this for now. Thank you for being here on this 150th edition. I'm really happy that we have gotten so far, and I think we can go even further. And what else would I like to say? I'm also, in the future at least, I really wanted to do it for this edition, but I still totally am not totally sure how it should be done. I think we can make this a call-in show as well, and I think people can call in from Telegram, from the video chat on the Telegram, or with audio only, of course. So that would be really a cool addition for the future. So maybe we're gonna do that in the future. I hope, at least I would like to hear more people talking on the show than only my own voice. That's always nice when we have guests on and we have a ball together. We're also having a ball now, of course, but it's even funner, even more fun when we are together, when we are more together. More people together on the stream talking, not only me. And my guitar, even though it kicks ass. It's colored in Cobra Blue. That it's the original color from the Ford Cobra. So if you know that color, that's the color my neighbor has coated the body of the guitar. So it's really cool. Please check it out on Patreon for now. All right, I think Eric Pipi has solved it all in the chat room. I'm gonna have a look at it while we're playing some music, Eric. Thank you for the boosts, the auto boosts, and to the rest of you guys and girls out there. Please connect your Satoshis with your podcast app and send some boosts to the show. I would really appreciate it. So that's that. A little bit of coffee. A little bit. First of all, before we go on, this is a special edition, so I'm going to take my sweet ass time. And first of all, I am just thinking about a little bit about how to make this show as legit as possible, because this is a show not for children, even though it kind of looks like it on the episode art for this edition. That's just a coincidence. That's just because we are very funny here at Mutt & Me The Music. But this is not a children's podcast. So if you are under 18 years of age, I would really like you, yes, you right there, under 18 year old, please stop listening right now. Put down your headsets and stop listening, because this podcast is really not for you. When you are over 18 years old, then you can come back and you can have a blast with everyone else. If not, please ask your parent before you listen to this podcast. Or not only that, please ask your parent if you're under 18 years old to chat in the chat room. That's that. What else? Yes, protection. That's very important. Always use protection, whatever you're doing. No pun intended. Let's play some more music. All right, this is DJ Hi-Yona with Fif.
1: Is it true you were a crack cocaine dealer for 7 years?

So now we're only grown-ups here. I can tell everyone what I'm doing. I'm drinking some coffee and smoking a joint. So that is what I'm doing, and all the grown-ups are here, of course. We're all enjoying ourselves with whatever we like to do when we enjoy ourselves on a Friday evening. So put everything on the table. Put the booze, put the tobacco, put the crack, put the whatever you like. Put it on the table. Let's have some fun. This is Hobbyn Pappkjeft by Iggy.

found out what Pabzu something in Russian I can't pronounce means, and that means new dawn. And I just like to explain the reason why I am so adamant about talking about drugs. It's really because I think we are too ashamed about talking about it, really. And all the times we're talking about it is just about how we should quit. And I think we are really making a way too much a big of a deal about it. And I think that we are going to in the future have to be more respectful and acceptful for each other. I think you know what I'm talking about. This is Starbound by Elijah Leeds.

nobody understands the man when he goes crazy with his plans, and his dance looks like a praying mantis, but his glands about to blow, so he stands and demands for the rhythm to absorb him into the sand, so he can wash up in the lands of music and bands, and then descend to a never-ending end of opposites and positives from which that no man could ever ascend. Therefore, he's just built different and truly better than those kind men. 1, 2, 3.

Starbound by Elijah Leeds. And Eric Pepe is writing, coffee is socially okay, alcohol is socially okay. And here on Mutton Me the Music, everything is okay. Whatever you like to do, it's all okay. Because it's all an experience, and what we have learned from DMT is that science have really no clue what the fuck is really going on. And please go and do some research yourself, what they have done for experiments with the DMT and the laser experiments. That's very, very interesting. So let's not judge people. Let's be acceptful, because maybe the stoner losers have the solution, or at least one part of the key to how the hell we're gonna get us out of this screwed up situation. And now I'm gonna stop rapping, because Advocate Worldwide has it over for us. This is I'm a Fool, I'm a Fool,

And of course, if you are Christian or believe in any other religion or is a non-alcoholic, non-smoker, non-drug user, I really give you all the props in the world. But don't for a second think that you are better than any other of the rest of us. Like Jesus said, it doesn't matter what you're putting in your body, it only matters what is coming out of it, what you are saying. This is Hanna Piirane with the song Lullaby. And now I would like to thank everyone for listening to this special edition of Mutt & Me The Music. I think I have gotten all my points across over to you. So you take it for how you would like to take it. Or don't take it at all. Or have a good weekend. Please remember to think positive thoughts. And the world is really an illusion. It's a mind-created thing that you make yourself in your own mind. You can make your own reality, really. If you think positively, you will get positive things. It's really that easy. I hope to see everyone next week. I'll be back on Friday, as usual, right after podcasting 2.0. Or whenever you are listening in your podcast app, of course, because I am live. I am there when I'm not live as well, of course. You can find all the old editions there. And you can find this first video edition on my Patreon account. I will put that up as well. Lullaby by Hannah Montana. I hope you enjoyed this edition, and I will be back next week. See you then.

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24: 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I am the Shadow Bard of Nostra.

0: Hey, there's some spite fug for you starting things off on this lovely Homegrown Hits episode 146. The song was entitled Casino Cum Rag, but my title is DMU DJ DeLorean.
1: And my title is Thursday Night Ultra, as usual.
0: Yes, Thursday Night Ultra. I have air horns for that. Those were the quietest air horns ever.
1: I like them quiet. It's more sensual.
0: Ooh, the sensual air horn.
1: Yeah.
0: I had yet to think of that instrument in such a way.
1: Well, you know, because Thursday nights are a little more traditionally subdued than Friday nights. So, you know, you got to bring it in.
0: This is
1: slowly.
0: A fact.
1: Yes.
0: Yes. Welcome the weekend gently. Can't go too hard.
1: That's
0: although
1: right.
0: We do like to stay hard around these parts. This is, of course, the first decentralized music show on the interweb, and it is always going to be a value-for-value production, meaning if you hear a song that you like, you can let that artist know by sending them some sats. 99% will go straight to the musician, and 1% will hang back here so that we can thank you during the show. That's the value cycle and the value flow. You want to get into some more music?
1: I do.
0: Okay.
1: I would love to.
0: Cool. Let's put on our diving suits as we jump on in to a track from James Golding. This one's entitled Please Stand By.

0: Please stand by. That's kind of been a theme of my week.
1: Oh yeah,
0: it's like
1: that's been a theme all around, I think.
0: Yeah, it's weirdly balanced with please wait and also hurry up. As Norm chirps,
1: hurry up and buy.
0: You know.
1: Yep.
0: Yeah, my air conditioner stopped working this week.
1: And oh, perfect for August.
0: Yes, yes. This is the hottest weekend yet, so that was perfect. Beautiful, wonderful timing. I will say, it was during post-production of Bowl After Bowl, and all of a sudden, in our house, we were hearing this weird sound that was kind of like, "Mah!" And it's just like, what is that? Well, I don't know. That's not sounding good, though. And then it stopped, so it's like, well, it stopped, you know, maybe it'll go away. Nope, a couple hours later, heard the sound again, and then, after going to bed at, I don't know, 5 in the morning, woke up an hour or two later to no air conditioning, so had to have the emergency service dude come out to take a look at it, and something on the furnace went out. Blower motor. Yep, but I am blessed that I have a super handy husband because, you know, what do they quote you at? $1,200 pre-tax. And it's you need the AC on. You know, it was sweltering in the house in just a couple hours. I think the thermostat was at 96, and we're just like, we gotta get out of here.
1: Man.
0: We gotta get out of here.
1: Yeah, you're gonna get baked like a cake in there.
0: That's right. That's how we all were feeling. And you know, then the tension starts rising, even in the kids.
1: Oh yeah,
0: just see them, the anger of the heat, hatred in their eyes, and you're like, we gotta go. We'll go to a playground. Outside heat is better than trapped inside heat.
1: It's true.
0: But yeah, so we ended up staying with Pop, and Spence came back down here. He went over. We've had, you know, issues with the air conditioner a lot and in this house. And we got a brand new one, but they warned him when they installed that AC that this thing was going to die out pretty soon, stop working. So it finally did. We have a store that he goes to for HVAC parts and whatever because this is a theme. You know, you get the labor cost quote and you say, well, I'm not paying that. I'll just do it myself. And he went back to that store where he's bought stuff before and got the piece he needed after becoming a retail business of sorts, because those are the sort of hoops you got to jump through to buy things, to fix things in your own house. And then he came back here and he got it done in, I don't know, it probably took him like 12 hours. It was a hell of a job, but he got it done.
1: Way better than the alternative.
0: I think the longest part was actually waiting for that paperwork to go through, proving that he's a retail company that can buy parts for home repair.
1: Nice.
0: But yeah, I got it done. And now we have an air-conditioned house that we got to come back to.
1: Yay!
0: So all is well, but boy, that was a panic. In more ways than one. Just not the time. Not the time. You know? Things are heating up with
1: not the time nor the place.
0: Right. Right. It's like, yeah, hey, AC, don't you know we've got Battle of the Douchebags coming up Sunday?
1: Yeah.
0: Don't want to be sweating my butt off for that. It's after No Agenda wraps.
1: Okay.
0: Live on the Mighty No Agenda stream. So we are at their whim. I don't know if there's an ETA. It's usually around 4:20 p.m. I'd say
1: central
0: time.
1: Coolio.
0: But yeah, it is coolio.
1: Or should I say hotio? Okay, all right, I don't know.
0: Thanks.
1: I don't know why.
0: To Spence, we're staying cool here.
1: That's great.
0: How was your week?
1: It was good. I feel like this month has just been so busy. I mean, I'm grateful for it. So last weekend we made a trip to see Lavish, and he's in New York. We didn't go to New York. We met him in Jersey, and went around the town with him, had a ball. It was really great seeing him. And we passed a tarot card lady, and I think he saved me, because I definitely would have went in there and he's like, no, you don't need that. You don't need to spend money on that. If you want someone to read your tarot, I'll do it. But we didn't have cards on us, so he still owes me one. But it was a great time.
0: Yeah.
1: And
0: Steamer's Tarot, V for V.
1: Yeah, exactly. And then, I mean, the rest of the week, I feel like everything is, like, borking up. Everything, like, the lounge to the chat room's not working. I was having, like, some issues with getting art to work. I do a lot of editing on my phone of things, and my phone was just getting way too hot. And
0: love that.
1: It's fine. It's fine now. I think I'm a little nervous about it, but I was like, I don't know what's going on. It just felt like everything was having technical difficulties. But the thing that I was actually working on, recently where this got all fired up was, I'm going to be in BitPunk is doing a community theater of sorts of Shakespeare's Coriolanus, and he asked me to be Virgilia in it. So ooh. I was making a little art piece thing for that.
2: 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It says the devil never change Delta OG music request.
1: Nice.
0: You got it, Bowie Seed. Thank you.
1: I like that song. But so that's going to be recorded and put out on his website, bitpunk.fm, because he does live stuff on Substack every Friday morning, noon time. And he's getting fed up with Substack and just kind of fed up, you know, how we all do. We get fed up of platforms and things. So he wanted to do something that brings people together. So I'm excited to do that. And that'll be released in October.
0: Ooh, perfect timing. That'll be a fun listen.
1: Yeah. And then, there's just been so much going on. And then this weekend we're gonna go visit Cotton Gin.
0: Hey,
1: in Massachusetts. I'm excited.
0: Nice. Give the big boss man a big hug for me.
1: I definitely will.
0: We've probably been getting on his nerve lately with this production.
1: Oh, after right, our hiatus, he is our big boss, and yeah, we haven't been. You know, we haven't been as professional as we usually are.
0: That's right.
1: But this is the most professional show in the universe. So
0: you said it.
1: We got to keep it. Well, he said it, and he said if we don't keep things up, then he's going to take us down. And he means that in a lot of ways.
0: Yeah.
1: Like threatening.
0: I believe it. I'm not going to find out.
1: Well, and if you guys want to find out what we're talking about, if you want to know why we're saying dumb stuff, if you want to request a decentralized song, if you want to learn what that is, if you want to send us pictures, we will. We have a wonderful little phone number. That's what they call it, I think, the kids these days. And you can text us in, but we will

text, send your pics to 213-839-8668. But do it now so that we can enjoy them during this very show. And we'll give you some more decentralized music to listen to as you figure out what you're going to tell us tonight. This one is coming from a band called Bird Eats Baby. No spaces. And the track title is Temple.

0: Yeah. Another Mishkin Fitzgerald project. She's getting a catalog out there, decentralized. It's pretty awesome to see.
1: And I love this album. I really like the sound.
0: Yeah, it's very cool. It reminds me of like a dark cabaret. I mean that as a compliment too. The sound is just like, it puts me in a dark room with a lot of burgundy velvet.
2: Found.fm sent 181 Phelan sets and says Tanner Fury on Elmrum hits Temple. Groovy beat.
0: Yeah.
1: Wow. That was a mouthful. Thank you, Bully Seed. I'm trying to figure out what

0: Malcolm said, because sometimes he twists his words a little bit, as we all do.
1: I heard the name of the album there, Tanta Furia, but the way he said it was so...
0: That's it.
1: It was so fast. The cadence was bizarre, Norm.
0: He got a little ahead of himself. Hey, girl. I think that means she likes it.
1: Yeah.
0: Yeah. Man, but yeah, I like that sound. Actually, a boost came through that Malcolm read to me personally while that song was on, and that captures my opinion about it, but I'll read that later.
2: 5% 1.81 and says ITH.
1: Hey, in the hitter, Pfeiffer.
0: How goes it? P5O Pfeiffer.
1: Well, man, I tell you what. This baby here, Laguna, she's still co-hosting. She'll be here for 6 months. She is getting her chiropractic adjustments. And today seemed like kind of a doozy. You know, sometimes you get your adjustment and then you feel better right away. And sometimes you get an adjustment and you really ache for the night.
0: Yeah,
1: and then like the next day you feel better. Yeah, I think she's having one of those secondary ones, but I think it's gonna help her a bunch because she had her first adjustment last week, and that all went pretty good. And she was able to turn her head to both sides and everything. She was starting to favor one side. Now, she started favoring that side again. So I mentioned that, and yeah, now she's grouchy, but it'll be worth it.
0: Yeah, aw. Man, I could go for a nice chiropractic adjustment, particularly the one that you described, where it feels achy, and then the next day you feel good.
1: Yeah, yeah, that's what I experienced myself today, so I am looking forward to the feeling good part of it, but...
0: You'll get there.
1: The achy part is good, too, because it's things moving where they're supposed to be, and you're like, yes... All of a sudden, your posture is a little better, and it's like, you just feel different.
0: You know, it's very similar to when you work out, and you feel that burn, and your muscles ache. Honestly, that's one of my favorite feelings in the world. I feel so good when my muscles are aching after working them out, because I'm like, yes, I did something well here, and I'm going to benefit from this in the future.
1: That's right.
0: It's like, I don't know, and it gets me nice and comfy. I don't know, like, it's painful, but it's like a blanket at the same time.
1: Yeah, it's the it's working kind of flag, and it's good not to be a stagnant and too comfortable. I know they say no pain, no gain, and you know, one of the Bolettes was saying that on her little Lake Satoshi podcast that she did that got featured on Bowl After Bowl, but then she was changing it because she's like, we shouldn't have it rhyme. I can't remember. I think she said, she might have said, no pain, no way. Something.
0: Okay, I'm saying that from now on, and she's right. Yeah, let's be cool about it. No pain, no way.
1: That's right, yes. Yeah. You gotta stay in a slight pain at all times so that you know you're alive and you're getting better. You're doing better. You're growing. You're getting stronger.
0: I'm feeling better already just hearing this.
1: Then also when pain actually strikes, you're like, yeah, I can handle it because I'm always in pain anyway. This is just a little extra.
0: I'm always in pain at my dark cabaret. I live for this.
1: It's a dark cabaret song, but just about aging. Just the natural aches of the body.
0: I think if you strip down the lyrics, that's somewhat of a pun in there. If you work it out, an abstract pun. But if you strip down the lyrics, all songs are about that.
1: Ah, yes.
0: I'm getting older and I'm achy.
1: Yeah. Especially, you know, first experiences can be achy. Even if you're on the younger side, and then you write the achy music.
0: Even if you're a newborn.
1: Yeah, dude. What an experience birth is. I'm kind of glad none of us remember, but man, the way that head and neck gotta come out of there and bend.
0: Yeah.
1: It just looks like you need a chiropractic adjustment after that.
0: Talk about a rough day.
1: Yeah. You thought it was an exit. It was an entrance. Welcome.
0: Anyway. For some reason, I just pictured you there. I think this would be a good job for you, where for some reason you had a top hat and electric guitar, and somebody was giving birth, and you're just there like singing, doing like an entrance semi metal song about you thought it was an entrance or something.
1: Yeah,
0: you thought it was an exit.
1: Tell me your favorite genre that I can bless your Earthsign child to this world with. I would totally take that job.
0: Prog rock, please.
1: Yeah, see, people have asked why I'm not a midwife, and my answer is because I really don't like blood or needles, and, you know, getting right. blood tests is part of the job. Can you imagine me sticking someone with a needle? I would pass out. Anyway, playing music cool. at your birth. That is something I would absolutely do, and I don't think I need a license for it. So, yeah. let's do it. Let's go.
0: At least get it in before they start requiring licenses for it. They'll True. Be like, wait, somebody's doing that? Let's make a license for it.
1: Exactly. Be the reason they create a license. It's like...
0: That's the best we can hope for.
1: There's one couple that wants a metal birth entrance, but this is a birthing center, and then it kind of messes the jive of the crunchy granola couple next door that was looking for something a little gentler. Then I get the letter from the government, hey, you need a license for that.
0: Yeah, at least to play metal. You can do acoustic songs, you can do kumbaya, but you can't do metal.
1: Metal has been outlawed.
0: It's too disruptive.
1: Well, maybe we could settle for the dark cabaret. That would be a pretty cool entrance.
0: Yeah.
1: You know?
0: I'd say so.
1: We all come in butt naked. And it's like, ha, oh, welcome. You're the star of the show now. We're all looking at you, little baby. What you got to say?
0: I just got here. Like a miracle of like a baby being born in like a tuxedo or like a sweater vest and a pipe. You're just born fully clothed. I don't know.
1: We can't explain it. He was just ready to go. That would be so crazy. Or if a baby just spoke any word, it would be really creepy. It was already creepy, like, watching a newborn lift her head and look around. That was too much. That was right, like, whoa.
0: She was, like, the latest out of all your kids.
1: Yeah. Newborn, but extra 2 weeks in the womb, almost.
0: She gets it.
1: Yep. She had a plan.
0: And I think she's angling to be a vocalist, it seems.
1: I think so, too.
0: I just feel it.
1: Yeah. She's got those metal pipes when she gets mad.
0: Yeah, exactly.
1: Hopefully, we won't be hearing them tonight. But I am excited to play this next musician for you and to get him in the hitter. That's right. It's Matt Finlay with Victim.

0: Team Telepathy with Cloudburst as the second song in that little rock block there for you. And before that, of course, Matt Finlay. Whoa!
1: Woo!
0: Norm coming through.
1: It was a doubleheader. Wait, is that the right terminology? I don't know. That's my way of saying it was a good block of rock.
0: It was solid. And Team Telepathy, of course, looking to re-record some tracks, working on Toxic Sky, and looking for a chorus of voices if you want to lend your talents. 81
2: sets from Fiverr.
1: I think Malcolm wants to lend his talents.
0: I think Malcolm would be a wonderful addition.
1: Thank you, Pfeiffer.
0: Although the words, you know, re-enunciating. I enunciated that word quite poorly, but you get the gist.
1: Oh, yeah.
0: Norm will have to work on this. I did get all the lyrics to the full song from our buddy Bear Snare. And permission to share his email.
1: Yes, I think I will put this stuff in the show notes here. Because there's no deadline, he's informed us.
0: Phew.
1: So please, everybody, get your voices in. And didn't he say as well, he doesn't really care, you know, if you have the best recording equipment. He just wants voices.
0: Yeah, he said, you know, a .wav file is great if possible, but to me, because I had asked him specifically, do you want individual voices or should I record everyone together on one? He said, if you're recording track by track, I'll take them separately, but perfectly fine to record a room full of people on a phone too. Whatever works.
1: I can't wait to hear this. It's going to be awesome.
0: Yeah,
1: I love Team Telepathy.
0: Excited about me too. Such a good sound. Brings me to all my favorite mental places.
1: Ooh.
0: But yeah, and we'll share, how about we share that folder that people can upload their stuff to also in the show notes. And
1: Yes.
0: I'm curious, hitters, if you're contributing, you know, let us know. Let us know so that we can listen when the final song comes out and try to ID all the voices.
1: Yeah,
0: or
1: fun.
0: Enjoy how they all glom together and become one. Nice.
1: That's a good genre.
0: Matt Finlay is down.
1: Yes, I was just thinking about him. Well, because, you know,
0: timely.
1: One thing leads to another. But I was just thinking, I was like, I hope he's in. When you said we'll try to pick out your voice, I was specifically thinking of his voice because we just heard his voice. I was like, I want to, yeah, that sounds fun.
0: And then glom as a genre has me stunted because I'm imagining glom rock, glom
1: pop.
0: Well,
1: does it have you stunt in? It better have you stunt in.
0: Yeah.
1: Stunting down the block.
0: That's right. Eric PP, these voices are for a re-recording of the track Toxic Sky, which Team Telepathy is doing. So we will send all that information into the show notes. And you should sing, Eric PP. Sing with us. Glom on. Now I'm going to whip out the Heliar pad and thank some of the hitters that were boosting in during the week. I was scrolling back and I saw 420 sats come through.
2: 77 sats from Fiverr.
0: Thanks, Pfeiffer. But I saw 420 sats come through from Kilo Romeo Plus Plus on Podcast Guru, and he said this song plus plus to stay a while at the end of the show. So
1: yeah,
0: he didn't get
1: ended.
0: Shouted out. But thanks, Kilo Romeo.
1: Yes,
0: appreciate that.
1: Thank you, Kilo.
0: Then I see Aaron of Essex boosting in 100 sats through Fountain. He says, love the show, ladies. GMT stands for Greenwich Mean Time, because, you know, we invented time over here, too, right?
1: Mm-hmm.
0: Yeah. Time, man. It's a scam.
1: Yeah, you invented a fake thing, didn't you?
0: That's right.
1: I'm just kidding.
0: We'll just blame the Brits for everything.
1: That sounds good. Yeah, let's keep that going.
0: The dimensional shift, it's the British fault.
1: Yes.
0: What else I like? Speed limits. It's the British's fault. Sorry, yeah. Cotton Gin. I know it's not popular. Oh. But
1: I don't know why I can't think of anything I dislike right now. Like ice cream. And I'm like, wait.
0: I like that.
1: My brain is doing a job right now. It's not helping. But yeah. Speed limits are bad. And you did it. But thank you for boosting in.
0: Yeah.
1: For providing all these wonderful artists.
0: Oh, dude, Aaron does so much work in the decentralized music space. Just a guy that gets it, you know? Mm-hmm. He just showed up and he's like, yep, here I am. Cool. I love when that happens. Lots of those types of people hanging out in the header. Bear Snare Records boosted in 1,000 sats through Fountain. Thank you, Bear Snare. And then I think that brings us up to tonight. Because I start seeing some auto boosts.
1: All right.
0: Unless I'm missing something. But that's a good time to remind everyone, if you don't have a nude podcast app available, well, we are also streaming over on Noster.
2: 46 sets from Fifer.
0: Thanks, Fife. Can zap some sats into the show if you're watching on Noster. You can also scan a little QR code and send Homegrown Hits some PayPal money if you want to do it that way. And we will keep trying to find more ways that we can accept value and put more value into the show. Yeah. PayPal throwback.
1: Oh, wow. It's been a while.
0: Yeah.
1: Brings me back to the days we talk about pills and we talk about pee pills.
0: That's right. We sure love our pee pills. Oh, boy.
1: But we do have a PayPal. And I'll put that in the show notes again at homegrownhits.substack.com. It'll also be in the glorious published episode that DeLorean does each and every week at the end of the show. She gets it out quick.
0: Yeah. And, you know, it's a music show. Maybe you're driving. Maybe you're cooking dinner. Maybe you're out at the playground or the park having a good old time. Maybe you want to support all of the DMU artists that we have here. But you also kind of want to set it and forget it and not use your boosting fingers every 3 to 5 minutes. Well, that's okay. We have ways for you to do that. Check out v4vmusic.com or a new addition / really favorite of mine right now, boostmebitch.com. You can set up an auto boost over there. And every time the song changes or it changes back to the talky parts, you will send a amount of sats that you predetermine yourself. Any amount. You punch it in and it sends. Or else. That's right. If you put 0 sats and you hit the button, nothing will happen.
1: Aww.
0: And then we will...
1: You'll cry.
0: ...be giving you a call on your phone. And since you may not have called our voicemail yet, 213-839-8668, if you're not sending sats, what are you doing? You could at least be calling us and let us know that you're listening. Or letting us know that you're not listening. Hey-o. Either way, more on that to come. But up next, we've got a track from Velectrix. This one is entitled Cryptophonics.

0: Make sure you go ahead and check out that full album, Transcendental Object at the End of Time. That's our buddy Oystein Berge behind Velectrix. You may know him from his very famous music show, Mutton Mead and Music, or as I like to call it, Music. Dot show.
1: Yeah, that album is sick.
0: Yeah, and the art is so fun.
2: 73 sets from Pfeiffer.
0: Thank you, Pfeiffer.
1: Thank you, Pfeiffer. yeah, Oystein. He knows the good art. He's always posting his Black Bread, his comic. It's awesome.
0: Yes.
1: I love it. It's hand drawn. Much needed these days. I like seeing hand drawn things uploaded to the interwebs.
0: Yeah, more of that.
1: I think it's coming. I think everybody is waking up and they're having a great time navigating this this AI nightmare. That's also a little bit fun.
0: Yeah. It's a time, that's for sure. There's just, it's like when you give people that power, you know, then there's just a tsunami of AI art and stuff to the point where when you see something hand-drawn, it really stands out. Even digitally drawn, right? Like, with the imperfections of being a human, you're like, whoa, well, I'm going to click that because it looks like nothing else around here.
1: Yeah, and I've been seeing a lot of, like, hand-drawn flyers for, you know, live shows, just out on posts. I feel like people, it's, you know, it's everybody's like, this is what's cool now, because there's just an influx. And I think there'll be a certain point when everybody's like, hey, this AI art stuff is pretty cool, because nobody will want to use it anymore.
0: It'll just be like a niche guy.
1: And I'll probably be hanging out with that niche guy. I'll be like, yeah, I get it. Underdogs,
0: right,
1: man. But you know, right now we're the underdogs, so.
0: Yeah. I do love a good push towards the DIY.
1: Yeah.
0: I mean, you can DIY AI stuff too, I guess.
1: DIYAIO. And it is just a tool. I mean, I like using it for really weird random stuff. I think that it can be very useful, but not when you make it do all of the creative work all the time.
0: Right.
1: Then it's like, well, do you even like making art, or do you like talking to the AI? I mean, that's fine. I guess that technically can be art in and of itself. Speaking to AI.
0: Just talking.
1: I can relate to
0: that.
1: Yeah. I enjoy it at times.
0: Yeah,
1: I enjoy it trying to trick me.
0: If people posted their conversations with the LLMs, I would enjoy seeing that more than just the final output or whatever. And specifically, I was thinking, I've been seeing a lot of posts lately that are poetry, but it's so clearly written by, you know, ChatGPT or something that you're like, really, dude, you just posted that? You didn't edit, you know, you didn't change anything about it. You just ask a robot to write you a poem and then post that. Like,
1: it's the same three words in a stanza.
0: Let's just, like, the whole poetry, man. It's like there's no soul in this at all. There's no humanity, no feeling, no existence. You know, it's just words that rhyme. It's crazy.
1: In a way, it's all, and I hope I don't sound like a brat, it's kind of cathartic, because I don't think poetry's hard, and I mean that as the biggest compliment ever. I am such a poet nerd. I'm a poet. I've always known it. That didn't rhyme, and I'm pissed about it, but you can always tell when somebody's heart is not in a poem. I'm not saying that makes it objectively bad or good. Or even if that means that I don't like it, it's just, you can always tell. I think it's like one of those spidey senses that that we have. We were just like, I don't think you meant that, dog. I don't really think you meant that. So it's funny seeing AI kind of expedite this crisis, because I think for a long time, I mean, probably since the beginning of poetry, there's been people that have just been like faking it. And it's just, it's funny to see people get really riled up about it. And it's like, this is something that humans have been doing forever. Really, like, AI is just kind of shining a light. The reason why there's so much AI poetry is because there's so many people who don't really care. And they just, like, they want to pretend that they do.
0: Yeah.
1: Which is interesting.
0: Content farming. Oh, I need a post for now. And then I need another post in an hour.
1: Yeah.
0: Here's the topic. Write me something.
1: Yeah, or they just want to be that person. They just want to be artsy in that specific way, which, I mean, I get it. I know, Laguna. That's how I feel. She's a real poet. She meant that. See, you know, true. She meant that.
0: You could feel it. It's just so cringe. Mm-hmm. Yeah, there's a lot of coal posting these days, and the poems is like, I'm just seeing them everywhere. All of a sudden, everyone's a poet except for totally not. Like, what?
1: Yeah. Yeah, it's
0: fun. Shout out Bitpunk, one of the real ones.
1: Yeah, he really is. And I appreciate his frustrations with things and still trying to connect people, because, yeah, it's wild, but it's fun, you know? Again, it's just a tool.
0: Yes, a tool. Yeah. And yeah, it's all about how you use it, you know? But there's a lot of lazy people. That's no surprise.
1: It's user error. It's like, you, no offense, but it's like the person who's pumping out AI poems is going to write shit poems.
0: Totally.
1: Because they don't care. It doesn't matter to them. So to me, it's not like, oh no, that's a real crisis. It's it's making fake poems more obvious to most people.
0: True. Very obvious.
1: It is kind of funny, and at least to me, there's more humor in the AI poems, because it's like the same. It's like the same poem over and over and over. I am saying poems, I guess, just like art in general. Like, it's just the same thing. Over and over again. I love it. Makes me laugh.
0: Well, let's see if we've got any calls to make us laugh. No voicemails. Everyone is voice shy today. Hitters, what are you doing?
1: Well, they're chatting it up in the chat. They're...
0: Yeah.
1: You guys, come on.
0: The hitters in the chat. We do. That's if you haven't hopped into the hitter on IRC, you are missing out on some serious value contributions, let me tell you what. But I do see we have some text from Matt the Tall.
1: Oh, yeah.
0: Matt says, sorry if I touched on too much math last show, as well as for a lack of streaming sats for the last episode. And then he's going to tell us something we just learned in the chat today. Fountain seems to be having trouble with the feed, throwing what looks like a 404. Yeah. Fountain, what gives? What gives? Why? I go to all the other nude podcast apps. I see Homegrown Hits. I see episode 145. I get a screenshot of Fountain sent to me. No 145. Ugh. Aww. What do I have to do to appease you as a humble RSS feed hand hacker?
1: Oh yeah, that's a pain. That's a pain in the butt. And don't you worry about not being able to stream sats to us.
0: That's right. Yeah.
1: We're happy to have your wisdom on the show each and every week. And you know, I bet this is maybe what you're doing, but you can always listen to all of our episodes at homegrownhits.xyz. We have a whole catalog of all of them, even live right now. You can always go there.
0: True. The chat's calling you Math the Tall now.
1: And yeah, I like Math the Tall.
0: I don't think there's a such thing as too much math. I thought it was fun. He says, Mary Kate, with how you brought up your empath nature last show, I couldn't help but wonder how you'd react to a brain dance if we ever get media like that. The TLDR version is, it's a recording of a person's brain activity, physical sensation, emotional, audiovisual, etc., that you can experience yourself. Cyberpunk 2077, unsurprisingly, goes into the darker side of it, with it set in a cyberpunk dystopia.
2: 200 sets from Pfeiffer.
1: Thank you, Pfeiffer.
0: Thanks, Pfeiffer. He says, a good explainer that covers more than I can in writing, and he links to a video here, which I'll put in the chat and in the show notes. He says, it's several minutes, so it's up to you if you want to play part or all of it on the show. What do you think?
1: Wow. Okay. Yeah. I'm very curious about this. I would like to, if we could play a little bit of it.
0: Okay. Here's the intro.
1: Oh, my brain is warming up.
3: Welcome back, folks. My name is Lasno Meal, and today we're going to talk about Brain Dance and what it actually is. I've been getting requests for this video since we had those news about combat in cyberspace, which was later proved as a mistranslation by Philip Weber, a CD Request designer currently working on the game. Keep in mind, avatars do appear in Cyberpunk 2020 in the net when you use the programs, but we still have to wait for the official news that if it's going to actually, and in what extent, it's going to be in the game. Only that, because it seems that everything else we talked about is fine. That's why I said I couldn't verify it. Now, there is something else, which is similar to netrunning, but you don't really go in the net. But you can still experience memories from others, various scenarios that will make you fulfill all of your fantasies and dreams. The tech is called Braindance. Now imagine Braindance as VR, but on a whole new level, which has all of your senses inside of that dream, in a sense. That's basically what the dream VR experience would be, and that's something that some companies are trying to do, but right now we don't have that tech, because it includes full and total immersion. And people buy various brain dances for a lot of things. Fantasies, reliving memories from famous people, or generally role-playing, in a sense, because poverty and general hunger for wealth and power made the bottom layer of the society go into these brain dances to just escape it, to escape reality. You can do various things throughout that, besides, you know, the fantasies, you can play a game, watch a film, or even do something really bad inside your fantasy, as it has good sides, it also has its twisted and bad and dark sides. And we've seen a lot of Braindance commercials in Night City, and it is present in 2077. Even on the streets, you know, sketchy Braindances do appear in the black market. They are highly unregulated, and there are all kinds of atrocities that can happen inside of that Braindance.
2: 59 sets from Pfeiffer
3: are staged to give you a false sense of realism. So as it is with everything, you have a lot of poor people in Night City being addicted to a brain dance because in a sense it stimulates the brain in the right way, the way you want it. Just by reliving a day in the life of a rich person or an elite in Night City can be addicting, especially for people who don't have anything. Braindance is also used to treat people who went under cyberpsychosis by, you know, putting way too many augmentations inside of themselves and basically losing humanity. By offering a braindance, they can actually calm down and put them into situations that can be peaceful and basically reprogram the person to stop attacking everyone around them and restore their humanity. And if you remember a long time ago when Cyberpunk 2077 was announced, CDPR didn't mention that there might be something connected to braindance, which is becoming a huge problem and there is something much more sinister behind it. Now, a lot of time has passed from then, so that might be changed. We still don't know to what extent we could have braindance in the game. One thing I would love to see, but it's kind of a stretch, is to relive the memories from Johnny Silverhand, let's say, which is possible if there is that sort of braindance in the game. So what the game could offer, again, is a chance to learn about the past, maybe go storm the Arasaka Tower during the Fourth Corporate War. That's a brain dance, to give you that false sense of realism, but if that is going to be the case, it's going to be amazing, but again, nothing has been confirmed. I mean, it's not the real world, so all the same rules like in the nets apply here, that there are no rules. In Cyberpunk 2020, I believe you needed a black box to go into Braindance, so that might be the same here, or maybe they advanced their technology so now it's much more easier to do it. So something which started with a good intention ultimately got the dark side with it. So be careful what Braindance you take, if it's present in the game in that way, because as you can experience amazing stuff, there can also be sinister scenarios that might drive you insane. But again, that's all we know so far about Braindance, especially in 2077. Subscribe for more Cyberpunk 2077 lore news guide video.
0: When he started bringing up the black market version of it, I was like, whoa.
1: Yeah, so... When Matt first mentioned this, for a second I was like, wait, is this a video game or is this real life? Because it reminded me of something that I heard about in a cognitive neuroscience class, and I was like, but at the time they were like, it was just as how do I put this, it was just as like imaginative, like it also sounded like they were describing a video game.
0: Okay.
1: In the class, and this I'm like trying to wrap my head, I'm doing a brain dance about what this all is like. I watched some people and I played a little bit of it's from Cyberpunk 2077. I always think that, like, there was like a lot of issues with that game, right? I feel like it wasn't fully finished and it didn't offer kind of as much as it was promised. It was really cool looking, but and this was a few years ago, so I don't remember, and I didn't like play it much. I watched people play it. I don't remember the brain dance thing, but so wait. It sounded like he was describing more than that though. Like, I'm going to look into this. And Matt, to answer your question, yes, I'm interested in whatever the hell this is. Absolutely. I'm interested in doing a brain dance. And the first thing that I thought you meant was the brain dance by animals as leaders. I was like, wait, why? We're talking about the brain dance? Because that's the first thing that pops up in my head. So... that was a journey.
0: Kanjin in the chat, he said that he's kind of bummed out there was only one mission in the story with Braindance. I never played. So it's, I don't have my own opinion on it, but it looks cool.
1: It's very cool, but like I said, I mean, it's been a few years. I just remember thinking this might be one of those games that I actually play myself all the way through. But it was just, there was a lot of glitches, bugs, and they didn't really explore all as much as I wanted them to.
0: If the brain dance works as advertised, wouldn't we all end up being empaths just because you literally be like, you're fully immersed, and so then you fully become this person living their memory or day or whatever, as if you're stepping into a dream. I feel like you would just have to feel those things, and then slipping out of the experience back into reality, I feel like it would be tough, no matter how sensitive you are to others and whatever.
1: Well, it also kind of, and this is me, I don't even remember what I said last week. I'm sorry. I really don't, but... I know I'm always running my mouth about something about empathy, but this kind of makes me think this proves that, like, that empathy isn't what we say it is, because that sounds like actual, literal, like physical empathy, and that, like, something that you could truly experience if, like, you know, you're physically forced, like you have to feel somebody's emotions and see them and sense them. That would be actual empathy. We're just calling empathy it's like a poetic watered down version of the real thing that who knows if we experience it or not.
0: I Personally, I wouldn't want this. I don't want to be immersed in it. I want to watch it play out on a screen outside of myself. I want to see people's memories and dreams, but I don't want to experience them myself other than in my own imagination.
1: Yeah, you know, I think that it'd be open up a can of worms. So a lot of stuff could go awry.
0: Oh, yeah. Yeah, especially if you're talking to the wrong guy who's got it out for you. And you're, you want to go under, do the brain dance. And then you're fully immersed and they actually just drown your body while you're totally out of it or something. I mean, I don't know if it's like a liquid that you're immersed in or how it works. But, yeah, I don't know. Yeah, and like your body is just laying there while you're in the La La Land, for lack of other terms. You gotta be careful. That's all I'm saying. I mean, just like reality too, you know. Keep asleep with one eye open.
1: this is just to say, this just makes me want to hang out with Matt the Tall in real life even more now, because I'm just picturing him inventing a real machine or thing that can do this. I feel like you could do this. I feel like you're a mad scientist at heart.
0: I could see it. And he'll never admit to it.
1: No, but he'll have all of the proof of concept.
0: Yeah.
1: Also,
0: dude, but I was trying to think of when you brought up the empath thing, and I think it's when we were talking about the eye contact and jacking people's luge.
1: Oh, yeah, that's what it was. Thank you.
0: Yeah, you're welcome.
1: See, look at that. Isn't that empathy? remembering things for me. There's got to be a term for that. Mempathy?
0: No, Mempathy.
1: We'll think about it. But yeah, that's what it was. Yes, people. And you know, I would like to add to that. Thank you for bringing that back up. Because I feel like Matt will have an interesting thing to say about this somehow. And then next week I'll be like, I don't remember what I said. I'm an idiot. I was like, someone was talking to me and they were telling me like stuff that was really, really inspiring and uplifting. And they were like, you know, you gotta like do this, and like, you know, it was like motivating me about like a direction and I'm going in life. And a bird flew at the window and looked me in the eyes and like opened its mouth, and I was like listening to them because I was on the phone with them. I was listening to what they were saying, and the bird, it was like the bird was speaking it to me through its eyes. And I thought about I thought about that conversation that we had last week, and I was like, animals are doing it too.
0: That's
1: animal
0: epic.
1: Empathy, maybe. It was really cool.
0: Whoa. It was
1: and to bring it full circle, as you played that video, I was looking at our little cartoons here, and the video thought it was your voice, and your cartoon went really well with that accent.
0: Nice. Oh, that's a good one for me.
1: And that moment reminded me of the bird, too, like speaking with someone else's voice, but with those same eyes. Everybody's got them deep looking eyes lately. Even the birds.
0: Staring straight into your soul.
1: Mm-hmm. Yeah. But thank you. Thank you for sending me on that tangent. I truly appreciate you, Matt.
0: The Matt scientist.
1: Yeah. Yeah.
0: Eric PP++ in the chat for that one. Well, Matt's got more. He says, to reiterate, DeLorean, you need to watch Repo the Genetic Opera, Mary-Kate. It's officially homework, with a laughing emoji. He says, my entwife and I were considering cosplaying characters from that movie back before COVID because the Repo Doctor suit would work well with my height. They'd be really, really scary. I added that part. He said, on the imaginary friend front, I couldn't help but be reminded of this episode of Supernatural with a link. Now, Supernatural is one I have not binged.
1: I binged the first, it was like years ago, the first maybe 4 to 6 seasons, I think. And then I think I watched some stuff randomly. I had a friend who was obsessed with it, and I thought it was pretty campy.
0: Definitely campy. But it seems fun. This episode is from season 11, Just My Imagination. And the description is, Sam is shocked when his imaginary childhood friend Sully makes an unexpected appearance. And he tries to understand why he's seeing Sully now. Even more surprising, Dean can see him too. That would be surprising. To see someone else's imaginary friend. That would be crazy.
1: Yeah, I'm all about that.
0: We've got a couple in this house. Ashu Shashu.
1: And, that's a good name.
0: Man, the other one has a great name too. And what, it's like Nim Gemini or something.
1: Nim Gemini? That sounds familiar.
0: Right?

0: This is we're gonna have to draw it, right? Like, let's see what they look like.
1: Yeah, yes, I'd like to see that.
0: Yeah. He says, if you end up watching this episode of Supernatural, I'd be curious what you think. I remember thoroughly enjoying it, but it's been a long time. And he says, now for answers. Mary Kate, the answer to yours is that I have not slept on a waterbed, but I too became curious about what it would be like because of the Goofy movie. I'm pretty sure I've at least experienced what it's like to lay down on one, but it was years ago, and that's not going to tell you what sleeping would be like. I don't think it's for me based on that, though.
1: That's what everybody says. Everybody says it's bad, and it makes me not want to ruin it because it's just like a cartoon for me.
0: Yeah, your imagination is better.
1: Mm-hmm.
0: Many such cases, but waterbeds, I think, is definitely one of those things. I've also never slept on one, but I have jumped on one, and it hurt because I had no understanding of the physics of things. I was little.
1: I broke my arm. I broke my leg.
0: Dude, it was not pleasant, and I didn't like it. I'm also not a big, you know me, not a big water fan.
1: Yeah, that's true.
0: And now, Matt the Tall says, DeLorean, based on when I heard the question, it was either of these two memes I last saved. Let me get those up so everyone can enjoy them. This first one says, Disney animated films were made to be Kingdom Hearts worlds, not live action remakes, which is a take I very much agree with.
1: Agreed.
0: I think about Kingdom Hearts on a daily basis, or like whenever Disney pops up, which, yeah, I guess that's a daily basis. There's really no escaping that.
1: It's a Disney basis.
0: Thing. Yeah. It's like everywhere you go, there's princesses and mice. Hmm. Then the next one, it says, bowl food is hot new trend where you eat food out of a bowl, with the comment, 16,000 BCE post. And then for bonus content, numero tres, it says, in Japan, if you use a word wrong, someone will quietly teach you the correct one. In Texas, I thanked a mechanic by saying, you are a good man of the trucks. He did not correct me. He put it on his voicemail. You've reached Ray, good man of the trucks. His son answers the phone that way now.
1: That's great.
0: I love it. That's epic.
1: Go Ray. I'd do the same thing.
0: Good man of the trucks.
1: Yeah.
0: He loves his truck and he loves what he does. And I love coming up with questions for Matt the Tall.
1: Me too.
0: I kind of want to know, just playing off of that meme, what's the last bowl food you had, Matt?
1: Ooh, that's a good question. I bet it's a divine recipe.
0: Seriously. What's in your bowl right now?
1: Now I got to think. The brain dance thing really intrigued me. And I feel like my brain is also borked this week greatly.
0: Relatable.
1: I want to know more. All right, here's what I want. I want you to send me something that is like real life. The closest thing that reminds you of that. Like, it doesn't have to be a video. I guess you could just say, oh, there's like a, I don't know. I gotta have a simple question here for Matt the Scientist that you've become in my mind. Oh, all right. Well, I'll still keep that as it stands. If there's anything that reminds you of that video, that is like a thing in real life that we could do, like, I don't know, go to an exhibit and it's like walk inside of a brain and watch a video, even. I don't care. It doesn't have to be crazy. And also, have you ever listened to The Brain Dance by Animals as Leaders? You should. I think you might like it a little bit, and then cover it on the ocarina.
0: Yeah. Listening homework.
1: Yeah.
0: I like that. And then playing eventually.
1: There's so many questions. I'm sorry, Matt, but it had to happen this way.
0: That's right. And now we have to play more DMU. So I've got two tracks coming up for you. The first one is from Haleen. This one's entitled Shanti.

0: that was a new track to the DMU broom closet of the internet from a new artist to the scene, Hanna Piranha, Eurydice, or as she says it, Eurydice.
1: Yeah.
0: Which I like. Her accent is great. Her voice is great. The stripped down acoustic sound is amazing. I'm here for it. Yeah. So intimate.
1: Yeah, it really puts you in an interesting setting. I felt like I was... I don't know how to explain it. Somewhere else, like a Greek island or Italy. No, Greek. Just hanging out in a place I've never been and in a wide dungeon. But it's not scary for some reason.
0: Ooh. It's the dungeon of the dark cabaret.
1: It's like yeah, exactly. That's like pretty much what I'm chilling. There's nice candles there. There's like a nice meal waiting for me. Ooh. In the corner of the dungeon.
0: Good ambiance.
1: Yeah, it's like Phantom of the Opera happening.
0: I love this.
1: Which is like my teenage dream.
0: Yes.
1: Yes. Was the Phantom picked me? He's been stalking me this whole time in the ceiling. Bought me a dress, made me dinner.
0: He gives good vocal lessons, right?
1: Yes. Exactly.
0: Make a star out of you.
1: Get this. It's functional.
0: And what are the thanks he gets?
1: I know.
0: No.
1: And he is handsome. Damn it.
0: Yes. Okay. Thank you. It's only half the face, and it adds character.
1: Yes, and the half that we can see is quite handsome.
0: Yes. So, yeah, I'll just look at that side. Dang it. Yes. Love overcomes.
1: It does. Ugh.
0: Anyway. Yes, I was going to say it was a haunting track, and then I thought, you know what? It's kind of spellbinding. Is that a word? Is that the word I want?
1: Yes, I
0: feel
1: like
0: so. It cast a spell on me, and I'm here for it. I'm looking forward to more.
1: Yeah. I feel like I'm in that setting, and I'm looking for that nice little meal from a haunting person that is being romantic.
0: And this is one of those teach a musician to fish moments where, you know, Mishkin found her way to DMU through Aaron of Essex, but I believe Hanna here found her way to DMU through Mishkin.
1: Yes.
0: So it's like, oh yeah, the artists go out and they're like, hey, have you heard of this cool new thing? DMU.
1: I love it.
0: Value it's for awesome. Value. Yeah. So it's working. It's
1: makes
0: working.
1: My heart happy and full.
0: Yes. This is how we get organic growth and high quality. Honestly, because you gotta wanna be in this broom closet hanging out with us. It takes a little bit of work. But freedom always takes extra steps. We know that.
1: That's true.
0: Here we are. Loving it. Loving every minute of it. Unless you're this texter, I got a picture message sent in. Texter says,
1: uh-oh.
0: Too busy to listen live. With this beautiful setup.
1: I think I know.
0: I think I've got some idea who this might be also.
1: Just I think this might be a CEO of sorts.
0: Yes. A managerial position of sorts in the hitter.
1: A man.
0: Hilariously, I will say, this person has a song dedicated to them coming up, and they didn't even know it. And they didn't get to hear it live. But that's okay. They'll hear it in post while posting whatever they're working on right now, I'm sure.
1: Posters gotta post.
0: Post-production must happen. But all that being said, I will...
2: Adrian sent 8,008 sats and says bongs.
1: Thank you, a joint?
0: Thank you, a joint? Yes, bongs. Bongs. Bongs, bongs.
1: Bongs, bongs, bongs. At first I thought you said bombs.
0: I did too. And
1: bongs
0: then...
1: makes more sense.
0: And my brain was trying to twist it into boobs somehow.
1: Bongs, but boobs, and bombs.
0: That's just because I've got a baby eating on my lap, so everything is boobs at the moment. Yeah. Yes. Bongs plus plus.
1: No bombs, just bongs.
0: Yeah.
1: What about boobs?
0: Boobs are good too. Okay. Everyone loves boobs. Bonk. Eric Pee-Pee says in all bonk. Capitals, like he's trying to correct it. Well, let me say, if you are wondering how you can contribute value to this wacky production you have found yourself enjoying tonight, you may request a song, and you're definitely going to want to, because towards the end of the year, we celebrate together and give thanks together with Hitsgiving, in which we share the top 33 tracks of the year, and we decide the top based on what the hitters have requested the most or titicated the most. It's the most played songs on this show. And so it's up to the hitters to decide, really. We leave fate in their hands. So what you're going to want to do is head on over to homegrownhits.xyz, and you will find a song request there on the front page. You will want to send in a titication for the songs that you want to enjoy together with the hitter family at Hitsgiving. And I'm going to start off the segment tonight with Bully Steed's request, since she put it in live on the show and Norm read it. So we will listen to a little Delta OG to kick off the titication segment. This one's entitled The Devil Never Change.

Jimbo said Summy Sum wants to hear January Shock from that girl, M. Whitehurst of Survival Guide.

0: And I'm just playing, Bobby Shell. You know I love you.
1: That's right. The CEO of the free and open internet himself, Chad F., has a podcast now with Reed of local Bitcoiners fame.
2: Nice! And congratulations on that. Good luck. Can't wait to hear it.
1: Yeah, it's a good listen. The first episode, obviously, intros, getting to know you, getting to know all about both of them, which is cool, and it's fun hearing how they entered into this space. Basically total opposites. But, of course, Chad F. has been vibe coding all these apps for us to enjoy, like Stablecraft.app, BoostMeBitch.com, and then Reed's over there adding stuff to the local Bitcoiner site all the time, and he's got OnlyBoosts.social. So they are putting their brains together, starting a podcast together to document their vibe coding journey as they try and flush things out, let's say, in the 2.0 realm over here. You know, finding more ways to integrate Noster with the lightning rails that we've already got. And I'm excited. And RSS, of course.
2: Nice. So,
1: yeah, I'm excited to see what they come up with.
2: And see, using AI as a tool there.
1: That's right, yes.
2: And creatively. I love it. And I like the... I was going to ask the name, but I like that it's simple. Chad and Reed's podcast.
1: Yes.
2: So you can remember. Oh, who's in that podcast? Chad and Reed.
1: Perfect. That's right. Yep. I boosted in. Chad plus Reed equals rad. You can...
2: it does.
1: You can go to their website directly at candor.space. No... it's candr dot space. There you go. candr.space. Gee, there's got to be a way to make a nice little stinger for him.
2: Yeah, that's true. And there's got to be a way to be able to read URLs in a more efficient way than my brain could ever imagine.
1: At least your mouth didn't bork it out like mine.
2: You borked it out for the both of us.
1: That's right. That's what we do. One taking it for the other, and we switch, and we're, you know, where the weakness lies, the other is strong.
2: Yes.
1: Oh man,
2: so true.
1: And you know what, we've got so many hitters to strengthen.
2: Strangle.
1: No, never. We love the hitters, and no, we are incredibly thankful for them for being strong with us when we are frail and weak and getting tongue tangled constantly. So this is the time in the show when
0: I like to read the boostergrams.
1: Yeah, and I especially like it when Mary-Kate Ultra does it. So I'm handing her the Heliar pad.
2: I like that too. Thank you so much. I want to start. Ooh, hear that? Somebody's doing an auto boost moment. Anyway, I would like to thank the zapper that we got through Show 21 Sats from Rolls MacGyver, and he said, great post. And that's post with just an O, not post with P-O-A-S-T. But maybe he meant it that way, too. But thank you.
1: I'll ask him on Monday. Spoiler alert, I'm hopping on his show Monday night.
2: Oh, nice.
1: So be on the lookout for that next week. What?
2: Okay, what's the show called?
1: Rolls Radio.
2: Again, easy enough to remember. Love it. All right, sweet. We'll have a journey to listen to. I was going to say, we'll have something to listen to on the journey back home. Now, the streaming situation, a little awkward because it's not really working all too well, it seems, because we're not... Our recent episodes aren't up on Fountain, and that's where, you know, people often stream us at. I know Matt the Tall was streaming us sats. He was passively sending us sats in spirit, so I count that. Now, auto boosters this wasn't in spirit. This was in the flesh. People were sending us auto boosts, and it is what it sounds like. They were automatically sending us over sats as they were listening to the show live. Eric PP, he was sending 100 sats. Pfeiffer, I know you heard him. He was sending all sorts of different categories of sats throughout the night, and we appreciate you guys. And you know what? I know Chad F will be auto boosting, and 33 others will be auto boosting when he can, when he's not busy recording his new podcast with Reed. As for the regular but exceptional boosters, Pfeiffer boosted 1821 sats. He said ITH in the hitter to you too. Make Heroism boosted 1111 sats, and he said he said so I can't see it on my end, but yes, it was during the Tanta, I can't pronounce it too well, Tanta Furia.
1: Yeah, that's how it's
2: song. And he said this sounds like Yellow Jackets, and I know that that's a compliment, and that is exactly what I thought. So Yellow Jackets is, I mean, it's kind of gone off the rails. This is an HBO program about a bunch of girls in the 90s who go missing in a plane crash in somewhere, I think, in Canada. And they have to live there, and it's a nasty Lord of the Flies situation, kind of. But the intro song is so good, and that song reminded me of it, and nice. it's a very good song. So high praises over here. And then, so thank you, Make Heroism. And then 333 sats from Eric PP via Boost CLI saying bonk. Let me bonk you right back. Thank you for your bonking. A joint boosted 420 sats during the last song, The Wait Is Over, saying, you guessed it, boobs. So we did get, we didn't get bombs this evening, but we did get bonks and bongs and boobs.
1: Phew.
2: And what more could you ask for?
1: Seriously. That's fantastic.
2: Yeah, I mean, we really lucked out. Thank you, guys. And we got, of course, boosts. So thank you, everybody. I might be missing some. I've been, I think that's all that I'm seeing. Do I need to get bonked in the head,
1: though?
2: Did you
1: read Oystein?
2: No!
1: Oystein Bears.
2: But I did see that in the chat, but not here. Yes.
1: He boosted an 1111 sats using Podcast Guru during the track off of the Tanta Furia album Temple by Birdie's Baby, no spaces in that band name. He said, heard this on Homegrown Hits. And then he sent us 2222 sats through Podcast Guru and said, much love. Much love right back at you, Oystein.
2: Much love. Thank you.
1: And I think that's everything. If we missed a boost from you or stream or whatever, just type very loudly, show@homegrownhits.xyz. We will make up for it next time.
2: We promise.
1: I think now is the time to say adios until next time. But wherever you find me, I will still be a Demu darling out there, DeLorean.
2: And I'll be a Demu darling something too. And Mary Kate Ultra.
1: And we want to titicate this last song to our beloved Harv Hat. Pour one out.

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I am your V4VJ, Øystein Berge, and I'm here to take you on a ride to break ground with that V4V sound and give you an hour with the best of what the value for value music scene has to offer. 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And I'm sitting here with my brand new built electric guitar. So I'm gonna tell you all about that in the break. 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

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So let's have some fun with some value for value music. I hope you're in the chat room.

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And if you are wondering what is going on, I'm just sitting here and jamming along with my guitar as I'm playing the songs. So I hope you like it. I hope you're jamming as well.

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This is just jamming. 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We're just jamming. This is just jamming. By the door.

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I'm gonna play one of my own today, just because I feel like it. This is from the new album from The Electrics. This is Reefer Gladness.

Man, that was fun. I hope you are having just as much fun as I am. And I know that I'm hitting a bunch of false notes in between, but that's just what I have to do right now to find something good to play. So bear with me. It's going to get better and better, but now, if you can hear me properly, I am broadcasting live from Rotterdam in the Netherlands, and I am now sitting here with my brand new, I should say new guitar. I say I should say because it's kind of a long story, and I just have to tell you about it. So it started with me visiting my neighbor, as a good neighbor should do once a while. And when I was at his place, we started to talk about electric guitars. And he had a big collection himself, and he had a hobby, and that was to build electric guitars. So what he did was he gave me a building set of an Stratocaster, or should I say a Partcaster or a Frankencaster, or I don't know what to name it, but it's a electric guitar that looks like the Stratocaster, but it's built out of separate parts. So the neck and the body had to be mounted together. So I started. I got home, and then I spent a week or so building the whole thing together. So I had the neck, I had the body. And I needed to buy the pick guard and the strings myself, because it had all the other parts, like all the screws and all the fairs and everything that needs to go inside of it. So that was really fun to do. So I got it home, and then I spent a week building it together. So now I know how an electric guitar actually works. I didn't know that before I started building it. But now I know, and if you want to like to know and you don't know, it works with the magnetic poles. So the strings are very close to small magnetic poles that you can see on the electric guitar, and those transfers the attention, I guess, you give on the spring with a magnetic signal to the pickguard, and then it goes from there to the electricity. So the pickguard is the thing in front of the guitar where you see all the knobs, and very close to the aux connection or jack connection. So that was really exciting to do, and I'm sitting here now. I almost can't believe it. I thought about an electric guitar for so long, but I have really don't have felt like I, one, felt like I could afford it, and two, that I really needed it, because I already have starting to get a lot of instruments already. But I guess I needed it, because here I am sitting with it in my lap. So big thanks to my neighbor that gave me the parts and the project. And now we are going to
thank the producers as well, of course. All the people that came in with the boostergrams from the previous edition, boostergrams and streams. I don't have any PayPals. I would like to see more PayPals as well. But let's talk about that later. This first, we are going to mention... We're going to mention... first of all, Pfeiffer is coming in with 1821 sats. And he writes, thank you, Chade, for adding sat streaming to BoostMeBurge. I mean, BoostMeBitch.com. And that was, of course, he has sent the boostergram from the website BoostMeBitch.com. And... that is, of course, Chad F's own website. And speaking of the devil himself, Chad F is coming in with a lot of, I think it is auto boosts, maybe. It's a many boost with 100 satoshis to the pre-show. Of course, I played my own... album or my own Evelectrix album there, and then he boosted also, of course, to I think almost maybe all the different artists, and so did Pfeiffer as well, and also a lot of boosts went to the show as well, so I want to thank both of you for all that, those boostergrams. That was a lot. And then we have Matt Finlay. He also needs to be thanked because he sent in, first of all, 111 sats to the show. And he writes, thanks for the great show, Sir Libre. I don't know, maybe you mean that he helped along with the previous edition from, I don't know exactly what you mean, Matt Finlay. This is my show, kind of. Sir Libre is also a producer, but I would really appreciate if you thank me, and if you also want to thank Sir Libre, that's very well. Maybe you're thanking Sir Libre for his own show, Lightning Thrashes. That could be it. Please explain and elaborate in Telegram or in another boostergram. Matt Finlay is coming in with 130 sats to two different artists. And that was Nate Jonivan and Annie Powell. And Annie Powell needs to update her Lightning wallet because that is those are not working according to podcast index. So Annie Powell, if you hear this, update your Lightning wallet. Billy Bones is the next one out, and he comes in for this edition with 300 sats from Fountain. And he writes, rock on, and since you're boosting from Fountain live, Billy Bones, I want to ask you, can you find the show live on Fountain? If so, please or let me know in the chat room. Because if you can find it, then maybe it's something on my end. I can't find it, and I have heard from other producers as well. So I've already sent a support request message to Fountain. But if you can give me an update on that, Billy Bones, that would be really appreciated. And I also, of course, appreciate your boost as well. So thank you for that. And I see Eric PP is coming in with auto boosts from V4V Music for this live edition as well. So thank you to the both of you for coming in for this edition. And then... this is a value for value music podcast, and that means that you don't only need to send boostergrams, but you also need to send me some cash as well.
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Or you can hit the big red donate button up in the right corner. It should be really easy to find, and I could really, really need your support, because this is a podcast that needs attention, and I'm using my own time to do it. And if we are going to go along with this podcast, I really need your help. So please become a producer and donate to the show. And also another way you can donate, as Adam mentioned earlier on Podcasting 2.0, I understand he doesn't really like premium content, and I can respect that, but I don't see any way other how I could publish this kind of content, because what I put on my Patreon, I can't put in a podcast app. So for me, Patreon is an addition where I can put stuff that I really can't put in a podcast app. And I have many cool things to show you that I can't really show on the show through a podcast app. And I don't see any way, that should be a thing that we need to call premium content at all. It's just additional content, the way I see it. And of course, you can sign up for free. But if you want to have all the premium content, or call it whatever you like to call it, you have to give me $5 a month. And I don't think $5 a month is too much to ask for. And I'm putting out everything that I'm doing kind of behind the scenes when I'm not sitting here and doing the show with you. So I'm going to put up everything I do creatively and production-wise for myself and the show and everyone that wants to support me. And first of all, I would like to say that I have just put up a five-part workshop where you can see the whole building of my guitar from separated necks and neck and body and all the way to the end where it is fully functional. So if you would like to see that, I would really recommend you sign up for the additional content on Patreon. I don't really see why that is such a big no-no, really. It's just different from the different people. And for me, I just don't see any way other that I should put it up. Of course, I could put it up on a website and put everything up for free. But I think I'm giving you enough for free already. So if you really like what you hear right now, if you like to support me, and if you like to help me make this world a brighter place, please do me a it would mean a lot of me. That is what I mean. I really need your support. $5 a month, or whatever you like to give me, that's all I'm asking. And let's talk about more things, because
I really also need help with the artwork. I think that I need to ask you if people in the Telegram group can make me some more AI art for the show or artwork they make themselves. It really, for me right now, I really need your help because I could really need some spicing up in the artwork, and I think that you have a lot of good ideas that could help me with that. So if you are in the Telegram chat room, Mutton Me The Music, you can post it there and I will use it. And everything goes, but try to make it as funny and children-friendly as possible, so I don't have to write disclaimers like I did this time. Thank you so much, I have to say, Chad F. Thank you so much for the artwork. That was a really on-the-edge one. I had to think twice before I used it, but it's a great piece of AI art, and if you don't have any humor, then I guess you won't find it funny, but it's kind of funny, I think, at least. I like it. All right, let's go on. I have more things to announce. This is the first video Mutton Me The Music edition. I'm now making a video on the side from the stream that I have on the No Agenda stream. And I'm still not totally sure on how I should do it, really, because there are many ways. Put it on YouTube, put it on Twitch, put it on a podcast live stream. I really need some ideas and help from you guys. So if you would like to recommend me how I should do it, I take every recommendation as high value to the show. So please give it to me. But for now, I'm gonna record it and I'm gonna put it on my Patreon account. So please go there if you'd like to see at least the guitar parts of my studio and my beard and parts of my face. I guess we can start there. And you have some cool visualizations as well. And I'm also going to show, of course, the boostergrams that are coming in and the music that we play. So let's do it like this for now. Thank you for being here on this 150th edition. I'm really happy that we have gotten so far. And I think we can go even further. And what else would I like to say? I'm also, in the future at least, I really wanted to do it for this edition. But I still totally am not totally sure how it should be done. I think we can make this a call-in show as well, and I think people can call in from Telegram, from the video chat on the Telegram, or with audio only, of course. So that would be really a cool addition for the future. So maybe we're gonna do that in the future, I hope. At least I would like to hear more people talking on the show than only my own voice. That's always nice when we have guests on and we have a ball together. We're also having a ball now, of course, but it's even funner, even more fun
when we are together, when we are more together. More people together on the stream talking, not only me and my guitar, even though it kicks ass. It's colored in Cobra Blue. That it's the original color from the Ford Cobra. So if you know that color, that's the color my neighbor has coated the body of the guitar. So it's really cool. Please check it out on Patreon for now. All right. I think Eric Pipi has solved it all in the chat room. I'm gonna have a look at it while we're playing some music, Eric. Thank you for the boosts, the auto boosts, and to the rest of you guys and girls out there, please connect your Satoshis with your podcast app and send some boosts to the show. I would really appreciate it. So that's that. A little bit of coffee. A little bit. First of all, before we go on, this is a special edition, so I'm going to take my sweet ass time. And first of all, I am just thinking about a little bit about how to make this show as legit as possible, because this is a show not for children, even though it kind of looks like it on the episode art for this edition. That's just a coincidence. That's just because we are very funny here at Møtt & Me The Music. But this is not a children's podcast. So if you are under 18 years of age, I would really like you, yes, you right there, under 18 year old, please stop listening right now. Put down your headsets and stop listening, because this podcast is really not for you. When you are over 18 years old, then you can come back and you can have a blast with everyone else. If not, please ask your parent before you listen to this podcast. Or not only that, please ask your parent if you're under 18 years old to chat in the chat room. That's that. What else? Yes, protection. That's very important. Always use protection. Whatever you're doing. No pun intended. Let's play some more music. All right. This is DJ Hi Yona with Fifth.

So now we're only grown-ups here. I can tell everyone what I'm doing. I'm drinking some coffee and smoking a joint. So that is what I'm doing, and all the grown-ups are here, of course. We're all enjoying ourselves with whatever we like to do when we enjoy ourselves on a Friday evening. So put everything on the table. Put the booze, put the tobacco, put the crack, put the whatever you like. Put it on the table. Let's have some fun. This is Hobbin' Pipe Shept by Iggy.

found out what Habzu something in Russian I can't pronounce means, and that means new dawn. And I just like to explain the reason why I am so adamant about talking about drugs. It's really because I think we are too shamed about talking about it, really. And all the times we're talking about it is just about how we should quit. And I think we are really making a way too much a big of a deal about it. And I think that we are going to in the future have to be more respectful and acceptful for each other. I think you know what I'm talking about. This is Starbound by Elijah Leeds.

But nobody understands the man when he goes crazy with his plans, and his dance looks like a praying mantis, but his glands about to blow. So he stands and demands for the rhythm to absorb him into the sand, so he can wash up in the lands of music and bands, and then descend to a never-ending end of opposites and positives from which that no man could ever ascend. Therefore he's just built different and truly better than those kind men. 1, 2, 3.

Starbound by Elijah Leeds. And Eric Peepee is writing, coffee is socially okay, alcohol is socially okay. And here on Mutton Me The Music, everything is okay. Whatever you like to do, it's all okay. Because it's all an experience, and what we have learned from DMT is that science have really no clue what the fuck is really going on. And please go and do some research yourself, what they have done for experiments with the DMT and the laser experiments. That's very, very interesting. So let's not judge people. Let's be acceptful, because maybe the stoner losers have the solution, or at least one part of the key to how the hell we're gonna get us out of this screwed up situation. And now I'm gonna stop rapping, because Advocate Worldwide has it over for us. This is I'm a fool. I'm a fool. Bye.

And of course, if you are Christian or believe in any other religion or is a non-alcoholic, non-smoker, non-drug user, I really give you all the props in the world. But don't for a second think that you are better than any other of the rest of us. Like Jesus said, it doesn't matter what you're putting in your body, it only matters what is coming out of it, what you are saying. This is Hanna Piirane with the song Lullaby. And now I would like to thank everyone for listening to this special edition of Mutt & Me The Music. I think I have gotten all my points across over to you. So you take it for how you would like to take it, or don't take it at all, or have a good weekend. Please remember to think positive thoughts, and the world is really an illusion. It's a mind created thing that you make yourself in your own mind. You can make your own reality, really. If you think positively, you will get positive things. It's really that easy. I hope to see everyone next week. I'll be back on Friday, as usual, right after podcasting 2.0. Or whenever you are listening in your podcast app, of course, because I am live. I am there when I'm not live as well, of course. You can find all the old editions there. And you can find this first video edition on my Patreon account. I will put that up as well. Lullaby by Hannah Montana. I hope you enjoyed this edition, and I will be back next week. See you then.

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5: 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I am the Shadow Bard of Noster.

0: Hey, there's some spite fug for you starting things off on this lovely Homegrown Hits episode 146. The song was entitled Casino Cum Rag, but my title is DMU DJ DeLorean.
1: And my title is Thursday Night Ultra, as usual.
0: Yes, Thursday Night Ultra. I have air horns for that. Those were the quietest air horns ever.
1: I'm quiet. It's more sensual.
0: Ooh, the sensual air horn.
1: Yeah.
0: I had yet to think of that instrument in such a way.
1: Well, you know, because Thursday nights are a little more traditionally subdued than Friday nights. So, you know, you got to bring it in.
0: This is slowly. A fact.
1: Yes.
0: Yes. Welcome the weekend gently.

0: can't go too hard.
1: That's
0: although
1: right.
0: We do like to stay hard around these parts. This is, of course, the first decentralized music show on the interweb, and it is always going to be a value for value production, meaning if you hear a song that you like, you can let that artist know by sending them some sats. 99% will go straight to the musician, and 1% will hang back here so that we can thank you during the show. That's the value cycle and the value flow. You want to get into some more music?
1: I do.
0: Okay.
1: I would love to.
0: Cool. Let's put on our diving suits as we jump on in to a track from James Golding. This one's entitled Please Stand By.

0: Please stand by. That's kind of been a theme of my week.
1: Oh yeah,
0: it's like
1: that's been a theme all around, I think.
0: Yeah, it's weirdly balanced with please wait and also hurry up as Norm chirps.
1: Hurry up and buy.
0: You know.
1: Yep.
0: Yeah, my air conditioner stopped working this week.
1: And oh, perfect for August.
0: Yes, yes. This is the hottest weekend yet, so that was perfect. Beautiful, wonderful timing. I will say, it was during post-production of Bowl After Bowl, and all of a sudden, in our house, we were hearing this weird sound that was kind of like, meh! And it's just like, what is that? Well, I don't know. I don't know. That's not sounding good, though. And then it stopped, so it's like, well, it stopped. Yeah, maybe it'll go away. Nope, a couple hours later, heard the sound again. And then, after going to bed at, I don't know, 5 in the morning, woke up an hour or two later to no air conditioning. So, had to have the emergency service dude come out to take a look at it. And something on the furnace went out. Blower motor. Yep. But I am blessed that I have a super handy husband because, you know, what do they quote you at? $1,200 pre-tax.
1: Oh,
0: and it's, you need the AC on. You know, it was sweltering in the house in just a couple hours. I think the thermostat was at 96, and we're just like, we gotta get out of here.
1: Man,
0: we gotta get
1: so
0: out of here.
1: Yeah, you're gonna get baked like a cake in there.
0: That's right. That's how we all were feeling. And you know, then the tension starts rising, even in the kids.
1: Oh yeah,
0: just see
1: oh,
0: them, yeah. The anger of the heat, hatred in their eyes, and you're like, we gotta go. We'll go to a playground. Outside heat is better than trapped inside heat.
1: It's true.
0: But yeah, so we ended up staying with Pop, and Spence came back down here. He went over. We've had, you know, issues with the air conditioner a lot and in this house. And we got a brand new one, but they warned him when they installed that AC that this thing was going to die out pretty soon, stop working. So it finally did. We have a store that he goes to for HVAC parts and whatever because... This is a theme. You know, you get the labor cost quote and you say, well, I'm not paying that. I'll just do it myself. And he went back to that store where he's bought stuff before and got the piece he needed after becoming a retail business of sorts, because those are the sort of hoops you got to jump through to buy things, to fix things in your own house. And then he came back here and he got it done. In, I don't know, it probably took him like 12 hours. It was a hell
1: nice,
0: of a job,
1: though.
0: But he
1: way
0: got it done.
1: Than the alternative.
0: I think the longest part was actually waiting for that paperwork to go through, proving that he's a retail company that can buy parts for home repair.
1: Nice.
0: But yeah, I got it done. And now we have an air-conditioned house that we got to come back to.
1: Yay!
0: So all is well, but boy, that was a panic. In more ways than one. Just not the time. Not the time. You know? Things are heating up with
1: not the time nor the place.
0: Right. Right. It's like, yeah, hey, AC, don't you know we've got Battle of the Douchebags coming up Sunday?
1: Mm-hmm. Yeah.
0: Don't want to be sweating my butt off for that. It's after No Agenda wraps.
1: Okay.
0: Live on the Mighty No Agenda stream. So we are at their whim. I don't know if there's an ETA. It's usually around 4:20 p.m. I'd say
1: central
0: time.
1: Coolio.
0: But yeah, it is coolio.
1: Or should I say hotio? Okay, all right, I don't know.
0: Thanks.
1: I don't know why.
0: To Spence, we're staying cool here.
1: That's great.
0: How was your week?
1: It was good. I feel like this month has just been so busy. I mean, I'm grateful for it. So last weekend we made a trip to see Lavish, and he's in New York. We didn't go to New York. We met him in Jersey, and went around the town with him, had a ball. It was really great seeing him. And we passed a tarot card lady, and I think he saved me, because I definitely would have went in there and he's like, no, you don't need that. You don't need to spend money on that. If you want someone to read your tarot, I'll do it. But we didn't have cards on us, so he still owes me one. But it was a great time.
0: Yeah.
1: And
0: Steamer's Tarot, V for V.
1: Yeah, exactly. And then, I mean, the rest of the week, I feel like everything is, like, borking up. Everything, like, the lounge to the chat room's not working. I was having, like, some issues with getting art to work. I do a lot of editing on my phone of things, and my phone was just getting way too hot. And
0: love that.
1: It's fine. It's fine now. I think I'm a little nervous about it, but I was like, I don't know what's going on. It just felt like everything was having technical difficulties. But the thing that I was actually working on, recently where this got all fired up was, I'm going to be in BitPunk is doing a community theater of sorts of Shakespeare's Coriolanus, and he asked me to be Virgilia in it. So ooh. I was making a little art piece thing for that.
2: 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It says the devil never change Delta OG music request.
1: Nice.
0: You got it, Bowie Seed. Thank you.
1: I like that song. But so that's going to be recorded and put out on his website, bitpunk.fm, because he does live stuff on Substack every Friday morning, noon time. And he's getting fed up with Substack and just kind of fed up, you know, how we all do. We get fed up of platforms and things. So he wanted to do something that brings people together. So I'm excited to do that. And that'll be released in October.
0: Ooh, perfect timing. That'll be a fun listen.
1: Yeah. And then, there's just been so much going on. And this weekend we're gonna go visit Cotton Gin.
0: Hey,
1: in Massachusetts. I'm excited.
0: Nice. Give the big boss man a big hug for me.
1: I definitely will.
0: We've probably been getting on his nerve lately with this production.
1: Oh, after right, our hiatus, big boss, and yeah, we haven't been. You know, we haven't been as professional as we usually are.
0: That's right.
1: But this is the most professional show in the universe. So
0: you said it.
1: We got to keep it. Well, he said it, and he said if we don't keep things up, then he's going to take us down. And he means that in a lot of ways.
0: Yeah.
1: Like threatening.
0: I believe it. I'm not going to find out.
1: Well, and if you guys want to find out what we're talking about, if you want to know why we're saying dumb stuff, if you want to request a decentralized song, if you want to learn what that is, if you want to send us pictures, we will. We have a wonderful little phone number. That's what they call it, I think, the kids these days. And you can text us in, but we will share whatever you say in a text message over the air. And also, you could send pictures. We'll also share that with the class. And you can leave a voicemail. And I think we have a jingle for that, but I'm not too sure. I think we do.
3: On the number, 213-839-8668. 213-839-8668.
0: That's right. Call, text, send your pics to 213-839-8668. But do it now so that we can enjoy them during this very show. We'll give you some more decentralized music to listen to as you figure out what you're going to tell us tonight. This one is coming from a band called Bird Eats Baby. No spaces. And the track title is Temple.

0: Yeah. Another Mishkin Fitzgerald project. She's getting the catalog out there, decentralized. It's pretty awesome to see.
1: And I love this album. I really like the sound.
0: Yeah, it's very cool. It reminds me of like a dark cabaret. I mean that as a compliment too. The sound is just like, it puts me in a dark room with a lot of burgundy velvet.
2: Found.fm sent on any one fail and sets and says Tanner Fury on Omron hits temple. Groovy beat.
0: Yeah.
1: Wow. That was a mouthful. Thank you, Bully Seed. I'm trying to figure out what Malcolm said, because sometimes he twists his words a little bit, as we all do.
0: I heard the name of the album there, Tanner Fury, but the way he said it was so.
1: That's it.
0: It was so fast. The cadence was bizarre, Norm.
1: He got a little ahead of himself. Hey, girl. I think that means she likes it.
0: Yeah.
1: Man. But yeah, I like that sound. Actually, a boost came through that Malcolm read to me personally while that song was on, and that captures my opinion about it. But I'll read that later.
2: 5% more 81 cents. And says ITH.
0: Hey, in the hitter, Pfeiffer.
1: How goes it? P5O Pfeiffer.
0: Well, man, I tell you what. This baby here, Laguna, she's still co-hosting. She'll be here for 6 months. She is getting her chiropractic adjustments. And today seemed like kind of a doozy. You know, sometimes you get your adjustment and then you feel better right away. And sometimes you get an adjustment and you really ache for the night.
1: Yeah.
0: And then like the next day you feel better. Yeah. I think she's having one of those secondary ones. But I think it's going to help her a bunch, because she had her first adjustment last week and that all went pretty good. And she was able to turn her head to both sides and everything. She was starting to favor one side. Now, she started it favoring that side again. So I mentioned that. Aww. And, now she's grouchy. But it'll be worth it.
1: Yeah. Aw. Man, I could go for a nice chiropractic adjustment. Particularly the one that you described, where it feels achy and then the next day you feel good.
0: Yeah, that's what I experienced myself today, so I am looking forward to the feeling good part of it. But
1: you'll get there.
0: The achy part is good too, because it's things moving where they're supposed to be and you're like, oh yeah. Yes, all of a sudden your posture is a little better and it's like you just feel different.
1: You know, it's very similar to when you work out and you feel that burn and your muscles ache. Honestly, that's one of my favorite feelings in the world. I feel so good when my muscles are aching after working them out, because I'm like, yes, I did something well here and I'm going to benefit from this in the future.
0: That's right.
1: It's like, I don't know. And it gets me nice and comfy. I don't know. Like, it's painful, but it's like a blanket at the same time.
0: Yeah, it's working kind of flag. And it's good not to be a stagnant and too comfortable. I know, they say no pain, no gain. And, you know, one of the Bolettes was saying that on her little Lake Satoshi podcast that she did that got featured on Bowl After Bowl, but then she was changing it because she's like, we shouldn't have it rhyme. I can't remember. I think she said, she might have said, no pain, no way.
1: Okay, I'm saying that from now on. And she's right. Yeah, let's be cool about it. No pain, no way.
0: That's right. Yes. You got to stay in a slight pain at all times so that you know you're alive and you're getting better. You're doing better. You're growing. You're getting stronger.
1: I'm feeling better already just hearing this.
0: Then also when pain actually strikes, you're like, yeah, I can handle it because I'm always in pain anyway. This is just a little extra.
1: I'm always in pain at my dark cabaret. I live for this.
0: It's a dark cabaret song, but just about aging. Just the natural aches of the body.
1: I think if you strip down the lyrics, that's somewhat of a pun in there, if you work it out, an abstract pun. But if you strip down the lyrics, all songs are about that.
0: Ah, yes.
1: I'm getting older and I'm achy.
0: Yeah. Especially, you know, first experiences can be achy. Even if you're on the younger side, and then you write the achy music. Even if you're
1: a newborn.
0: Yeah, dude. What an experience birth is. I'm kind of glad none of us remember, but man, the way that head and neck gotta come out of there and bend. Ugh.
1: Yeah.
0: It just looks like you need a chiropractic adjustment after that.
1: Talk about a rough day.
0: You thought it was an exit. It was an entrance. Welcome. Anyway.
1: For some reason, I just pictured you there. I think this would be a good job for you, where for some reason you had a top hat and electric guitar, and somebody was giving birth, and you're just there like singing, doing like an entrance semi metal song about you thought it was an entrance or something.
0: Yeah,
1: you thought it was an exit.
0: Tell me your favorite genre that I can bless your Earthside child to this world with. I would totally take that job.
1: Prog rock, please.
0: Yeah. See, people have asked why I'm not a midwife. And my answer is because I really don't like blood or needles. And, you know, getting blood tests is part of the job. Can you imagine me sticking someone with a needle? I would pass out. Anyway, playing music at your birth. That is something I would absolutely do, and I don't think I need a license for it. So, yeah. Let's do it. Let's go.
1: At least get it in before they start requiring licenses for it. They'll True. Be like, wait, somebody's doing that? Let's make a license for it.
0: Exactly. Be the reason they create a license. It's like...
1: That's the best we can hope for.
0: There's one couple that wants a metal birth entrance, but this is a birthing center, and then it kind of messes the jive of the crunchy granola couple next door that was looking for something a little gentler. Then I get the letter from the government, hey, you need a license for that.
1: Yeah, at least to play metal. You can do acoustic songs, you can do kumbaya, but you can't do metal.
0: Metal has been outlawed.
1: It's too disruptive.
0: Well, maybe we could settle for the dark cabaret. That would be a pretty cool entrance.
1: Yeah.
0: You know?
1: I'd say so.
0: We all come in butt naked. And it's like, ha, welcome. You're the star of the show now. We're all looking at you, little baby. What you got to say?
1: I just got here. Of like a baby being born in like a tuxedo or like a sweater vest and a pipe. You're just born fully clothed. I don't know.
0: We can't explain it. He was just ready to go. That would be so crazy. Or if a baby just spoke any word, it would be really creepy. It was already creepy, like, watching a newborn lift her head and look around. That was too much. That was like, whoa.
1: She was, like, the latest out of all your kids.
0: Yeah. Newborn, but extra 2 weeks in the womb, almost.
1: She gets it.
0: Yep. She had a plan.
1: And I think she's angling to be a vocalist, it seems.
0: I think so, too.
1: I just feel it.
0: Yeah. She's got those metal pipes when she gets mad.
1: Yeah, exactly.
0: Hopefully, we won't be hearing them tonight. But I am excited to play this next musician for you and to get him in the hitter. That's right. It's Matt Finlay with Victim.

0: Team Telepathy with Cloudburst as the second song in that little rock block there for you. And before that, of course, Matt Finlay. Whoa!
1: Woo!
0: Norm coming through.
1: It was a doubleheader. Wait, is that the right terminology? I don't know. That's my way of saying it was a good block of rock.
0: It was solid. And Team Telepathy, of course, looking to re-record some tracks, working on Toxic Sky, and looking for a chorus of voices if you want to lend your 81 talents.
2: 81 sets from Fiverr.
1: I think Malcolm wants to lend his talents.
0: I think Malcolm would be a wonderful addition.
1: Thank you, Pfeiffer.
0: Although the words, you know, re-enunciating. I enunciated that word quite poorly, but you get the gist.
1: Oh, yeah.
0: Norm will have to work on this. I did get all the lyrics to the full song from our buddy Bear Snare and permission to share his email.
1: Yes, I think I will put this stuff in the show notes here, because there's no deadline, he's informed us.
0: Phew.
1: So please, everybody, get your voices in. And didn't he say as well, he doesn't really care, you know, if you have the best recording equipment, he just wants voices.
0: Yeah, he said, you know, a .wav file is great if possible, but to me, because I had asked him specifically, do you want individual voices or should I record everyone together on one? He said, if you're recording track by track, I'll take them separately, but perfectly fine to record a room full of people on a phone too. Whatever works.
1: I can't wait to hear this. It's going to be awesome.
0: Yeah,
1: I love Team Telepathy.
0: Excited about me too. Such a good sound. Brings me to all my favorite mental places.
1: Ooh.
0: But yeah, and we'll share, how about we share that folder that people can upload their stuff to also in the show notes. And
1: Yes.
0: I'm curious, hitters, if you're contributing, you know, let us know. Let us know so that we can listen when the final song comes out and try to ID all the voices.
1: Yeah,
0: or
1: that'd be fun.
0: Enjoy how they all glom together and become one. Nice.
1: That's a good genre.
0: Matt Finlay is down.
1: Yes, I was just thinking about him. Well, because, you know, one thing leads to another. But I was just thinking, I was like, I hope he's in. When you said we'll try to pick out your voice, I was specifically thinking of his voice because we just heard his voice. And I was like, that sounds fun.
0: And then glom as a genre has me stunted because I'm imagining glom rock. Glom
1: well, does
0: pop.
1: It have you stunt in? It better have you stunt in.
0: Yeah.
1: Stunting down the block.
0: That's right. Eric PP, these voices are for a re-recording of the track Toxic Sky, which Team Telepathy is doing. So we will send all that information into the show notes. And you should sing, Eric PP. Sing with us. Glom
1: yes.
0: on. Now I'm going to whip out the Heliar pad and thank some of the hitters that were boosting in during the week. I was scrolling back and I saw 420 sats come through.
2: 77 sats from Pfeiffer.
0: Thanks, Pfeiffer. But I saw 420 sats come through from Kilo Romeo Plus Plus on Podcast Guru, and he said this song plus plus to stay a while at the end of the show. So
1: yeah,
0: he didn't get
1: ended.
0: Shouted out. But thanks, Kilo Romeo.
1: Yes,
0: appreciate that.
1: Thank you, Kilo.
0: Then I see Aaron of Essex boosting in 100 sats through Fountain. He says, love the show, ladies. GMT stands for Greenwich Mean Time, because, you know, we invented time over here, too, right?
1: Mm-hmm.
0: Yeah. Time, man. It's a scam.
1: Yeah, you invented a fake thing, didn't you?
0: That's right.
1: I'm just kidding.
0: We'll just blame the Brits for everything.
1: That sounds good. Yeah, let's keep that going.
0: The dimensional shift, it's the British fault.
1: Yes.
0: What else I like? Speed limits. It's the British's fault. Sorry, yeah. Cotton Gin. I know it's not popular. Oh. But
1: I don't know why I can't think of anything I dislike right now. Or like ice cream. And I'm like, wait.
0: I like that.
1: My brain is doing a job right now. It's not helping. But yeah. Speed limits are bad. And you did it. But thank you for boosting in.
0: Yeah.
1: And for providing all these wonderful artists.
0: Oh, dude, Aaron does so much work in the decentralized music space. Just a guy that gets it, you know? Mm-hmm. He just showed up and he's like, yep, here I am. Cool. I love when that happens. Lots of those types of people hanging out in the header. Bear Snare Records boosted in 1,000 sats through Fountain. Thank you, Bear Snare. And then I think that brings us up to tonight. Because I start seeing some auto boosts.
1: All right.
0: Unless I'm missing something. But that's a good time to remind everyone, if you don't have a nude podcast app available, well, we are also streaming over on Noster.
2: 46 sats from Fifer.
0: Thanks, Fife. So you can zap some sats into the show if you're watching on Noster. You can also scan a little QR code and send Homegrown Hits some PayPal money if you want to do it that way. And we will keep trying to find more ways that we can accept value and put more value into the show. Yeah. PayPal throwback.
1: Oh, wow. It's been a while.
0: Yeah.
1: Brings me back to the days we talk about pills and we talk about pee pills.
0: That's right. We sure love our pee pills. Oh, boy.
1: But we do have a PayPal. And I'll put that in the show notes again. homegrownhits.substack.com. It'll also be in the glorious published episode that DeLorean does each and every week at the end of the show. She gets it out quick.
0: Yeah. And, you know, it's a music show. Maybe you're driving. Maybe you're cooking dinner. Maybe you're out at the playground or the park having a good old time. Maybe you want to support all of the DMU artists that we have here, but you also kind of want to set it and forget it and not use your boosting fingers every 3 to 5 minutes. Well, that's okay. We have ways for you to do that. Check out v4vmusic.com. Or a new addition / really favorite of mine right now, boostmebitch.com. You can set up an auto boost over there, and every time the song changes or it changes back to the talky parts, you will send a amount of sats that you predetermine yourself, any amount. You punch
1: or
0: it
1: else.
0: In and it sends, or else. That's right. If you put zero sats and you hit the button, nothing will happen.
1: Aww.
0: And then we will...
1: You'll cry.
0: ...be giving you a call on your phone. And since you may not have called our voicemail yet, 213-839-8668. If you're not sending sats, what are you doing? You could at least be calling us and let us know that you're listening. Or letting us know that you're not listening. Hey-o. Either way, more on that to come. But up next, we've got a track from Velectrix. This one is entitled Cryptophonics.

0: Make sure you go ahead and check out that full album, Transcendental Object at the End of Time. That's our buddy Oystein Berge behind Velectrix. You may know him from his very famous music show, Mutton, Mead, and Music. Or as I like to call it, music. Dot show.
1: Yeah, that album is sick.
0: Yeah, and the art is so fun.
2: 73 sets from Pfeiffer.
0: Thank you, Pfeiffer.
1: Thank you, Pfeiffer. yeah, Oystein. He knows the good art. He's always posting his Black Bread, his comic. It's awesome.
0: Yes.
1: I love it. It's hand drawn. Much needed these days. I like seeing hand drawn things uploaded to the interwebs.
0: Yeah, more of that.
1: I think it's coming. I think everybody is waking up and they're having a great time navigating this this AI nightmare that's also a little bit fun.
0: Yeah. It's a time, that's for sure. There's just, it's like when you give people that power, you know, and there's just a tsunami of AI art and stuff to the point where when you see something hand-drawn, it really stands out. Even digitally drawn, right? Like, with the imperfections of being a human, you're like, whoa, well, I'm going to click that because it looks like nothing else around here.
1: Yeah. And I've been seeing a lot of, like, hand-drawn flyers for, you know, live shows, just out on posts. I feel like people, it's, you know, it's everybody's like, this is what's cool now, because there's just an influx. And I think there'll be a certain point when everybody's like, hey, this AI art stuff is pretty cool, because nobody will want to use it anymore.
0: It'll just be like a niche guy.
1: And I'll probably be hanging out with that niche guy. I'll be like, yeah, I get it. Underdogs,
0: right,
1: man. But you know, right now we're the underdogs, so.
0: Yeah. I do love a good push towards the DIY.
1: Yeah.
0: I mean, you can DIY AI stuff too, I guess.
1: DIAI.
0: DIAIO.
1: And it is just a tool. I mean, I like using it for really weird, random stuff. I think it can be very useful, but not when you make it do all of the creative work all the time.
0: Right.
1: Then it's like, well, do you even like making art, or do you like talking to the AI? I mean, that's fine. I guess that technically can be art in and of itself, speaking to AI.
0: Just talking to
1: it. I can relate to that.
0: Yeah.
1: I enjoy it at times.
0: Yeah,
1: I enjoy it trying to trick me.
0: If people posted their conversations with the LLMs, I would enjoy seeing that more than just the final output or whatever. And specifically, I was thinking, I've been seeing a lot of posts lately that are poetry, but it's so clearly written by, you know, ChatGPT or something, that you're like, really, dude, you just posted that? You didn't edit, you know, you didn't change anything about it. You just ask a robot to write you a poem and then post that. Like,
1: it's the same three words in a stanza.
0: Let's just, like, the whole poetry, man. It's like there's no soul in this at all. There's no humanity, no feeling, no existence. You know, it's just words that rhyme. It's crazy.
1: In a way, it's all, and I hope I don't sound like a brat, it's kind of cathartic, because I don't think poetry's hard, and I mean that as the biggest compliment ever. I am such a poet nerd. I'm a poet. I've always known it. That didn't rhyme, and I'm pissed about it, but you can always tell when somebody's heart is not in a poem. I'm not saying that makes it objectively bad or good. But, or even if that means that I don't like it, it's just, you can always tell. I think it's like one of those spidey senses that that we have. We were just like, I don't think you meant that, dog. I don't really think you meant that. So it's funny seeing AI kind of expedite this crisis, because I think for a long time, I mean, probably since the beginning of poetry, there's been people that have just been like faking it. And it's just, it's funny to see people get really riled up about it. And it's like, this is something that humans have been doing forever. Really, like, AI is just kind of shining a light. The reason why there's so much AI poetry is because there's so many people who don't really care. And they just, like, they want to pretend that they do.
0: Yeah.
1: Which is interesting.
0: Content farming. Oh, I need a post for now. And then I need another post in an hour.
1: Yeah.
0: Here's the topic. Write me something.
1: Yeah, or they just want to be that person. They just want to be artsy in that specific way, which, I mean, I get it. I know, Laguna. That's how I feel. She's a real poet. She meant that. See, you know, true. She meant that.
0: You could feel it. It's just so cringe. Mm-hmm. Yeah, there's a lot of Cole posting these days, and the poems is like, I'm just seeing them everywhere. All of a sudden, everyone's a poet except for totally not. Like, what?
1: Yeah. Yeah, it's
0: fun. Shout out Bitpunk, one of the real ones.
1: Yeah, he really is. And I appreciate his frustrations with things and still trying to connect.

0: to most people.
1: True. Very obvious.
0: It is kind of funny. And at least to me, there's more humor in the AI poems, because it's like the same. It's like the same poem over and over and over. I am saying poems, I guess just like art in general. Like, it's just the same thing over and over again. I love it. Makes me laugh.
1: Well, let's see if we've got any calls to make us laugh. No voicemails. Everyone is voice shy today. Hitters, what are you doing?
0: Well, they're chatting it up in the chat. They're...
1: Yeah.
0: You guys, come on.
1: The hitters in the chat. We do. That's a... If you haven't hopped into the hitter on IRC, you are missing out on some serious value contributions, let me tell you what. But I do see we have some text from Matt the Tall.
0: Oh, yeah.
1: Matt says, sorry if I touched on too much math last show, as well as for a lack of streaming stats for the last episode. And then he's going to tell us something we just learned in the chat today. Fountain seems to be having trouble with the feed, throwing what looks like a 404. Yeah. Fountain, what gives? What gives? Why? I go to all the other nude podcast apps. I see homegrown hits. I see episode 145. I get a screenshot of Fountain sent to me. No 145. Ugh. What do I have to do to appease you as a humble RSS feed hand hacker?
0: Oh yeah, that's a pain. That's a pain in the butt. And don't you worry about not being able to stream sats to us.
1: That's right. Yeah.
0: We're happy to have your wisdom on the show each and every week. And you know, I bet this is maybe what you're doing, but you can always listen to all of our episodes at homegrownhits.xyz. We have a whole catalog of all of them, even live right now. You can always go there.
1: True. The chat's calling you Math the Tall now.
0: And yeah, I like Math the Tall.
1: I don't think there's a such thing as too much math. I thought it was fun. He says, Mary Kate, with how you brought up your empath nature last show, I couldn't help but wonder how you'd react to a brain dance if we ever get media like that. The TLDR version is, it's a recording of a person's brain activity, physical sensation, emotional, audiovisual, etc., that you can experience yourself. Cyberpunk 2077, unsurprisingly, goes into the darker side of it, with it set in a cyberpunk dystopia.
2: 200 sets from Pfeiffer.
0: Thank you, Pfeiffer.
1: Thanks, Pfeiffer. He says, a good explainer that covers more than I can in writing, and he links to a video here, which I'll put in the chat and in the show notes. He says it's several minutes, so it's up to you if you want to play part or all of it on the show. What do you think?
0: Wow. Okay. Yeah. I'm very curious about this. I would like to, if we could play a little bit of it.
1: Okay. Here's the intro.
0: Oh, my brain is warming up.
3: Welcome back, folks. My name is Lasno Meal, and today we're going to talk about brain dance and what it actually is. I've been getting requests for this video since we had those news about combat in cyberspace, which was later proved as a mistranslation by Philip Weber, a CD Request designer currently working on the game. Keep in mind, avatars do appear in Cyberpunk 2020 in the net when you use the programs, but we still have to wait for the official news that if it's going to actually, and in what extent, it's going to be in the game. Only that, because it seems that everything else we talked about is fine. That's why I said I couldn't verify it. Now, there is something else, which is similar to net running, but you don't really go in the net. But you can still experience memories from others, various scenarios that will make you fulfill all of your fantasies and dreams. The tech is called Braindance. Now imagine Braindance as VR, but on a whole new level, which has all of your senses inside of that dream, in a sense. That's basically what the dream VR experience would be, and that's something that some companies are trying to do, but right now we don't have that tech, because it includes full and total

0: immersion. And people buy various brain dances for a lot of things. Fantasies, reliving memories from famous people, or generally role-playing, in a sense, because poverty and general hunger for wealth and power made the bottom layer of the society go into these brain dances to just escape it, to escape reality. You can do various things throughout that, besides, you know, the fantasies, you can play a game, watch a film, or even do something really bad inside your fantasy, as it has good sides, it also has its twisted and bad and dark sides. And we've seen a lot of braindance commercials in Night City, and it is present in 2077. Even on the streets, you know, sketchy braindances do appear in the black market. They are highly unregulated, and there are all kinds of atrocities that can happen inside of that braindance.
1: 59 sets from Pfeiffer
0: are staged to give you a false sense of realism. So as it is with everything, you have a lot of poor people in Night City being addicted to a brain dance because in a sense it stimulates the brain in the right way, the way you want it. Just by reliving a day in the life of a rich person or an elite in Night City can be addicting, especially for people who don't have anything. Braindance is also used to treat people who went under cyberpsychosis by, you know, putting way too many augmentations inside of themselves and basically losing humanity. By offering a braindance, they can actually calm down and put them into situations that can be peaceful and basically reprogram the person to stop attacking everyone around them and restore their humanity. And if you remember a long time ago when Cyberpunk 2077 was announced, CDPR didn't mention that there might be something connected to braindance, which is becoming a huge problem and there is something much more sinister behind it. Now, a lot of time has passed from then, so that might be changed. We still don't know to what extent we could have braindance in the game. One thing I would love to see, but it's kind of a stretch, is to relive the memories from Johnny Silverhand, let's say, which is possible if there is that sort of braindance in the game. So what the game could offer, again, is a chance to learn about the past, maybe go storm the Arasaka Tower during the Fourth Corporate War. That's a brain dance, to give you that false sense of realism, but if that is going to be the case, it's going to be amazing, but again, nothing has been confirmed. I mean, it's not the real world, so all the same rules like in the nets apply here, that there are no rules. In Cyberpunk 2020, I believe you needed a black box to go into Braindance, so that might be the same here, or maybe they advanced their technology, so now it's much more easier to do it. So, something which started with a good intention ultimately got the dark side with it. So be careful what Braindance you take, if it's present in the game in that way, because as you can experience amazing stuff, there can also be sinister scenarios that might drive you insane. But again, that's all we know so far about Braindance, especially in 2077. Subscribe for more Cyberpunk 2077 lore news guide video.
2: When he started bringing up the black market version of it, I was like, whoa.
3: Yeah, so when Matt first mentioned this for a second, I was like, wait, is this a video game or is this real life? Because it reminded me of something that I heard about in a cognitive neuroscience class. And I was like, but at the time they were like, it was just as how do I put this? It was just as like imaginative. Like it also sounded like they were describing a video game
2: okay.
3: in the class. And this, I'm like trying to wrap my head. I'm doing a brain dance about what this all is like. I watched some people and I played a little bit of it's from Cyberpunk 2077. I always think that, like, there was, like, a lot of issues with that game, right? I feel like it wasn't fully finished, and it didn't offer, kind of as much as it was promised. It was really cool looking, but and this was a few years ago, so, I don't remember, and I didn't, like, play it much. I watched people play it. I don't remember the braindance thing, but, so wait. It sounded like he was describing more than that, though. Like, I'm going to look into this. And Matt, to answer your question, yes, I'm interested in whatever the hell this is. Absolutely. I'm interested in doing a brain dance. And the first thing that I thought you meant was the brain dance by animals as leaders. I was like, wait, what? We're talking about the brain? Because that's the first thing that pops up in my head. So that was a journey.
2: Kanjin in the chat, he said that he's kind of bummed out there was only one mission in the story with brain dance. I never played. So it's my own opinion on it, but it looks cool.
3: It's very cool, but like I said, it's been a few years. I just remember thinking this might be one of those games that I actually play myself all the way through. But it was just, there was a lot of glitches, bugs, and they didn't really explore all as much as I wanted them to.
2: If the brain dance works as advertised, wouldn't we all end up being empaths just because you literally you're fully immersed, and so then you fully become this person living their memory or day or whatever, as if you're stepping into a dream. I feel like you would just have to feel those things, and then slipping out of the experience back into reality, I feel like it would be tough no matter how sensitive you are to others and whatever.
3: Well, it also kind of, and this is me, I don't even remember what I said last week. I'm sorry, I really don't, but I know I'm always running my mouth about something about empathy, but this kind of makes me think this proves that that empathy isn't what we say it is, because that sounds like actual literal physical empathy, and that something that you could truly experience if you're physically forced, you have to feel somebody's emotions and see them and sense them. That would be actual empathy. We're just calling empathy a poetic watered down version of the real thing that who knows if we experience it or not.
2: I personally wouldn't want this. I don't want to be immersed in it. I want to watch it play out on a screen outside of myself. I want to see people's memories and dreams, but I don't want to experience them myself other than in my own imagination.
3: Yeah, you know, I think that it'd be open up a can of worms. A lot of stuff could go awry.
2: Oh, yeah. Yeah, especially if you're talking to the wrong guy who's got it out for you, and you're, you want to go under, do the brain dance, and then you're fully immersed, and they actually just drown your body while you're totally out of it or something. I mean, I don't know if it's like a liquid that you're immersed in or how it works, but yeah, I don't know. Yeah, and your body is just laying there while you're in the la-la land, for lack of other terms. You gotta be careful. That's all I'm saying. I mean, just like reality, too, you know. Keep asleep with one eye open.
3: All this is just to say, this just makes me want to hang out with Matt the Tall in real life even more now, because I'm just picturing him inventing a real machine or thing that can do this. I feel like you could do this. I feel like you're a mad scientist at heart.
2: I could see it. And he'll never admit to it.
3: No. No, but he'll have all of the proof of concept.
2: Yeah. Also, dude, but I was trying to think of when you brought up the empath thing, and I think it's when we were talking about the eye contact and jacking people's luge.
3: Oh, yeah, that's what it was. Thank you.
2: Yeah, you're welcome.
3: Yeah, see, look at that. Isn't that empathy? remembering things for me. There's got to be a term for that. Mempathy?
2: No, Mempathy.
3: We'll think about it. But yeah, that's what it was. Yes, people. And you know, I would like to add to that. Thank you for bringing that back up. because I feel like Matt will have an interesting thing to say about this somehow. And then next week I'll be like, I don't remember what I said. I'm an idiot. I was like, someone was talking to me and they were telling me like stuff that was really, really inspiring and uplifting. And they were like, you know, you gotta like do this. And like, you know, it was like motivating me about like the direction and I'm going in life. And a bird flew at the window and looked me in the eyes and like opened its mouth. And I was like listening to them because I was on the phone with them. I was listening to what they were saying. And the bird, it was like the bird was speaking it to me through its eyes. And I thought about that conversation that we had last week. And I was like, animals are doing it too.
2: That's
3: animal
2: epic.
3: Empathy, maybe. It was really cool.
2: Whoa.
3: And to bring it full circle, as you played that video, I was looking at our little cartoons here. And the video thought it was your voice, and
2: yes,
3: your cartoon went really well with that accent.
2: Nice. Oh, that's a good one for me.
3: And that moment reminded me of the bird, too, like speaking with someone else's voice, but with those same eyes. Everybody's got them deep looking eyes lately. Even the birds.
2: Staring straight into your soul.
3: Mm-hmm. Yeah. But thank you. Thank you for sending me on that tangent. I truly appreciate you, Matt.
2: The Matt scientist.
3: Yeah. Yeah.
2: Eric PP++ in the chat for that one. Well, Matt's got more. He says, to reiterate DeLorean, you need to watch Repo the Genetic Opera, Mary-Kate. It's officially homework, with a laughing emoji. He says, my entwife and I were considering cosplaying characters from that movie back before COVID because the Repo Doctor suit would work well with my height. They'd be really, really scary. I added that part. He said, on the imaginary friend front, I couldn't help but be reminded of this episode of Supernatural with a link. Now, Supernatural is one I have not binged.
3: I binged the first, it was like years ago, the first maybe 4 to 6 seasons, I think. And then I think I watched some stuff randomly. I had a friend who was obsessed with it, and I thought it was pretty campy.
2: Definitely campy. But it seems fun. This episode is from season 11, Just My Imagination. And the description is, Sam is shocked when his imaginary childhood friend Sully makes an unexpected appearance. And he tries to understand why he's seeing Sully now. Even more surprising, Dean can see him too. That would be surprising. To see someone else's imaginary friend? That would be crazy.
3: Yeah, I'm all about that.
2: We've got a couple in this house. Ashu Shashu.
3: And that's a good name.
2: Man, the other one has a great name too. And what, it's like what Nim is, Gemini or something.
3: Nim Gemini? That sounds familiar.
2: Right?
3: Nim Gemini. Ashu Shashu?
2: Yeah.
3: And are they humans?
2: So Ashu Shashu is a bug. And which, yeah, I know. I don't know. Nim Gemini is a ninja, so he's a human.
3: Interesting. So we got a ninja and a bug. Kafka-esque.
2: I try not to think about the creatures lurking in other dimensions of this house, but
3: is it a small bug or is it a big bug?
2: I don't know. I think it's big, but I'm gonna have to ask these important questions. We're gonna have to draw it, right? Like, let's see what they look like.
3: Yeah, yes, I'd like to see that.
2: Yeah. He says, if you end up watching this episode of Supernatural, I'd be curious what you think. I remember thoroughly enjoying it, but it's been a long time. And he says, now for answers. Mary-Kate, the answer to yours is that I have not slept on a waterbed, but I too became curious about what it would be like because of the Goofy movie. I'm pretty sure I've at least experienced what it's like to lay down on one, but it was years ago, and that's not going to tell you what sleeping would be like. I don't think it's for me based on that, though.
3: That's what everybody says. Everybody says it's bad, and it makes me not want to ruin it because it's just like a cartoon for me.
2: Yeah, your imagination is better. Mm-hmm. Many such cases, but waterbeds, I think, is definitely one of those things. I've also never slept on one, but I have jumped on one, and it hurt because I had no understanding of the physics of things. I was little.
3: I broke my arm. I broke my leg.
2: Dude, it was not pleasant, and I didn't like it. Also, not a big. You know me, not a big water fan.
3: Yeah, that's true.
2: And now. Matt the Tall says, DeLorean, based on when I heard the question, it was either of these two memes I last saved. Let me get those up so everyone can enjoy them. This first one says, Disney animated films were made to be Kingdom Hearts worlds, not live action remakes, which is a take I very much agree with.
3: Agreed.
2: I think about Kingdom Hearts on a daily basis, or like whenever Disney pops up, which, yeah, I guess that's a daily basis. There's really no escaping that.
3: It's a Disney basis.
2: Thing. Yeah. It's like everywhere you go, there's princesses and mice. Hmm. Then the next one, it says bowl food is hot new trend where you eat food out of a bowl with the comment. 16,000 BCE post. And then for bonus content, numero trace, it says, in Japan, if you use a word wrong, someone will quietly teach you the correct one. In Texas, I thanked a mechanic by saying, you are a good man of the trucks. He did not correct me. He put it on his voicemail. You've reached Ray, good man of the trucks. His son answers the phone that way now.
3: That's great.
2: I love it. That's epic.
3: Go Ray. I'd do the same thing.
2: Good man of the trucks.
3: Yeah.
2: He loves his truck and he loves what he does. And I love coming up with questions for Matt the Tall.
3: Me too.
2: I kind of want to know, just playing off of that meme, what's the last bowl food you had, Matt?
3: Ooh, that's a good question. I bet it's a divine recipe.
2: Seriously. What's in your bowl right now?
3: Now I gotta think. The brain dance thing really intrigued me. And I feel like my brain is also borked this week greatly.
2: Relatable.
3: And I want to know more. Like, all right, here's what I want. I want you to send me something that is like real life. The closest thing that reminds you of that. Like, it doesn't have to be a video. I guess you could just say, oh, there's like a... I don't know. I gotta have a simple question here for Matt the Scientist that you've become in my mind. Hmm. Oh, all right. Well, I'll still keep that as it stands. If there's anything that reminds you of that video... that is like a thing in real life that we could do. Like, I don't know, go to an exhibit and it's like walk inside of a brain and watch a video even. I don't care. It doesn't have to be crazy. And also, have you ever listened to The Brain Dance by Animals as Leaders? You should. I think you might like it a little bit, and then cover it on the ocarina.
2: Yeah, listening homework.
3: Yeah.
2: I like that. And then playing eventually.
3: There's so many questions. I'm sorry, Matt, but it had to happen this way.
2: That's right. And now we have to play more DMU. So I've got two tracks coming up for you. The first one is from Haleen. This one's entitled Shanti.

0: That was a new track to the DMU broom closet of the internet from a new artist to the scene, Hannah Piranha. Eurydice. Or as she says it, Eurydice.
1: Yeah.
0: Which I like. Her accent is great. Her voice is great. The stripped down acoustic sound is amazing. I'm here for it. Yeah. It's so intimate.
1: Yeah, it really puts you in an interesting setting. I felt like I was... I don't know how to explain it. Somewhere else, like a Greek island or Italy. No, Greek. Just hanging out in a place I've never been and in a wide dungeon. But it's not scary for some reason.
0: Ooh. It's the dungeon of the dark cabaret.
1: It's like yeah, exactly. That's like pretty much what I'm chilling. And nice, and there's nice candles there. There's like a nice meal waiting for me. Ooh. In the corner of the dungeon.
0: Good ambiance.
1: Yeah, it's yes. Like Phantom of the Opera happening.
0: I love it.
1: Which is like my teenage dream.
0: Yes.
1: Was the Phantom picked me? He's been stalking me this whole time in the ceiling. Bought me a dress, made me dinner.
0: He gives good vocal lessons, right?
1: Yes. See, exactly.
0: Make a star out of you.
1: Get this. It's functional.
0: And what are the thanks he gets?
1: I know.
0: No,
1: and he is handsome. Damn it.
0: Yes. Okay. Thank you. It's only half the face, and it adds character.
1: Yes, and the half that we can see is quite handsome.
0: Yes. So yeah, I'll just look at that side. Dang it. Yes. Love overcomes.
1: It does.
0: Ugh. Anyway. Yes, I was gonna say it was a haunting track, and then I thought, you know what? It's kind of spellbinding. Is that a word? Yeah, is that the word I want?
1: Yes, I
0: feel I
1: think
0: like
1: so.
0: It cast a spell on me, and I'm here for it. I'm looking forward to more.
1: Yeah. I feel like I'm in that setting, and I'm looking for that nice little meal from a haunting. Dude. A haunting person that is being romantic.
0: And this is one of those teach a musician to fish moments where, you know, Mishkin found her way to DMU through Aaron of Essex, but I believe Hannah here found her way to DMU through Mishkin.
1: Yes.
0: So it's like, oh yeah, the artists go out and they're like, hey, have you heard of this cool new thing? DMU.
1: I love it.
0: Value it's for awesome. Value. Yeah. So it's working.
1: It makes working. My heart happy and full.
0: Yes, this is how we get organic growth and high quality, honestly, because you got to want to be in this broom closet hanging out with us. It takes a little bit of work. But freedom always takes extra steps. We know that.
1: That's true.
0: Here we are. Loving it. Loving every minute of it. Unless you're this texter, I got a picture message sent in. Texter says,
1: uh-oh.
0: Too busy to listen live. With this beautiful setup.
1: I think I know.
0: I think I've got some idea who this might be also.
1: Just I think this might be a CEO of sorts.
0: Yes. A managerial position of sorts in the hitter.
1: A man.
0: Hilariously, I will say, this person has a song dedicated to them coming up. And they didn't even know it. And they didn't get to hear it live. But that's okay. They'll hear it in post while posting whatever they're working on right now, I'm sure.
1: Posters gotta post.
0: Post-production must happen. But all that being said, I will...
2: Oh. Adrian sent 8,008 sats and says bonds.
1: Bongs? Thank you, a joint?
0: Thank you, a joint? Yes, bongs. Bongs, bongs, bongs.
1: Bongs, bongs, bongs. At first I thought you said bombs.
0: I did too. And
1: bongs
0: then...
1: makes more sense.
0: And my brain was trying to twist it into boobs somehow.
1: Bongs, but boobs, and bombs.
0: That's just because I've got a baby eating on my lap, so everything is boobs at the moment. Yeah. Yes, bongs plus plus.
1: No bombs, just bongs.
0: Yeah.
1: What about boobs?
0: Boobs are good too. Okay. Everyone loves boobs. bonk. Eric Peepees says in all bonk. Capitals, like he's trying to correct it. well, let me say, if you are wondering how you can contribute value to this wacky production you have found yourself enjoying tonight, you may request a song, and you're definitely going to want to, because towards the end of the year, we celebrate together and give thanks together with Hitsgiving, in which we share the top 33 tracks of the year, and we decide the top based on what the hitters have requested the most, or titicated the most. It's the most played songs on this show. And so it's up to the hitters to decide, really. We leave fate in their hands. So what you're going to want to do is head on over to homegrownhits.xyz, and you will find a song request there on the front page. You will want to send in a titication for the songs that you want to enjoy together with the hitter family at Hitsgiving. And I'm going to start off the segment tonight with Bully Steed's request, since she put it in live on the show and Norm read it. So we will listen to a little Delta OG to kick off the titication segment. This one's entitled The Devil Never Change.

Jimbo said, Summy Sum Sum wants to hear January Shock from that girl, M. Whitehurst of Survival Guide.

0: And I'm just playing, Bobby Shell. You know I love you.
1: That's right. The CEO of the free and open internet himself, Chad F., has a podcast now with Reed of local Bitcoiners fame.
2: Nice. And congratulations on that. Good luck. Can't wait to hear it.
1: Yeah, it's a good listen. The first episode, obviously, intros, getting to know you, getting to know all about both of them, which is cool. And it's fun hearing how they entered into this space. Basically total opposites. But of course, Chad F. has been vibe coding all these apps for us to enjoy, like stablecraft.app, boostmebitch.com, and then Reed's over there adding stuff to the local Bitcoiner site all the time, and he's got onlyboosts.social. So they are putting their brains together, starting a podcast together to document their vibe coding journey as they try and flush things out, let's say, in the 2.0 realm over here. You know, finding more ways to integrate Noster with the lightning rails that we've already got. And I'm excited. And RSS, of course.
2: Nice. So,
1: yeah, I'm excited to see what they come up with.
2: And see, using AI as a tool there.
1: That's right, yes.
2: And creatively. I love it. And I like the... I was going to ask the name, but I like that it's simple. Chad and Reed's podcast.
1: Yes.
2: So you can remember. Oh, who's in that podcast? Chad and Reed.
1: Perfect. That's right. Yep. I boosted in. Chad plus Reed equals rad. You can...
2: it does.
1: You can go to their website directly at candor.space. No... it's candr dot space. Dot. There you go. It's C and R dot space. Gee, there's got to be a way to make a nice little stinger for him.
2: Yeah, that's true. And there's got to be a way to be able to read URLs in a more efficient way than my brain could ever imagine.
1: At least your mouth didn't bork it out like mine.
2: You borked it out for the both of us.
1: That's right. That's what we do. One taking it for the other, and we switch, and we're, you know, where the weakness lies, the other is strong.
2: Yes.
1: Oh man,
2: so true.
1: And you know what, we've got so many hitters to strengthen.
2: Strangle.
1: No, never. We love the hitters, and no. We are incredibly thankful for them for being strong with us when we are frail and weak and getting tongue tangled constantly. So this is the time in the show when...
0: I like to read the boostergrams.
1: Yeah, and I especially like it when Mary-Kate Ultra does it. So I'm handing her the Heliar pad.
2: I like that too. Thank you so much. I want to start. Hear that? Somebody's doing an auto boost moment. Anyway, I would like to thank the zapper that we got through Show 21 Sats from Rolls MacGyver, and he said, great post. And that's post with just an O, not post with P-O-A-S-T. But maybe he meant it that way, too.
1: Mm.
2: But thank
1: you. I'll ask him on Monday. Spoiler alert, I'm hopping on his show Monday night.
2: Oh, nice. So you can
1: be on the lookout for that next week. What?
2: Okay, what's the show called?
1: Rolls Radio.
2: Again, easy enough to remember. Love it. All right, sweet. We'll have a journey to listen to. I was going to say we'll have something to listen to on the journey back home. Now the streaming situation, a little awkward because it's not really working all too well, it seems, because we're not... Our recent episodes aren't up on Fountain, and that's where, you know, people often stream us at. I know Matt the Tall was streaming us sats. He was passively sending us sats in spirit. So I count that. Now, auto boosters this wasn't in spirit. This was in the flesh. People were sending us auto boosts, and it is what it sounds like. They were automatically sending us over sats as they were listening to the show live. Eric PP, he was sending 100 sats. Pfeiffer, I know you heard him. He was sending all sorts of different categories of sats throughout the night, and we appreciate you guys. And you know what? I know Chad F will be auto boosting, and 33 others will be auto boosting when he can, when he's not busy recording his new podcast with Reed. As for the regular but exceptional boosters, Pfeiffer boosted 1821 sats. He said ITH in the hitter to you too. Make Heroism boosted 1111 sats, and he said he said so I can't see it on my end, but yes, it was during the Tanta, I can't pronounce it too well, Tanta Furia.
1: Yeah, that's how I say it.
2: And he said this sounds like Yellow Jackets, and I know that that's a compliment, and that is exactly what I thought. So Yellow Jackets is, I mean, it's kind of gone off the rails. This is an HBO program about a bunch of girls in the 90s who go missing in a plane crash in somewhere, I think, in Canada. And they have to live there, and it's a nasty Lord of the Flies situation, kind of. But the intro song is so good, and that song reminded me of it. And nice. it's a very good song. So high praises over here. And then, so thank you, Make Heroism. And then 333 sats from Eric PP via Boost CLI saying bonk. Let me bonk you right back. Thank you for your bonking. A joint boosted 420 sats during the last song, The Wait Is Over, saying, you guessed it, boobs. So we did get, we didn't get bombs this evening, but we did get bonks and bongs and boobs.
1: Phew.
2: And what more could you ask for?
1: Seriously. That's fantastic.
2: Yeah, I mean, we really lucked out. Thank you, guys. And we got, of course, boosts. So thank you, everybody. I might be missing some. I've been, I think that's all that I'm seeing. Do I need to get bonked in the head, though?
1: Did you read Oystein?
2: No!
1: Oystein Bears.
2: But I did see that in the chat, but not here. Yes.
1: He boosted an 1111 sats using Podcast Guru during the track off of the Tanta Furia album Temple by Birdie's Baby, no spaces in that band name. He said, heard this on Homegrown Hits. And then he sent us 2222 sats through Podcast Guru and said, much love. Much love right back at you, Oystein.
2: Much love. Thank you.
1: And I think that's everything. If we missed a boost from you or stream or whatever, just type very loudly show at homegrownhits.xyz. We will make up for it next time.
2: We and promise.
1: I think now is the time to say adios until next time. But wherever you find me, I will still be a Demu darling out there, DeLorean.
2: And I'll be a Demu darling something too. And Mary Kate Ultra.
1: And we want to dedicate this last song to our beloved Harv Hat. Pour one out.

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I am your V for VJ, Øystein Berge, and I'm here to take you on a ride to break ground with that V for V sound and give you an hour with the best of what the value for value music scene has to offer. 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And I'm sitting here with my brand new built electric guitar. So I'm gonna tell you all about that in the break. 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

Kin Fitzgerald. And if you are wondering what is going on, I'm just sitting here and jamming along with my guitar as I'm playing the songs. So I hope you like it. I hope you're jamming as well.

Just jamming by the door falls. I'm gonna play one of my own today, just because I feel like it. This is from the new album from The Electrics. This is Reefer Gladness.

Man, that was fun. I hope you are having just as much fun as I am. And I am now that I'm hitting a bunch of false notes in between. But that's just what I have to do right now to find something good to play. So bear with me. It's going to get better and better, but now, if you can hear me properly, I am broadcasting live from Rotterdam in the Netherlands, and I am now sitting here with my brand new, I should say new guitar. I should say because it's kind of a long story, and I just have to tell you about it. So it started with me visiting my neighbor, as a good neighbor should do once a while. And when I was at his place, we started to talk about electric guitars, and He had a big collection himself, and he had a hobby, and that was to build electric guitars. So what he did was he gave me a building set of an Stratocaster, or should I say a Partcaster or a Frankencaster, or I don't know what to name it, but It's a electric guitar that looks like the Stratocaster, but it's built out of separate parts. So the neck and the body had to be mounted together. So I started. I got home, and then I spent a week or so building the whole thing together. So I had the neck, I had the body, and I needed to buy the pickguard and the strings myself, because it had all the other parts, like all the screws and all the fairs and everything that needs to go inside of it. So that was really fun to do. So I got it home, and then I spent a week building it together. So now I know how an electric guitar actually works. I didn't know that before I started building it. But now I know, and if you want to like to know and you don't know, it works with the magnetic poles. So the strings are very close to small magnetic poles that you can see on the electric guitar, and those transfers the attention, I guess, you give on the spring with a magnetic signal to the pickguard, and then it goes from there to the electricity. So the pickguard is the thing in front of the guitar where you see all the knobs and very close to the aux connection or jack connection. So that was really exciting to do, and I'm sitting here now, I almost can't believe it. I thought about an electric guitar for so long, but I have really felt like I could afford it, and two, that I really needed it, because I already have starting to get a lot of instruments already. But I guess I needed it, because here I am sitting with it in my lap. So big thanks to my neighbor that gave me the parts and the project. And now we are going to
thank the producers as well, of course. All the people that came in with the boostergrams from the previous edition, boostergrams and streams. I don't have any PayPals. I would like to see more PayPals as well. But let's talk about that later. This first, we are going to mention... We're going to mention... first of all, Pfeiffer is coming in with 1821 sats. And he writes, thank you, Chade, for adding sat streaming to BoostMeBurge. I mean, BoostMeBitch.com. And that was, of course, he has sent the boostergram from the website BoostMeBitch.com. And that is, of course, Chad F's own website. And... speaking of the devil himself, Chad F is coming in with a lot of, I think it is auto boosts, maybe. It's a many boost with 100 satoshis to the pre-show. Of course, I played my own album or my own Evelectrix album there, and then he boosted also, of course, to, I think, almost maybe all the different artists, and so did Pfeiffer as well. And also a lot of boosts went to the show as well, so I want to thank both of you for all those boostergrams. That was a lot. And then we have Matt Finlay. He also needs to be thanked because he sent in... first of all, 111 sats to the show, and he writes, thanks for the great show, Sir Libre. I don't know, maybe you mean that he helped along with the previous edition from, I don't know exactly what you mean, Matt Finlay, this is my show, kind of. Sir Libre is also a producer, but... I would really appreciate if you thank me, and if you also want to thank Sir Libre, that's very well. Maybe you're thanking Sir Libre for his own show, Lightning Thrashes. That could be it. Please explain and elaborate in Telegram or in another boostergram. Matt Finlay is coming in with 130 sats to two different artists. And that was Nate Jonivan and Annie Powell. And Annie Powell needs to update her Lightning wallet because that is the those are not working according to podcast index. So Annie Powell, if you hear this, update your Lightning wallet. Billy Bones is the next one out, and he comes in for this edition with 300 sats from Fountain. And he writes, rock on, and since you're boosting from Fountain Live, Billy Bones, I want to ask you, can you find the show live on Fountain? If so, please or let me know in the chat room. Because if you can find it, then maybe it's something on my end. I can't find it, and I have heard from other producers as well. So I've already sent a support request message to Fountain. But if you can give me an update on that, Billy Bones, that would be really appreciated. And I also, of course, appreciate your boost as well. So thank you for that. And I see Eric PP is coming in with auto boosts from V4V Music for this live edition as well. So thank you to the both of you for coming in for this edition. And then... this is a value for value music podcast, and that means that you don't only need to send boostergrams, but you also need to send me some cash as well.
So don't send blankets, don't send water, please send cash to my nearest PayPal account, and you can find all the information on my website, music.show/donate, if you like. Or you can hit the big red donate button up in the right corner. It should be really easy to find, and I could really, really need your support. Because this is a podcast that needs attention, and I'm using my own time to do it. And if we are going to go along with this podcast, I really need your help. So please become a producer and donate to the show. And also another way you can donate as... Adam mentioned earlier on podcasting 2.0, I understand he doesn't really like premium content, and I can respect that, but I don't see any way other how I could publish this kind of content, because what I put on my Patreon, I can't put in a podcast app. So for me, Patreon is an addition where I can put stuff that I really can't put in a podcast app. And I have many cool things to show you that I can't really show on the show through a podcast app. And I don't see any way... way that should be a thing that we need to call premium content at all. It's just additional content, the way I see it. And of course, you can sign up for free, but if you want to have all the premium content, or call it whatever you like to call it, you have to give me $5 a month. And I don't think $5 a month is too much to ask for. And I am putting out everything that I'm doing kind of behind the scenes when I'm not sitting here and doing the show with you. So I'm going to put up everything I do creatively and production-wise for myself and the show and everyone that wants to support me. And first of all, I would like to say that I have just put up a five-part workshop where you can see the whole building of my guitar from separated necks and neck and body, and all the way to the end where it is fully functional. So if you would like to see that, I would really recommend you sign up for the additional content on Patreon. I don't really see why that is such a big no-no, really. It's just different from the different people. And for me, I just don't see any way other that I should put it up. Of course, I could put it up on a website and put everything up for free. But I'm really... I think I'm giving you enough for free already. So if you really like what you hear right now, if you like to support me, and if you like to help me make this world a brighter place, please do me a It would mean a lot of me. That is what I mean. I really need your support. $5 a month, or whatever you like to give me, that's all I'm asking. And let's talk about more things, because I really also need help with the artwork.
I think that I need to ask you if people in the Telegram group can make me some more AI art for the show or artwork they make themselves. It really, for me right now, I really need your help because I could really need some spicing up in the artwork. And I think that you have a lot of good ideas that could help me with that. So if you are in the Telegram chat room, Mutton Me The Music, you can post it there and I will use it. And everything goes, but try to make it as funny and children-friendly as possible, so I don't have to write disclaimers like I did this time. Thank you so much, I have to say, Chad F. Thank you so much for the artwork. That was a really on the edge one. I had to think twice before I used it, but it's a great piece of AI art, and if you don't have any humor, then I guess you won't find it funny. But it's kind of funny, I think, at least. I like it. All right, let's go on. I have more things to announce. This is the first video Mutton Me The Music edition. I'm now making a video on the side from the stream that I have on the No Agenda stream. And I'm still not totally sure on how I should do it, really. Because there are many ways. Put it on YouTube, put it on Twitch, put it on a podcast live stream. I really need some ideas and help from you guys. So if you would like to recommend me how I should do it, I take every recommendation as high value to the show. So please give it to me. But for now, I'm gonna record it and I'm gonna put it on my Patreon account. So please go there if you'd like to see at least the guitar, parts of my studio, and my beard, and parts of my face. I guess we can start there. And you have some cool visualizations as well. And I'm also gonna show, of course, the boostergrams that are coming in, and the music that we play. So let's do it like this for now. Thank you for being here on this 150th edition. I'm really happy that we have gotten so far, and I think we can go even further. And what else would I like to say? I'm also, in the future at least, I really wanted to do it for this edition, but I still totally am not totally sure how it should be done. I think we can make this a call-in show as well, and I think people can call in from Telegram, from the video chat on the Telegram, or with audio only, of course. So that would be really a cool addition for the future. So maybe we're gonna do that in the future. I hope. At least I would like to hear more people talking on the show than only my own voice. That's always nice when we have guests on and we have a ball together. We're also having a ball now, of course, but it's even funner, even more fun when we are together, when we are more together. More people together on the stream talking.
not only me, and my guitar, even though it kicks ass. It's colored in Cobra Blue. That it's the original color from the Ford Cobra. So if you know that color, that's the color my neighbor has coated the body of the guitar. So it's really cool. Please check it out on Patreon for now. All right. I think Eric Pipi has solved it all in the chat room. I'm gonna have a look at it while we're playing some music, Eric. Thank you for the boosts, the auto boosts, and to the rest of you guys and girls out there, please connect your Satoshis with your podcast app and send some boosts to the show. I would really appreciate it. So that's that. A little bit of coffee. A little bit. First of all, before we go on, this is a special edition, so I'm going to take my sweet ass time. And first of all, I am just thinking about a little bit about how to make this show as legit as possible, because this is a show not for children, even though it kind of looks like it on the episode art for this edition. That's just a coincidence. That's just because we are very funny here at Mutton Me The Music. But this is not a children's podcast. So if you are under 18 years of age, I would really like you, yes, you right there, under 18 year old, please stop listening right now. Put down your headsets and stop listening, because this podcast is really not for you. When you are over 18 years old, then you can come back and you can have a blast with everyone else. If not, please ask your parent before you listen to this podcast. Or not only that, please ask your parent if you're under 18 years old to chat in the chat room. That's that. What else? Yes, protection. That's very important. Always use protection. Whatever you're doing. No pun intended. Let's play some more music. All right. This is DJ Hi Yona with Fifth.

doing? I'm drinking some coffee and smoking a joint. So that is what I'm doing, and all the grown-ups are here, of course. We're all enjoying ourselves with whatever we like to do when we enjoy ourselves on a Friday evening. So put everything on the table. Put the booze, put the tobacco, put the crack, put the whatever you like. Put it on the table. Let's have some fun. This is Hobbin Pipe Shept by Iggy.

found out what Pabzu something in Russian I can't pronounce means, and that means new dawn. And I just like to explain the reason why I am so adamant about talking about drugs. It's really because I think we are too shamed about talking about it, really. And all the times we're talking about it is just about how we should quit. And I think we are really making a way too much a big of a deal about it. And I think that we are going to in the future have to be more respectful and acceptful for each other. I think you know what I'm talking about. This is Starbound by Elijah Leeds.

nobody understands the man when he goes crazy with his plans, and his dance looks like a praying mantis, but his glands about to blow, so he stands and demands for the rhythm to absorb him into the sand, so he can wash up in the lands of music and bands, and then descend to a never-ending end of opposites and positives from which that no man could ever ascend. Therefore, he's just built different and truly better than those kind men. One, two, three.

Starbound by Elijah Leeds. And Eric Pepe is writing, coffee is socially okay, alcohol is socially okay. And here on Mutton Me the Music, everything is okay. Whatever you like to do, it's all okay. Because it's all an experience, and what we have learned from DMT is that science have really no clue what the fuck is really going on. And please go and do some research yourself, what they have done for experiments with the DMT and the laser experiments. That's very, very interesting. So let's not judge people. Let's be acceptful, because maybe the stoner losers have the solution, or at least one part of the key to how the hell we're gonna get us out of this screwed up situation. And now I'm gonna stop rapping, because Advocate Worldwide has it over for us. This is I'm a Fool. I'm a Fool

And of course, if you are Christian or believe in any other religion or is a non-alcoholic, non-smoker, non-drug user, I really give you all the props in the world. But don't for a second think that you are better than any other of the rest of us. Like Jesus said, it doesn't matter what you're putting in your body, it only matters what is coming out of it, what you are saying. This is Hanna Piirane with the song Lullaby. And now I would like to thank everyone for listening to this special edition of Mutt & Me The Music. I think I have gotten all my points across over to you. So you take it for how you would like to take it, or don't take it at all, or have a good weekend. Please remember to think positive thoughts, and the world is really an illusion. It's a mind created thing that you make yourself in your own mind. You can make your own reality, really. If you think positively, you will get positive things. It's really that easy. I hope to see everyone next week. I'll be back on Friday, as usual, right after Podcasting 2.0. Or whenever you are listening in your podcast app, of course, because I am live. I am there when I'm not live as well, of course. You can find all the old editions there. And you can find this first video edition on my Patreon account. I will put that up as well. Lullaby by Hannah Montana. I hope you enjoyed this edition, and I will be back next week. See you then.

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Welcome to the 150th edition of Mutt & Me The Music. I am your V for VJ, Øystein Berge, and I'm here to take you on a ride to break ground with that V for V sound and give you an hour with the best of what the value for value music scene has to offer. 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And I'm sitting here with my brand new built electric guitar. So I'm gonna tell you all about that in the break. 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

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And this is, of course, a value for value music podcast. So let's have some fun with some value for value music.

Fitzgerald. And if you are wondering what is going on, I'm just sitting here and jamming along with my guitar as I'm playing the songs. So I hope you like it. I hope you're jamming as well.

This is just jamming, because that's what we are doing today. We're just jamming. This is just jamming by the door.

Just jamming by the door falls. I'm gonna play one of my own today, just because I feel like it. This is from the new album from The Electrics. This is Reefer Gladness.

Man, that was fun. I hope you are having just as much fun as I am. And I know that I'm hitting a bunch of false notes in between, but that's just what I have to do right now to find something good to play. So bear with me. It's going to get better and better, but now, if you can hear me properly, I am broadcasting live from Rotterdam in the Netherlands, and I am now sitting here with my brand new, I should say new guitar. I say I should say because it's kind of a long story, and I just have to tell you about it. So it started with me visiting my neighbor, as a good neighbor should do once a while. And when I was at his place, we started to talk about electric guitars. And he had a big collection himself, and he had a hobby, and that was to build electric guitars. So what he did was he gave me a building set of an Stratocaster, or should I say a Partcaster or a Frankencaster, or I don't know what to name it, but it's a electric guitar that looks like the Stratocaster, but it's built out of separate parts. So the neck and the body had to be mounted together. So I started. I got home, and then I spent a week or so building the whole thing together. So I had the neck, I had the body. And I needed to buy the pickguard and the strings myself, because it had all the other parts, like all the screws and all the fairs and everything that needs to go inside of it. So that was really fun to do. So I got it home, and then I spent a week building it together. So now I know how an electric guitar actually works. I didn't know that before I started building it. But now I know, and if you want to like to know and you don't know, it works with the magnetic poles. So the strings are very close to small magnetic poles that you can see on the electric guitar, and those transfers the attention, I guess, you give on the spring with a magnetic signal to the pickguard, and then it goes from there to the electricity. So the pickguard is the thing in front of the guitar where you see all the knobs, and very close to the aux connection or jack connection. So that was really exciting to do, and I'm sitting here now. I almost can't believe it. I thought about an electric guitar for so long, but I have really don't have felt like I could afford it, and two, that I really needed it, because I already have starting to get a lot of instruments already. But I guess I needed it, because here I am sitting with it in my lap. So big thanks to my neighbor that gave me the parts and the project. And now we are going to
thank the producers as well, of course. All the people that came in with the boostergrams from the previous edition, boostergrams and streams. I don't have any PayPals. I would like to see more PayPals as well. But let's talk about that later. First, we are going to mention... We're going to mention... first of all, Pfeiffer is coming in with 1821 sats. And he writes, thank you, Chad, for adding sat streaming to BoostMeBurge. I mean, BoostMeBitch.com. And that was, of course, he has sent the boostergram from the website BoostMeBitch.com. And that is, of course, Chad F's own website. And... speaking of the devil himself, Chad F is coming in with a lot of, I think it is auto boosts, maybe. It's a many boost with 100 satoshis to the pre-show. Of course, I played my own album or my own Evelectrix album there, and then he boosted also, of course, to, I think, almost maybe all the different artists, and so did Pfeiffer as well. And also a lot of boosts went to the show as well, so I want to thank both of you for all those boostergrams. That was a lot. And then we have Matt Finlay. He also needs to be thanked because he sent in... first of all, 111 sats to the show, and he writes, thanks for the great show, Sir Libre. I don't know, maybe you mean that he helped along with the previous edition from, I don't know exactly what you mean, Matt Finlay, this is my show, kind of. Sir Libre is also a producer, but... I would really appreciate

And Annie Powell needs to update her Lightning wallet, because that is the those are not working according to podcast index. So Annie Powell, if you hear this, update your Lightning wallet. Billy Bones is the next one out, and he comes in for this edition with 300 sats from Fountain. And he writes, rock on, and since you're boosting from Fountain Live, Billy Bones, I want to ask you, can you find the show live on Fountain? If so, please, or let me know in the chat room. Because if you can find it, then maybe it's something on my end. I can't find it, and I have heard from other producers as well. So I've already sent a support request message to Fountain, but if you can give me an update on that, Billy Bones, that would be really appreciated. And I also, of course, appreciate your boost as well. So thank you for that. And I see Eric Pepe is coming in with auto boosts from V4V Music for this live edition as well. So thank you to the both of you for coming in for this edition. And then I have, of course, this is a value for value music podcast, and that means that you don't only need to send boostgrams, but you also need to send me some cash as well. So don't send blankets, don't send water, please send cash to my nearest PayPal account, and you can find all the information on my website, music.show/donate, if you like. Or you can hit the big red donate button up in the right corner. It should be really easy to find, and I could really, really need your support, because this is a podcast that needs attention. And I'm using my own time to do it. And if we are going to go along with this podcast, I really need your help. So please become a producer and donate to the show. And also another way you can donate, as Adam mentioned earlier on Podcasting 2.0, I understand he doesn't really like premium content, and I can respect that, but I don't see any way other how I could publish this kind of content, because what I put on my Patreon, I can't put in a podcast app. So for me, Patreon is an addition where I can put stuff that I really can't put in a podcast app. And I have many cool things to show you that I can't really show on the show through a podcast app. And I don't see any way way that should be a thing that we need to call premium content at all. It's just additional content, the way I see it. And of course, you can sign up for free. But if you want to have all the premium content, or call it whatever you like to call it, you have to give me $5 a month. And I don't think $5 a month is too much to ask for. And I'm putting out everything that I'm doing kind of behind the scenes when I'm not sitting here and doing the show with you. So I'm going to put up everything I do creatively and production-wise for myself and the show and everyone that wants to support me. And first of all, I would like to say that I have just put up a five-part workshop where you can see the whole building of my guitar from separated necks and neck and

0: the body and all the way to the end where it is fully functional. So if you would like to see that, I would really recommend you sign up for for the additional content on Patreon. I don't really see why that is such a big no-no, really. It's just different from the different people, and for me, I just don't see any way other that I should put it up. Of course, I could put it up on a website and put everything up for free, but I think I'm giving you enough for free already. So if you really like what you hear right now, if you like to support me, and if you like to help me make this world a brighter place, please do me a it would mean a lot of me. That is what I mean. I really need your support. $5 a month, or whatever you like to give me, that's all I'm asking. And let's talk about more things, because I really also need help with the artwork. I think that I need to ask you if people in the Telegram group can make me some more AI art for the show, or artwork they make themselves. It really, for me right now, I really need your help, because I could really need some spicing up in the artwork. And I think that you have a lot of good ideas that could help me with that. So if you are in the Telegram chat room, Mutton Me The Music, you can post it there and I will use it. And everything goes, but try to make it as funny and children-friendly as possible, so I don't have to write disclaimers like I did this time. Thank you so much, I have to say, Chad F. Thank you so much for the artwork. That was a really on the edge one. I had to think twice before I used it, but it's a great piece of AI art, and if you don't have any humor, then I guess you won't find it funny, but it's kind of funny, I think, at least. I like it. All right, let's go on. I have more things to announce. This is the first video Mutton Me The Music edition. I'm now making a video on the side from the stream that I have on the No Agenda stream. And I'm still not totally sure on how I should do it, really, because there are many ways. Put it on YouTube, put it on Twitch, put it on a podcast live stream. I really need some ideas and help from you guys. So if you would like to recommend me how I should do it, I take every recommendation as high value to the show. So please give it to me. But for now, I'm gonna record it and I'm gonna put it on my Patreon account. So please go there if you'd like to see at least the guitar, parts of my studio, and my beard, and parts of my face. I guess we can start there. And you have some cool visualizations as well, and I'm also going to show, of course, the boostergrams that are coming in and the music that we play. So let's do it like this for now. Thank you for being here on this 150th edition. I'm really happy that we have gotten so far, and I think we can go even further. And what else would I like to say? I'm also, in the future at least, I really wanted to do it for this edition, but I still totally am not totally sure how it should be done. I think we can make this a call-in show as well, and I think people can call in from Telegram, from the video chat on the Telegram, or with audio only, of course. So that would be really a cool addition for the future. So maybe we're gonna do that in the future. I hope, at least I would like to hear more people talking on the show than only my own voice. That's always nice when we have guests on and we have a ball together. We're also having a ball now, of course, but it's even funner, even more fun when we are together, when we are more together. More people together on the stream talking, not only me. And my guitar, even though it kicks ass, it's colored in Cobra Blue. That it's the original color from the Ford Cobra. So if you know that color, that's the color my neighbor has coated the body of the guitar. So it's really cool. Please check it out on Patreon for now. All right, I think Eric Pipi has solved it all in the chat room. I'm gonna have a look at it while we're playing some music, Eric. Thank you for the boosts, the auto boosts, and to the rest of you guys and girls out there. Please connect your Satoshis with your podcast app and send some boosts to the show. I would really appreciate it. So that's that. A little bit of coffee. First of all, before we go on, this is a special edition, so I'm going to take my sweet ass time. And first of all, I am just thinking about a little bit about how to make this show as legit as possible, because this is a show not for children, even though it kind of looks like it on the episode art for this edition. That's just a coincidence. That's just because we are very funny here at Mutton Me The Music. But this is not a children's podcast. So if you are under 18 years of age, I would really like you, yes, you right there, under 18 year old, please stop listening right now. Put down your headsets and stop listening, because this podcast is really not for you. When you are over 18 years old, then you can come back and you can have a blast with everyone else. If not, please ask your parent before you listen to this podcast. Or not only that, please ask your parent if you're under 18 years old to chat in the chat room. That's that. What else? Yes, protection. That's very important. Always use protection, whatever you're doing. No pun intended. Let's play some more music. All right, this is DJ Hi Yona with Fifth.
1: Is it true you were a crack cocaine dealer for 7 years?
2: I can tell you that I plead the busy.

So now we're only grown-ups here. I can tell everyone what I'm doing. I'm drinking some coffee and smoking a joint. So that is what I'm doing, and all the grown-ups are here, of course. We're all enjoying ourselves with whatever we like to do when we enjoy ourselves on a Friday evening. So put everything on the table. Put the booze, put the tobacco, put the crack, put the whatever you like. Put it on the table. Let's have some fun. This is Hobbin Pipe Shept by Iggy.

found out what Pabzu something in Russian I can't pronounce means, and that means new dawn. And I just like to explain the reason why I am so adamant about talking about drugs. It's really because I think we are too ashamed about talking about it, really. And all the times we're talking about it is just about how we should quit. And I think we are really making a way too much a big of a deal about it. And I think that we are going to in the future have to be more respectful and acceptful for each other. I think you know what I'm talking about. This is Starbound by Elijah Leeds.

But nobody understands the man when he goes crazy with his plans, and his dance looks like a praying mantis, but his glands about to blow, so he stands and demands for the rhythm to absorb him into the sand, so he can wash up in the lands of music and bands, and then descend to a never-ending end of opposites and positives from which that no man could ever ascend. Therefore, he's just built different and truly better than those kind men. One, two, three.

Starbound by Elijah Leeds. And Eric Pepe is writing, coffee is socially okay, alcohol is socially okay. And here on Mutton Me the Music, everything is okay. Whatever you like to do, it's all okay. Because it's all an experience, and what we have learned from DMT is that science have really no clue what the fuck is really going on. And please go and do some research yourself, what they have done for experiments with the DMT and the laser experiments. That's very, very interesting. So let's not judge people. Let's be acceptful, because maybe the stoner losers have the solution, or at least one part of the key to how the hell we're gonna get us out of this screwed up situation. And now I'm gonna stop rapping, because Advocate Worldwide has it over for us. This is I'm a fool. I'm a fool.

And of course, if you are Christian or believe in any other religion or is a non-alcoholic, non-smoker, non-drug user, I really give you all the props in the world. But don't for a second think that you are better than any other of the rest of us. Like Jesus said, it doesn't matter what you're putting in your body, it only matters what is coming out of it, what you are saying. This is Hanna Piirane with the song Lullaby. And now I would like to thank everyone for listening to this special edition of Mutt & Me The Music. I think I have gotten all my points across over to you. So you take it for how you would like to take it, or don't take it at all, or have a good weekend. Please remember to think positive thoughts, and the world is really an illusion. It's a mind created thing that you make yourself in your own mind. You can make your own reality, really. If you think positively, you will get positive things. It's really that easy. I hope to see everyone next week. I'll be back on Friday, as usual, right after Podcasting 2.0. Or whenever you are listening in your podcast app, of course, because I am live. I am there when I'm not live as well, of course. You can find all the old editions there. And you can find this first video edition on my Patreon account. I will put that up as well. Lullaby by Hannah Montana. I hope you enjoyed this edition, and I will be back next week. See you then.

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0: Happy Thursday. Thanks for joining us back in the Hitter for another episode of Homegrown Hits on this beautiful August 20th, 2026. I'll be one of your DMU DJs tonight, DeLorean.
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2: 100 sets from Chad F. 33 others.
1: Ah. Thank you, Chad F. and 33 others.
0: Yes, thanks to all 34 of you, and thank you, Norm, for reading that auto boost coming through.
2: 64 sets from Pfeiffer.
0: Thanks, Pfeiffer.
1: Thank you, Pfeiffer.
0: We kicked off tonight's show with another track from Mishkin Fitzgerald's band, one of her bands, Bird Eats Baby, off of the album Tanta Furia, and the song was called Spit. So if you're seeing a lot of people giving karma to Spit in the chat, that would be why.
1: Big fan of Spit.
0: Yeah. We love Spit.
1: The song and the concept. It's just fun. Spitting life is better is with Spit.
0: You know, you have the old spitting races. See who can, or maybe not a race, but the distance challenge. Who can spit the farthest?
1: Ooh, I want the race, though. I want to really... It'd be hard to judge, wouldn't it? You'd have to record it and then slow down the video.
0: Who spit was fastest? Or you could do like who spits the most pumpkin seeds or something. You know, like, ooh, load your mouth. This sounds dangerous. Kids, don't try this at home, but just shove a bunch of seeds in your mouth and see who can spit them out the fastest.
1: Whose spit is it anyway? That would be a great show.
0: Oh no, I can see it now. This is some good AI slop, I think, to be made.
1: Yeah, I agree. Something the world needs a bit more of.
0: Take a sip of the spit and identify who it came from. Yikes!
1: Oh no! I don't even want to drink my own spit. I'm talking a big game about spit, but I don't even want to drink my own spit. And I just did.
0: I think we have to. I think God made us that way.
1: It's the worst part is that it's warm. I feel like if it weren't cold spit, no. I rescind that. I'm thinking about that. That's not better. So
0: cold spit. Move on. We can throw it in the fridge for a minute, but what we can't do is keep these hitters waiting for too many more minutes. They came here to listen to decentralized music, which is music that's self-hosted by the artist. So when we play a song, if you like it, since this is a value-for-value production, you can send the artist some value while the song is playing, if you're using a nude podcast app, that is. Just write them a little boostagram. Tell them how much you love the song or what it makes you think of, or that you heard it here on Homegrown Hits, and choose an amount of sats to send to them, and 99% will go straight to the artist. 1% will hang back here in the Hitter so that we can thank you at the end of the show for supporting all of these talented individuals. So without any further spit talk, let's get into our next track, which is from a Hitter favorite, Bacaleo. This is Drama Queen Circus.

0: And, of course, the drama queen circus would land us in the sewer. What a spot to be after all that running and partying. I feel like that song teased my hair.
1: 250 sats from Chad F. and 33 others.
2: I think Chad F. and 33 others agree with you.
0: Yeah.
2: And, you know, if I didn't think I was a crazy person before, I certainly do now. That song, it's a great time. And I'm glad that I was on mute. I had to double check because I was making all sorts of sounds and trying to mimic that beautiful, repetitive lady voice over and over again while gargling water. And it was a great time. It was appropriate, I think, for the song.
0: We should have taken it off mute. That should be a boost feature. Get us off mute and listen to what we're actually doing. Could you imagine? You boost a certain amount to the song and you can hear what we're doing over it, because I was definitely going at it. It was a good time.
2: Yeah, I was wondering what was happening over there on your end.
0: I think I was mostly giving it like a bass. I was adding in some bass along with it.
2: Oh, good. We were actually doing each other's parts. Different. Yes. Well, other's parts. I don't know what I'm saying, but you know what I'm saying.
0: We were complimenting each other. It would have sounded right. Real nice together. It did, would have. Actually.
2: And it did. Yes. Actually.
0: But man, Drama Queen Circus, you ever been to one of those?
2: Yeah. Isn't that life? Isn't that school?
0: I immediately thought of middle school. Maybe that's why my hair felt so big and as if someone had put a raccoonish amount of eyeliner on me. And then I was running in stilettos. Stomping in stilettos.
2: Like the raccoon style hair when scene girls would have like every other patch of it dyed a certain color.
0: Yeah.
2: Like hot pink in stripes. I never did that, but I thought it was pretty cool.
0: I did too, and I had clip-ons.
2: Nice.
0: You remember clip-on hair strips?
2: Oh, yeah.
0: Now
2: I couldn't... Never figure it out.
0: See, now they're pretty normal. I see kids with them all the time and then tinsel in their hair and stuff. I'm like, wow, you guys are fancy.
2: Yeah, now it's the thing. Well, and hey, if you guys listening are fancy out there, if you got clip-on hair or if you got no hair at all, if you want to request a decentralized song or tell us a story, send us pictures. You could text us in pictures if you're voice shy, but not body shy or visual shy, I guess I should say. But we will share it in the show notes and in the chat. And also, if you leave a voicemail, we'll play it here on the beautiful show. We have a phone number and a wonderful jingle for that number.
0: You remember it, guys? Goes like this.
3: On the number 213.

0: That's right. Call, text, send your pics to 213-839-8668. And hey, birthday suits always accepted. In fact, it's a giant birthday party in the Hitter today.
1: Yeah!
0: Double birthdays! Cotton Gin and Rayla, the oldest bolette, both celebrating today.
1: What a magical day.
0: It's so cool. There's a lot. It's also Demi Lovato's birthday and Robert Plant's birthday. Just to, you know.
1: And I think Nick Rochefort's too.
0: Really?
1: Yeah. Whoa. So congrats, you guys.
0: That's huge. What a day.
1: Yeah. Cool people all around.
0: Yes. Good vibes. We're all partying.
1: Yes, even though Cotton Gin is a bit of a stickler, he is, as you all well know, the CEO of the Hitter. And he doesn't like it when we have fun. He wants us to work really hard and make a lot of money and do a lot of ads. So we will try our best today and mildly celebrate.
0: Fake ads only.
1: Yeah.
0: That's the hashtag at the end. Well,
1: oh yeah, it's fake. Or it's fake. Maybe.
0: I don't know if you want to get into it or play more music, but I heard you had a run-in with the guy who runs this show this week.
1: I did. Yeah. How about we play some songs and then I'll go over
0: what
1: I remember.
0: All right, sounds good. Next up, we've got Vance Lotta with Joyride and a Spite Thug track coming up after that.

0: I've never built a bear, but I would. That was a spite fug with Build-A-Bear. Yeah. Were you a child denied the building bear experience?
1: Absolutely not. I'm sorry. I had many a Build-A-Bear moments.
0: I was gonna say, I feel like we've talked about this before, and that you were quite familiar.
2: $250 from Chad F and 33 others.
1: Yeah, and so is Chad F and 33 others. They're all building bears right now.
0: It's just an American classic, an American staple experience.
1: I remember in third grade, I had two other best friends, and for each of our birthdays, it was like, you could have a big party, or you could have one or two friends and go to Build-A-Bear, and we all pretty much did that year. So
0: nice.
1: it was a good deal.
0: Yeah, I agree. I definitely would have picked that. It was never proposed to me. My homes were very anti-stuffed animals. So, well, I had a very limited amount.
1: There's better things in life than stuffed animals or plushies or whatever the kids call it these days. Things that make me feel uncomfortable. Bullisteed
2: at fountain.fm sent 111 sats and says song request. Survival guide blood perfume dose to Cottingen for his birthday.
0: Oh, sweet.
1: Nice.
0: I'll get that queued up.
1: Lucky Cottingen. He's getting multiple death dreams today.
0: It's true.
1: Well, birth dreams, we'll call them.
0: Yes. Yes. Okay. Tell me about your week. You have a good one?
1: No. No, I did. Awful. I had a great week. Another nice travel time, which is always great. I can't believe it's Thursday. Oh my gosh.
0: Dude.
1: Yeah. Yeah, so we did the Friday hitter, and we gaslit everybody into thinking it wasn't Friday.
0: Yeah, actually, it's always Thursday in the hitter.
1: Sorry, yeah, it's always Thursday. So, Saturday... we packed up shop and we headed for Massachusetts. Chusenuts. I know. And we had a ball of a time. I'm trying to think. We took our time. We took our time getting there. I'm having issues because we went to Jersey area last weekend, and I keep conflating the two trips, like the two trips in the car. But so we got there to visit the old young Cottingen for birthday times, and just because we just like hanging out in the New England area. And well, the first thing that we did was we met up at Ye Old Fish and Chips.
0: Ooh.
1: And so it was a very interesting time to be had at Ye Old Fish and Chips. The people were very nice. They've been there for a while. Actually,

0: There was this book of history of the family lineage and how we came to be with the old fish and chips. And I was enjoying reading that. Had some random things in there that didn't seem to belong, but I kind of liked that about it. I ordered actually not fish and chips. The boys ordered fish and chips, of course, but I wanted clam strips and these clam cakes or fish cakes. I don't remember what I ordered. I didn't get though because they were out of it, and then they didn't tell me that they were out of it.
1: Oh,
0: and they just gave me something else. I thought that I was lying, but Cotton Gin, what's the word? Corroborates my story. He's like, no, you asked for that. And I went up and I think they thought that they gave me a fish with no chips. And I was like, this does not look like a fish cake or a clam cake or whatever the heck it was. And, but it turns out that that's what I ordered, and it was good. But I felt like everything kind of lacked a little bit of flavor, to be honest. Everybody was kind of like, well, that wasn't bad, but the malt vinegar was particularly confusing because I kept putting it on stuff. I kept drenching it and I felt like it was just water.
1: Huh.
0: So not very it was like everything was, it was hard to get the flavor. Even the salt was not making it work, but it still was good. I can't explain it. It still was tasty, and it was an experience that was memorable.
1: Nice.
0: And then when we went to leave, the one manager, she offered us fish and chips to go because she was a sweetheart.
1: Aww.
0: And she saw me, you know, me on the stand trying to figure out what went right and what went wrong. But we still had fun.
1: Subbing your food for something else without asking first is quite a move. There's part of me that's like, well...
0: Well, the thing is I thought it was somebody else's fish without the chips, because they said that they didn't give us the whole order yet. So I was very confused, and I thought I was just getting the clam strips and the fish and chips that I paid for. But and they were like, no, I didn't charge you for that. And I was like, OK, but you did. Either way. Great. I know it sounds bad. It's so weird. It was a really fun time, but what I'm describing is not fun. So then we went back to ye old Holiday Inn, and I don't even remember. Yeah, I think I don't even. Oh yeah, Cotton Gin was getting some stuff ready for Battle of the Douchebags.
1: Nice.
0: With Sir Seat Sitter, because you guys were doing that the next day. And then the next day,
2: Magnolia Man set 666 sats and says, can you guys help? Chris Fisher said in this week in Bitcoin app 199 at 5845 that he's seeing something really bad broken with splits, to the point that he's putting his V4 Vita Musho outro on hiatus until it gets fixed. Nobody has stepped up to help, so I'm shouting out to the show's crowd. If anyone here could get in touch with another V4 Vita guy and help him out, that would be awesome. Something tells me the show isn't running into whatever this issue is, but rising tides and boats and all that. Peace and thanks for the show.
0: Yeah, of course, Magnolia Mayhem. Thanks for reaching out. This sounds vaguely familiar. DeLorean,
1: if someone,
0: what do you think?
1: Got a quick connect with Chris. We've definitely got people here in this chat that can help.
0: Yeah. Hashtag homegrown hits. That's our chat.
1: Homegrown IRC. Help.
0: Homegrown help. Homegrown help. Help me.
1: Yeah.
0: Yeah.
1: I see, know, hitters it's... are already looking into it. So those value splits will be fixed. And I think support is on the way in the form of value for value.
0: There you go. See, it's always worth asking. And I'm glad you did.
1: Yeah. We can't have DMU shows on hiatus. Come on.
0: Yeah. That's just ridiculous. Yeah. Yeah. But yeah, they don't make anything easy, do they? But that's part of the fun.
1: Yes.
0: That's part of the fun. It's keeping it up, keeping it going. And yeah, it's just like the fish and chips place. They didn't make it easy, but they made it fun.
1: Yes.
0: Anyway, the next day is really funny because we found, so there was this what was it? Not Squirtle, Bulbasaur goldfish bag that looked like something happened on the steps. And then on the ground, we found a box and it had three freaking joints in it.
1: Hey.
0: Three brand new joints.
1: Whoa.
0: That was crazy.
1: Perfect one amount of joints. That's
0: well, actually,
1: awesome.
0: It was three and one that had been smoked a little bit, but we just were like, nah with that. So that was a fun adventure, and we went to Concord, if I'm pronouncing that right, area, and we went to this this waterworks museum. It was free. It was a very interesting time. I was kind of out of it. I was kind of keeping it myself. I wasn't even really talking to the boys that much because I was kind of like, I don't know. There was something about it that kind of weirded me out, and it was beautiful. I think I was looking down at like these old pipes, and it felt like, you know, like when you're afraid of heights and you look over. It was high up, but I'm not really afraid of heights. I got this like, whoa, I'm really freaked out looking at this, but I can't stop looking. Like, it's amazing and it's awesome, and I might just jump down there. And I was like, I wonder if I have any ancestors.
2: 150 sats from Chad F. and 33 others.
1: Ancestors or past life.
0: Yeah, maybe. But
1: something with you and the pipes.
0: Me and the pipes, I guess. It's the Italian Mario side of me coming out. But they had these big freaking wrenches, and I was like, I could wrench this all day long. This is awesome. We left there, and then we went to this awesome place in Concord. But before we did that, we were outside and listening to Battle of the Douchebags while Cotton Gin was managing the voting stuff, and it was cool.
1: That's awesome.
0: When they did the 21 gun salute, which was my favorite JCD tribute, it was like fitting, and it was nice. And we were by this like memorial statue of, you know, it was just cool. It was a cool experience.
1: That's awesome.
0: And then we went to this nice restaurant, Concord Inn, historic something. They had fish and chips, and everybody wanted to remedy the previous night's experience. And I got a pot roast for some reason. It was delicious.
1: Nice.
0: But I had to try it, and I think it was like the best fish and chips I've ever had. And I think that was, everybody agreed.
1: Ooh.
0: We're all in agreement.
1: This was in Concord.
0: Yes.
1: Okay.
0: Yeah. So we were just like kind of walking around listening to Battle of the Douchebags and eating at this hotelry, whatever.
1: Fish chippery.
0: Yeah. I mean, I'm trying to think of, you know, what we did. It just seemed like we were just kind of like walking around eating fish and chips a whole lot and having fun. And then we went back to the hotel, and I was coerced into calling soup night. I almost became a soup master.
1: Oh,
0: almost. I was one word off. It had to be exact. I guessed hand me that alphabet soup, and it was hand me that soup.
1: Oh, man.
0: But it was cool. It was the first time I called in. I had a really good time. And then, I mean, the rest of it's kind of a blur, but it was a good time. And then I heard that you also were coerced into doing something this week.
1: Yes, that's right. So I did attend Battle of the Douchebags. My douche made it to the season finale. So if you missed that, I will put a link in the show notes so that you can check it out. It's a really fun show, the Battles of the Douchebags. And who doesn't like listening to a good douching go down for several, for a while? It's a fun time. And the, man, the kazoos starting off that 21 douche salute Kind of got me, man. My eyes were watering. I had my hand on my heart and I was like laughing through tears. And then by the end, all those douchebags and like naming them as their ISOs were played, then I was laughing, which was good. It was very healing. So, yeah, definitely suggest listening, tuning in, finding out who was the mega douche of season two. And that was a lot of fun. That was a lot of fun, especially because I got to listen to probably 3 hours worth of Red Bar content preparing for it. And I kept that till last to wash or sage the douchebag out of my ear holes, kind of, because yeah. I did a lot of listening to a douche and her douche partner. And blech, you know, it's like you get kind of. You got to lock in, but then you get lost down the douche rabbit hole, and it's a lot. It's heavy. So I saged that with some overnight clipping and saved Red Bar for last. And by the way, T-minus 5 days until we've given it a year, everybody. So,
0: whoa.
1: Yeah. But then Battle of Douchebags went down. It was a lot of fun. And then on Monday, I was a guest on Rolls Radio, like I mentioned last show, and the episode was published today, so I've got a little chapter for it, and we'll have a link in the show notes. You can go check it out. I haven't listened to the published version yet, but I talked to Rolls for about an hour.
2: 250 sats from Chad F. and 33 others.
1: And it was a ton of fun. Because he had his questions revolving DMU, but then after I was able to pick his brains about North Shore shenanigans. So it was a really great time. I'm looking forward to hearing it. The episode is 21 minutes. So, you know, on your next grocery run or whatever, throw it on in the car while you're taking a quick drive to do your errands. Yeah, I'm excited. I'm excited to give it a listen. I hope I did okay. I am not the most eloquent person.
2: Seto at Bass Pistol set 71077 sats and says one tortolino, 71077 tortolini.
1: Oh, thanks, Seto. Thanks, Chad F. and all 33 others, what? Too. He said one tortolino, 777 tortolini. But.
0: Okay. Thank
1: you. Of course. So yeah, it was fun. It was fun doing an interview. I wasn't on mic, so I haven't heard it. I don't know. You know, we try to be sticklers for audio and stuff. So I was caught off guard when Rolls called me up. I was like, we're just having a call, pretty much just like that. I said, my microphone's right here. I slid it into the video call. I'm like, do you want me to? Talk to you on the mic. He's like, no, this is good. I'm like, okay, this is your show. But I trust him. I listened to a few of his other episodes. They all sound good. So yeah, and Chad F was on right before me, so it's a little nice back-to-back double DMU small group combo there.
0: Aww.
1: But yeah, it was a fun time. But man, 21 minutes. This segment, this little chapter of us talking is easily 21 minutes. I'm so used to doing the live to post pipeline, right? So this is a polished production that Rolls MacIver has over there at Rolls Radio. I'm excited to listen to it. And I'm also excited, kind of like Magnolia was asking for help from the community. I want Rolls to know and remember that all of us here in the Hitter are here to help him get his music decentralized and also his podcast, because, well, you got to do it. You got to start using the podcasting 2.0 protocol and enjoying all the fun stuff in there, like value time splits and value splits, chapters, hand hacking your RSS feed. No, that's only for crazy people. But that was Monday night. And then, you know, a lot of house projects that gotta get done. And leading up to today was Big Bad Rayla's birthday. She's actually very good. And, you know, enjoying her last single-digit year, which is crazy to me. I was reminiscing with Carolyn Blaney actually earlier today about Rayla's third birthday when she had a Paw Patrol themed party. And just wow, time flies, you know. Today she was having a One Piece themed party. And we've got a bunch of birthday events coming up to celebrate, including camping out at Pops, going to a baseball game, and checking out a Japanese bowling alley that just so happens to be in America.
0: What? That sounds awesome.
1: I know. That's all coming over the next 2 weekends. So her birthday's very split out or spread out. So I'm excited. Excited to keep the party going. And of course, hitters out there, you can keep this party going. Chime in with a boost or a voicemail. We love hearing from you, making you a part of this show. 213-839-8668. And I'll play two more tracks for you so you can get those calls in. This next one is from Hana Piranha, and it's entitled Teeth.

0: And that was Crastinator Pro with The One. I saw Chad F. Booster in that track and say, welcome to Homegrown Hits.
1: Yes, welcome to the hits.
2: 250 sats from Chad F. and 33 others.
1: There you go. You got 33 others that are also rooting for you and thankful for your music.
0: That's right. Nice acoustic vibes there.
1: Definitely.
0: Ah, it made me so
1: Taunting.
0: Ready for fall.
1: Yes. I know, rain of the word, the band word. Haunted.
0: You're allowed
1: Haunting,
0: to say it.
1: Spooky. Scary. Skeletons.
0: Start the bonfire and get me a good cozy blanket.
1: It's getting closer.
0: Something warm to drink. Yeah. Dude, there was a breeze today. Actually, past couple days. There's been a breeze and it's been comfy warm outside. I was like, oh yeah, fall is coming quickly. In fact, I was just thinking about that. There's only really a month and a week till almost my birthday time. That's all right, Laguna. You're gonna party with us.
1: Wow, it's her first fall.
0: Yeah,
1: she's a little nervous about it. It's kind of scary when you don't know.
0: True.
1: When you realize it's a fun scary time.
0: And all the Halloween decorations are out already. So, not at my house, but just when you go out and about.
1: Yeah, that's true. I saw a bunch of skeletons on the drive back.
0: Yeah, 4th of July wraps, and the stores are like, all right, start selling them. They start getting things out. Now it's in full swing, though, where there's a dedicated Halloween aisle. Mm-hmm. Crazy.
1: My parents were complaining about in July. They said, oh, it was Christmas in July. And they were like, everybody's also doing a Halloween in July now.
0: Halloween is forever.
1: Well, shouldn't it be 2 months back? Like, if you're gonna do it like Christmas, like, it's not like we're gonna do Christmas in February. Like, come on, guys.
0: Yeah, you're right.
1: Or I guess we're gonna do Christmas in November. Well, I mean, people already do that. You can't even compare it because people are already just celebrating every holiday whenever.
0: But especially Christmas and Halloween. It's like the Bolettes, they always sing Christmas, Halloween. I'm like, yeah, that's the lyrics. That's how it goes. But that's what they see around them. Even, you know, Halloween wraps and people do a spooky Christmas to just keep it going.
1: Yeah.
0: Wild. Eric PP says that, you know, Spirit Halloween is open and they opened on July 5th. So crazy.
1: Wow. One day.
0: Mm-hmm. Next day. It's Halloween time.
1: All right.
0: Instead of getting the season, it's just like time to buy the merch. Did you remember there's holidays? Time to buy the merch. For one day.
1: Yeah, it's wild. I guess I am a bit of a hypocrite because
2: Magnolia Man sent 1,023 sats and says, baby boost.
0: Aww,
1: baby
0: thanks.
1: Boost, Laguna, that's for you.
0: You got something to say now? Yeah. She's just blinking. Two blinks.
1: Aww,
0: it's a thank
1: bashful.
0: You.
1: How sweet. But in August, it is August, but like I feel like August 1st, I have my own little pumpkin spice, like the actual spices. It's various spices. And I put it in my coffee because it just makes coffee taste good. Sue me. It's like hearing people complain and bitch and moan about pumpkin spice coffee is like someone being like, coffee and chocolate? Oh my God, I can't believe that. It's like, I get it. I get the problem is
0: white
1: it's
0: women.
1: It's bigger than that. Yeah, essentially. That's the actual problem that everybody has with it. But it's nice. It's a nice set of spices. I will snort that. I love that. You can take it away from my body never. And that's that. End rant.
0: Spence in the chat says, respect white culture. In all caps, and then gave pumpkin spice plus plus.
1: Yeah, Yes, Spence.
0: Yeah, this is ours. Yeah, I'm a forever caramel kind of gal.
1: I get it.
0: So it fits into every season, but I'll stand for pumpkin spice.
1: Thank you.
0: I think you have, you know, you can put whatever spice in your drinks anytime you want. It's a free country.
1: It is.
0: I thought you were going to say you have a little pumpkin decoration that you pulled out. And you're like, I just have my jack-o'-lantern out already because it's August.
1: I know, but I would. If somebody handed me one, I'd be like, all right, yeah, I'll leave it out. Sure. Ooh,
0: the hitter, forever Christmas and Halloween together.
1: Yeah.
0: Yeah.
1: I don't mind.
0: Decorating's fun. And the holidays, man, sometimes it takes me a minute to get my holiday decorations out. And then the holiday ends and I'm like, aw, I got to put them all away. I like looking at them.
1: It is sad.
0: So to decorate Max, I get it. And those, you know, kudos to the Americans who purchased those 20-foot tall skeletons and keep them out year round. I see you and I salute you. Kudos to
1: the Americans. Only the Americans, though.
0: Do other countries have those? Have you guys, down under, have you bought your tacky 20-foot skeleton to keep out year round and play dress up with?
1: Yeah, because this is fairly new. I think after everybody's brains got a little bit borked, got a little bit cooked after COVID, people started to explore the ways that they could be lightly insane. And the decorations have just been out of control. It's like, no, it's fine. We're leaving the Christmas lights up. We're proud of this. Like it used to be ashamed. And now, especially since COVID, these freaking skeletons everywhere. Year-round skeletons in the front yard. I feel like people are crying out for help.
0: The people are traumatized and retarded.
1: There's like something going on. Like, do I actually mind it? No, I kind of think it's interesting, but it's just like, why? Like, what, you people, what are you doing?
0: Well, you know,
1: you get mad at me for years for having one in pumpkin spice year round, and then you get the skeletons in your yard every year. Because what? What's the deal?
0: You know, the olds, they used to have ducks out in front of their house or on their fireplace and stuff, and they would dress them based on the weather. I think the skeleton's cooler. Did you know any old people that had those ducks? It'd be a rainy day. The duck would be wearing a raincoat. It would be 4th of July time and they'd have Americana stuff on.
1: It's like I almost know what you're talking about. It's exclusively a memory that is trapped in the 90s. And I don't know if I'm just making it up and trying to be social with you and being like, yeah, I remember that. But now I do. And now I'm thinking of these wooden things, these wooden cats and goose and ducks that are inside, and I don't know.
0: You know what's crazy? So when I saw the giant skeletons, I was like, wow, look, giant skeleton. I mean, how can you not look?
2: 50 sets from Chad F. and 33 others.
0: Thanks, Chad F. and 33 other of you. And I remember thinking, where do you put that when it's not Halloween? Does it break down all the way? And I saw that they make special storage boxes for those gigantic skeletons. And they're huge. My entire family could fit in one of those storage boxes. Not to give any psychos ideas out there, but you could fit a whole family in that storage box. Or a giant skeleton that you broke down because it's no longer spooky time. But yeah, out here, the houses where they have them, and they're usually pretty nice houses too, where I see these skeletons, but they dress them up with, you know, the local baseball team merch or the local football team merch or, you know, 4th of July stuff. They get all dressed up for the seasons as they go by. So I guess they're getting their money's worth out of them.
1: You know what? Maybe it's just yet another sign of a failing economy. Maybe that's really what it is. They're like, you know what? We've spent thousands on this. We spent hundreds on this. We can't. We got to get the most of bang for our buck, which I get that too. I mean, totally. I get it all. I'm just suspicious of everybody doing this specific thing.
0: Yeah. What,
1: like,
0: is this?
1: I didn't know
0: fad?
1: You guys like skeletons all that much.
0: Right.
1: But I guess you do. I guess you always have.
0: I got made fun of for my trip pants with chains hanging off of them. But here you are, big skeleton in your yard. Neat. Anyway, you got to squeeze every cent out of those skeletons. And we've got hitters that might be waiting to hear us read their boosts from between last Thursday and today, this very Thursday. But good news, the wait is over. And I was scrolling back.
2: Favorite 50 sats from Jed F and 33 others.
0: I saw Rev Hodel boost us 429 sats. Now, I gotta say, I don't think I'm seeing the total amounts, like the total boost amount from Fountain. I think I might only be seeing my split. And I know there's been conversations had about this, so we'll see if things change. But anyways, it says 429 sats from Rev Hodel off of Fountain. And the Rev says, man, I think I just realized who the wolf is. Nice.
1: Wow.
0: Ow.
1: Is that true? Is this? That's wild.
0: That is.
1: Congratulations.
0: Yes. The wait is over for knowing.
1: Truly, it truly is.
0: Let's see.
1: Thank you.
0: I'm scrolling up. Yes. Thanks for the boost. Scrolling. And I see Logs boosted 99 sats through Boost Me Bitch. And he was boosting the track Stay a While off of that self or titular, the titular track from the Stay a While album.
1: The tit track
0: From April and the Wolf. So thank you, Logs. And then Logs boosted in 5,000 sats through Boost Me Bitch and said, Ep 145, secret episode? Just kidding, but it doesn't show in Fountain. Welcome back and congrats. Now, I will let you know, episode 145 is on Fountain. You just have to really look for it.
1: That I love it when stuff like that happens.
0: Me too. Not a single other nude podcast app shows our feed the way that Fountain does, but it is there. I got confirmation in the chat. You're just gonna have to scroll and scroll and scroll because
1: okay.
0: It seems to me that Fountain believes that episode was recorded in December 1999 or something.
1: Wait, maybe it was. Maybe this was one of those time travel hijinks that we were pulling and we don't realize it yet. And we won't until it's 99, which is, I don't know, 100 years from now, but in the past.
0: Dude, last episode was a trip. And this show and time, they're fickle friends.
1: Yeah.
0: And the dimensional shift is real. And we've proven that here with the Fountain feed. I see Matt Finlay boosting in 123 sats through Fountain, and he says, Team Telepathy is fire emoji. Thanks, Matt. They are great.
1: So
0: I'm excited to pick out his voice specifically on the Team Telepathy track when they record Toxic Sky. And then we can talk to him about it when he comes on Homegrown Hits, which is confirmed, guys.
1: It's actually happening.
0: Yes.
1: It's all happening.
0: I'll have to put a pending item in the feed so people can get excited and stay excited for a really long time. Because we like to stay hard around these parts. That's why we self-host everything and hand-hack our feeds, dang it. And then I see Matt boosting in again. 123 sats through Fountain. He said, great show, and thank you for spinning some Matt Finlay with a giant grin emoji.
1: Smile.
0: Thank you. Rolls MacGyver was boosting in 500 sats through Fountain. He said, the wait is over by the wolf. Absolutely slaps. In all caps, slaps. It's a banger.
1: It is.
0: It's a banger. It's also, it's like time traveling too, because I believe the year was 2023. V4V. In the beginning of that.
1: I feel like I'm time traveling because people are experiencing the wait is over for the first time.
0: The wait's been over.
2: 50 sats from Chad F and 33 others.
1: From Chad.
0: And then Pfeiffer boosting in 1821 sats. He said, do you hear Norm? And he was boosting through Boost Me Bitch. We've got a new favorite app from the hitters. 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Just saying, all you Fountainheads out there, I know. Sorry, you like Fountain so much.
1: She likes Fountain. It's how she got into the whole thing.
0: Oh, it's okay. Fountain is still there. It's always gonna well, it's gonna be there for a while, at least.
1: Don't worry.
0: Life is temporary. Don't worry about it. Yeah. I like to play around. I've really been enjoying Boost Me Bitch, though, which Chad F. put out. And it's reliable for watching live concerts, which is, you know, when I find myself clicking onto the live video streams the most. So, and as Henrik Flyman once posted out, it puts all the music tracks in the correct order, which is important because albums, you know, they're a masterpiece. Yeah, the songs are supposed to be played in a certain order.
1: That is a big deal. And it's awesome.
0: Yeah. And then, I don't know if this was before the show started or after. I can't quite remember. But the 666 sats from Pfeiffer, or maybe Norm read this from Boost Me Bitch. That said, oh, this was pre-show still. We interrupt this, whatever this is, to say happy birthday, Cotton Gin.
1: Happy birthday, Cotton Gin.
0: Yeah, I hope all your birthday wishes come true.
1: Yes, and thank you, Pfeiffer. And thank you. Yeah, you came in us saying the Pledge of Allegiance in a fun way.
0: That's right. That's one of the many joys of joining early in the pre-show, if you know where to go for the pre-show. So, it's okay. We still have time to get your vocal mails or texts or pictures in. 213-839-8668. I've got a couple more tracks to play before I will check the hitter hopper. And I wanted to remind all the hitters out there that we do have a PayPal. So if you've got some cuck bucks that you want to send to the hitter, they'll be invested back into the hitter. You can send them over to the Homegrown Hits PayPal. There's a QR code right there popping up on your new podcast app as chapter art. And I bet there's a link on the website, too. You can also go out on the streets, repping the hitter in your Homegrown Hits merch, just like M from Survival Guide does. Go on over to homegrownhits.xyz, and there's a little shop there, /shop, if you just want to type in the URL. And check out all the wares we've got. There's something for everyone. Hitters of all ages. So make sure you go and check that out. Next up, we've got a track from Beta Boy. This one is entitled Clough.
3: How do you react, though, when someone, you know, from your playing staff comes in and says, boss, I think you're doing this wrongly?
4: Well, I ask him which way he thinks it should be done. We get down to it, and then we talk about it for 20 minutes, and then we decide I was right.

0: That was Dawn Mover from Velectrix. And we've seen Beige Project. I still can't get over the art. I really enjoy that. And all the sounds. Listen to the full album, Transcendental Object, at the end of time.
1: It's clear, 50 sats from Chad F. and 33 others.
0: Thank you.
2: Yes.
0: And before that, Beta Boy with, I said Clough, like rhyming with rough. But I don't know, Clow?
2: Clow?
0: Cluh?
2: Clo?
0: Man, that's a thick accent they have over there in Ireland. Tell you what. I was hearing all sorts of things in that song.
2: Yeah, that I kept hearing Need DeLorean.
0: Yeah, me too.
2: Hi.
0: I said, what? Get high, yeah. And you said that in the chat, and I was like, wow, so maybe I'm not crazy. I thought it was just my Mondegreen brain kicking in, you know? I'm like, maybe I just hear it because it's my name, and that's familiar. And then you said that in the chat. It really freaked me out. I was like, okay, well, that's two of us.
2: Rest assured, whenever I agree with someone, it means they're not crazy, so.
0: Yes.
2: You're in the clear. That's...
0: Phew.
2: That's an absolute. Yeah.
0: You have passed the same test with a stamp from Motley Crue Kate Ultra.
2: Oh, right. That's my name. Yes. And very sane stamp. Indeed, it is. And those were some fun, almost circusy techno circus moments. I felt like
0: totally
2: of the other. The other one, I can't pronounce any, but I know it's bacalao, and then what is it, techno polyamor?
0: Yeah, that album name is
2: the pearl
0: meant to be read and not spoken.
2: It's meant to be sung.
0: Yeah, there you go,
2: from the rooftops. But that last one by Oystein, that was fun. I hear he made a nice video for Music Side Project, which I will be linking in our show notes.
0: Oh, nice.
2: You can check out at homegrownhits.substack.com, or you can check out the actual published episode. DeLorean puts it right in there. It's easy.
0: True. Just click it. Click it. Yeah, Music Side Project. It's been helpful for getting musicians wandering across the wastelands of the internet to know about DMU and to just jump in, get in the car and drive. It's also helpful for the lazy who don't want to hand hack their XML or just copy and paste a feed and do it themselves. But we also share every single show a DIY DMU feed with comments. So if you've never looked at RSS or podcasting 2.0's namespace, hey, it's all explained right there for you. And you just punch in your info and go along with it. It's so easy that other people have, done it themselves and even made their own templates for their own websites. Because that's the whole point, is just self-hosting your art. You know, it's self-custody. It's under your control then. Only you can say if it stays or goes.
2: I thought you were going to do the smoky saying for a second for some reason.
0: What's the smoky saying?
2: Only you can prevent forest fires.
0: It's true. You got to be responsible, all right? We're going to raise the next...
2: Only you can hand hack your own feed.
0: Yes, we need that as a singer. ISO 30S in the chat.
2: Yes, it's getting ISO'd in the chat. Thanks to ISOBot, Alakanjin, and it's also amidst all these Halloween costumes from NetNet.
0: Yeah, dude,
2: we're decorating the chat with Halloween.
0: If you're not in the IRC or looking at the IRC bridge over on Noster or whatever, hanging out in the Hitter Live, you're missing out. And it's not just Thursdays. You can jump into that chat any old day and have a good time and talk to some real people who will really help you get decentralized if that's what you want to do. Because we want to make sure that we can play your songs on this here show. And the only way we can do that is if we can support you directly, dang it. No middlemen.
2: Exactly. Just you, me, and the sexy maracas in the chat.
0: Yeah.
2: I'm calling everyone a maraca, and they're liking it.
0: They have no choice. But you know what? Haters had a choice to call in and leave a voicemail. And one of them did. Let's hear what this hitter had to say.
3: My mom, when I'd turn on No Agenda, she would refer to JCP as that old duffer, which it can be a drug.
0: We heard this one last week. This one.
3: You know what the problem with pumpkin spice is that it went too far. It was like red velvet. Red velvet went too far. They made everything, you know. It was pumpkin spice donut, pumpkin spice bagel, pumpkin spice hamburger.
2: Red velvet.
3: Pumpkin spice hamburger helper. Spice pumpkin velvet. Spice gasoline, pumpkin spice summer's eve douche, pumpkin spice.
2: Weird chemicals,
3: it's just,
2: too.
3: It's a total barrage. And it was the same thing with red velvet, although I don't think he ever came up with the red velvet douche. That would have been interesting, but probably defeat the purpose a little bit. But just stick to like the tea, stick to pumpkin spice tea and pumpkin spice coffee. And
2: pumpkin spice tea? I don't know if I've ever had that.
3: I don't know, maybe maybe a pumpkin spice sandwich?
2: Now what would
3: find a woman to make it?
2: Well, you got them right here. We will make you those sandwiches because you called in. And so what would you like on it? Would this be a vegetarian sandwich, with like a dessert sandwich? Would it actually be pumpkin with the pumpkin spice? We need to know.
0: Yeah, like spread some pumpkin on there. Pumpkin spread with spices on top of that. And then what? Squash, cucumbers. What are we pairing this with?
2: Ooh, I like zucchini. Zucchini and pumpkin. And
0: is there a meat that would pair with a pumpkin spice spread?
2: The first thing I thought of was ham, but I'm not sure. Pork, and then pumpkin puree.
0: Yes.
2: Okay,
0: it'll go in the homegrown hits cookbook. We need to have a test kitchen.
2: We do.
0: Dude, my birthday might be the perfect time for a test kitchen.
2: Yeah, we should. What should we test?
0: Pumpkin spice sandwich.
2: All right.
0: Is one of many things that we can test.
2: I can't wait. I can't wait for that time. And I'm going to be the biggest baby about it because it's new flavors and texture combination. And even if it's an ideal new flavor and texture combination, I'm a baby. And I'm like, this is hard.
0: May I propose pumpernickel for the bread?
2: Yes.
0: Okay, cool.
2: It has been approved. And then, that's what we will do.
0: Because it's a test kitchen, we're going to just make one sandwich.

0: I am very much looking forward to that. I'm also looking forward to getting into the titications tonight. I had a titication come through earlier from the birthday girl, Rayla, herself.
1: Aww.
0: She wants to hear. She asked very bashfully.
2: 50 sats from Chad F and 33 others.
1: Wait, so she asked bashfully, so everybody be awesome and cool about this.
0: I knew exactly what song she wanted to hear, and I was just like, yes, go ahead. Ask for your favorite DMU song. It's your birthday, you know? It's your birthday. You can cry if you want to. You can request whatever song you want to. Well, the song she requested was, of course, It's Christmas Time Again.

0: Emma's right. I can't say no to listening to any survival guide song ever. Makes me want to put the whole album on. Dang it. It's so good. That one, it was Blood Perfume off of Death Dreams. Before that, of course, It's Christmas Time Again from the Hey Citizen Experience. And you might hear some familiar voices. 250
1: sacks from Chad F. and 33 others.
2: Thank you. Yes, you might hear some DMU DJ Divas in that song.
0: You never know. Oh, I see that we have another voicemail that came through. Let's give it a listen.
3: Well, like a pumpkin spice sandwich. I feel like I shouldn't have to explain this. I mean, I thought the ladies were the experts in sandwiches, but here we go. Anyways. I was picturing like a crispy bread, crustini kind of.
2: Ooh, are you?
3: Loaf. Maybe we're thinking like an avocado toast like rendition, but a. Maybe
2: wow.
3: You're going to have to amp that pumpkin up a little bit. You're going to have to put some brown sugar. You know, to bring this cinnamon in there and a nutmeg.
0: Yes,
3: and
0: the
3: then
0: spice.
3: Maybe, I don't know, there's probably some other. An allspice. You want to probably stay away from star anise. Star Anna's going to fuck it up and bring licorice into the mix. And you probably don't want to deal with that because it's just going to be gross.
2: Don't want to deal with it.
3: But, I mean, do you bring onion to the mix? No, that's probably going to be gross,
2: no.
3: too. I don't know. Would cranberry maybe go in that sandwich?
2: Pizzies.
3: I feel like pumpkin and cranberry went together. It's
2: yes,
3: something that would
2: definitely.
3: Already been mixed. You know, the pumpkin, the cranberry is not on the table when you're eating the main meal, but the pumpkin pie is off the side. And those two don't really meet. But maybe some sort of boysenberry or something, some shit like that that you put on there, and then maybe finish it off with a little bit of some pink Himalayan sea salt to bring a little bit of texture, saltiness to the mix.
0: Yeah.
2: Thank you. That was a highly cultured answer.
0: Seriously, those are all great ideas. This is why we need the test kitchen with many minds meeting to make the perfect sandwich.
2: Yes.
0: And Bowie Steed in the chat, she's suggesting cream cheese, cinnamon,
2: yes.
0: apple, pumpkin on pumpernickel.
2: I love cream cheese and pumpkin.
0: And I like a little apple crunch in my sandwich. That brought me back. I was like, dang, you
2: apple
0: know.
2: Apple sandwich.
0: I really like that. That sounds great. I kind of like the cranberry idea, too. We're going to have to try a few pumpkin sandwich productions, I think.
2: Absolutely.
0: That's what you do in the old test kitchen. I was fangirling a little bit. We have some new music from Henrik Flyman. I think this might be the first of his releases.
1: 250 sats from Chad F. and 33 others.
0: That is exclusively decentralized. I have a question mark there because I know Henrik is the first musician I've seen in public say that he enjoys his time on Spotify and that he, you know, gets quite a bunch of listens. And thus money from being on Spotify, which is, I'm glad that there's someone out there that's not just getting totally screwed by them.
2: Yeah, I kind of like knowing that. I like it when people have alternative opinions because it's easy to shit on Spotify. It's so easy.
0: Yes. Shitify, in fact.
2: Yeah, it's. So it's like funny to hear somebody else's perspective on it that is different from a lot of people.
0: Yeah.
2: So thanks for sharing that.
0: And Henrik, of course, also took a look at the DMU DIY template and made his own for his own releases, his own little shadow feed over there that lives at his website. So very cool stuff. And, you know, he's a prolific artist. So every time he releases something into the DMU broom closet we have here on the interweb, I get very excited. And so there's three tracks on this release. I'm going to play all three of them for you as he intended.
4: the show. We got magic in here. We got demons and fear. You can't believe what you see when your mind is

0: And that is one of my favorite Henrik songs. That last one right there, You're the One, this raw version. Dude, when I heard that, when he released that, this little album this week. Yeah, guys, I fangirled. Like I do with many of these songs, many of these albums that come out. Every time there's new Demu to listen to, you know? Just brings a spark of joy to my heart, and I get so excited to see the new 50 names. Sides
1: from Chad F. and 33 others.
0: Thank you, Chad F.
2: You know, it's funny you say that because we were listening to that one. And I was like, I know this is a raw version of it, but something about that song hit me, and I'm like, this. Yeah. I think this is my favorite one of the three that we're just listening to now, because there's just something about the driving force in it.
0: Yeah, the lyrics get me. Those lyrics get me every time. Bring a little tear to my eye. I can't explain it. You know when music just hits you. We all have been there. We've been enjoying the hater. There's a song out there for everyone. A song in your heart. And that one just, man, it does something to me. And I love that. And that's when I go, you know what? That's my song. That's one of my songs.
2: Yeah, I was feeling that too. What the heck? That's funny.
0: Even the rawness, just the stripped down sound of it too. Just it all worked together.
2: And it was added to it.
0: Totally beautiful, Henrik. I'm looking back at the text line. I see we just had a text come in from Matt the Tall. He's texting us live. Right meow, guys. I'm very excited about this.
2: Oh, good.
0: So I'm going to read his texts as they're coming in, as he's texting this very show, maybe even listening live. He says, firstly, I'm sorry this didn't end up getting sent before the show. I somehow managed to completely lose track of the day and time and only realized it too late. Actually, Matt, you're right on time. He says, hearing the audio last show, I must have copy and pasted the wrong link of the two I was considering for the Brain Dance Explainer. Figures. The one I intended to send touched on brain dances being used for religious experiences, and this is the link I intended.
2: Oh, that's why I was so confused. Okay, yay! I'm not stupid anymore.
0: I put the link in the chat, and we can share it in the show notes. It's like 6 minutes. Or do you want to listen to it meow? He also answers our questions, and we have to ask him more.
2: Let's maybe play a minute of it.
0: Okay. Let's make sure the volume is okay. And it's loading. It's buffering, guys. It's thinking very hard.
3: Hey guys, what's up? Spectre here. And in my last lore dive, I covered the complex world of netrunning in cyberpunk. But this time we'll be looking into brain dance. What it is, how they're made, the culture around them, and even the side effects of consuming them. Let's begin. I lay me down to sleep, I pray the Lord that I wake again. Brain dances, also known as BDs, are a digital recording of a person's experience. It goes beyond something like video, allowing you to feel, hear, and smell everything, even muscle tension, emotions, and thoughts of the person who are being recorded in the BD. According to the World of Cyberpunk lore and art book, during the BD session, you literally feel like someone else. But before we dive deeper, let's examine the history and creation of this futuristic medium. In cyberpunk lore, the brain dance was invented at UC Santa Cruz. At first, it was used for therapy and for reforming criminals. However, military applications soon followed and used them as training simulators. But eventually, BDs hit the entertainment sector, becoming wildly popular. By 2077, the tech is ubiquitous, enjoyed by the cream of the crop and the bottom of the barrel. But what would you need to experience BD for yourself? You'll need a brain dance headset, often called a Wreath. They come in wireless or wired varieties, and some even hack VR headsets in order to make this work. You'll also need what's known as a feeder. This unit does most of the processing and also monitors your vitals while you're using the headset. Once you have those pieces of kit, all you need to do is plug a BD data disc into your personal port, and you're in. We've seen brain dance activation in gameplay, and what this flash is doing is forcing your mind into a catatonic, dreamlike state. However, you can't slap a Wreath on someone and force them to enter a BD. It simply wouldn't work, at least under normal circumstances. Apparently, some criminals have been drugged and forced into experiencing painful brain dance simulations while incarcerated. Otherwise, forcing BD could result in disorientation or even minor brain damage. Another interesting use for brain dance is a technologically advanced version of modern Christianity, in which the devout experience things like the crucifixion, for example. There are also other faiths who use it to enter a state of religious ecstasy and nirvana. Some of these more devout followers experience these BDs together, but the more viewers of a single BD at once does have an effect on the clarity and detail of said brain dance. Weird culty uses of brain dance not your thing? Well, you can just go to an arcade. These places often feature a wide library of BD cartridges to rent and often specialize in certain types of BDs. Just don't go to your run-of-the-mill arcade if what you're looking for is a bit more on the sketchier side. But speaking of those BD cartridges, how do they work? Well, a set of electromagnetic sensors reads the brain activity of the user. The signal is then converted from analog to digital and stored onto a disc or data chip before editing. And it's worth noting how similar it is to setting up shots for filming video, for example, as you need to calibrate your recording hardware to the specific user you're recording, or else it'll be unusable in the eventual edit. In fact, editing is an integral part of BD production, as raw brain dance should never be used, as it's often muddled by scraps of memories or faint emotions, due to the difference in physiology between the person originally recorded and the end user. Much like with video, a high-end rig is required to edit effectively, as well as a calibrated dev headset and a navigation glove. Once you're kitted out with all of that, the editor must then remove the emotional and mental scraps that muddle up the image. They can then manipulate certain emotions and senses recorded in the original footage for the desired effect. With the rise of brain dance as entertainment, also came the rise of brain dance celebrities and performers. This tech allowed fans to live vicariously through their favorite actors and actresses, musicians, and so on. And some of them would capitalize on this by putting out BDs that showed off their daily lives, sort of like a cyberpunk version of a vlog. It's become incredibly popular and lucrative by 2077. Therapy, incredibly advanced gaming, BD celebrities and vlogs, being able to experience virtually anything. The upsides of brain dance are obvious, but in 2077, its shortcomings are coming to light as well. BDDID, or braindance-related dissociative identity disorder, is a real danger in which users become so focused on a specific braindancer, they begin to think they really are that person, or they think that they've been replaced by someone else. Other side effects of overuse include poor nutrition, mental isolation, and emotional dependency. And those who chase the most mentally stimulating BDs, or black market BDs which feature incredible amounts of pain, adrenaline, fear, or even a mix of all of those, risk burning themselves out, resulting in a numbness that pervades their real life. Black market BDs that feature murder, intense violence, or death of the original recorder themselves are illegal. Although, like anything else in Night City, you can find it with enough eddies and the right contacts. But aside from the horror stories behind this incredible tech, it's no question that brain dance plays a huge role in society in 2077. And I can't wait to get into one myself once the game drops. But that's it for this deep dive into cyberpunk lore. For more videos like...
0: All right.
2: Now, was his question about that to had to do with me wanting to do a brain dance?
0: Let's see.
2: Let's see what he says after that. Let's...
0: Well, do you want me to look back to... he said, with how you brought up your empath nature last show, this is last week's, I couldn't help but wonder how you'd react to a brain dance if we ever get media like that.
2: How would I react to a brain dance if we ever get media like this? All right, I won't be coy. I kind of feel like a lot of that reminded me of real life. It's just more on the surface. It's more on the nose, if that makes any sense. It's just funny, like, how they were talking about, you know, then the military Hernessy gets involved.
1: Fountain.fm sent 4,040 sats and says, Cotton Gin Music request Delta OG light and shade.
2: Of course, Piranesi, thank you. We'll play that after. Well, like, during the show.
0: Yes.
2: But, you know.
0: I'm queuing it up.
2: At the end. Sweet. Man, how would I react to that? I mean, I'd react to it by being like, I'm not surprised. it's, I mean, I got like shivers down my spine when they talked about like people reenacting like the crucifixion. So I probably would not have a great reaction. I'd probably be trying to hide from it.
0: Avoiding it.
2: Or make some jokes about it to feel better.
1: 50 sats from Chet F and 33 others.
2: And then what was his question this week?
0: Scrolling down. He says, probably also should have prefaced I only found videos from before the game released in 2020 as short explainers on the concept. The term braindance comes from the cyberpunk tabletop the video game was based on, as far as I'm aware, and it's definitely sci-fi speculation, not existing tech. I feel like they're working on it. Mary Kate, he says, you remember right that the Cyberpunk 2077 launch had issues. It's one of the few games I've ever pre-ordered, but the bugs and downright unfinished state it was in wasn't great. I still need to go back and replay it to see if all the patches and whatnot made a worthwhile difference. I saved experiencing the secret ending for a replay. Sorry to contradict your saying I'd never admit to being a mad scientist, but if I were to self-identify as any archetype, mad scientist would definitely be near the top of the list.
2: Nice.
0: Maybe in addition to math the tall, I am mad the tall, and do cool. Take something of an experimental approach to many things in life. He says, for the question of the last bowl food I ate, I experimented with a barbecue chicken salad recipe. He says, ended up with a can of Costco chicken, drained liquid, pressed out, shredded, then added vinegar. Then added about 2 parts Greek yogurt, 1 part mayo, 2 to 3 parts barbecue sauce. Few shakes of everything but the bagel seasoning. Some Kent Rollins mesquite seasoning, a generous couple pinches of chili powder, a little mustard. The result only sort of resembles the inspiration, but it tasted good on crackers.
2: Sounds great.
0: Yeah. We'll try mixing it up. Mary Kate, your question was layered, so I'll give you multiple answers. The thing that actually exists that makes me think of braindance is that there's functional neural lace that allows someone to send commands with their mind despite physical paralysis. The first Neuralink patient has played Mario Kart with his mind, and he's got a link to an article about this, which I'm posting in the chat right meow. For the closest experience to something like a brain dance, I think the human mind is still it, assuming it's a dream from a perspective that's not yours. I hadn't heard the Animals as Leaders song before you mentioned it, Mary Kate, but I certainly have now. Not sure how practical it would be to try and play that one on an ocarina, though.
2: I'd like to see you try. I really would.
0: And that's what he wrote.
2: I like you saying that the mind is the brain dance. I think that's true. And I don't think we need to get any crazier with it. I think our dreams are enough. But my question for you is, okay, so you said mad scientist is at the top and math is at the top. What are the other attributes? We're building a character here that is Matt the Tall. Or Mad the Tall. Or Math the Tall.
0: And I want to know, Mad Matt Math the Tall, what do you put in your coffee?
2: Great question.
0: Bringing up the rear here.
2: I'm loving it.
0: Would you like to listen to that Delta OG track now before we read the boostergrams from tonight? Or after we read the boostergrams from tonight?
2: I think we do it after.
0: Okay, and after our end song.
2: And then
0: song.
2: Pair it. Yes.
0: You got it.
2: A nice cotton gin session.
0: Ooh, cotton gin session. Cool. Well, now is the time in the show when...
4: I like to read the boostergrams.
0: That's right. We've got hitters to thank that make this show what it is Thursday after Thursday, hitter after hitter. And I'm handing the Heliarpad over to Motley Crue Ultra.
2: Thank you. And I'd like to start off by thanking the streamers. Anonymous was streaming, passively sending sats to us live. Anonymous through CurioCaster. You anonymous dog, you. Thank you.
0: Thanks, Anon.
2: Matt the Tall, he's back streaming sats, episode 146 via Fountain. And we thank him and we're grateful that he figured it out. Chad F. as well. episode 146 via Castomatic.
0: Thanks, Matt and Chad.
2: And now our auto boosters, Eric PP. He was auto boosting all night long. V4VMusic.com. That's the place to do it.
0: Woohoo!
2: So thank you. And then Chad F. He was also, you heard him and 33 others auto boosting the whole night. And then as for regular boosters, I keep getting in the habit of copying things and not pasting things. But I did see one boost for sure that I don't think was read, but now I'm not seeing it. Do you see anything that I missed? Maybe I didn't miss it.
0: I see Chad F boosting in during
2: this album.
0: Yeah, Vance Lotta's Joyride. Love this album, all caps. 333 sats.
2: Yes, I think that might have been the one.
0: And I'm scrolling. I think that's up. I think Norm read a lot tonight.
2: He did.
0: Good job, did. Norn. Norm. Hey, Norn.
2: Thanks, Norn. New Norm. New Normal.
0: It's the new Normal.
2: Thanks, Normie. And cool. Thanks, Boosters. You guys rule.
0: That's right. And of course, we will publish a show and you can listen to it over and over again if you would like. And we will read your boost. Boost the artist, 99% goes to them. We'll thank you with the 1% that comes to the hater. You boost the talkie parts, of course, it comes straight to us. And we thank you for that. Also, thank you to everyone who put in song requests tonight. If you'd like to do that for next Thursday, you find a DMU song you just can't get enough of, head on over to homegrownhits.xyz, fill out that song request form you see there on the homepage. You do not want to get to Hitsgiving without your favorite DMU track, I tell you what. So anyway, with that said, I will be back next Thursday and all foreseeable Thursdays in the hitter with my buddy Mary-Kate Ultra here. And whenever you see me that's not the hitter, I will still be me, your DMU darling, DeLorean.
2: And I'll be hanging out this Sunday, hyperspaceout.com, playing some games. And after that, I think I'll be Motley Crue Ultra, Mary-Kate Ultra, having a blast doing a brain dance, which is just having a mind.
0: We're going plus ultra with our minds here. And now for the Cotton Gin Sessions.

Welcome to the 150th edition of Mutt & Me The Music. I am your V for VJ, Øystein Berge, and I'm here to take you on a ride to break ground with that V for V sound and give you an hour with the best of what the value for value music scene has to offer. 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And I'm sitting here with my brand new built electric guitar. So I'm gonna tell you all about that in the break. 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

in Fitzgerald. And if you are wondering what is going on, I'm just sitting here and jamming along with my guitar as I'm playing the songs. So I hope you like it. I hope you're jamming as well.

This is just jamming, because that's what we are doing today. We're just jamming. This is just jamming by the door.

Just jamming by the door falls. I'm gonna play one of my own today, just because I feel like it. This is from the new album from The Electrics. This is Reefer Gladness.

Man, that was fun. I hope you are having just as much fun as I am. And I know that I'm hitting a bunch of false notes in between, but that's just what I have to do right now to find something good to play. So bear with me. It's going to get better and better, but now, if you can hear me properly, I am broadcasting live from Rotterdam in the Netherlands, and I am now sitting here with my brand new, I should say new guitar. I say I should say because it's kind of a long story, and I just have to tell you about it. So it started with me visiting my neighbor, as a good neighbor should do once a while. And when I was at his place, we started to talk about electric guitars. And he had a big collection himself, and he had a hobby, and that was to build electric guitars. So what he did was he gave me a building set of an Stratocaster, or should I say a Partcaster or a Frankencaster, or I don't know what to name it, but it's a electric guitar that looks like the Stratocaster, but it's built out of separate parts. So the neck and the body had to be mounted together. So I started. I got home, and then I spent a week or so building the whole thing together. So I had the neck, I had the body, and I needed to buy the pickguard and the strings myself, because it had all the other parts, like all the screws and all the fairs and everything that needs to go inside of it. So that was really fun to do. So I got it home, and then I spent a week building it together. So now I know how an electric guitar actually works. I didn't know that before I started building it. But now I know, and if you want to like to know and you don't know, it works with the magnetic poles. So the strings are very close to small magnetic poles that you can see on the electric guitar, and those transfers the attention, I guess, you give on the spring with a magnetic signal to the pickguard, and then it goes from there to the electricity. So the pickguard is the thing in front of the guitar where you see all the knobs and very close to the aux connection or jack connection. So that was really exciting to do, and I'm sitting here now. I almost can't believe it. I thought about an electric guitar for so long, but I have really felt like I could afford it, and two, that I really needed it, because I already have starting to get a lot of instruments already. But I guess I needed it, because here I am sitting with it in my in my lap. So big thanks to my neighbor that gave me the parts and the project. And now we are going to
thank the producers as well, of course. All the people that came in with the boostergrams from the previous edition, boostergrams and streams. I don't have any PayPals. I would like to see more PayPals as well. But let's talk about that later. This first, we are going to mention... We're going to mention... first of all, Pfeiffer is coming in with 1821 sats. And he writes, thank you, Chade, for adding sat streaming to BoostMeBurge. I mean, BoostMeBitch.com. And that was, of course, he has sent the boostergram from the website BoostMeBitch.com. And... that is, of course, Chad F's own website. And speaking of the devil himself, Chad F is coming in with a lot of, I think it is auto boosts, maybe. It's a many boost with 100 satoshis to the pre-show. Of course, I played my own... album or my own Evelectrix album there, and then he boosted also, of course, to I think almost maybe all the different artists, and so did Pfeiffer as well, and also a lot of boosts went to the show as well, so I want to thank both of you for all the, those boostergrams. That was a lot. And then we have Matt Finlay. He also needs to be thanked because he sent in, first of all, 111 sats to the show. And he writes, thanks for the great show, Sir Libre. I don't know, maybe you mean that he helped along with the previous edition from, I don't know exactly what you mean, Matt Finlay. This is my show, kind of. Sir Libre is also a producer, but I would really appreciate if you thank me, and if you also want to thank Sir Libre, that's very well. And maybe you're thanking Sir Libre for his own show, Lightning Thrashes. That could be it. Please explain and elaborate in Telegram or in another boostergram. Matt Finlay is coming in with 130 sats to two different artists, and that was Nate Jonivan and Annie Powell. And Annie Powell needs to update her Lightning wallet, because that is the those are not working according to podcast index. So Annie Powell, if you hear this, update your Lightning wallet. Billy Bones is the next one out, and he comes in for this edition with 300 sats from Fountain, and he writes, rock on. And since you're boosting from Fountain live, Billy Bones, I want to ask you, can you find the show live on Fountain? If so, please or let me know in the chat room. Because if you can find it, then maybe it's something on my end. I can't find it, and I have heard from other producers as well. So I've already sent a support request message to Fountain. But if you can give me an update on that, Billy Bones, that would be really appreciated. And I also, of course, appreciate your boost as well. So thank you for that. And I see Eric PP is coming in with auto boosts from V4V Music for this live edition as well. So thank you to the both of you for coming in for this edition. And then... this is a value for value music podcast, and that means that you don't only need to send boostergrams, but you also need to send me some cash as well.
So don't send blankets, don't send water, please send cash to my nearest PayPal account, and you can find all the information on my website, music.show/donate, if you like. Or you can hit the big red donate button up in the right corner. It should be really easy to find, and I could really, really need your support. Because this is a podcast that needs attention, and I'm using my own time to do it. And if we are going to go along with this podcast, I really need your help. So please become a producer and donate to the show. And also another way you can donate as... Adam mentioned earlier on Podcasting 2.0, I understand he doesn't really like premium content, and I can respect that, but I don't see any way other how I could publish this kind of content, because what I put on my Patreon, I can't put in a podcast app. So for me, Patreon is an addition where I can put stuff that I really can't put in a podcast app. And I have many cool things to show you that I can't really show on the show through a podcast app. And I don't see any way... way that should be a thing that we need to call premium content at all. It's just additional content, the way I see it. And of course, you can sign up for free, but if you want to have all the premium content, or call it whatever you like to call it, you have to give me $5 a month. And I don't think $5 a month is too much to ask for. And I am putting out everything that I'm doing kind of behind the scenes when I'm not sitting here and doing the show with you. So I'm going to put up everything I do creatively and production-wise for myself and the show and everyone that wants to support me. And first of all, I would like to say that I have just put up a 5-part workshop where you can see the whole building of my guitar from separated necks and neck and body, and all the way to the end where it is fully functional. So if you would like to see that, I would really recommend you sign up for the additional content on Patreon. I don't really see why that is such a big no-no, really. It's just different from the different people. And for me, I just don't see any way other that I should put it up. Of course, I could put it up on a website and put everything up for free. But I'm really... I think I'm giving you enough for free already. So if you really like what you hear right now, if you like to support me, and if you like to help me make this world a brighter place, please do me a It would mean a lot of me, that is what I mean. I really need your support. $5 a month, or whatever you like to give me, that's all I'm asking. And let's talk about more things, because
I really also need help with the artwork. I think that I need to ask you if people in the Telegram group can make me some more AI art for the show or artwork they make themselves. It really, for me right now, I really need your help because I could really need some spicing up in the artwork. And I think that you have a lot of good ideas that could help me with that. So if you are in the Telegram chat room, Mutton Me The Music, you can post it there and I will use it. And everything goes, but try to make it as funny and children-friendly as possible, so I don't have to write disclaimers like I did this time. Thank you so much, I have to say, Chad F. Thank you so much for the artwork. That was a really on the edge one. I had to think twice before I used it, but it's a great piece of AI art, and if you don't have any humor, then I guess you won't find it funny, but it's kind of funny, I think, at least. I like it. All right, let's go on. I have more things to announce. This is the first video Mutton Me The Music edition. I'm now making a video on the side from the stream that I have on the No Agenda stream. And I'm still not totally sure on how I should do it, really, because there are many ways. Put it on YouTube, put it on Twitch, put it on a podcast live stream. I really need some ideas and help from you guys. So if you would like to recommend me how I should do it, I take every recommendation as high value to the show, so please give it to me. But for now, I'm gonna record it, and I'm gonna put it on my Patreon account. So please go there if you'd like to see at least the guitar parts of my studio, and my beard and parts of my face. I guess we can start there. And you have some cool visualizations as well. And I'm also going to show, of course, the boostergrams that are coming in and the music that we play. So let's do it like this for now. Thank you for being here on this 150th edition. I'm really happy that we have gotten so far, and I think we can go even further. And what else would I like to say? I'm also, in the future at least, I really wanted to do it for this edition, but I'm not totally sure how it should be done. I think we can make this a call-in show as well, and I think people can call in from Telegram, from the video chat on the Telegram, or with audio only, of course. So that would be really a cool addition for the future. So maybe we're gonna do that in the future, I hope. At least I would like to hear more people talking on the show than only my own voice. That's always nice when we have guests on and we have a ball together. We're also having a ball now, of course, but it's even funner, even more fun
when we are together, when we are more together. More people together on the stream talking, not only me and my guitar, even though it kicks ass. It's colored in Cobra Blue. That it's the original color from the Ford Cobra. So if you know that color, that's the color my neighbor has coated the body of the guitar. So it's really cool. Please check it out on Patreon for now. Alright, I think Eric Pipi has solved it all in the chat room. I'm gonna have a look at it while we're playing some music, Eric. Thank you for the boosts, the auto boosts, and to the rest of you guys and girls out there, please connect your Satoshis with your podcast app and send some boosts to the show. I would really appreciate it. So that's that. A little bit of coffee. A little bit. First of all, before we go on, this is a special edition, so I'm going to take my sweet ass time. And first of all, I am just thinking about a little bit about how to make this show as legit as possible, because this is a show not for children, even though it kind of looks like it on the episode art for this edition. That's just a coincidence. That's just because we are very funny here at Mutt & Me The Music. But this is not a children's podcast. So if you are under 18 years of age, I would really like you, yes, you right there, under 18 year old, please stop listening right now. Put down your headsets and stop listening, because this podcast is really not for you. When you are over 18 years old, then you can come back and you can have a blast with everyone else. If not, please ask your parent before you listen to this podcast. Or not only that, please ask your parent if you're under 18 years old to chat in the chat room. That's that. What else? Yes, protection. That's very important. Always use protection. Whatever you're doing. No pun intended. Let's play some more music. All right. This is DJ Hi Yona with Fifth.

So now we're only grown-ups here. I can tell everyone what I'm doing. I'm drinking some coffee and smoking a joint. So that is what I'm doing, and all the grown-ups are here, of course. We're all enjoying ourselves with whatever we like to do when we enjoy ourselves on a Friday evening. So put everything on the table. Put the booze, put the tobacco, put the crack, put the whatever you like. Put it on the table. Let's have some fun. This is Hobbin' Pipe Shept by Iggy.

found out what Pabzu something in Russian I can't pronounce means, and that means new dawn. And I just like to explain the reason why I am so adamant about talking about drugs. It's really because I think we are too shamed about talking about it, really. And all the times we're talking about it is just about how we should quit. And I think we are really making a way too much a big of a deal about it. And I think that we are going to in the future have to be more respectful and acceptful for each other. I think you know what I'm talking about. This is Starbound by Elijah Leeds.

But nobody understands the man when he goes crazy with his plans, and his dance looks like a praying mantis, but his glands about to blow, so he stands and demands for the rhythm to absorb him into the sand, so he can wash up in the lands of music and bands, and then descend to a never-ending end of opposites and positives from which that no man could ever ascend. Therefore, he's just built different and truly better than those kind men. 1, 2, 3.

Starbound by Elijah Leeds. And Eric Pepe is writing, coffee is socially okay, alcohol is socially okay. And here on Mutton Me the Music, everything is okay. Whatever you like to do, it's all okay. Because it's all an experience, and what we have learned from DMT is that science have really no clue what the fuck is really going on. And please go and do some research yourself, what they have done for experiments with the DMT and the laser experiments. That's very, very interesting. So let's not judge people. Let's be acceptful, because maybe the stoner losers have the solution, or at least one part of the key to how the hell we're gonna get us out of this screwed up situation. And now I'm gonna stop rapping, because Advocate Worldwide has it over for us. This is I'm a fool. I'm a fool.

Everyone for listening to this special edition of Mutt & Me The Music. I think I have gotten all my points across over to you. So you take it for how you would like to take it. Or don't take it at all. Or have a good weekend. Please remember to think positive thoughts. And the world is really an illusion. It's a mind-created thing that you make yourself in your own mind. You can make your own reality, really. If you think positively, you will get positive things. It's really that easy. I hope to see everyone next week. I'll be back on Friday, as usual, right after podcasting 2.0, or whenever you are listening in your podcast app, of course, because I am live. I am there when I'm not live as well, of course. You can find all the old editions there. And you can find this first video edition on my Patreon account. I will put that up as well. Lullaby by Hannah Montana. I hope you enjoyed this edition, and I will be back next week. See you then.

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0: Happy Thursday. Thanks for joining us back in the Hitter for another episode of Homegrown Hits on this beautiful August 20th, 2026. I'll be one of your DMU DJs tonight, DeLorean.
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0: Yes, thanks to all 34 of you, and thank you, Norm, for reading that auto boost coming through.
2: 64 sets from Pfeiffer.
0: Thanks, Pfeiffer.
1: Thank you, Pfeiffer.
0: We kicked off tonight's show with another track from Mishkin Fitzgerald's band, one of her bands, Bird Eats Baby, off of the album Tanta Furia, and the song was called Spit. So if you're seeing a lot of people giving karma to Spit in the chat, that would be why.
1: Big fan of Spit.
0: Yeah. We love Spit.
1: The song and the concept. It's just fun. Spitting life is better is with Spit.
0: You know, you have the old spitting races. See who can, or maybe not a race, but the distance challenge. Who can spit the farthest?
1: Ooh, I want the race, though. I want to really... It'd be hard to judge, wouldn't it? You'd have to record it and then slow down the video.
0: Whose spit was fastest? Or you could do, like, who spits the most pumpkin seeds or something? You know, like, load your mouth. This sounds dangerous. Kids, don't try this at home, but just shove a bunch of seeds in your mouth and see who can spit them out the fastest.
1: Mmm. Whose spit is it anyway? That would be a great show.
0: Oh, no. I can see it now. This is some good AI slop, I think, to be made.
1: Yeah, I agree. Something the world needs a bit more of.
0: Take a sip of the spit and identify who it came from. Yikes.
1: Oh, no. I don't even want to drink my own spit. I'm talking a big game about spit, but I don't even want to drink my own spit. And I just did.
0: I think we have to. I think God made us that way.
1: It's the worst part is that it's warm. I feel like if it weren't cold spit, no. I rescind that. I'm thinking about that. That's not better. So
0: cold spit. Move on. We can throw it in the fridge for a minute, but what we can't do is keep these hitters waiting for too many more minutes. They came here to listen to decentralized music, which is music that's self-hosted by the artist. So when we play a song, if you like it, since this is a value for value production, you can send the artist some value while the song is playing. If you're using a nude podcast app, that is, just write them a little boostagram. Tell them how much you love the song or what it makes you think of, or that you heard it here on Homegrown Hits, and choose an amount of sats to send to them, and 99% will go straight to the artist. 1% will hang back here in the Hitter so that we can thank you at the end of the show for supporting all of these talented individuals. So without any further spit talk, let's get into our next track, which is from a Hitter favorite, Bacaleo. This is Drama Queen Circus.

0: And, of course, the drama queen circus would land us in the sewer. What a spot to be after all that running and partying. I feel like that song teased my hair.
1: 250 sats from Chad F. and 33 others.
2: I think Chad F. and 33 others agree with you.
0: Yeah.
2: And, you know, if I didn't think I was a crazy person before, I certainly do now. That song, it's a great time. And I'm glad that I was on mute. I had to double check because I was making all sorts of sounds and trying to mimic that beautiful, repetitive lady voice over and over again while gargling water. And it was a great time. It was appropriate, I think, for the song.
0: We should have taken it off mute. That should be a boost feature. Get us off mute and see what we're listen to what we're actually doing. Could you imagine? You boost a certain amount to the song and you can hear what we're doing over it, because I was definitely going at it. It was a good time.
2: Yeah, I was wondering what was happening over there on your end.
0: I think I was mostly giving it like a bass. I was adding in some bass along with it.
2: Oh, good. We were actually doing each other's parts. Yes. Well, each other's parts. I don't know what I'm saying, but you know what I'm saying.
0: We were complimenting each other. It would have sounded real nice together. It would have actually.
2: And it did. Yes. Actually.
0: But man, Drama Queen Circus, you ever been to one of those?
2: Yeah. Isn't that life? Isn't that school?
0: I immediately thought of middle school. Maybe that's why my hair felt so big and as if someone had put a raccoonish amount of eyeliner on me. And then I was running in stilettos, stomping in stilettos.
2: Like the raccoon style hair when scene girls would have like every other patch of it dyed a certain color.
0: Yeah.
2: Like hot pink and stripes. I never did that, but I thought it was pretty cool.
0: I did too, and I had clip-ons.
2: Nice.
0: You remember clip-on hair strips?
2: Oh, yeah.
0: Now
2: I couldn't... Never figure it out.
0: See, now they're pretty normal. I see kids with them all the time and then tinsel in their hair and stuff. I'm like, wow, you guys are fancy.
2: Yeah, now it's the thing. Well, and hey, if you guys listening are fancy out there, if you got clip-on hair or if you got no hair at all, if you want to request a decentralized song or tell us a story, send us pictures. You could text us in pictures if you're voice shy, but not body shy or other or visual shy, I guess I should say. But we will share it in the show notes and in the chat. And also, if you leave a voicemail, we'll play it here on the beautiful show. We have a phone number and a wonderful jingle for that number.
0: You remember it, guys? Goes like this.
3: On the number, 213.

0: That's right. Call, text, send your pics to 213-839-8668. And hey, birthday suits always accepted. In fact, it's a giant birthday party in the hitter today.
1: Yeah.
0: Double birthdays. Cotton Gin and Rayla, the oldest bolette, both celebrating today.
1: What a magical day.
0: It's so cool. There's a lot. It's also Demi Lovato's birthday and Robert Plant's birthday. Just to, you know.
1: And I think Nick Rochefort's too.
0: Really?
1: Yeah. Whoa. So congrats, you guys.
0: That's huge. What a day.
1: Yeah. Cool people all around.
0: Yes. Good vibes. We're all partying.
1: Yes, even though Cotton Gin is a bit of a stickler, he is, as you all well know, the CEO of the hitter. And he doesn't like it when we have fun. He wants us to work really hard and make a lot of money and do a lot of ads. So we will try our best today and mildly celebrate.
0: Fake ads only.
1: Yeah.
0: That's the hashtag at the end. Well.
1: Oh, yeah, it's fake. Or it's fake. Maybe.
0: I don't know if you want to get into it or play more music, but I heard you had a run-in with the guy who runs this show this week.
1: I did. Yeah. How about we play some songs and then I'll go over
0: okay,
1: what
0: cool.
1: I remember.
0: All right. Sounds good. Next up, we've got Vance Lotta with Joyride and a Spite Fug track coming up after that.

0: I've never built a bear, but I would. That was a spite fug with build a bear. Yeah. Were you a child denied the building bear experience?
1: Absolutely not. I'm sorry. I had many many nice. Build a bear moments.
0: I was gonna say, I feel like we've talked about this before, and that you were quite familiar.
2: $2.50 from Chad F and 33 others.
1: Yeah, and so is Chad F and 33 others. They're all building bears right now.
0: It's just an American classic, an American staple experience.
1: I remember in third grade, I had two other best friends, and for each of our birthdays, it was like, you could have a big party, or you could have one or two friends and go to Build-A-Bear, and we all pretty much did that year, so.
0: Nice.
1: It was a good deal.
0: Yeah, I agree. I definitely would have picked that. It was never proposed to me. My homes were very anti-stuffed animals. So, well, I had a very limited amount.
1: There's better things in life than stuffed animals or plushies or whatever the kids call it these days. Things that make me feel uncomfortable. Blisteed
2: at fountain.fm sent 1811 sats and says song request. Survival guide blood perfume dose to Cottingen for his birthday.
0: Oh, sweet.
1: Nice.
0: I'll get that queued up.
1: Lucky Cottingen. He's getting multiple death dreams today.
0: It's true.
1: Well, birth dreams, we'll call them.
0: Yes. Yes. Okay. Tell me about your week. You have a good one?
1: No. No, I did. Awful. I had a great week. Another nice travel time, which is always great. I can't believe it's Thursday. Oh my gosh.
0: Dude.
1: Yeah. Yeah, so we did the Friday hitter and we gaslit everybody into thinking it wasn't Friday.
0: Yeah, actually, it's always Thursday in the hitter.
1: Sorry, yeah, it's always Thursday. So Saturday. We packed up shop and we headed for Massachusetts. Chewsnuts. Chewsnuts. I know. And we had a ball of a time. I'm trying to think. We took our time. We took our time getting there. I'm having issues because we went to Jersey area last weekend and I keep conflating the two trips, like the two trips in the car. But so we got there to visit the old young Cottingen for birthday times, and just because we just like hanging out in the New England area. And well, the first thing that we did was we met up at Ye Old Fish and Chips.
0: Ooh.
1: And so it was a very interesting time to be had at Ye Old Fish and Chips. The people they're very nice. They've been there for a while. Actually, there was this book of history of the family lineage and how we came to be with the old fish and chips, and I was enjoying reading that. Had some random things in there that didn't seem to belong, but I kind of liked that about it. I ordered actually not fish and chips. The boys ordered fish and chips, of course, but I wanted clam strips and these clam cakes or fish cakes. I don't remember what I ordered. I didn't get, though, because they were out of it, and then they didn't tell me that they were out of it.
0: Oh.
1: And they just gave me something else. I thought that I was lying, but Cottingen, what's the word, corroborates my story. He was like, no, you asked for that. And I went up, and I think they thought that I... So they gave me a fish with no chips. And I was like, this does not look like a fish cake or a clam cake or whatever the heck it was. And but it turns out that that's what I ordered. And it was good. But I felt like everything kind of lacked a little bit of flavor, to be honest. Everybody was kind of like, well, that wasn't bad, but the malt vinegar was particularly confusing because I kept putting it on stuff. I kept drenching it, and I felt like it was just water.
0: Huh.
1: So not very flavor. It was like everything was, it was hard to get the flavor. Even the salt was not making it work, but it still was good. I can't explain it. It still was tasty, and it was an experience that was memorable.
0: Nice.
1: And then when we went to leave, the one manager, she offered us fish and chips to go because she was a sweetheart.
0: Aww.
1: And she saw me, you know, me on the stand trying to figure out what went right and what went wrong. But we still had fun.
0: Subbing your food for something else without asking first is quite a move. There's part of me that's like, well...
1: Well, the thing is I thought it was somebody else's fish without the chips because they said that they didn't give us the whole order yet. So I was very confused, and I thought I was just getting the clam strips and the fish and chips that I paid for. And they were like, no, I didn't charge you for that. And I was like, okay, but you did. Either way, great. I know it sounds bad. It's so weird. It was a really fun time, but what I'm describing is not fun. So then we went back to ye old Holiday Inn, and I don't even remember. Yeah, I think I don't even. Oh yeah, Cotton Gin was getting some stuff ready for Battle of the Douchebags.
0: Nice.
1: With their seat sitter, because you guys were doing that the next day. And then the next day,
2: Magnolia Man set 666 sats and says, can you guys help? Chris Fisher said in this week in Bitcoin app 199 at 5845 that he's seeing something really bad broken with splits to the point that he's putting his V4 Vitamucho outro on hiatus until it gets fixed. Nobody has stepped up to help, so I'm shouting out to the show's crowd. If anyone here could get in touch with another V4 VDEM guy and help him out, that would be awesome. Something tells me the show isn't running into whatever this issue is, but rising tides and boats and all that. Peace and thanks for the show.
1: Yeah, of course, Magnolia Mayhem. Thanks for reaching out. This sounds vaguely familiar. DeLorean,
0: if someone,
1: what do you think?
0: Got a quick connect with Chris. We've definitely got people here in this chat that can help.
1: Yeah. Hashtag homegrown hits. That's our chat.
0: Homegrown IRC. Help.
1: Homegrown help. Homegrown help. Help me.
0: Yeah.
1: Yeah.
0: I see, know, hitters it's... are already looking into it. So those value splits will be fixed. And I think support is on the way in the form of value for value.
1: There you go. See, it's always worth asking. And I'm glad you did.
0: Yeah, we can't have DMU shows on hiatus. Come on.
1: Yeah, that's just ridiculous. Yeah. Yeah. But yeah, they don't make anything easy, do they? But that's part of the fun.
0: Yes.
1: That's part of the fun. It's keeping it up, keeping it going. And yeah, it's just like the fish and chips place. They didn't make it easy, but they made it fun.
0: Yeah.
1: Anyway, the next day is really funny because we found, so there was this like, what was it? Not Squirtle. Bulbasaur goldfish bag that looked like something happened on the steps. And then on the ground, we found a box and it had three freaking joints in it.
0: Hey.
1: Three brand new joints.
0: Whoa.
1: That was crazy.
0: Perfect one amount of joints. That's
1: well, actually,
0: awesome.
1: it was three and one that had been smoked a little bit, but we just were like, nah with that. So that was a fun adventure, and we went to Concord, if I'm pronouncing that right, area, and we went to this this like waterworks museum. It was free. It was a very interesting time. I was kind of out of it. I was kind of keeping it myself. I wasn't even really talking to the boys that much because I was kind of like, I don't know, there was something about it that kind of weirded me out, and it was beautiful. I was looking down at like these old pipes, and it felt like you know, like when you're afraid of heights and you look over, it was high up, but I'm not really afraid of heights. I got this like, whoa, I'm really freaked out looking at this, but I can't stop looking. Like, it's amazing and it's awesome. And I might just jump down there. And I was like, I wonder if I have any ancestors.
2: 150 sats from Chad F and 33 others.
3: Ancestors or thank past you. Life.
1: Yeah, maybe, but
3: something with you and the pipes.
1: Me and the pipes, I guess. It's the Italian Mario side of me coming out. But they had these big freaking wrenches, and I was like, I could wrench this all day long. This is awesome. We actually, so we left there, and then we went to this awesome place in Concord. But before we did that, we were outside and listening to Battle of the Douchebags while Cotton Gin was managing the voting stuff, and it was cool.
3: That's awesome.
1: When they did the 21 Gun Salute, which was my favorite JCD tribute, it was like fitting, and it was nice, and we were by this like memorial statue of, you know, it was just cool. It was a cool experience.
3: That's awesome.
1: And then we went to this nice restaurant, Concord Inn, historic something. They had fish and chips, and everybody wanted to remedy the previous night's experience. And I got a pot roast for some reason. It was delicious. Nice. But I had to try it, and I think it was like the best fish and chips I've ever had. And I think that was, everybody agreed.
3: Ooh.
1: We're all in agreement.
3: This was in Concord?
1: Yes. Okay. Yeah. So we were just like kind of walking around listening to Battle of the Douchebags and eating at this hotelery, whatever.
3: Fish chippery.
1: Yeah. I mean, I'm trying to think of, you know, what we did. It just seemed like we were just kind of like walking around eating fish and chips a whole lot and having fun. And then we went back to the hotel, and I was coerced into calling soup night. I almost became a soup master.
3: Oh,
1: almost. I was one word off. It had to be exact. I guessed hand me that alphabet soup, and it was hand me that soup.
3: Oh, man.
1: But it was cool. It was the first time I called in. I had a really good time. And then, I mean, the rest of it's kind of a blur, but it was a good time. And then I heard that you also were coerced into doing something this week.
3: Yes, that's right. So I did attend Battle of the Douchebags. My douche made it to the season finale. So if you missed that, I will put a link in the show notes so that you can check it out. It's a really fun show, the Battles of the Douchebags. And who doesn't like listening to a good douching go down for several, for a while? It's a fun time. The kazoos starting off that 21 douche salute kind of got me, man. My eyes were watering. I had my hand on my heart, and I was like laughing through tears. And then by the end, all those douchebags and like naming them as their ISOs were played, then I was laughing, which was good. It was very healing. So definitely suggest listening, tuning in, finding out who was the mega douche of season 2. And that was a lot of fun. That was a lot of fun, especially because I got to listen to probably 3 hours worth of Red Bar content preparing for it. And I kept that till last to wash or sage the douchebag out of my ear holes, kind of, because yeah. I did a lot of listening to a douche and her douche partner, and blech, you know, it's like you get kind of, you got to lock in, but then you get lost down the douche rabbit hole, and it's a lot, it's heavy. So I saged that with some overnight clipping and saved Red Bar for last. And by the way, T-minus 5 days until we've given it a year, everybody. So
1: whoa,
3: yeah. But then Battle of Douchebags went down. It was a lot of fun. And then on Monday, I was a guest on Rolls Radio, like I mentioned last show. And the episode was published today. So I've got a little chapter for it, and we'll have a link in the show notes. You can go check it out. I haven't listened to the published version yet, but I talked to Rolls for about an hour.
2: 250 sats from Chad F. and 33 others.
3: And it was a ton of fun, because he had his questions revolving DMU, but then after I was able to pick his brains about North Shore shenanigans. So it was a really great time. I'm looking forward to hearing it. The episode is 21 minutes. So, you know, on your next grocery run or whatever, throw it on in the car while you're taking a quick drive to do your errands. Yeah, I'm excited. I'm excited to give it a listen. I hope I did okay. I am not the most eloquent person.
2: Seto at Bass Pistol said 1777 sats and says one tortolino, 1777 tortolini.
3: Oh, thanks, Seto. Thanks, Chad F. and all 33 others, what? Too. He said one tortolino, 777 tortolini. But.
1: Okay. Thank
3: you. Of course. So yeah, it was fun. It was fun doing an interview. I wasn't on mic, so I haven't heard it. I don't know. You know, we try to be sticklers for audio and stuff. So I was caught off guard when Rolls called me up. I was like, we're just having a call, pretty much just like that. I said, my microphone's right here. I slid it into the video call. I'm like, do you want me to talk to you on the mic? He's like, no, this is good. I'm like, okay, this is your show. But I trust him. I listened to a few of his other episodes. They all sound good. So, yeah. And Chad F. was on right before me. So it's a little nice back-to-back double DMU small group combo there.
1: Aw.
3: But, yeah, it was a fun time. But, man, 21 minutes. This segment, this little chapter of us talking is easily 21 minutes. I'm so used to doing the live two-post pipeline, right? So this is a polished production that Rolls McIver has over there at Rolls Radio. I'm excited to listen to it, and I'm also excited, kind of like Magnolia was asking for help from the community, I want Rolls to know and remember that all of us here in the Hitter are here to help him get his music decentralized and also his podcast, because, well, you got to do it. You got to start using the podcasting 2.0 protocol and enjoying all the fun stuff in there, like value time splits and value splits, chapters, hand hacking your RSS feed. No, that's only for crazy people. But that was Monday night. And then, you know, a lot of house projects that gotta get done. And leading up to today was Big Bad Rayla's birthday. She's actually very good. And, you know, enjoying her last single-digit year, which is crazy to me. I was reminiscing with Carolyn Blaney, actually, earlier today about Rayla's third birthday when she had a Paw Patrol themed party, and just wow, time flies, you know. Today she was having a One Piece themed party, and we've got a bunch of birthday events coming up to celebrate, including camping out at Pops, going to a baseball game, and checking out a Japanese bowling alley that just so happens to be in America.
1: That sounds awesome.
3: I know. That's all coming over the next two weekends. So her birthday's very spread out. So I'm excited. Excited to keep the party going. And of course, haters out there, you can keep this party going. Chime in with a boost or a voicemail. We love hearing from you, making you a part of this show. 213-839-8668. And I'll play two more tracks for you so you can get those calls in. This next one is from Hana Piranha, and it's entitled Teeth.

0: And that was Crastinator Pro with The One. I saw Chad F. Booster in that track and say, welcome to Homegrown Hits.
1: Yes, welcome to the hits.
2: 250 sats from Chad F. and 33 others.
1: There you go. You got 33 others that are also rooting for you and thankful for your music.
0: That's right. Nice acoustic vibes there.
1: Definitely.
0: Ah, it made me so
1: Taunting.
0: Ready for fall.
1: Yes. I know. Rain of the word, the band word. Haunted.
0: You're allowed
1: Haunting,
0: to say it.
1: Spooky. Scary. Skeletons.
0: Start the bonfire and get me a good cozy blanket.
1: It's getting closer.
0: Something warm to drink. Yeah. Dude, there was a breeze today. Actually, past couple days. There's been a breeze and it's been comfy warm outside. I was like, oh yeah, fall is coming quickly. In fact, I was just thinking about that. There's only really a month and a week till almost my birthday time. That's all right, Laguna. You're gonna party with us.
1: Wow, it's her first fall.
0: Yeah,
1: she's a little, you know, a little nervous about it. It's kind of scary when you don't know.
0: True.
1: When you realize it's a fun, scary time.
0: And all the Halloween decorations are out already. So, not at my house, but just when you go out and about.
1: Yeah, that's true. I saw a bunch of skeletons on the drive back.
0: Yeah, 4th of July wraps and the stores are like, all right, start selling them. They start getting things out. Now it's in full swing, though, where there's a dedicated Halloween aisle. Mm-hmm. Crazy.
1: My parents were complaining about in July. They said, oh, it was Christmas in July. And they were like, everybody's also doing a Halloween in July now.
0: Halloween is forever.
1: Well, shouldn't it be 2 months back? Like, if you're gonna do it like Christmas, like, it's not like we're gonna do Christmas in February. Like, come on, guys.
0: Yeah, you're right.
1: Or I guess we're gonna do Christmas in November. Well, I mean, people already do that. You can't even compare it because people are already just celebrating every holiday whenever,
0: but especially Christmas and Halloween. It's like the Bolettes, they always sing Christmas, Halloween. I'm like, yeah, that's the lyrics. That's how it goes. But that's what they see around them. Even, you know, Halloween wraps and people do a spooky Christmas to just keep it going.
1: Yeah.
0: Wild. Eric PP says that, you know, Spirit Halloween is open and they opened on July 5th. So crazy.
1: Wow. One day.
0: Mm-hmm. Next day. It's Halloween time.
1: All right. Well.
0: Yeah, instead of getting the season, it's just like time to buy the merch. Did you remember there's holidays? Time to buy the merch. For one day.
1: Yeah, it's wild. I guess I am a bit of a hypocrite because
2: Magnolia Man sent one of them to me 3 sats and says, baby boost.
0: Aww,
1: baby
0: thanks.
1: Boost, Laguna, that's for you.
0: You got something to say now?

0: like, I get it. I get the problem is
1: white
0: it's
1: women.
0: It's bigger than that. Yeah, essentially. That's the actual problem that everybody has with it. But it's nice. It's a nice set of spices. I will snort that. I love that. You can take it away from my body never. And that's that. End rant.
1: Spence in the chat says, respect white culture in all caps, and then gave pumpkin spice plus plus.
0: Yes, Spence!
1: Yeah, this is ours.
0: Thank you.
1: Yeah, I'm a forever caramel kind of gal.
0: I get it.
1: So it fits into every season, but I'll stand for pumpkin spice.
0: Thank you.
1: I think you have, you know, you can put whatever spice in your drinks anytime you want. It's a free country.
0: It is.
1: I thought you were going to say you have a little pumpkin decoration that you pulled out. And you're like, I just have my jack-o'-lantern out already because it's August.
0: I know, but I would. If somebody handed me one, I'd be like, all right, yeah, I'll leave it out. Sure.
1: Ooh, the hitter, forever Christmas and Halloween together.
0: Yeah.
1: Yeah.
0: I don't mind.
1: Decorating's fun. And the holidays, man, sometimes it takes me a minute to get my holiday decorations out. And then the holiday ends and I'm like, aw, I gotta put them all away. I like looking at them.
0: It is sad.
1: So to decorate Max, I get it. And those, you know, kudos to the Americans who purchased those 20-foot tall skeletons and keep them out year round. I see you and I salute you.
0: Kudos to the Americans. Only the Americans, though.
1: Do other countries have those? Have you guys, hey, down under, have you bought your tacky 20-foot skeleton to keep out year-round and play dress-up with?
0: Yeah, because this is fairly new. I think after everybody's brains got a little bit borked, got a little bit cooked after COVID, people started to explore the ways that they could be lightly insane. And the decorations have just been out of control. It's like, no, it's fine. We're leaving the Christmas lights up. We're proud of this. Like it used to be ashamed. And now, especially since COVID, these freaking skeletons everywhere. Year round skeletons in the front yard. I feel like people are crying out for help.
1: The people are traumatized and retarded.
0: There's like something going on. Like, do I actually mind it? No, I kind of think it's interesting, but it's just like, why? Like, what, you people, what are you doing?
1: Well, you know,
0: you get mad at me for years for having one in pumpkin spice year round, and then you get the skeletons in your yard every year. Because what? What's the deal?
1: You know, the olds, they used to have ducks out in front of their house or on their fireplace and stuff, and they would dress them based on the weather. I think the skeleton's cooler. did you know any old people that had those ducks? It'd be a rainy day, the duck would be wearing a raincoat. It would be 4th of July time, and they'd have Americana stuff on.
0: It's like I almost know what you're talking about. It's exclusively a memory that is trapped in the 90s, and I don't know if I'm just making it up and trying to be social with you, being like, yeah, I remember that, but now I do, and now I'm thinking of these wooden things, these wooden cats and goose and ducks that are inside, and I don't know.
1: You know what's crazy? So when I saw the giant skeletons, I was like, wow, look, giant skeleton. I mean, how can you not look?
2: 50 sets from Chad F. and 33 others.
1: Thanks, Chad F. and 33 other of you. And I remember thinking, where do you put that when it's not Halloween? Does it break down all the way? And I saw that they make special storage boxes for those gigantic skeletons. And they're huge. My entire family could fit in one of those storage boxes. Not to give any psychos ideas out there, but you could fit a whole family in that storage box. Or a giant skeleton that you broke down because it's no longer spooky time. But yeah, out here, the houses where they have them, and they're usually pretty nice houses too, where I see these skeletons, but they dress them up with, you know, the local baseball team merch or the local football team merch or, you know, 4th of July stuff. They get all dressed up for the season.

0: seasons as they go by. So I guess they're getting their money's worth out of them.
1: You know what? Maybe it's just yet another sign of a failing economy. Maybe that's really what it is. They're like, you know what? We've spent thousands on this. We spent hundreds on this. We can't. We got to get the most of bang for our buck, which I get that too. I mean, totally. I get it all. I'm just suspicious of everybody doing this specific thing.
0: Yeah. What,
1: like,
0: is this?
1: I didn't know
0: fad?
1: You guys like skeletons all that much.
0: Right.
1: But I guess you do. I guess you always have.
0: I got made fun of for my trip pants with chains hanging off of them. But here you are, big skeleton in your yard. Neat. Anyway, you gotta squeeze every cent out of those skeletons. And we've got hitters that might be waiting to hear us read their boosts from between last Thursday and today, this very Thursday. But good news, the wait is over. And I was scrolling back.
2: Favorite 50 sats from Jed F and 33 others.
0: I saw Rev Hodel boost us 429 sats. Now, I gotta say, I don't think I'm seeing the total amounts, like the total boost amount from Fountain. I think I might only be seeing my split. And I know there's been conversations had about this, so we'll see if things change. But anyways, it says 429 sats from Rev Hodel off of Fountain. And the Rev says, man, I think I just realized who the wolf is. Nice.
1: Wow.
0: Ow.
1: Is that true? Is this? That's wild.
0: That is.
1: Congratulations.
0: Yes. The wait is over for knowing.
1: Truly, it truly is.
0: Let's see.
1: Thank you.
0: I'm scrolling up. Yes, thanks for the boost. Scrolling. And I see Logs boosted 99 sats through Boost Me Bitch. And he was boosting the track Stay a While off of that self, or titular, the titular track from the Stay a While album.
1: The tit track
0: From Mabel and the Wolf. So thank you, Logs. And then Logs boosted in 5,000 sats through Boost Me Bitch and said, Ep 145, secret episode? Just kidding, but it doesn't show in Fountain. Welcome back and congrats. Now, I will let you know, episode 145 is on Fountain. You just have to really look for it.
1: That I love it when stuff like that happens.
0: Me too. Not a single other nude podcast app shows our feed the way that Fountain does, but it is there. I got confirmation in the chat. You're just gonna have to scroll and scroll and scroll because
1: okay.
0: It seems to me that Fountain believes that episode was recorded in December 1999 or something.
1: Wait, maybe it was. Maybe this was one of those time travel hijinks that we were pulling and we don't realize it yet. And we won't until it's 99, which is, I don't know, 100 years from now, but in the past.
0: Dude, last episode was a trip. And this show and time, they're fickle friends.
1: Yeah.
0: And the dimensional shift is real. And we've proven that here with the Fountain feed. I see Matt Finlay boosting in 123 sats through Fountain, and he says, Team Telepathy is fire emoji. Thanks, Matt. They are great.
1: So
0: I'm excited to pick out his voice specifically on the Team Telepathy track when they record Toxic Sky. And then we can talk to him about it when he comes on Homegrown Hits, which is confirmed, guys.
1: It's actually happening.
0: Yes.
1: It's all happening.
0: I'll have to put a pending item in the feed so people can get excited and stay excited for a really long time. Because we like to stay hard around these parts. That's why we self-host everything and hand-hack our feeds, dang it. And then I see Matt boosting in again. 123 sats through Fountain. He said, great show, and thank you for spinning some Matt Finlay with a giant grin emoji.
1: Smile.
0: Thank you. Rolls MacGyver was boosting in 500 sats through Fountain. He said, the wait is over by the wolf. Absolutely slaps. In all caps, slaps. It's a banger.
1: It is.
0: It's a banger. It's also, it's like time traveling too, because I believe the year was 2023. V4V in the beginning of that.
1: It's, yeah, I feel like I'm time traveling because people are experiencing the wait is over for the first time.
0: The wait's been over.
2: 50 sats from Chad F and 33 others.
1: From Chad.
0: And then Pfeiffer boosting an 1821 sats. He said, "Do you hear Norm?" 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Just saying, all you Fountainheads out there, I know. Sorry, you like Fountain so much.
1: She likes Fountain. It's how she got into the whole thing.
0: Oh, it's okay. Fountain is still there. It's always going well, it's gonna be there for a while, at least.
1: Don't worry.
0: Life is temporary, but yeah, I like to play around. I've really been enjoying Boost Me Bitch, though, which Chad F put out, and it's reliable for watching live concerts, which is, you know, when I find myself clicking onto the live video streams the most. So, and as Henrik Flyman once posted out, it puts all the music tracks in the correct order, which is important because albums, you know, they're a masterpiece. Yeah, the songs are supposed to be played in a certain order.
1: That is a big deal, and it's awesome.
0: Yeah. And then, I don't know if this was before the show started or after. I can't quite remember, but the 666 sats from Pfeiffer, or maybe Norm read this, from Boost Me Bitch, that said, oh, this was pre-show still. We interrupt this... whatever this is, to say happy birthday, Cotton Gin.
1: Happy birthday, Cotton Gin.
0: Yeah, I hope all your birthday wishes come true.
1: Yes, and thank you, Pfeiffer. And thank you. Yeah, you came in us saying the Pledge of Allegiance in a fun way.
0: That's right. That's one of the many joys of joining early in the pre-show, if you know where to go for the pre-show. So, it's okay, we still have time to get your vocal mails or texts or pictures in. 213-839-8668. I've got a couple more tracks to play before I will check the hitter hopper. And I wanted to remind all the hitters out there that we do have a PayPal. So if you've got some cuck bucks that you want to send to the hitter... they'll be invested back into the hitter. You can send them over to the Homegrown Hits PayPal. There's a QR code right there popping up on your new podcast app as chapter art. And I bet there's a link on the website, too. You can also go out on the streets, repping the hitter in your Homegrown Hits merch, just like M from Survival Guide does. Go on over to homegrownhits.xyz. And there's a little shop there, /shop, if you just want to type in the URL. And check out all the wares we've got. There's something for everyone. Hitters of all ages. So make sure you go and check that out. Next up, we've got a track from Beta Boy. This one is entitled Clough.
3: How do you react, though, when someone, you know, from your playing staff comes in and says, boss, I think you're doing this wrongly?
4: Well, I ask him which way he thinks it should be done. We get down to it, and then we talk about it for 20 minutes, and then we decide I was right.
5: 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Oh, it's crap!

0: That was Don Mover from Volectrix. And we seen Beige Project. I still can't get over the art. I really enjoy that. And all the sounds. Listen to the full album, Transcendental Object, at the end of time.
1: Max Cleary, 50 sacks from Chad F. and 33 others.
0: Thank you.
2: Yes.
0: And before that, Beta Boy with, I said Clough, like rhyming with rough. But I don't know, Clow?
2: Clow?
0: Cluh?
2: Clo?
0: Man, that's a thick accent they have over there in Ireland. Tell you what. I was hearing all sorts of things in that song.
2: Yeah, that I kept don't... hearing Need DeLorean.
0: Yeah, me too.
2: Get high.
0: I said, high. What? Get high, yeah. And you said that in the chat, and I was like, wow, so maybe I'm not crazy. I thought it was just my Mondegreen brain kicking in, you know? I'm like, maybe I just hear it because it's my name, and that's familiar. And then you said that in the chat. It really freaked me out. I was like, okay, well, that's two of us.
2: Rest assured, whenever I agree with someone, it means they're not crazy. So,
0: yes,
2: you're in the clear. That's
0: phew.
2: That's an absolute. Yeah.
0: You have passed the same test with a stamp from Motley Crue, Kate Ultra.
2: Oh, right. That's my name. Yes. And very sane stamp. Indeed, it is. And yeah, those were some fun, almost circusy, techno circus moments. I felt like
0: totally
2: of the other, the other one. I can't pronounce any. I know it's bacalao. And then what is it? Techno polyamor.
0: Yeah, that album name is
2: the pearl.
0: Meant to be read, not spoken.
2: It's meant to be sung.
0: Yeah, there you go.
2: From the rooftops, but that last one by Oystein, that was fun. I hear he made a nice video for Music Side Project, which I will be linking in our show notes.
0: Oh, nice.
2: You can check out at homegrownhits.substack.com, or you can check out the actual published episode. DeLorean puts it right in there. It's easy.
0: True. Just click it. Click it. Yeah, Music Side Project. It's been helpful for getting musicians wandering across the wastelands of the internet to know about DMU and to just jump in, get in the car and drive. It's also helpful for the lazy who don't want to hand hack their XML or just copy and paste a feed and do it themselves. But we also share every single show a DIY DMU feed with comments. So if you've never looked at RSS or podcasting 2.0's namespace, hey, it's all explained right there for you. And you just punch in your info and go along with it. It's so easy that other people have, done it themselves and even made their own templates for their own websites. Because that's the whole point, is just self-hosting your art. You know, it's self-custody. It's under your control then. Only you can say if it stays or goes.
2: I thought you were going to do the smoky saying for a second for some reason.
0: What's the smoky saying?
2: Only you can prevent forest fires.
0: It's true. You gotta be responsible, all right? We're gonna raise the next...
2: Only you can hand hack your own feed.
0: Yes, we need that as a singer. ISO 30S in the chat.
2: Yes, it's getting ISO'd in the chat. Thanks to ISOBot, a la Cotton Gin, and it's also amidst all these Halloween costumes from NetNed.
0: Yeah, dude.
2: We're decorating the chat with Halloween.
0: If you're not in the IRC or looking at the IRC bridge over on Noster or whatever, hanging out in the Hitter Live, you're missing out. And it's not just Thursdays. You can jump into that chat any old day and have a good time and talk to some real people who will really help you get decentralized if that's what you want to do. Because we want to make sure that we can play your songs on this here show. And the only way we can do that is if we can support you directly, dang it. No middlemen.
2: Exactly. Just you, me, and the sexy maracas in the chat.
0: Yeah.
2: I'm calling everyone a maraca, and they're liking it.
0: They have no choice. But you know what? Haters had a choice to call in and leave a voicemail. And one of them did. Let's hear what this hitter had to say.
3: My mom, when I'd turn on No Agenda, she would refer to JCP as that old duffer, which it can be a drug.
0: We heard this one last week. This one.
3: You know what the problem with pumpkin spice is that it went too far. It was like Red Velvet. Red Velvet went too far. They made everything, you know. It was pumpkin spice donut, pumpkin spice bagel, pumpkin spice hamburger.
2: Red Velvet.
3: Pumpkin spice hamburger helper. Spice pumpkin Red spice gasoline, pumpkin spice summer's eve douche, pumpkin spice.
2: Weird chemicals,
3: it's a total barrage. And it was the same thing with Red Velvet, although I don't think he ever came up with the Red Velvet douche. That would have been interesting, but probably defeat the purpose a little bit. But just stick to, like, the tea. Stick to pumpkin spice tea and pumpkin spice coffee. And
2: pumpkin spice tea? I don't know if I ever had that.
3: I don't know. Maybe maybe a pumpkin spice sandwich?
2: Now, what would...
3: Find a woman to make it.
2: Well, you got them right here. We will make you those sandwiches because you called in. And so what would you like on it? Would this be a vegetarian sandwich? Like, a dessert sandwich? Would it actually be pumpkin with the pumpkin spice? We need to know.
0: Yeah, like spread some pumpkin on there. Pumpkin spread with spices on top of that. And then what? Squash, cucumbers? What are we pairing this with?
2: Ooh, I like zucchini. Zucchini and pumpkin and...
0: Is there a meat that would pair with a pumpkin spice spread?
2: I thought of was ham, but I'm not sure. Pork, and then pumpkin puree.
0: Yes. Okay, it'll go in the homegrown hits cookbook. We need to have a test kitchen.
2: We do.
0: Dude, my birthday might be the perfect time for a test kitchen.
2: Yeah, we should. What should we test?
0: Pumpkin spice sandwich.
2: All right.
0: Is one of many things that we can test.
2: I can't wait. I can't wait for that time. And I'm going to be the biggest baby about it because it's new flavors and texture combination. And even if it's an ideal new flavor and texture combination, I'm a baby. And I'm like, this is hard.
0: May I propose pumpernickel for the bread?
2: Yes. Okay, cool. It has been approved. And then, that's what we'll do.
0: Because it's a test kitchen, we're going to just make one sandwich and we're going to cut it up into cubes and then serve them on toothpicks so that no one has to commit to eating the whole thing and you just get a taste, you know? A small smackerel.
2: If it were... smackerel. If it were just a small little ladyfinger sandwich with just a little bit of pumpkin in it and it was sweet, that'd be really tasty.
0: Hmm. We'll work it out and we'll have some hitters along to test it with us. And I am very much looking forward to that. I'm also looking forward to getting into the titications tonight. I had a titication come through earlier from the birthday girl, Rayla, herself.
2: Aww.
0: She wants to hear. She's asked very bashfully.
1: 250 sats from Chad F and 33 others.
2: Wait, so she asked bashfully, so everybody be awesome and cool about this.
0: I knew exactly what song she wanted to hear, and I was just like, yes, go ahead. Ask for your favorite DMU song. It's your birthday, you know? It's your birthday. You can cry if you want to. You can request whatever song you want to. Well, the song she requested was, of course, It's Christmas Time Again.

0: Emma's right. I can't say no to listening to any survival guide song ever. Makes me want to put the whole album on. Dang it. It's so good. That one, it was Blood Perfume off of Death Dreams. Before that, of course, It's Christmas Time Again from the Hey Citizen Experience. And you might hear some familiar 250 voices in there.
1: Sacks from Chad F. and 33 others.
2: Thank you. Yes, you might hear some DMU DJ Divas in that song.
0: You never know. Oh, I see that we have another voicemail that came through. Let's give it a listen.
3: Well, like a pumpkin spice sandwich. I feel like I shouldn't have to explain this. I mean, I thought the ladies were the experts in sandwiches, but here we go. I was picturing like a crispy bread, crustini kind of.
2: Ooh, are you?
3: Loaf. Maybe we're thinking like an avocado toast like rendition, but a. Maybe
2: wow.
3: You're going to have to amp that pumpkin up a little bit. You're going to have to put some brown sugar. You have to bring the cinnamon in there and a nutmeg.
2: Yes,
3: and then maybe, I don't know, there's probably some other, an allspice. You want to probably stay away from star anise. Star anise is going to fuck it up and bring licorice into the mix. And you probably don't want to deal with that because it's just going to be gross.
2: Don't want to deal with it.
3: But, I mean, do you bring onion to the mix? No, that's probably going to be gross, too. I don't know, would cranberry maybe go in that sandwich?
2: Pizzies,
3: maybe. Like pumpkin and cranberry went together. It's
2: yes,
3: something that would
2: definitely.
3: Already been mixed. You know, the pumpkin, the cranberry is not on the table when you're eating the main meal, but the pumpkin pie is off the side, and those two don't really meet. But maybe some sort of boysenberry or something, some shit like that that you put on there, and then maybe finish it off with a little bit of some pink Himalayan sea salt to bring a little bit of texture, saltiness to the mix.
0: Yeah.
2: Thank you. That was a highly cultured answer.
0: Seriously, those are all great ideas. This is why we need the test kitchen with many minds meeting to make the perfect sandwich.
2: Yes.
0: And Bowie Steed in the chat, she's suggesting cream cheese, cinnamon, apple, pumpkin on pumpernickel.
2: I love cream cheese and pumpkin.
0: And I like a little apple crunch in my sandwich. That brought me back. I was like, dang, you know.
2: Apple sandwich.
0: I really like that. That sounds great. I kind of like the cranberry idea, too. We're going to have to try a few pumpkin sandwich productions, I think.
2: Absolutely.
0: That's what you do in the old test kitchen. I was fangirling a little bit. We have some new music from Henrik Flyman. I think this might be the first of his releases.
1: 250 sats from Chad F. and 33 others.
0: That is exclusively decentralized. I have a question mark there because I know Henrik is the first musician I've seen in public say that he enjoys his time on Spotify and that he, you know, gets quite a bunch of listens and thus money from being on Spotify, which is, I'm glad that there's someone out there that's not just getting totally screwed by them.
2: Yeah, I kind of like knowing that. I like it when people have alternative opinions because it's easy to shit on Spotify. It's so easy.
0: Yes. Shitify, in fact.
2: Yeah, it's like funny to hear somebody else's perspective on it that is different from a lot of people.
0: Yeah.
2: So thanks for sharing that.
0: And Henrik, of course, also took a look at the DMU DIY template and made his own for his own releases, his own little shadow feed over there that lives at his website. So very cool stuff. And you know, he's a prolific artist, so every time he releases something into the DMU broom closet we have here on the interweb, I get very excited. And so there's three tracks on this release. I'm going to play all three of them for you as he intended.
4: the show. We got magic in here. We got demons and fear. You can't believe what you see when your mind is running wild.

0: And that is one of my favorite Henrik songs. That last one right there, You're the One, this raw version. Dude, when I heard that, when he released that, this little album this week. Yeah, guys, I fangirled. Like I do with many of these songs, many of these albums that come out. Every time there's new Demu to listen to, you know. Just brings a spark of joy to my heart, and I get so excited to see the new 50 names.
1: From Chad F. and 33 others.
0: Thank you, Chad F.
2: You know, it's funny you say that because we were listening to that one. And I was like, I know this is a raw version of it, but something about that song hit me. And I'm like, this, yeah. I think this is my favorite one of the three that we're just listening to now. Cause there's just something about the driving force in it.
0: Yeah. The lyrics get me. Those lyrics get me every time. Bring a little tear to my eye. I can't explain it. You know when music just hits you. We all have been there. We've been enjoying the hater. There's a song out there for everyone. A song in your heart. And that one just, man, it does something to me. And I love that. And that's when I go, you know what? That's my song. That's one of my songs.
2: Yeah, I was feeling that too. What the heck? That's funny.
0: Even the rawness, just the stripped down sound of it too. Just it all worked together.
2: And it was added to it.
0: Totally beautiful, Henrik. I'm looking back at the text line. I see we just had a text come in from Matt the Tall. He's texting us live. Right meow, guys. I'm very excited about this.
2: Oh, good.
0: So I'm going to read his texts as they're coming in, as he's texting this very show, maybe even listening live. He says, firstly, I'm sorry this didn't end up getting sent before the show. I somehow managed to completely lose track of the day and time and only realized it too late. Actually, Matt, you're right on time. He says, hearing the audio last show, I must have copy and pasted the wrong link of the two I was considering for the brain dance explainer. Figures. The one I intended to send touched on brain dances being used for religious experiences, and this is the link I intended.
2: Oh, that's why I was so confused. Okay, yay! I'm not stupid anymore.
0: I put the link in the chat, and we can share it in the show notes. It's like 6 minutes. Or do you want to listen to it meow? He also answers our questions, and we have to ask him more.
2: Let's maybe play a minute of it.
0: Okay. Let's make sure the volume is okay. And it's loading. It's buffering, guys. It's thinking very hard.
3: Hey guys, what's up? Spectre here. And in my last lore dive, I covered the complex world of netrunning in Cyberpunk. But this time we'll be looking into brain dance. What it is, how they're made, the culture around them, and even the side effects of consuming them. Let's begin. I lay me down to sleep, I pray the Lord that I wake again. Brain dances, also known as BDs, are a digital recording of a person's experience. It goes beyond something like video, allowing you to feel, hear, and smell everything, even muscle tension, emotions, and thoughts of the person who are being recorded in the BD. According to the World of Cyberpunk lore and art book, during the BD session, you literally feel like someone else. But before we dive deeper, let's examine the history and creation of this futuristic medium. In cyberpunk lore, the brain dance was invented at UC Santa Cruz. At first, it was used for therapy and for reforming criminals. However, military applications soon followed and used them as training simulators. But eventually, BDs hit the entertainment sector, becoming wildly popular. By 2077, the tech is ubiquitous, enjoyed by the cream of the crop and the bottom of the barrel. But what would you need to experience BD for yourself? You'll need a brain dance headset, often called a Wreath. They come in wireless or wired varieties, and some even hack VR headsets in order to make this work. You'll also need what's known as a feeder. This unit does most of the processing and also monitors your vitals while you're using the headset. Once you have those pieces of kit, all you need to do is plug a BD data disc into your personal port, and you're in. We've seen brain dance activation in gameplay, and what this flash is doing is forcing your mind into a catatonic, dreamlike state. However, you can't slap a Wreath on someone and force them to enter a BD. It simply wouldn't work, at least under normal circumstances. Apparently, some criminals have been drugged and forced into experiencing painful brain dance simulations while incarcerated. Otherwise, forcing BD could result in disorientation or even minor brain damage. Another interesting use for brain dance is a technologically advanced version of modern Christianity, in which the devout experience things like the crucifixion, for example. There are also other faiths who use it to enter a state of religious ecstasy and nirvana. Some of these more devout followers experience these BDs together, but the more viewers of a single BD at once does have an effect on the clarity and detail of said brain dance. Weird culty uses of brain dance not your thing? Well, you can just go to an arcade. These places often feature a wide library of BD cartridges to rent and often specialize in certain types of BDs. Just don't go to your run-of-the-mill arcade if what you're looking for is a bit more on the sketchier side. But speaking of those BD cartridges, how do they work? Well, a set of electromagnetic sensors reads the brain activity of the user. The signal is then converted from analog to digital and stored onto a disc or data chip before editing. And it's worth noting how similar it is to setting up shots for filming video, for example, as you need to calibrate your recording hardware to the specific user you're recording, or else it'll be unusable in the eventual edit. In fact, editing is an integral part of BD production, as raw brain dance should never be used, as it's often muddled by scraps of memories or faint emotions, due to the difference in physiology between the person originally recorded and the end user. Much like with video, a high-end rig is required to edit effectively, as well as a calibrated dev headset and a navigation glove. Once you're kitted out with all of that, the editor must then remove the emotional and mental scraps that muddle up the image. They can then manipulate certain emotions and senses recorded in the original footage for the desired effect. With the rise of brain dance as entertainment, also came the rise of brain dance celebrities and performers. This tech allowed fans to live vicariously through their favorite actors and actresses, musicians, and so on. And some of them would capitalize on this by putting out BDs that showed off their daily lives, sort of like a cyberpunk version of a vlog. It's become incredibly popular and lucrative by 2077. Therapy, incredibly advanced gaming, BD celebrities and vlogs, being able to experience virtually anything. The upsides of brain dance are obvious, but in 2077, its shortcomings are coming to light as well. BDDID, or brain dance related dissociative identity disorder, is a real danger in which users become so focused on a specific brain dancer, they begin to think they really are that person, or they think that they've been replaced by someone else. Other side effects of overuse include poor nutrition, mental isolation, and emotional dependency. And those who chase the most mentally stimulating BDs, or black market BDs which feature incredible amounts of pain, adrenaline, fear, or even a mix of all of those, risk burning themselves out, resulting in a numbness that pervades their real life. Black market BDs that feature murder, intense violence, or death of the original recorder themselves are illegal. Although, like anything else in Night City, you can find it with enough eddies and the right contacts. But aside from the horror stories behind this incredible tech, it's no question that brain dance plays a huge role in society in 2077. And I can't wait to get into one myself once the game drops. But that's it for this deep dive into cyberpunk lore. For more videos like...
0: All right.
2: Now, was his question about that to had to do with me wanting to do a brain dance?
0: Let's see.
2: Let's see what he says after that. Let's...
0: Well, do you want me to look back to... he said, with how you brought up your empath nature last show, this is last week's, I couldn't help but wonder how you'd react to a brain dance if we ever get media like that.
2: How would I react to a brain dance if we ever get media like this? All right, I won't be coy. I kind of feel like a lot of that reminded me of real life. It's just more on the surface. It's more on the nose, if that makes any sense. It's just funny, like, how they were talking about, then the military gets involved.
1: Fountain.fm sent 4,040 sats and says, Cotton Gin Music request Delta OG light and shade.
2: Of course, Piranesi, thank you. We'll play that after. Well, like, during the show.
0: Yes.
2: But, you know.
0: I'm queuing it up.
2: At the end. Sweet. Man, how would I react to that? I mean, I'd react to it by being like, I'm not surprised. it's I mean, I got like shivers down my spine when they talked about like people reenacting like the crucifixion. So I probably would not have a great reaction. I'd probably be trying to hide from it.
0: Avoiding it.
2: Or make some jokes about it to feel better.
1: 250 sats from Chet F and 33 others.
2: And then what was his question this week?
0: Scrolling down. He says, probably also should have prefaced I only found videos from before the game released in 2020 as short explainers on the concept. The term braindance comes from the cyberpunk tabletop the video game was based on, as far as I'm aware, and it's definitely sci-fi speculation, not existing tech. I feel like they're working on it. Mary Kate, he says, you remember right that the Cyberpunk 2077 launch had issues. It's one of the few games I've ever pre-ordered, but the bugs and downright unfinished state it was in wasn't great. I still need to go back and replay it to see if all the patches and whatnot made a worthwhile difference. I saved experiencing the secret ending for a replay. Sorry to contradict your saying I'd never admit to being a mad scientist, but if I were to self-identify as any archetype, mad scientist would definitely be near the top of the list.
2: Nice.
0: Maybe in addition to math the tall, I am mad the tall, and do cool. Take something of an experimental approach to many things in life. He says, for the question of the last bowl food I ate, I experimented with a barbecue chicken salad recipe. He says, ended up with a can of Costco chicken, drained liquid, pressed out, shredded, then added vinegar. Then added about 2 parts Greek yogurt, 1 part mayo, 2 to 3 parts barbecue sauce. Few shakes of everything but the bagel seasoning. Some Kent Rollins mesquite seasoning, a generous couple pinches of chili powder, a little mustard. The result only sort of resembles the inspiration, but it tasted good on crackers.
2: Sounds great.
0: Yeah. We'll try mixing it up. Mary Kate, your question was layered, so I'll give you multiple answers. The thing that actually exists that makes me think of brain dance is that there's functional neural lace that allows someone to send commands with their mind despite physical paralysis. The first Neuralink patient has played Mario Kart with his mind, and he's got a link to an article about this, which I'm posting in the chat right meow. For the closest experience to something like a

0: You, thank you.
1: Thanks, Anon.
0: Matt the Tall, he's back streaming Sats, episode 146 via Fountain, and we thank him, and we're grateful that he figured it out. Chad F, as well, episode 146 via Castomatic.
1: Thanks, Matt and Chad.
0: And now our auto boosters, Eric PP, he was auto boosting all night long, V4VMusic.com, that's the place to do it.
1: Woohoo!
0: So thank you. And then Chad F, he was also, you heard him, and 33 others auto boosting the whole night. And then as for regular boosters, I keep getting in the habit of copying things and not pasting things. But I did see one boost for sure that I don't think was read, but now I'm not seeing it. Do you see anything that I missed? Maybe I didn't miss it.
1: I see Chad F boosting in during
0: this album.
1: Yeah, Vance Lotta's Joyride. Love this album, all caps. 333 sats.
0: Yes, I think that might have been the one.
1: And I'm scrolling. I think that's up. I think Norm read a lot tonight.
0: He did.
1: Good job, did. Norm. Norm. Norm.
0: Thanks, Norm. New Norm. New Normal.
1: It's the new Normal.
0: Thanks, Normie. And cool. Thanks, Boosters. You guys rule.
1: That's right. And of course, we will publish this show and you can listen to it over and over again if you would like. And we will read your boost. Boost the artist, 99% goes to them. We'll thank you with the 1% that comes to the hater. You boost the talkie parts, of course, it comes straight to us. And we thank you for that. Also, thank you to everyone who put in song requests tonight. If you'd like to do that for next Thursday, you find a DMU song you just can't get enough of, head on over to homegrownhits.xyz, fill out that song request form you see there on the homepage. You do not want to get to Hitsgiving without your favorite DMU track, I tell you what. So anyway, with that said, I will be back next Thursday and all foreseeable Thursdays in the hitter with my buddy Mary-Kate Ultra here. And whenever you see me that's not the hitter, I will still be me, your DMU darling, DeLorean.
0: And I'll be hanging out this Sunday, hyperspaceout.com, playing some games. And after that, I think I'll be Motley Crue Ultra, Mary-Kate Ultra, having a blast doing a brain dance, which is just having a mind.
1: We're going plus ultra with our minds here. And now for the Cotton Gin Sessions.

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Ha ha ha.

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I am your V4VJ, Øystein Berge, and I'm here to take you on a ride to break ground with that V4V sound and give you an hour with the best of what the value for value music scene has to offer. 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And I'm sitting here with my brand new built electric guitar. So I'm gonna tell you all about that in the break. 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

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So let's have some fun with some value for value music. I hope you're in the chat room. This is

Skin Fitzgerald. And if you are wondering what is going on, I'm just sitting here and jamming along with my guitar as I'm playing the songs. So I hope you like it. I hope you're jamming as well.

is just jamming. Because that's what we are doing today. We're just jamming. This is just jamming. By the door.

Just jamming by the doorfalls. I'm gonna play one of my own today, just because I feel like it. This is from the new album from The Electrics. This is Reefer Gladness.

Man, that was fun. I hope you are having just as much fun as I am. And I know that I'm hitting a bunch of false notes in between, but that's just what I have to do right now to find something good to play. So bear with me. It's going to get better and better, but now, if you can hear me properly, I am broadcasting live from Rotterdam in the Netherlands, and I am now sitting here with my brand new, I should say new guitar. I say I should say because it's kind of a long story, and I just have to tell you about it. So it started with me visiting my neighbor, as a good neighbor should do once a while. And when I was at his place, we started to talk about electric guitars. And he had a big collection himself, and he had a hobby, and that was to build electric guitars. So what he did was he gave me a building set of an Stratocaster, or should I say a Partcaster or a Frankencaster, or I don't know what to name it, but it's a electric guitar that looks like the Stratocaster, but it's built out of separate parts. So the neck and the body had to be mounted together. So I started. I got home, and then I spent a week or so building the whole thing together. So I had the neck, I had the body. And I needed to buy the pick guard and the strings myself, because it had all the other parts, like all the screws and all the fairs and everything that needs to go inside of it. So that was really fun to do. So I got it home, and then I spent a week building it together. So now I know how an electric guitar actually works. I didn't know that before I started building it. But now I know, and if you want to like to know and you don't know, it works with the magnetic poles. So the strings are very close to small magnetic poles that you can see on the electric guitar, and those transfers the attention, I guess, you give on the spring with a magnetic signal to the pickguard, and then it goes from there to the electricity. So the pickguard is the thing in front of the guitar where you see all the knobs, and very close to the aux connection or jack connection. So that was really exciting to do, and I'm sitting here now. I almost can't believe it. I thought about an electric guitar for so long, but I have really don't have felt like I, one, felt like I could afford it, and two, that I really needed it, because I already have starting to get a lot of instruments already. But I guess I needed it, because here I am sitting with it in my in my lap. So big thanks to my neighbor that gave me the parts and the project. And now we are going to
thank the producers as well, of course. All the people that came in with the boostergrams from the previous edition, boostergrams and streams. I don't have any PayPals. I would like to see more PayPals as well. But let's talk about that later. First, we are going to mention... We're going to mention... first of all, Pfeiffer is coming in with 1821 sats. And he writes, thank you, Chad, for adding sat streaming to BoostMeBurge. I mean, BoostMeBitch.com. And that was, of course, he has sent the boostergram from the website BoostMeBitch.com. And that is, of course, Chad F's own website. And... speaking of the devil himself, Chad F is coming in with a lot of, I think it is auto boosts, maybe. It's a many boost with 100 satoshis to the pre-show. Of course, I played my own album or my own Evelectrix album there, and then he boosted also, of course, to, I think, almost maybe all the different artists, and so did Pfeiffer as well. And also a lot of boosts went to the show as well, so I want to thank both of you for all those boostergrams. That was a lot. And then we have Matt Finlay. He also needs to be thanked because he sent in... first of all, 111 sats to the show, and he writes, thanks for the great show, Sir Libre. I don't know, maybe you mean that he helped along with the previous edition from, I don't know exactly what you mean, Matt Finlay, this is my show, kind of. Sir Libre is also a producer, but... I would really appreciate if you thank me, and if you also want to thank Sir Libre, that's very well. Maybe you're thanking Sir Libre for his own show, Lightning Thrashes. That could be it. Please explain and elaborate in Telegram or in another boostergram. Matt Finlay is coming in with 130 sats to two different artists. And that was Nate Jonivan and Annie Powell. And Annie Powell needs to update her Lightning wallet because that is those are not working according to podcast index. So Annie Powell, if you hear this, update your Lightning wallet. Billy Bones is the next one out, and he comes in for this edition with 300 sats from Fountain. And he writes, rock on, and since you're boosting from Fountain live, Billy Bones, I want to ask you, can you find the show live on Fountain? If so, please or let me know in the chat room. Because if you can find it, then maybe it's something on my end. I can't find it, and I have heard from other producers as well. So I've already sent a support request message to Fountain. But if you can give me an update on that, Billy Bones, that would be really appreciated. And I also, of course, appreciate your boost as well. So thank you for that. And I see Eric Pepe is coming in with auto boosts from V4V Music for this live edition as well. So thank you to the both of you for coming in for this edition. And then... this is a value for value music podcast, and that means that you don't only need to send boostergrams, but you also need to send me some cash as well.
So don't send blankets, don't send water, please send cash to my nearest PayPal account, and you can find all the information on my website, music.show/donate, if you like. Or you can hit the big red donate button up in the right corner. It should be really easy to find, and I could really, really need your support, because this is a podcast that needs attention, and I'm using my own time to do it. And if we are going to go along with this podcast, I really need your help. So please become a producer and donate to the show. And also another way you can donate, as Adam mentioned earlier on Podcasting 2.0, I understand he doesn't really like premium content, and I can respect that, but I don't see any way other how I could publish this kind of content, because what I put on my Patreon, I can't put in a podcast app. So for me, Patreon is an addition where I can put stuff that I really can't put in a podcast app. And I have many cool things to show you that I can't really show on the show through a podcast app. And I don't see any way, way that should be a thing that we need to call premium content at all. It's just additional content, the way I see it. And of course, you can sign up for free. But if you want to have all the premium content, or call it whatever you like to call it, you have to give me $5 a month. And I don't think $5 a month is too much to ask for. And I'm putting out everything that I'm doing kind of behind the scenes when I'm not sitting here and doing the show with you. So I'm going to put up everything I do creatively and production-wise for myself and the show and everyone that wants to support me. And first of all, I would like to say that I have just put up a five-part workshop where you can see the whole building of my guitar from separated neck and body, and all the way to the end where it is fully functional. So if you would like

Of course, I could put it up on a website and put everything up for free. But I'm really, I think I'm giving you enough for free already. So if you really like what you hear right now, if you like to support me, and if you like to help me make this world a brighter place, please do me a big, please do me a big, it would mean a lot of me, that is what I mean. I really need your support. $5 a month, or whatever you like to give me, that's all I'm asking. And let's talk about more things, because I really also need help with the artwork. I think that I need to ask you if people in the Telegram group can make me some more AI art for the show, or artwork they make themselves. It really, for me right now, I really need your help, because I could really need some spicing up in the artwork, and I think that you have a lot of good ideas that could help me with that. So if you are in the Telegram chat room, Mutton Me The Music, you can post it there and I will use it. And everything goes, but try to make it as funny and children-friendly as possible, so I don't have to write disclaimers like I did this time. Thank you so much, I have to say, Chad F. Thank you so much for the artwork. That was a really on-the-edge one. I had to think twice before I used it, but it's a great piece of AI art, and if you don't have any humor, then I guess you won't find it funny, but it's kind of funny, I think, at least. I like it. All right, let's go on. I have more things to announce. This is the first video Mutton Me The Music edition. I'm now making a video on the side from the stream that I have on the No Agenda stream. And I'm still not totally sure on how I should do it, really, because there are many ways. Put it on YouTube, put it on Twitch, put it on a podcast live stream. I really need some ideas and help from you guys. So if you would like to recommend me how I should do it, I take every recommendation as high value to the show. So please give it to me. But for now, I'm gonna record it, and I'm gonna put it on my Patreon account. So please go there if you'd like to see at least the guitar, parts of my studio, and my beard, and parts of my face. I guess we can start there. And you have some cool visualizations as well, and I'm also going to show, of course, the boostergrams that are coming in, and the music that we play. So let's do it like this for now. Thank you for being here on this 150th edition. I'm really happy that we have gotten so far, and I think we can go even further. And what else would I like to say? I'm also, in the future at least, I really wanted to do it for this edition, but I still

0: I still totally am not totally sure how it should be done. I think we can make this a call-in show as well, and I think people can call in from Telegram, from the video chat on the Telegram, or with audio only, of course. So that would be really a cool addition for the future. So maybe we're gonna do that in the future. I hope, at least I would like to hear more people talking on the show than only my own voice. That's always nice when we have guests on and we have a ball together. We're also having a ball now, of course, but it's even funner, even more fun when we are together, when we are more together. More people together on the stream talking, not only me. And my guitar, even though it kicks ass, it's colored in Cobra Blue. That it's the original color from the Ford Cobra. So if you know that color, that's the color my neighbor has coated the body of the guitar. So it's really cool. Please check it out on Patreon for now. All right, I think Eric Pipi has solved it all in the chat room. I'm gonna have a look at it while we're playing some music, Eric. Thank you for the boosts, the auto boosts. And to the rest of you guys and girls out there, please connect your Satoshis with your podcast app and send some boosts to the show. I would really appreciate it. So that's that. A little bit of coffee. A little bit. First of all, before we go on, this is a special edition, so I'm gonna take my sweet ass time. And first of all, I am just thinking about a little bit about how to make this show as legit as possible, because this is a show not for children, even though it kind of looks like it on the episode art for this edition. That's just a coincidence. That's just because we are very funny here at Mutt & Me The Music. But this is not a children's podcast. So if you are under 18 years of age, I would really like you, yes, you right there, under 18 year old, please stop listening right now. Put down your headsets and stop listening, because this podcast is really not for you. When you are over 18 years old, then you can come back and you can have a blast with everyone else. If not, please ask your parent before you listen to this podcast. Or not only that, please ask your parent if you're under 18 years old to chat in the chat room. That's that. What else? Yes, protection. That's very important. Always use protection. Whatever you're doing. No pun intended. Let's play some more music. All right. This is DJ Hi Yona with Fif.
1: Is it true you were a crack cocaine dealer for 7 years?
2: I can tell you that I've

So now we're only grown-ups here. I can tell everyone what I'm doing. I'm drinking some coffee and smoking a joint. So that is what I'm doing, and all the grown-ups are here, of course. We're all enjoying ourselves with whatever we like to do when we enjoy ourselves on a Friday evening. So put everything on the table. Put the booze, put the tobacco, put the crack, put the whatever you like. Put it on the table. Let's have some fun. This is Hobbin' Pipe Shept by Iggy.

found out what Pabzu something in Russian I can't pronounce means, and that means new dawn. And I just like to explain the reason why I am so adamant about talking about drugs. It's really because I think we are too shamed about talking about it, really. And all the times we're talking about it is just about how we should quit. And I think we are really making a way too much a big of a deal about it. And I think that we are going to in the future have to be more respectful and acceptful for each other. I think you know what I'm talking about. This is Starbound by Elijah Leeds.

nobody understands the man when he goes crazy with his plans, and his dance looks like a praying mantis, but his glands about to blow, so he stands and demands for the rhythm to absorb him into the sand, so he can wash up in the lands of music and bands, and then descend to a never-ending end of opposites and positives from which that no man could ever ascend. Therefore, he's just built different and truly better than those kind men. One, two, three.

Starbound by Elijah Leeds. And Eric Pepe is writing, coffee is socially okay, alcohol is socially okay. And here on Mutton Me the Music, everything is okay. Whatever you like to do, it's all okay. Because it's all an experience, and what we have learned from DMT is that science have really no clue what the fuck is really going on. And please go and do some research yourself, what they have done for experiments with the DMT and the laser experiments. That's very, very interesting. So let's not judge people. Let's be acceptful, because maybe the stoner losers have the solution, or at least one part of the key to how the hell we're gonna get us out of this screwed up situation. And now I'm gonna stop rapping, because Advocate Worldwide has it over for us. This is I'm a Fool. I'm a Fool

And of course, if you are Christian or believe in any other religion or is a non-alcoholic, non-smoker, non-drug user, I really give you all the props in the world. But don't for a second think that you are better than any other of the rest of us. Like Jesus said, it doesn't matter what you're putting in your body, it only matters what is coming out of it, what you are saying. This is Hanna Piirane with the song Lullaby. And now I would like to thank everyone for listening to this special edition of Mutt & Me The Music. I think I have gotten all my points across over to you. So you take it for how you would like to take it, or don't take it at all, or have a good weekend. Please remember to think positive thoughts, and the world is really an illusion. It's a mind created thing that you make yourself in your own mind. You can make your own reality, really. If you think positively, you will get positive things. It's really that easy. I hope to see everyone next week. I'll be back on Friday, as usual, right after Podcasting 2.0. Or whenever you are listening in your podcast app, of course, because I am live. I am there when I'm not live as well, of course. You can find all the old editions there. And you can find this first video edition on my Patreon account. I will put that up as well. Lullaby by Hannah Montana. I hope you enjoyed this edition, and I will be back next week. See you then.

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0: Happy Thursday. Thanks for joining us back in the Hitter for another episode of Homegrown Hits on this beautiful August 20th, 2026. I'll be one of your DMU DJs tonight, DeLorean.
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1: Thank you, Chad F. and 33 others.
0: Yes, thanks to all 34 of you, and thank you, Norm, for reading that auto boost coming through.
2: 64 sets from Pfeiffer.
0: Thanks, Pfeiffer.
1: Thank you, Pfeiffer.
0: We kicked off tonight's show with another track from Mishkin Fitzgerald's band, one of her bands, Bird Eats Baby, off of the album Tanta Furia, and the song was called Spit. So if you're seeing a lot of people giving karma to Spit in the chat, that would be why.
1: Big fan of Spit.
0: Yeah. We love Spit.
1: The song and the concept. It's just fun. Spitting life is better is with Spit.
0: You know, you have the old spitting races, see who can, or maybe not a race, but the distance challenge, who can spit the farthest.
1: Ooh, I want the race, though. I want a really, it'd be hard to judge, wouldn't it? You'd have to record it and then slow down the video.
0: Who spit was fastest? Or you could do, like, who spits the most pumpkin seeds or something. Yeah, like, ooh, load your mouth. This sounds dangerous. Kids, don't try this at home, but just shove a bunch of seeds in your mouth and see who can spit them out the fastest.
1: Mmm. Whose spit is it anyway? That would be a great show.
0: Oh, no. I can see it now. This is some good AI slop, I think, to be made.
1: Yeah, I agree. Something the world needs a bit more of.
0: Take a sip of the spit and identify who it came from. Yikes!
1: Oh, no! I don't even want to drink my own spit. I'm talking a big game about spit, but I don't even want to drink my own spit. And I just did.
0: I think we have to. I think God made us that way.
1: It's the worst part is that it's warm. I feel like if it weren't cold spit, no. I rescind that. I'm thinking about that. That's not better. So
0: cold spit. Move on. We can throw it in the fridge for a minute, but what we can't do is keep these hitters waiting for too many more minutes. They came here to listen to decentralized music, which is music that's self-hosted by the artist. So when we play a song, if you like it, since this is a value for value production, you can send the artist some value while the song is playing, if you're using a nude podcast app, that is. Just write them a little boostagram, tell them how much you love the song or what it makes you think of, or that you heard it here on Homegrown Hits, and choose an amount of sats to send to them, and 99% will go straight to the artist, 1% will hang back here in the Hitter, so that we can thank you at the end of the show for supporting all of these talented individuals. So without any further spit talk, let's get into our next track, which is from a Hitter favorite, Bacaleo. This is Drama Queen Circus.

0: And, of course, the drama queen circus would land us in the sewer. What a spot to be after all that running and partying. I feel like that song teased my hair.
1: 250 sats from Chad F. and 33 others.
2: I think Chad F. and 33 others agree with you.
0: Yeah.
2: And, you know, if I didn't think I was a crazy person before, I certainly do now. That song, it's a great time. And I'm glad that I was on mute. I had to double check because I was making all sorts of sounds and trying to mimic that beautiful, repetitive lady voice over and over again while gargling water. And it was a great time. It was appropriate, I think, for the song.
0: We should have taken it off mute. That should be a boost feature. Get us off mute and see what we're listen to what we're actually doing. Could you imagine? You boost a certain amount to the song and you can hear what we're doing over it, because I was definitely going at it. It was a good time.
2: Yeah, I was wondering what was happening over there on your end.
0: I think I was mostly giving it like a bass. I was adding in some bass along with it.
2: Oh, good. We were actually doing each other's parts.
0: Yes.
2: Well, other's parts. I don't know what I'm saying, but you know what I'm saying.
0: We were complimenting each other. It would have sounded real nice together.
2: It
0: did,
2: would have,
0: actually.
2: And it did, actually.
0: But man, Drama Queen Circus, you ever been to one of those?
2: Yeah. Isn't that life? Isn't that school?
0: I immediately thought of middle school. Maybe that's why my hair felt so big and as if someone had put a raccoonish amount of eyeliner on me. And then I was running in stilettos, stomping in stilettos.
2: Like the raccoon style hair when scene girls would have like every other patch of it dyed a certain color.
0: Yeah.
2: Like hot pink in stripes. I never did that, but I thought it was pretty cool.
0: I did too, and I had clip-ons.
2: Nice.
0: You remember clip-on hair strips?
2: Oh, yeah.
0: Now
2: I couldn't... Never figure it out.
0: See, now they're pretty normal. I see kids with them all the time and then tinsel in their hair and stuff. I'm like, wow, you guys are fancy.
2: Yeah, now it's the thing. Well, and hey, if you guys listening are fancy out there, if you got clip-on hair or if you got no hair at all, if you want to request a decentralized song or tell us a story, send us pictures. You could text us in pictures if you're voice shy, but not body shy or other visual shy, I guess I should say. But we will share it in the show notes and in the chat. And also, if you leave a voicemail, we'll play it here on the beautiful show. We have a phone number and a wonderful jingle for that number.
0: You remember it, guys? Goes like this.
3: On the number, 213.

0: That's right. Call, text, send your pics to 213-839-8668. And hey, birthday suits always accepted. In fact, it's a giant birthday party in the Hitter today.
1: Yeah.
0: Double birthdays. Cotton Gin and Rayla, the oldest bolette, both celebrating today.
1: What a magical day.
0: It's so cool. There's a lot. It's also Demi Lovato's birthday and Robert Plant's birthday. Just to, you know.
1: And I think Nick Rochefort's too.
0: Really?
1: Yeah. Whoa. So congrats, you guys.
0: That's huge. What a day.
1: Yeah. Cool people all around.
0: Yes. Good vibes. We're all partying.
1: Yes, even though Cotton Gin is a bit of a stickler, he is, as you all well know, the CEO of the Hitter. And he doesn't like it when we have fun. He wants us to work really hard and make a lot of money and do a lot of ads. So we will try our best today and mildly celebrate.
0: Fake ads only.
1: Yeah.
0: That's the hashtag at the end. Well,
1: oh yeah, it's fake. It's fake. Maybe.
0: I don't know if you want to get into it or play more music, but I heard you had a run-in with the guy who runs this show this week.
1: I did. Yeah. How about we play some songs and then I'll go over
0: okay,
1: what
0: cool.
1: I remember.
0: All right, sounds good. Next up, we've got Vance Lotta with Joyride and a Spite Fug track coming up after that.

0: I've never built a bear, but I would. That was a spite fug with build a bear. Yeah. Were you a child denied the building bear experience?
1: Absolutely not. I'm sorry. I had many a build a bear moments.
0: I was gonna say, I feel like we've talked about this before, and that you were familiar.
2: $250 from Chad F and 33 others.
1: Yeah, and so is Chad F and 33 others. They're all building bears right now.
0: It's just an American classic, an American staple experience.
1: I remember in third grade, I had two other best friends, and for each of our birthdays, it was like, you could have a big party, or you could have one or two friends and go to Build-A-Bear, and we all pretty much did that year, so.
0: Nice.
1: It was a good deal.
0: Yeah, I agree. I definitely would have picked that. It was never proposed to me. My homes were very anti-stuffed animals. So, well, I had a very limited amount.
1: There's better things in life than stuffed animals or plushies or whatever the kids call it these days. Things that make me feel uncomfortable. Bluesteed
2: at fountain.fm sent 111 sats and says song request. Survival guide blood perfume dose to Cottingen for his birthday.
0: Oh, sweet.
1: Nice.
0: I'll get that queued up.
1: Lucky Cottingen. He's getting multiple death dreams today.
0: It's true.
1: Well, birth dreams, we'll call them.
0: Yes. Okay. Tell me about your week. You have a good one?
1: No. No, I did. Awful. I had a great week. Another nice travel time, which is always great. I can't believe it's Thursday. Oh my gosh.
0: Dude.
1: Yeah. Yeah, so we did the Friday hitter, and we gaslit everybody into thinking it wasn't Friday.
0: Yeah, actually, it's always Thursday in the hitter.
1: Sorry, yeah, it's always Thursday. So, Saturday... we packed up shop and we headed for Massachusetts. Chewsnuts. I know. And we had a ball of a time. I'm trying to think. We took our time. We took our time getting there. I'm having issues because we went to Jersey area last weekend, and I keep conflating the two trips, like the two trips in the car. But so we got there to visit the old young Cottingen for birthday times, and just because we just like hanging out in the New England area. And well, the first thing that we did was we met up at Ye Olde Fish and Chips.
0: Ooh.
1: And so it was a very interesting time to be had at Ye Olde Fish and Chips. The people they're very nice. They've been there for a while. Actually, there was this book of history of the family lineage and how we came to be with the old fish and chips, and I was enjoying reading that. Had some random things in there that didn't seem to belong, but I kind of liked that about it. I ordered

0: And I think they thought that I, so they gave me a fish with no chips. And I was like, this does not look like a fish cake or a clam cake or whatever the heck it was. And, but it turns out that that's what I ordered, and it was good. But the, and then I felt like everything kind of lacked a little bit of flavor, to be honest. Everybody was kind of like, well, that wasn't bad, but the malt vinegar was particularly confusing because I kept putting it on stuff. I kept drenching it, and I felt like it was just water.
1: Huh.
0: So not very flavor. It was like everything was, it was hard to get the flavor. Even the salt was not making it work, but it still was good. I can't explain it. It still was tasty, and it was an experience that was memorable.
1: Nice.
0: And then when we went to leave, the one manager, she offered us fish and chips to go because she was a sweetheart.
1: Aww.
0: And she saw me, you know, me on the stand trying to figure out what went right and what went wrong. But we still had fun.
1: Subbing your food for something else without asking first is quite a move. There's part of me that's like, well...
0: Well, the thing is I thought it was somebody else's fish without the chips, because they said that they didn't give us the whole order yet. So I was very confused, and I thought I was just getting the clam strips and the fish and chips that I paid for. But, and they were like, no, I didn't charge you for that. And I was like, okay, but you did. Either way, great. I know it sounds bad. It's so weird. It was a really fun time, but what I'm describing is not fun. So then we went back to ye old Holiday Inn, and I don't even remember. Oh yeah, Cotton Gin was getting some stuff ready for Battle of the Douchebags.
1: Nice.
0: With Sir Seat Sitter, because you guys were doing that the next day. And then the next day,
2: Magnolia Man said 666 sats and says, can you guys help? Chris Fisher said in this week in Bitcoin app 199 at 5845 that he's seeing something really bad broken with splits to the point that he's putting his V4 Vita Musho outro on hiatus until it gets fixed. Nobody has stepped up to help, so I'm shouting out to the show's crowd. If anyone here could get in touch with another V4 Vita guy and help him out, that would be awesome. Something tells me the show isn't running into whatever this issue is, but rising tides and boats and all that. Peace and thanks for the show.
0: Yeah, of course, Magnolia Mayhem. Thanks for reaching out. This sounds vaguely familiar. DeLorean?
1: If someone,
0: what do you think?
1: Got a quick connect with Chris. We've definitely got people here in this chat that can help.
0: Yeah. Hashtag homegrown hits. That's our chat.
1: Homegrown hits. Help.
0: Homegrown help. Homegrown help. Help me.
1: Yeah.
0: Yeah.
1: I see, know, hitters, it's... are already looking into it. So those value splits will be fixed. And I think support is on the way in the form of value for value.
0: There you go. See, it's always worth asking. And I'm glad you did.
1: Yeah. We can't have DMU shows on hiatus. Come on.
0: Yeah. That's just ridiculous. Yeah. Yeah. But yeah, they don't make anything easy, do they? But that's part of the fun.
1: Yes.
0: That's part of the fun. It's keeping it up, keeping it going. And yeah, it's just like the fish and chips place. They didn't make it easy, but they made it fun.
1: Yeah.
0: Anyway, the next day is really funny because we found, so there was this like, what was it? Not Squirtle. Bulbasaur goldfish bag that looked like something happened on the steps, and then on the ground we found a box, and it had three freaking joints in it.
1: Hey.
0: Three brand new joints.
1: Whoa.
0: That was crazy.
1: Perfect one for amount each. Of joints. That's,
0: well, actually,
1: awesome.
0: it was three and one that had been smoked a little bit, but we just were like, nah with that. So that was a fun adventure, and we went to Concord, if I'm pronouncing that right, area, and we went to this this like waterworks museum. It was free. It was very interesting.

0: interesting time. I was kind of out of it. I was kind of keeping it myself. I wasn't even really talking to the boys that much because I was kind of like, I don't know. There was something about it that kind of weirded me out, and it was beautiful. I think I have, I was looking down at like these old pipes, and it felt like, you know, like when you're afraid of heights and you look over, it was high up, but I'm not really afraid of heights. I got this like, whoa, I'm really freaked out looking at this, but I can't stop looking. Like, it's amazing and it's awesome. And I might just jump down there. And I was like, I wonder if I have any ancestors.
1: 150 sats from Chad F and 33 others.
2: Ancestors or thank past you. Life.
0: Yeah, maybe. But
2: something with you and the pipes.
0: Me and the pipes, I guess. It's the Italian Mario side of me coming out. But they had these big freaking wrenches. And I was like, I could wrench this all day long. This is awesome. And we left there, and then we went to this awesome place in Concord. But before we did that, we were outside and listening to Battle of the Douchebags while Cotton Gin was managing the voting stuff, and it was cool.
2: That's awesome.
0: When they did the 21 gun salute, which was my favorite JCD tribute, it was like fitting, and it was nice, and we were by this like memorial statue of, you know, it was just cool. It was a cool experience.
2: That's awesome.
0: And then we went to this nice restaurant, Concord Inn, historic something. They had fish and chips, and everybody wanted to remedy the previous night's experience. And I got a pot roast for some reason. It was delicious. Nice. But I had to try it, and I think it was like the best fish and chips I've ever had. And I think that was, everybody agreed.
2: Ooh.
0: We're all in agreement.
2: This was in Concord?
0: Yes. Okay. Yeah. So we were just like kind of walking around listening to Battle of the Douchebags and eating at this hotelry. Whatever.
2: Fish chippery.
0: Yeah. I mean, I'm trying to think of, you know, what we did. It just seemed like we were just kind of like walking around eating fish and chips a whole lot and having fun. And then we went back to the hotel, and I was coerced into calling soup night. I almost became a soup master.
2: Oh,
0: almost. I was one word off. It had to be exact. I guessed hand me that alphabet soup, and it was hand me that soup.
2: Oh, man.
0: But it was cool. It was the first time I called in. I had a really good time. And then, I mean, the rest of it's kind of a blur, but it was a good time. And then I heard that you also were coerced into doing something this week.
2: Yes, that's right. So, I did attend Battle of the Douchebags. My douche made it to the season finale. So, if you missed that, I will put a link in the show notes so that you can check it out. It's a really fun show, the Battles of the Douchebags. And who doesn't like listening to a good douching go down for several, for a while? It's a fun time. And the kazoos starting off that 21 douche salute, kind of got me, man. My eyes were watering. I had my hand on my heart and I was like laughing through tears. And then by the end, all those douchebags and like naming them as their ISOs were played, then I was laughing, which was good. It was very healing. So, yeah, definitely suggest listening, tuning in. Finding out who was the mega douche of season 2. And that was a lot of fun. That was a lot of fun, especially because I got to listen to probably 3 hours worth of Red Bar content preparing for it. And I kept that till last to wash or sage the douchebag out of my ear hole. Kind of, because yeah. I did a lot of listening to a douche and her douche partner, and blech, you know, it's like you get kind of, you get, like, you gotta lock in But then you get lost down the douche rabbit hole. And it's a lot. It's heavy. So I saged that with some overnight clipping and saved Red Bar for last. And by the way, T-minus 5 days until we've given it a year, everybody. So,
0: whoa.
2: Yeah. But then Battle of Douchebags went down. It was a lot of fun. And then on Monday, I was a guest on Rolls Radio, like I mentioned last show. And the episode was published today. So I've got a little chapter for it, and we'll have a link in the show notes. You can go check it out. I haven't listened to the published version yet, but I talked to Rolls for about an hour.
1: 250 sites from Chad F. and 33 others.
2: And it was a ton of fun, because he had his questions revolving DMU, but then after I was able to pick his brains about North Shore shenanigans. So it was a really great time. I'm looking forward to hearing it. The episode is 21 minutes. So, you know, on your next grocery run or whatever, throw it on in the car while you're taking a quick drive to do your errands. Yeah, I'm excited. I'm excited to give it a listen. I hope I did okay. I am not the most eloquent person.
1: Seto at Bass Pistol said 1777 sats and says one tortellino, 1777 tortellini.
2: Oh, thanks, Seto. Thanks, Chad F. and all 33 others, what? Too. He said one tortellino, 777 tortellini. But
0: okay. Thank
2: you. Of course. So yeah, it was fun. It was fun doing an interview. I wasn't on mic, so I haven't heard it. I don't know. You know, we try to be sticklers for audio and stuff. So I was caught off guard when Rolls called me up. I was like, we're just having a call. Pretty much just like that. I said, my microphone's right here. I slid it into the video call. I'm like, do you want me to talk to you on the mic? He's like, no, this is good. I'm like, okay, this is your show. But I trust him. I listened to a few of his other episodes. They all sound good. So, yeah. And Chad F. was on right before me. So it's a little nice back-to-back double DMU small group combo there.
0: Aw.
2: But yeah, it was a fun time. But man, 21 minutes. This segment, this little chapter of us talking is easily 21 minutes. I'm so used to doing the live to post pipeline, right? So this is a polished production that Rolls MacIver has over there at Rolls Radio. I'm excited to listen to it. And I'm also excited, kind of like Magnolia was asking for help from the community. I want Rolls to know and remember that all of us here in the Hitter are here to help him get his music decentralized and also his podcast, because, well, you got to do it. You got to start using the podcasting 2.0 protocol and enjoying all the fun stuff in there, like value time splits and value splits, chapters, hand hacking your RSS feed. No, that's only for crazy people. But that was Monday night. And then, you know, a lot of house projects that gotta get done. And leading up to today was Big Bad Rayla's birthday. She's actually very good. And, you know, enjoying her last single-digit year, which is, whoa, crazy to me. I was reminiscing with Carolyn Blaney, actually, earlier today about Rayla's third birthday when she had a Paw Patrol themed party. And just, wow, time flies, you know. Today she was having a One Piece themed party, and we've got a bunch of birthday events coming up to celebrate, including camping out at Pops, going to a baseball game, and checking out a Japanese bowling alley that just so happens to be in America.
0: What? That sounds awesome.
2: I know. That's all coming over the next 2 weekends. So her birthday's very split out or spread out. So I'm excited. Excited to keep the party going. And of course, hitters out there, you can keep this party going. Chime in with a boost or a voicemail. We love hearing from you, making you a part of this show. 213 213- 839-8668. And I'll play two more tracks for you so you can get those calls in. This next one is from Hannah Piranha, and it's entitled Teeth.

0: And that was Crastinator Pro with The One. I saw Chad F. Booster in that track and say, welcome to Homegrown Hits.
1: Yes, welcome to the hits.
2: Today with 50 sats from Chad F. and 33 others.
1: There you go. You got 33 others that are also rooting for you and thankful for your music.
0: That's right. Nice acoustic vibes there.
1: Definitely.
0: Ah, it made me so
1: Taunting.
0: Ready for fall.
1: Yes. I know. Right up the word, the band word. Haunted.
0: You're allowed
1: Haunting,
0: to say it.
1: Spooky. Scary. Skeletons.
0: Start the bonfire and get me a good cozy blanket.
1: It's
0: and
1: getting closer.
0: Warm to drink. Yeah. Dude, there was a breeze today. Actually, past couple days. There's been a breeze and it's been comfy warm outside. I was like, oh yeah. Fall is coming. Quickly, in fact. I was just thinking about that. There's only really a month and a week till almost my birthday time. That's all right, Laguna. You're gonna party with us.
1: Wow, it's her first fall.
0: Yeah.
1: She's a little nervous about it. It's kind of scary when you don't know.
0: True.
1: When you realize it's a fun, scary time.
0: And all the Halloween decorations are out already. So, not at my house, but just when you go out and about.
1: Yeah, that's true. I saw a bunch of skeletons on the drive back.
0: Yeah, 4th of July wraps and the stores were like, all right, start selling them. They start getting things out. Now it's in full swing, though, where there's a dedicated Halloween aisle. Mm-hmm. Crazy.
1: My parents were complaining about in July. They said, oh, it was Christmas in July. And they were like, everybody's also doing a Halloween in July now.
0: Halloween is forever.
1: Well, but shouldn't it be 2 months back? Like, if you're going to do it like Christmas, like, it's not like we're going to do Christmas in February. Like, come on, guys.
0: Yeah, you're right.
1: Or I guess we're going to do Christmas in November. Well, I mean, people already do that. You can't even compare it because people are already just celebrating every holiday whenever.
0: But especially Christmas and Halloween. It's like the Bolettes. They always sing Christmas, Halloween, Christmas, Halloween. I'm like, yeah, that's the lyrics. That's how it goes. But that's what they see around them. Even, you know, Halloween wraps and people do a spooky Christmas to just keep it going.
1: Yeah.
0: Wild. Eric PP says that, you know, Spirit Halloween is open and they opened on July 5th. So crazy.
1: Wow. One day.
0: Mm-hmm. Next day. It's Halloween time.
1: All right.
0: Instead of getting the season, it's just like time to buy the merch. Did you remember there's holidays? Time to buy the merch. For one day.
1: Yeah, it's wild. I guess I am a bit of a hypocrite because
2: Magnolia Man sent 1 of 23 sats and says, baby boost.
0: Aww,
1: baby
0: thanks.
1: Boost, Laguna, that's for you.
0: You got something to say now? Yeah. She's just blinking. Two blinks.
1: Aww,
0: it's a thank
1: bashful.
0: You.
1: How sweet. But in August, it is August, but like I feel like August 1st, I have my own little pumpkin spice, like the actual spices. It's various spices. And I put it in my coffee because it just makes coffee taste good. Sue me. It's like hearing people complain and bitch and moan about pumpkin spice coffee is like someone being like, coffee and chocolate? Oh my God. I can't believe that. It's like, I get it. I get the problem is
0: white
1: it's
0: women.
1: It's bigger than that. Yeah, essentially. That's the actual problem that everybody has with it. But, It's nice. It's a nice set of spices. I will snort that. I love that. You can take it away from my body never. And that's that. End rant.
0: Spence in the chat says, respect white culture. in all caps and then gave pumpkin spice plus plus.
1: Yes, Spence.
0: Yeah, this is ours. Yeah, I'm a forever caramel kind of gal.
1: I get it.
0: So it fits into every season, but I'll stand for pumpkin spice.
1: Thank you.
0: I think you have, you can put whatever spice in your drinks anytime you want. It's a free country.
1: It is.
0: I thought you were going to say you have a little pumpkin decoration that you pulled out. And you're like, I just have my jack-o'-lantern out already because it's August.
1: I know, but I would. If somebody handed me one, I'd be like, all right, yeah, I'll leave it out. Sure. Ooh,
0: the hitter, forever Christmas and Halloween together.
1: Yeah.
0: Yeah.
1: I don't mind.
0: Decorating's fun. And the holidays, man, sometimes it takes me a minute to get my holiday decorations out. And then the holiday ends and I'm like, aw, I got to put them all away. I like looking at them.
1: It is sad.
0: So to decorate Max, I get it. And those, kudos to the Americans who purchased those 20-foot tall skeletons and keep them out year round. I see you and I salute you.
1: Kudos to the Americans. Only the Americans, though.
0: Do other countries have those? Have you guys, down under, have you bought your tacky 20-foot skeleton to keep out year-round and play dress-up with?
1: Yeah, because this is fairly new. I think after everybody's brains got a little bit borked, got a little bit cooked after COVID, people started to explore the ways that they could be lightly insane. And the decorations have just been out of control. It's like, no, it's fine. We're leaving the Christmas lights up. We're proud of this. Like it used to be ashamed. And now, especially since COVID, these freaking skeletons everywhere. Year round skeletons in the front yard. I feel like people are crying out for help.
0: The people are traumatized and retarded.
1: There's like something going on. Like, do I actually mind it? No, I kind of think it's interesting, but it's just like, why? Like, what, you people, what are you doing?
0: Well,
1: you get mad at me for years for having one in pumpkin spice year round, and then you get the skeletons in your yard every year. Cause what's the deal?
0: The olds, they used to have ducks out in front of their house or on their fireplace and stuff, and they would dress them based on the weather. I think the skeleton's cooler. Did you know any old people that had those ducks? It'd be a rainy day, the duck would be wearing a raincoat. It would be 4th of July time, and they'd have Americana stuff on.
1: It's like I almost know what you're talking about. It's exclusively a memory that is trapped in the 90s, and I don't know if I'm just making it up and trying to be social with you and being like, yeah, I remember that, but now I do, and now I'm thinking of these wooden things, these wooden cats and goose and ducks that are inside, and I don't know.
0: You know what's crazy? So when I saw the giant skeletons, I was like, wow, look, giant skeleton. I mean, how can you not look?
2: 50 sets from Chad F. and 33 others.
0: Thanks, Chad F. and 33 other of you. And I remember thinking, where do you put that when it's not Halloween? Does it break down all the way? And I saw that they make special storage boxes for those gigantic skeletons, and they're huge. My entire family could fit in one of those storage boxes. Not to give any psychos ideas out there, but you could fit a whole family in that storage box, or a giant skeleton that you broke down because it's no longer spooky time. But yeah, out here, the houses where they have them, and they're usually pretty nice houses too, where I see these skeletons, but they dress them up with, the local baseball team merch or the local football team merch or, 4th of July stuff. They get all dressed up for the seasons as they go by. So I guess they're getting their money's worth out of them.
1: Maybe it's though. Just yet another sign of a failing economy. Maybe that's really what it is. They're like, we've spent thousands on this. We spent hundreds on this. We got to get the most of bang for our buck, which I get that too. I mean, totally. I get it all. I'm just suspicious of everybody doing this specific thing.
0: Yeah. What
1: like,
0: is this?
1: I didn't know
0: fad?
1: You guys like skeletons all that much.
0: Right.
1: But I guess you do. I guess you always have.
0: I got made fun of for my trip pants with chains hanging off of them. But here you are, big skeleton in your yard. Neat. Anyway, you got to squeeze every cent out of those skeletons. And we've got hitters that might be waiting to hear us read their boosts from between last Thursday and today, this very Thursday. But good news, the wait is over. And I was scrolling back.
2: Favorite 50 sats from Jed F and 33 others.
0: I saw Rev Hodel boost us 429 sats. Now, I gotta say, I don't think I'm seeing the total amounts, like the total boost amount from Fountain. I think I might only be seeing my split. And I know there's been conversations had about this, so we'll see if things change. But anyways, it says 429 sats from Rev Hodel off of Fountain. And the Rev says, man, I think I just realized who the wolf is. Nice.
1: Wow.
0: Oh.
1: Is that true? Is this that's wild.
0: That is.
1: Congratulations.
0: Yes. The wait is over for knowing.
1: Truly, it truly is.
0: Let's see.
1: Thank you.
0: I'm scrolling up. Yes, thanks for the boost. Scrolling. And I see Logue's boosted 99 sats through Boost Me Bitch, and he was boosting the track Stay a While off of that titular track from the Stay a While album.
1: The tit track
0: From Abel and the Wolf. So thank you, Logues. And then Logues boosted in 5,000 sats through Boost Me Bitch and said, Ep 145, secret episode? Just kidding, but it doesn't show in Fountain. Welcome back and congrats. Now, I will let you know, episode 145 is on Fountain. You just have to really look for it.
1: That I love it when stuff like that happens.
0: Me too. Not a single other nude podcast app shows our feed the way that Fountain does, but it is there. I got confirmation in the chat. You're just gonna have to scroll and scroll and scroll because
1: it
0: seems to me that Fountain believes that episode was recorded in December 1999 or something.
1: Wait, maybe it was. Maybe this was one of those time travel hijinks that we were pulling and we don't realize it yet. And we won't until it's 99, which is, I don't know, 100 years from now, but in the past.
0: Dude, last episode was a trip. And this show and time, they're fickle friends.
1: Yeah.
0: And the dimensional shift is real. And we've proven that here with the Fountain feed. I see Matt Finlay boosting in 1, 2, 3 sats through Fountain, and he says, Team Telepathy is fire emoji. Thanks, Matt. They are great.
1: So
0: I'm
1: true,
0: excited
1: King.
0: To pick out his voice specifically on the Team Telepathy track when they record Toxic Sky. And then we can talk to him about it when he comes on Homegrown Hits, which is confirmed, guys.
1: It's actually happening.
0: Yes.
1: It's all happening.
0: I'll have to put a pending item in the feed so people can get excited and stay excited for a really long time. Because we like to stay hard around these parts. That's why we self-host everything and hand hack our feeds, dang it. And then I see Matt boosting in again. 1, 2, 3 sats through Fountain. He said, great show and thank you for spinning some Matt Finlay with a giant grin emoji.
1: Smile.
0: Thank you. Rolls MacGyver was boosting in 500 sats through Fountain. He said, the wait is over by the wolf. Absolutely slaps. In all caps, slaps. It's a banger.
1: It is.
0: It's a banger. It's also, it's like time traveling too, because I believe the year was 2023. V4V. In the beginning of that.
1: I feel like I'm time traveling because people are experiencing the wait is over for the first time.
0: The wait's been over.
2: 50 sats from Chad F and 33 others.
1: From Chad.
0: And then Pfeiffer boosting in 1821 sats. He said, do you hear Norm? And he was boosting through Boost Me Bitch. We've got a new favorite app from the hitters. V4VMusic.com for auto boosts and Boost Me Bitch for also auto boosts, but these regular boosts coming through. Just saying, all you fountain heads out there, I know. Sorry, you like fountains so much.
1: She likes fountain. It's how she got into the whole thing.
0: Oh, it's okay. Fountain is still there. It's always gonna it's gonna be there for a while, at least.
1: Don't worry.
0: Life is temporary. Don't worry about it. Yeah. I like to play around. I've really been enjoying Boost Me Bitch, though, which Chad F. put out. And it's reliable for watching live concerts, which is, you know, when I find myself clicking onto the live video streams the most. So, and as Henrik Flyman once posted out, it puts all the music tracks in the correct order, which is important because albums, you know, they're a masterpiece. Yeah, the songs are supposed to be played in a certain order.
1: That is a big deal. And it's awesome.
0: Yeah. And then, I don't know if this was before the show started or after. I can't quite remember. But the 666 sats from Pfeiffer, or maybe Norm read this from Boost Me Bitch. That said, oh, this was pre-show still.
1: Yeah, it was pre-show.
0: We interrupt this, whatever this is, to say happy birthday, Cotton Gin.
1: Happy birthday, Cotton Gin.
0: Yeah, I hope all your birthday wishes come true.
1: Yes, and thank you, Pfeiffer. And thank you. Yeah, you came in us saying the Pledge of Allegiance in a fun way.
0: That's right. That's one of the many joys of joining early in the pre-show, if you know where to go for the pre-show. So, it's okay. We still have time to get your vocal mails or texts or pictures in. 213-839-8668. I've got a couple more tracks to play before I will check the hitter hopper. And I wanted to remind all the hitters out there that we do have a PayPal. So if you've got some cuck bucks that you want to send to the hitter, they'll be invested back into the hitter. You can send them over to the Homegrown Hits PayPal. 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And I bet there's a link on the website, too. You can also go out on the streets, repping the hitter in your Homegrown Hits merch, just like M from Survival Guide does. Go on over to homegrownhits.xyz. And there's a little shop there, /shop, if you just want to type in the URL. And check out all the wares we've got. There's something for everyone. Hitters of all ages. So make sure you go and check that out. Next up, we've got a track from Beta Boy. This one is entitled Clough.
3: How do you react, though, when someone, you know, from your playing staff comes in and says, boss, I think you're doing this wrongly?
4: Well, I ask him which way he thinks it should be done. We get down to it, and then we talk about it for 20 minutes, and then we decide I was right.

0: That was Don Mover from Volectrix. And we seen Beige Project. I still can't get over the art. I really enjoy that. And all the sounds. Listen to the full album, Transcendental Object, at the end of time.
1: Clear 50 sacks from Chad F. and 33 others.
0: Thank you.
2: Yes.
0: And before that, Beta Boy with, I said Clough, like rhyming with rough. But I don't know, Clo. Man, that's a thick accent they have over there in Ireland. Tell you what, hearing all sorts of things in that song.
2: Yeah, that I kept hearing Need DeLorean.
0: Yeah, me too.
2: And
0: I said, what? And get high, yeah. And you said that in the chat, and I was like, wow, so maybe I'm not crazy. I thought it was just my Mondegreen brain kicking in, you know? I'm like, maybe I just hear it because it's my name, and that's familiar. And then you said that in the chat, it really freaked me out. I was like, okay, well, that's two of us.
2: Rest assured, whenever I agree with someone, it means they're not crazy, so.
0: Yes.
2: You're in the clear. That's an absolute. Yeah.
0: You have passed the same test with a stamp from Motley Crue, Kate Ultra.
2: Oh, right. That's my name. Yes. And very sane stamp. Indeed, it is. And yeah, those were some fun, almost circusy techno circus moments. I felt like
0: totally
2: me of the other the other one. I can't pronounce any, but I know it's bacalao. And then what is it? Techno polyamor.
0: Yeah, that album name is
2: the pearl.
0: Meant to be read, not spoken.
2: It's meant to be sung.
0: Yeah, there you go.
2: From the rooftops, but that last one by Oystein, that was fun. I hear he made a nice video for Music Side Project, which I will be linking in our show notes.
0: Oh, nice.
2: You can check out at homegrownhits.substack.com, or you can check out the actual published episode. DeLorean puts it right in there. It's easy.
0: True. Just click it. Click it. Yeah, Music Side Project. It's been helpful for getting musicians wandering across the wastelands of the internet to know about DMU and to just jump in, get in the car and drive. It's also helpful for the lazy who don't want to hand hack their XML or just copy and paste a feed and do it themselves. But we also share every single show, a DIY DMU feed with comments. So if you've never looked at RSS or Podcasting 2.0's namespace, hey, it's all explained right there for you. And you just punch in your info and go along with it. It's so easy that other people have, done it themselves and even made their own templates for their own websites. Because that's the whole point, is just self-hosting your art. You know, it's self-custody. It's under your control then. Only you can say if it stays or goes.
2: I thought you were going to do the smoky saying for a second for some reason.
0: What's the smoky saying?
2: Only you can prevent forest fires.
0: It's true. You got to be responsible, all right? We're going to raise the next.
2: Only you can hand hack your own feed.
0: Yes, we need that as a singer. ISO 30S in the chat.
2: Yes, it's getting ISO'd in the chat. Thanks to ISOBot, Ala Cottongin, and it's also amidst all these Halloween costumes from Net.
0: Yeah, dude.
2: We're decorating the chat with Halloween.
0: If you're not in the IRC or looking at the IRC bridge over on Noster or whatever, hanging out in the Hitter Live, you're missing out. And it's not just Thursdays. You can jump into that chat any old day and have a good time and talk to some real people who will really help you get decentralized if that's what you want to do. Because we want to make sure that we can play your songs on this here show. And the only way we can do that is if we can support you directly, dang it. No exactly. Middlemen.
2: Exactly. Just you, me, and the sexy maracas in the chat.
0: Yeah.
2: I'm calling everyone a maraca, and they're liking it.
0: They have no choice. But you know what? Haters had a choice to call in and leave a voicemail. And one of them did. Let's hear what this hater had to say.
3: My mom, when I'd turn on No Agenda, she would refer to JCB as that old duffer, which it can be a drug.
0: We heard this one last week. This one.
3: You know what the problem with pumpkin spice is that it went too far. It was like Red Velvet. Red Velvet went too far. They made everything, you know. It was pumpkin spice donut, pumpkin spice bagel, pumpkin spice hamburger.
2: Red Velvet.
3: Pumpkin spice hamburger helper. Spice pumpkin spice gasoline. Pumpkin spice Summer's Eve douche. Pumpkin spice. I mean, it was just...
2: Weird chemicals, too.
3: It's a total barrage. And it was the same thing with Red Velvet. Although, I don't think they ever came up with the Red Velvet douche. That would have been interesting, but probably defeat the purpose a little bit. But Just stick to, like, the tea. Stick to pumpkin spice tea and pumpkin spice coffee. And
2: pumpkin spice tea? I don't know if I've ever had that.
3: I don't know. Maybe a pumpkin spice sandwich?
2: Yeah!
0: Hey.
2: Now, what would...
3: Find a woman to make it.
2: Well, you got them right here. We will make you those sandwiches because you called in. And so what would you like on it? Would this be a vegetarian sandwich? Like, a dessert sandwich? Would it actually be pumpkin with the pumpkin spice? We need to know.
0: Yeah, like spread some pumpkin on there. Pumpkin spread with spices on top of that. And then what? Squash, cucumbers? What are we pairing this with?
2: Ooh, I like zucchini. Zucchini and pumpkin and...
0: Is there a meat that would pair with a pumpkin spice spread?
2: The first thing I thought of was ham, but I'm not sure. Pork. And then pumpkin puree.
0: Yes.
2: Mm.
0: Okay, it'll go in the homegrown hits cookbook. We need to have a test kitchen.
2: We do.
0: Dude, my birthday might be the perfect time for a test kitchen.
2: Yeah, we should. What should we test?
0: Pumpkin spice sandwich.
2: All right.
0: Is one of many things that we can test.
2: I can't wait for that time, and I'm gonna be the biggest baby about it because it's new flavors and texture combination. And even if it's an ideal new flavor and texture combination, I'm a baby and I'm like, this is hard.
0: May I propose pumpernickel for the bread?
2: Yes.
0: Okay, cool.
2: It has been approved. And then, that's what we will do.
0: Because it's a test kitchen, we're going to just make one sandwich and we're going to cut it up into cubes and then serve them on toothpicks so that no one has to commit to eating the whole thing and you just get a taste, you know? A small smackerel.
2: Smackerel. If it were just a small little ladyfinger sandwich with just a little bit of pumpkin in it and it was sweet, that'd be really tasty.
0: Hmm. We'll work it out. And we'll have some hitters along to test it with us. And I am very much looking forward to that. I'm also looking forward to getting into the titications tonight. I had a titication come through earlier from the birthday girl, Rayla, herself.
2: Aww.
0: She wants to hear, she's asked very bashfully.
1: 250 sats from Chad F and 33 others.
2: Wait, so she asked bashfully, so everybody be awesome and cool about this.
0: I knew exactly what song she wanted to hear, and I was just like, yes, go ahead, ask for your favorite DMU song. It's your birthday, you know? It's your birthday. You can cry if you want to. You can request whatever song you want to. Well, the song she requested was, of course, It's Christmas Time Again.

0: Em is right. I can't say no to listening to any survival guide song ever. It makes me want to put the whole album on. Dang it. It's so good. That one, it was Blood Perfume off of Death Dreams. Before that, of course, It's Christmas Time Again from the Hey Citizen Experience. And you might hear some familiar voices 250
1: sacks from Chad F. and 33 others.
2: Thank you. Yes, you might hear some DMU DJ Divas in that song.
0: You never know. Oh, I see that we have another voicemail that came through. Let's give it a listen.
3: Well, like a pumpkin spice sandwich. I feel like I shouldn't have to explain this. I mean, I thought the ladies were the experts in sandwiches, but here we go. I was picturing like a crispy bread, crustini kind of.
2: Ooh, are you?
3: Loaf. Maybe we're thinking like an avocado toast like rendition, but a. Maybe
2: wow.
3: you're going to have to amp that pumpkin up a little bit. You're going to have to put some brown sugar. You have to bring the cinnamon in there and a nutmeg.
0: Yes,
3: and then
0: spice.
3: Maybe, I don't know, there's probably some other, an allspice. You want to probably stay away from star anise. Star anise is going to fuck it up and bring licorice into the mix. And you probably don't want to deal with that because it's just going to be gross.
2: Don't want to deal with it.
3: But, I mean, do you bring onion to the mix? No, that's probably going to be gross too. I don't know, would cranberry maybe go in that sandwich?
2: Pizzies,
3: maybe. Like pumpkin and cranberry went together. It's
2: yes,
3: something that would
2: definitely.
3: Already been mixed. You know, the pumpkin, the cranberry is not on the table when you're eating the main meal, but the pumpkin pie is off the side. And those two don't really meet. But maybe some sort of boysenberry or something, some shit like that that you put on there, and then maybe finish it off with a little bit of some pink Himalayan sea salt to bring a little bit of texture, saltiness to the mix.
0: Yeah.
2: Thank you. That was a

0: highly cultured answer.
1: Seriously, those are all great ideas. This is why we need the test kitchen with many minds meeting to make the perfect sandwich.
0: Yes.
1: And Bowie Steed in the chat, she's suggesting cream cheese, cinnamon, yes, apple, pumpkin on pumpernickel.
0: I love cream cheese and pumpkin.
1: And I like a little apple crunch in my sandwich. That brought me back. I was like, dang, you know.
0: Apple sandwich.
1: I really like that. That sounds great. I kind of like the cranberry idea, too. We're going to have to try a few pumpkin sandwich productions, I think.
0: Absolutely.
1: That's what you do in the old test kitchen. I was fangirling a little bit. We have some new music from Henrik Fleiman. I think this might be the first of his releases.
2: To favorite 50 sats from Chad F and 33 others.
1: That is exclusively decentralized. I have a question mark there because I know Henrik is the first musician I've seen in public say that he enjoys his time on Spotify and that he, you know, gets quite a bunch of listens and thus money from being on Spotify, which is, I'm glad that there's someone out there that's not just getting totally screwed by them.
0: Yeah, I kind of like knowing that. I like it when people have alternative opinions because it's easy to shit on Spotify. It's so easy.
1: Yes. Shitify, in fact.
0: Yeah, it's like funny to hear somebody else's perspective on it that is different from a lot of people.
1: Yeah.
0: So thanks for sharing that.
1: And Henrik, of course, also took a look at the DMU DIY template and made his own for his own releases, his own little shadow feed over there that lives at his website. So very cool stuff. And, you know, he's a prolific artist. So every time he releases something into the DMU broom closet we have here on the interweb, I get very excited. And so there's three tracks on this release. I'm going to play all three of them for you as he intended.
3: Welcome to the show. We got magic in here. We got demons and fear. You can't believe

0: And that is one of my favorite Henrik songs. That last one right there, You're the One, this raw version. Dude, when I heard that, when he released that, this little album this week. Yeah, guys, I fangirled. Like I do with many of these songs, many of these albums that come out. Every time there's new Demu to listen to, you know? Just brings a spark of joy to my heart, and I get so excited to see the new 50 names. Sides
1: from Chad F. and 33 others.
0: Thank you, Chad F.
2: You know, it's funny you say that because we were listening to that one. And I was like, I know this is a raw version of it, but something about that song hit me, and I'm like, this. Yeah. I think this is my favorite one of the three that we're just listening to now, because there's just something about the driving force in it.
0: Yeah, the lyrics get me. Those lyrics get me every time. Bring a little tear to my eye. I can't explain it. You know when music just hits you. We all have been there. We've been enjoying the hater. There's a song out there for everyone. A song in your heart. And that one just, man, it does something to me. And I love that. And that's when I go, you know what? That's my song. That's one of my songs.
2: Yeah, I was feeling that too. What the heck? That's funny.
0: Even the rawness, just the stripped down sound of it too. Just it all worked together.
2: And it was added to it.
0: Totally beautiful, Henrik. I'm looking back at the text line. I see we just had a text come in from Matt the Tall. He's texting us live. Right meow, guys. I'm very excited about this.
2: Oh, good.
0: So I'm going to read his texts as they're coming in, as he's texting this very show, maybe even listening live. He says, firstly, I'm sorry this didn't end up getting sent before the show. I somehow managed to completely lose track of the day and time and only realized it too late. Actually, Matt, you're right on time. He says, hearing the audio last show, I must have copy and pasted the wrong link of the two I was considering for the Brain Dance Explainer. Figures. The one I intended to send touched on Brain Dance as being used for religious experiences, and this is the link I intended.
2: Oh, that's why I was so confused. Okay, yay! I'm not stupid anymore.
0: I put the link in the chat, and we can share it in the show notes. It's like 6 minutes. Or do you want to listen to it meow? He also answers our questions, and we have to ask him more.
2: Let's maybe play a minute of it.
0: Okay. Let's make sure the volume is okay. And it's loading. It's buffering, guys. It's thinking very hard.
3: Hey guys, what's up? Spectre here. And in my last lore dive, I covered the complex world of netrunning in cyberpunk. But this time we'll be looking into brain dance, what it is, how they're made, the culture around them, and even the side effects of consuming them. Let's begin. I lay me down to sleep, I pray the Lord that I wake again. Brain dances, also known as BDs, are a digital recording of a person's experience. It goes beyond something like video, allowing you to feel, hear, and smell everything, even muscle tension, emotions, and thoughts of the person who are being recorded in the BD. According to the World of Cyberpunk lore and art book, during the BD session, you literally feel like someone else. But before we dive deeper, let's examine the history and creation of this futuristic medium. In cyberpunk lore, the brain dance was invented at UC Santa Cruz. At first, it was used for therapy and for reforming criminals. However, military applications soon followed and used them as training simulators. But eventually, BDs hit the entertainment sector, becoming wildly popular. By 2077, the tech is ubiquitous, enjoyed by the cream of the crop and the bottom of the barrel. But what would you need to experience BD for yourself? You'll need a brain dance headset, often called a Wreath. They come in wireless or wired varieties, and some even hack VR headsets in order to make this work. You'll also need what's known as a feeder. This unit does most of the processing and also monitors your vitals while you're using the headset. Once you have those pieces of kit, all you need to do is plug a BD data disc into your personal port, and you're in. We've seen brain dance activation in gameplay, and what this flash is doing is forcing your mind into a catatonic, dreamlike state. However, you can't slap a Wreath on someone and force them to enter a BD. It simply wouldn't work, at least under normal circumstances. Apparently, some criminals have been drugged and forced into experiencing painful brain dance simulations while incarcerated. Otherwise, forcing BD could result in disorientation or even minor brain damage. Another interesting use for brain dance is a technologically advanced version of modern Christianity, in which the devout experience things like the crucifixion, for example. There are also other faiths who use it to enter a state of religious ecstasy and nirvana. Some of these more devout followers experience these BDs together, but the more viewers of a single BD at once does have an effect on the clarity and detail of said brain dance. Weird culty uses of brain dance not your thing? Well, you can just go to an arcade. These places often feature a wide library of BD cartridges to rent and often specialize in certain types of BDs. Just don't go to your run-of-the-mill arcade if what you're looking for is a bit more on the sketchier side. But speaking of those BD cartridges, how do they work? Well, a set of electromagnetic sensors reads the brain activity of the user. The signal is then converted from analog to digital and stored onto a disc or data chip before editing. And it's worth noting how similar it is to setting up shots for filming video, for example, as you need to calibrate your recording hardware to the specific user you're recording, or else it'll be unusable in the eventual edit. In fact, editing is an integral part of BD production, as raw brain dance should never be used, as it's often muddled by scraps of memories or faint emotions, due to the difference in physiology between the person originally recorded and the end user. Much like with video, a high-end rig is required to edit effectively, as well as a calibrated dev headset and a navigation glove. Once you're kitted out with all of that, the editor must then remove the emotional and mental scraps that muddle up the image. They can then manipulate certain emotions and senses recorded in the original footage for the desired effect. With the rise of braindance as entertainment, also came the rise of braindance celebrities and performers. This tech allowed fans to live vicariously through their favorite actors and actresses, musicians, and so on. And some of them would capitalize on this by putting out BDs that showed off their daily lives, sort of like a cyberpunk version of a vlog. It's become incredibly popular and lucrative by 2077. Therapy, incredibly advanced gaming, BD celebrities and vlogs, being able to experience virtually anything. The upsides of brain dance are obvious, but in 2077, its shortcomings are coming to light as well. BDDID, or brain dance related dissociative identity disorder, is a real danger in which users become so focused on a specific brain dancer, they begin to think they really are that person, or they think that they've been replaced by someone else. Other side effects of overuse include poor nutrition, mental isolation, and emotional dependency. And those who chase the most mentally stimulating BDs, or black market BDs which feature incredible amounts of pain, adrenaline, fear, or even a mix of all of those, risk burning themselves out, resulting in a numbness that pervades their real life. Black market BDs that feature murder, intense violence, or death of the original recorder themselves are illegal. Although, like anything else in Night City, you can find it with enough eddies and the right contacts. But aside from the horror stories behind this incredible tech, it's no question that brain dance plays a huge role in society in 2077. And I can't wait to get into one myself once the game drops. But that's it for this deep dive into cyberpunk lore. For more videos like...
0: All right.
2: Now, was his question about that to had to do with me wanting to do a brain dance?
0: Let's see.
2: Let's see what he says after that. Let's...
0: Well, do you want me to look back to... he said, with how you brought up your empath nature last show, this is last week's, I couldn't help but wonder how you'd react to a brain dance if we ever get media like that.
2: How would I react to a brain dance if we ever get media like this? All right, I won't be coy. I kind of feel like a lot of that reminded me of real life. It's just more on the surface. It's more on the nose, if that makes any sense. It's just funny, like, how they were talking about, then the military Currency gets involved.
1: Fountain.fm sent 4,040 sats and says, Cotton Gin Music request Delta OG light and shade.
2: Of course, Piranesi, thank you. We'll play that after. Well, like, during the show.
0: Yes.
2: But, you know.
0: I'm queuing it up.
2: At the end. Sweet. Man, how would I react to that? I mean, I'd react to it by being like, I'm not surprised. it's, I mean, I got like shivers down my spine when they talked about like people reenacting like the crucifixion. So I probably would not have a great reaction. I'd probably be trying to hide from it.
0: Avoiding it.
2: Or make some jokes about it to feel better.
1: 50 sats from Chet F and 33 others.
2: And then what was his question this week?
0: Scrolling down. He says, probably also should have prefaced I only found videos from before the game released in 2020 as short explainers on the concept. The term braindance comes from the cyberpunk tabletop the video game was based on, as far as I'm aware, and it's definitely sci-fi speculation, not existing tech. I feel like they're working on it. Mary Kate, he says, you remember right that the Cyberpunk 2077 launch had issues. It's one of the few games I've ever pre-ordered, but the bugs and downright unfinished state it was in wasn't great. I still need to go back and replay it to see if all the patches and whatnot made a worthwhile difference. I saved experiencing the secret ending for a replay. Sorry to contradict your saying I'd never admit to being a mad scientist, but if I were to self-identify as any archetype, mad scientist would definitely be near the top of the list.
2: Nice.
0: Maybe in addition to Math the Tall, I am Mad the Tall, and do cool. Take something of an experimental approach to many things in life. He says, for the question of the last bowl food I ate, I experimented with a barbecue chicken salad recipe. He says, ended up with a can of Costco chicken, drained liquid, pressed out, shredded, then added vinegar. Then added about 2 parts Greek yogurt, 1 part mayo, 2 to 3 parts barbecue sauce. Few shakes of everything but the bagel seasoning. Some Kent Rollins mesquite seasoning, a generous couple pinches of chili powder, a little mustard. The result only sort of resembles the inspiration, but it tasted good on crackers.
2: Sounds great.
0: Yeah. We'll try mixing it up. Mary Kate, your question was layered, so I'll give you multiple answers. The thing that actually exists that makes me think of braindance is that there's functional neural lace that allows someone to send commands with their mind despite physical paralysis. The first Neuralink patient has played Mario Kart with his mind, and he's got a link to an article about this, which I'm posting in the chat right meow. For the closest experience to something like a brain dance, I think the human mind is still it, assuming it's a dream from a perspective that's not yours. I hadn't heard the Animals as Leaders song before you mentioned it, Mary Kate, but I certainly have now. Not sure how practical it would be to try and play that one on Ocarina, though.
2: I'd like to see you try. I really would.
0: And that's what he wrote.
2: I like you saying that the mind is the brain dance. I think that's true. And I don't think we need to get any crazier with it. I think our dreams are enough. But my question for you is, okay, so you said mad scientist is at the top and math is at the top. What are the other attributes? We're building a character here that is Math the Tall. Or Mad the Tall. Or Math the Tall.
0: And I want to know, Mad Matt Math the Tall, what do you put in your coffee?
2: Great question.
0: Bringing up the rear here.
2: I'm loving it.
0: Would you like to listen to that Delta OG track now before we read the boostergrams from tonight? Or after we read the boostergrams from tonight?
2: I think we do it after.
0: Okay, and after our end
2: song.
0: And then
2: pair it. Yes.
0: You got it.
2: A nice cotton gin session.
0: Ooh, cotton gin session. Cool. Well, now is the time in the show when...
4: I like to read the boostergrams.
0: That's right. We've got hitters to thank that make this show what it is Thursday after Thursday, hitter after hitter. And I'm handing the Heliarpad over to Motley Crue Ultra.
2: Thank you. And I'd like to start off by thanking the streamers. Anonymous was streaming, passively sending sats to us live. Anonymous through CurioCaster, you anonymous dog, you. Thank you.
0: Thanks, Anon.
2: Matt the Tall, he's back streaming sats, episode 146 via Fountain. And we thank him and we're grateful that he figured it out. Chad F. as well. episode 146 via Castomatic.
0: Thanks, Matt and Chad.
2: And now our auto booster is Eric PP. He was auto boosting all night long. V4VMusic.com. That's the place to do it.
0: Woohoo!
2: So thank you. And then Chad F, he was also, you heard him, and 33 others auto boosting the whole night. And then as for regular boosters, I keep getting in the habit of copying things and not pasting things. But I did see one boost for sure that I don't think was read, but now I'm not seeing it. Do you see anything that I missed? Maybe I didn't miss it.
0: I see Chad F boosting in during
2: this album.
0: Yeah, Vance Lotta's Joyride. Love this album, all caps. 333 sats.
2: Yes, I think that might have been the one.
0: And I'm scrolling. I think that's up. I think Norm read a lot tonight.
2: He did.
0: Good job, did. Norm. Norm. Hey, Norm.
2: Thanks, Norm. New Norm. New Normal.
0: It's the new Normal.
2: Thanks, Normie. And cool. Thanks, Boosters. You guys rule.
0: That's right. And of course, we will publish the show and you can listen to it over and over again if you would like. And we will read your boost. Boost the artist, 99% goes to them. We'll thank you with the 1% that comes to the hitter. You boost the talkie parts, of course, it comes straight to us. And we thank you for that. Also, thank you to everyone who put in song requests tonight. If you'd like to do that for next Thursday, you find a DMU song you just can't get enough of, head on over to homegrownhits.xyz, fill out that song request form you see there on the homepage. You do not want to get to Hitsgiving without your favorite DMU track. I tell you what. So anyway, with that said, I will be back next Thursday and all foreseeable Thursdays in the hitter with my buddy Mary-Kate Ultra here. And whenever you see me that's not the hitter, I will still be me, your DMU darling, DeLorean.
2: And I'll be hanging out this Sunday, hyperspaceout.com, playing some games. And after that, I think I'll be Motley Crue Ultra, Mary-Kate Ultra, having a blast doing a brain dance, which is just having a mind.
0: We're going plus ultra with our minds here. And now for the Cotton Gin Sessions.

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I am your V4VJ, Øystein Berge, and I'm here to take you on a ride to break ground with that V4V sound and give you an hour with the best of what the value for value music scene has to offer. 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So I'm gonna tell you all about that in the break. 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

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So let's have some fun with some value for value music. I hope you're in the chat room. This is Spacebucks.

Fitzgerald. And if you are wondering what is going on, I'm just sitting here and jamming along with my guitar as I'm playing the songs. So I hope you like it. I hope you're jamming as well.

This is just jamming, because that's what we are doing today. We're just jamming. This is just jamming by the door.

Man, that was fun. I hope you are having just as much fun as I am. And I know that I'm hitting a bunch of false notes in between, but that's just what I have to do right now to find something good to play. So bear with me. It's going to get better and better, but now, if you can hear me properly, I am broadcasting live from Rotterdam in the Netherlands, and I am now sitting here with my brand new, I should say new guitar. I say I should say because it's kind of a long story, and I just have to tell you about it. So it started with me visiting my neighbor, as a good neighbor should do once a while. And when I was at his place, we started to talk about electric guitars. And he had a big collection himself, and he had a hobby, and that was to build electric guitars. So what he did was he gave me a building set of an Stratocaster, or should I say a Partcaster or a Frankencaster, or I don't know what to name it, but it's a electric guitar that looks like the Stratocaster, but it's built out of separate parts. So the neck and the body had to be mounted together. So I started. I got home, and then I spent a week or so building the whole thing together. So I had the neck, I had the body. And I needed to buy the pick guard and the strings myself, because it had all the other parts, like all the screws and all the fairs and everything that needs to go inside of it. So that was really fun to do. So I got it home, and then I spent a week building it together. So now I know how an electric guitar actually works. I didn't know that before I started building it. But now I know, and if you want to like to know and you don't know, it works with the magnetic poles. So the strings are very close to small magnetic poles that you can see on the electric guitar, and those transfers the attention, I guess, you give on the spring with a magnetic signal to the pickguard, and then it goes from there to the electricity. So the pickguard is the thing in front of the guitar where you see all the knobs, and very close to the aux connection or jack connection. So that was really exciting to do, and I'm sitting here now. I almost can't believe it. I thought about an electric guitar for so long, but I have really don't have felt like I could afford it, and two, that I really needed it, because I already have starting to get a lot of instruments already. But I guess I needed it, because here I am sitting with it in my in my lap. So big thanks to my neighbor that gave me the parts and the project. And now we are going to
thank the producers as well, of course. All the people that came in with the boostergrams from the previous edition, boostergrams and streams. I don't have any PayPals. I would like to see more PayPals as well. But let's talk about that later. This first, we are going to mention... We're going to mention... first of all, Pfeiffer is coming in with 1821 sats. And he writes, thank you, Chadef, for adding sat streaming to BoostMeBurge. I mean, BoostMeBitch.com. And that was, of course, he has sent the boostergram from the website BoostMeBitch.com. And... that is, of course, Chad F's own website. And speaking of the devil himself, Chad F is coming in with a lot of, I think it is auto boosts, maybe. It's a many boost with 100 satoshis to the pre-show. Of course, I played my own... album or my own Evelectrix album there, and then he boosted also, of course, to I think almost maybe all the different artists, and so did Pfeiffer as well, and also a lot of boosts went to the show as well, so I want to thank both of you for all the, those boostergrams. That was a lot. And then we have Matt Finlay. He also needs to be thanked because he sent in, first of all, 111 sats to the show. And he writes, thanks for the great show, Sir Libre. I don't know, maybe you mean that he helped along with the previous edition from, I don't know exactly what you mean, Matt Finlay. This is my show, kind of. Sir Libre is also a producer, but I would really appreciate if you thank me, and if you also want to thank Sir Libre, that's very well. Maybe you're thanking Sir Libre for his own show, Lightning Thrashes. That could be it. Please explain and elaborate in Telegram or in another boostergram. Matt Finlay is coming in with 130 sats to two different artists. And that was Nate Jonivan and Annie Powell. And Annie Powell needs to update her Lightning wallet because that is the those are not working according to podcast index. So Annie Powell, if you hear this, update your Lightning wallet. Billy Bones is the next one out, and he comes in for this edition with 300 sats from Fountain, and he writes rock on. And since you're boosting from Fountain live, Billy Bones, I want to ask you, can you find the show live on Fountain? If so, please or let me know in the chat room. Because if you can find it, then maybe it's something on my end. I can't find it, and I have heard from other producers as well. So I've already sent a support request message to Fountain. But if you can give me an update on that, Billy Bones, that would be really appreciated. And I also, of course, appreciate your boost as well. So thank you for that. And I see Eric PP is coming in with auto boosts from V4V Music for this live edition as well. So thank you to the both of you for coming in for this edition. And then... I, of course, this is a value for value music podcast, and that means that you don't only need to send boostergrams, but you also need to send me some cash as well.
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Or you can hit the big red donate button up in the right corner. It should be really easy to find, and I could really, really need your support. Because this is a podcast that needs attention, and I'm using my own time to do it. And if we are going to go along with this podcast, I really need your help. So please become a producer and donate to the show. And also another way you can donate as... Adam mentioned earlier on Podcasting 2.0, I understand he doesn't really like premium content, and I can respect that, but I don't see any way other how I could publish this kind of content, because what I put on my Patreon, I can't put in a podcast app. So for me, Patreon is an addition where I can put stuff that I really can't put in a podcast app. And I have many cool things to show you that I can't really show on the show through a podcast app. And I don't see any way... way that should be a thing that we need to call premium content at all. It's just additional content, the way I see it. And of course, you can sign up for free, but if you want to have all the premium content, or call it whatever you like to call it, you have to give me $5 a month. And I don't think $5 a month is too much to ask for. And I am putting out everything that I'm doing kind of behind the scenes when I'm not sitting here and doing the show with you. So I'm going to put up everything I do creatively and production-wise for myself and the show and everyone that wants to support me. And first of all, I would like to say that I have just put up a 5-part workshop where you can see the whole building of my guitar from separated necks and neck and body, and all the way to the end where it is fully functional. So if you would like to see that, I would really recommend you sign up for the additional content on Patreon. I don't really see why that is such a big no-no, really. It's just different from the different people. And for me, I just don't see any way other that I should put it up. Of course, I could put it up on a website and put everything up for free. But I'm really... I think I'm giving you enough for free already. So if you really like what you hear right now, if you like to support me, and if you like to help me make this world a brighter place, please do me a It would mean a lot of me, that is what I mean. I really need your support. $5 a month, or whatever you would like to give me, that's all I'm asking. And let's talk about more things, because
I really also need help with the artwork. I think that I need to ask you if people in the Telegram group can make me some more AI art for the show or artwork they make themselves. It really, for me right now, I really need your help because I could really need some spicing up in the artwork. And I think that you have a lot of good ideas that could help me with that. So if you are in the Telegram chat room, Mutton Me The Music, you can post it there and I will use it. And everything goes, but try to make it as funny and children-friendly as possible, so I don't have to write disclaimers like I did this time. Thank you so much, I have to say, Chad F. Thank you so much for the artwork. That was a really on the edge one. I had to think twice before I used it, but it's a great piece of AI art, and if you don't have any humor, then I guess you won't find it funny, but it's kind of funny, I think, at least. I like it. All right, let's go on. I have more things to announce. This is the first video Mutton Me The Music edition. I'm now making a video on the side from the stream that I have on the No Agenda stream. And I'm still not totally sure on how I should do it, really, because there are many ways. Put it on YouTube, put it on Twitch, put it on a podcast live stream. I really need some ideas and help from you guys. So if you would like to recommend me how I should do it, I take every recommendation as high value to the show. So please give it to me. But for now, I'm gonna record it and I'm gonna put it on my Patreon account. So please go there if you'd like to see at least the guitar, parts of my studio, and my beard, and parts of my face. I guess we can start there. And you have some cool visualizations as well. And I'm also going to show, of course, the boostergrams that are coming in, and the music that we play. So let's do it like this for now. Thank you for being here on this 150th edition. I'm really happy that we have gotten so far, and I think we can go even further. And what else would I like to say? I'm also, in the future at least, I really wanted to do it for this edition, but I still totally am not totally sure how it should be done. I think we can make this a call-in show as well, and I think people can call in from Telegram, from the video chat on the Telegram, or with audio only, of course. So that would be really a cool addition for the future. So maybe we're gonna do that in the future. I hope. At least I would like to hear more people talking on the show than only my own voice. That's always nice when we have guests on and we have a ball together. We're also having a ball now, of course, but it's even funner, even more fun
when we are together, when we are more together. More people together on the stream talking, not only me and my guitar, even though it kicks ass. It's colored in Cobra Blue. That it's the original color from the Ford Cobra. So if you know that color, that's the color my neighbor has coated the body of the guitar. So it's really cool. Please check it out on Patreon for now. Alright, I think Eric Pipi has solved it all in the chat room. I'm gonna have a look at it while we're playing some music, Eric. Thank you for the boosts, the auto boosts, and to the rest of you guys and girls out there, please connect your Satoshis with your podcast app and send some boosts to the show. I would really appreciate it. So that's that. A little bit of coffee. A little bit. First of all, before we go on, this is a special edition, so I'm going to take my sweet-ass time. And first of all, I am thinking about a little bit about how to make this show as legit as possible. Because this is a show not for children, even though it kind of looks like it on the episode art for this edition. That's just a coincidence. That's just because we are very funny here at Mutt & Me The Music. But this is not a children's podcast. So if you are under 18 years of age, I would really like you, yes, you right there, under 18 year old, please stop listening right now. Put down your headsets and stop listening, because this podcast is really not for you. When you are over 18 years old, then you can come back and you can have a blast with everyone else. If not, please ask your parent before you listen to this podcast. Or not only that, please ask your parent if you're under 18 years old to chat in the chat room. That's that. What else? Yes, protection. That's very important. Always use protection. Whatever you're doing. No pun intended. Let's play some more music. Alright. This is DJ Hi Yona with Fifth.

So now we're only grown-ups here, I can tell everyone what I'm doing. I'm drinking some coffee and smoking a joint. So that is what I'm doing, and all the grown-ups are here, of course. We're all enjoying ourselves with whatever we like to do when we enjoy ourselves on a Friday evening. So put everything on the table, put the booze, put the tobacco, put the crack, put the whatever you like, put it on the table, let's have some fun. This is Hobbin Pipe Shept by Iggy.

found out what Pabzu something in Russian I can't pronounce means, and that means new dawn. And I just like to explain the reason why I am so adamant about talking about drugs. It's really because I think we are too ashamed about talking about it, really. And all the times we're talking about it is just about how we should quit. And I think we are really making a way too much a big of a deal about it. And I think that we are going to in the future have to be more respectful and acceptful for each other. I think you know what I'm talking about. This is Starbound by Elijah Leeds.

nobody understands the man when he goes crazy with his plans, and his dance looks like a praying mantis, but his glands about to blow, so he stands and demands for the rhythm to absorb him into the sand, so he can wash up in the lands of music and bands, and then descend to a never-ending end of opposites and positives from which that no man could ever ascend. Therefore, he's just built different and truly better than those kind men. 1, 2, 3.

Starbound by Elijah Leeds. And Eric Peepee is writing, coffee is socially okay, alcohol is socially okay. And here on Mutton Me The Music, everything is okay. Whatever you like to do, it's all okay. Because it's all an experience, and what we have learned from DMT is that science have really no clue what the fuck is really going on. And please go and do some research yourself, what they have done for experiments with the DMT and the laser experiments. That's very, very interesting. So let's not judge people. Let's be acceptful, because maybe the stoner losers have the solution, or at least one part of the key to how the hell we're gonna get us out of this screwed up situation. And now I'm gonna stop rapping, because Advocate Worldwide has it over for us. This is I'm a fool. I'm a fool.

And of course, if you are Christian or believe in any other religion or is a non-alcoholic, non-smoker, non-drug user, I really give you all the props in the world. But don't for a second think that you are better than any other of the rest of us. Like Jesus said, it doesn't matter what you're putting in your body, it only matters what is coming out of it, what you are saying. This is Hanna Piirane with the song Lullaby. And now I would like to thank everyone for listening to this special edition of Møtte Me The Music. I think I have gotten all my points across over to you. So you take it for how you would like to take it, or don't take it at all, or have a good weekend. Please remember to think positive thoughts, and the world is really an illusion. It's a mind created thing that you make yourself in your own mind. You can make your own reality, really. If you think positively, you will get positive things. It's really that easy. I hope to see everyone next week. I'll be back on Friday, as usual, right after podcasting 2.0, or whenever you are listening in your podcast app, of course, because I am live. I am there when I'm not live as well, of course. You can find all the old editions there. And you can find this first video edition on my Patreon account. I will put that up as well. Lullaby by Hannah Montana. I hope you enjoyed this edition, and I will be back next week. See you then.

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0: happy Thursday. Thanks for joining us back in the Hitter for another episode of Homegrown Hits on this beautiful August 20th, 2026. I'll be one of your DMU DJs tonight, DeLorean.
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1: Thank you, Chad F and 33 others.
0: Yes, thanks to all 34 of you. And thank you, Norm, for reading that auto boost coming through.
2: 64 sets from Pfeiffer.
0: Thanks, Pfeiffer.
1: Thank you, Pfeiffer.
0: We kicked off tonight's show with another track from Mishkin Fitzgerald's band, one of her bands, Bird Eats Baby, off of the album Tanta Furia, and the song was called Spit. So if you're seeing a lot of people giving karma to Spit in the chat, that would be why.
1: Big fan of Spit.
0: Yeah, we love Spit.
1: The song and the concept, it's just fun. Spitting life is better is with Spit.
0: You know, you have the old spitting races, see who can, or maybe not a race, but the distance challenge, who can spit the farthest.
1: Ooh, I want the race, though. I want to really, it'd be hard to judge, wouldn't it? You'd have to record it and then slow down the video.
0: Who spit was fastest. Or you could do, like, who spits the most pumpkin seeds or something. You know, like, load your mouth. This sounds dangerous. Kids, don't try this at home, but just shove a bunch of seeds in your mouth and see who can spit them out the fastest.
1: Mmm. Whose spit is it anyway? That would be a great show.
0: Oh, no. I can see it now. This is some good AI slop, I think, to be made.
1: Yeah, I agree. Something the world needs a bit more of.
0: Take a sip of the spit and identify who it came from. Yikes!
1: Oh, no! I don't even want to drink my own spit. I'm talking a big game about spit, but I don't even want to drink my own spit. And I just did.
0: I think we have to. I think God made us that way.
1: It's the worst part is that it's warm. I feel like if it weren't cold spit, no. I rescind that. I'm thinking about that. That's not better, so
0: cold spit. Move on. We can throw it in the fridge for a minute, but what we can't do is keep these hitters waiting for too many more minutes. They came here to listen to decentralized music, which is music that's self-hosted by the artist. So when we play a song, if you like it, since this is a value for value production,

can send the artist some value while the song is playing. If you're using a nude podcast app, that is. Just write them a little boostagram. Tell them how much you love the song or what it makes you think of, or that you heard it here on Homegrown Hits, and choose an amount of sats to send them to them, and 99% will go straight to the artist. 1% will hang back here in the hitter so that we can thank you at the end of the show for supporting all of these talented individuals. So without any further spit talk, let's get into our next track, which is from a hitter favorite, Bacaleo. This is Drama Queen Circus.

0: And, of course, the drama queen circus would land us in the sewer. What a spot to be after all that running and partying. I feel like that song teased my hair.
1: 250 sats from Chad F. and 33 others.
2: I think Chad F. and 33 others agree with you.
0: Yeah.
2: And, you know, if I didn't think I was a crazy person before, I certainly do now. That song... It's a great time, and I'm glad that I was on mute. I had to double check because I was making all sorts of sounds and trying to mimic that beautiful, repetitive lady voice over and over again while gargling water. And it was a great time. It was appropriate, I think, for the song.
0: We should have taken it off mute. That should be a boost feature. Get us off mute and see what we're listening to, what we're actually doing. Could you imagine? You boost a certain amount of the song and you can hear what we're doing over it, because I was definitely going at it. It was a good time.
2: Yeah, I was wondering what was happening over there on your end.
0: I think I was mostly giving it like a bass. I was adding in some bass along with it.
2: Oh, good. We were actually doing each other's parts. Different. Yes. Well, each other's parts. I don't know what I'm saying, but you know what I'm saying.
0: We were complimenting each other. It would have sounded right. Real nice together. It did, would've. Actually.
2: And it did, actually.
0: But man, Drama Queen Circus, you ever been to one of those?
2: Yeah. Isn't that life? Isn't that school?
0: I immediately thought of middle school. Maybe that's why my hair felt so big and as if someone had put a raccoonish amount of eyeliner on me. And then I was running in stilettos, stomping in stilettos.
2: Like the raccoon style hair when scene girls would have like every other patch of it dyed a certain color.
0: Yeah.
2: Like hot pink and stripes. I never did that, but I thought it was pretty cool.
0: I did too, and I had clip-ons.
2: Nice.
0: You remember clip-on hair strips?
2: Oh, yeah.
0: Now
2: I couldn't... Never figure it out.
0: See, now they're pretty normal. I see kids with them all the time and then tinsel in their hair and stuff. I'm like, wow, you guys are fancy.
2: Yeah, now it's the thing. Well, and hey, if you guys listening are fancy out there, if you got clip-on hair or if you got no hair at all, if you want to request a decentralized song or tell us a story, send us pictures. You could text us in pictures if you're voice shy, but not body shy or other or visual shy, I guess I should say. But we will share it in the show notes and in the chat. And also, if you leave a voicemail, we'll play it here on the beautiful show. We have a phone number and a wonderful jingle for that number.
0: You remember it, guys? Goes like this.
3: On the number, 213 839

0: That's right. Call, text, send your pics to 213-839-8668. And hey, birthday suits always accepted. In fact, it's a giant birthday party in the Hitter today.
1: Yeah.
0: Double birthdays. Cotton Gin and Rayla, the oldest bolette, both celebrating today.
1: What a magical day.
0: It's so cool. There's a lot. It's also Demi Lovato's birthday and Robert Plant's birthday. Just to, you know.
1: And I think Nick Rochefort's too.
0: Really?
1: Yeah. Whoa. So congrats, you guys.
0: That's huge. What a day.
1: Yeah. Cool people all around.
0: Yes. Good vibes. We're all partying.
1: Yes, even though Cotton Gin is a bit of a stickler, he is, as you all well know, the CEO of the Hitter. And he doesn't like it when we have fun. He wants us to work really hard and make a lot of money and do a lot of ads. So we will try our best today and mildly celebrate.
0: Fake ads only.
1: Yeah.
0: That's the hashtag at the end. Well,
1: oh yeah, it's fake. Or it's fake. Maybe.
0: I don't know if you want to get into it or play more music, but I heard you had a run-in with the guy who runs this show this week.
1: I did. Yeah. How about we play some songs and then I'll go over
0: what
1: I remember.
0: All right, sounds good. Next up, we've got Vance Lotta with Joyride and a Spite Thug track coming up after that.

0: I've never built a bear, but I would. That was a spite fug would build a bear. Yeah. Were you a child denied the building bear experience?
1: Absolutely not. I'm sorry. I had many many nice. Build-a-bear moments.
0: I was gonna say, I feel like we've talked about this before, and that you were quite familiar.
2: To save 50 sets from Chad F and 33 others.
1: Yeah, and so is Chad F and 33 others. They're all building bears right now.
0: It's just an American classic, an American staple experience.
1: I remember in third grade, I had two other best friends, and for each of our birthdays, it was like, you could have a big party, or you could have one or two friends and go to Build-A-Bear, and we all pretty much did that year, so.
0: Nice.
1: it was a good deal.
0: Yeah, I agree. I definitely would have picked that. It was never proposed to me. My homes were very anti-stuffed animals. So, well, I had a very limited amount.
1: There's better things in life than stuffed animals or plushies or whatever the kids call it these days. Things that make me feel uncomfortable. Blisteed
2: at fountain.fm sent 181 of 11 sats. Ancestor song request. Survival guide blood perfume dose to Cottingin for his birthday.
0: Oh, sweet.
1: Nice.
0: I'll get that queued up.
1: Lucky Cottingin. He's getting multiple death dreams today.
0: It's true.
1: Well, birth dreams, we'll call them.
0: Yes. Yes. Okay. Tell me about your week. You have a good one?
1: No. No, I did. Awful. I had a great week. Another nice travel time, which is always great. I can't believe it's Thursday. Oh my gosh.
0: Dude.
1: Yeah. Yeah, so we did the Friday hitter, and we gaslit everybody into thinking it wasn't Friday.
0: Yeah, actually, it's always Thursday in the hitter.
1: Sorry, yeah, it's always Thursday. So, Saturday... we packed up shop and we headed for Massachusetts. Chusenuts. Chusenuts. I know. And we had a ball of a time. I'm trying to think. We took our time. We took our time getting there. I'm having issues because we went to Jersey area last weekend, and I keep conflating the two trips, like the two trips in the car. But so we got there to visit the old young Cottingin for birthday times, and just because we just like hanging out in the New England area. And well, the first thing that we did was we met up at Ye Old Fish and Chips.
0: Ooh.
1: And so it was a very interesting time to be had at Ye Old Fish and Chips. The people they're very nice. They've been there for a while. Actually, there was this book of history of the family lineage and how we came to be with the old fish and chips. And I was enjoying reading that. Had some random things in there that didn't seem to belong, but I kind of liked that about it. I ordered actually not fish and chips. The boys ordered fish and chips, of course, but I wanted clam strips and these clam cakes or fish cakes. I don't remember what I ordered. I didn't get, though, because they were out of it, and then they didn't tell me that they were out of it.
0: Oh.
1: And they just gave me something else. I thought that I was lying, but Cottingin, what's the word, corroborates my story. He was like, no, you asked for that. And I went up, and I think they thought that they gave me a fish with no chips. And I was like, this does not look like a fish cake or a clam cake or whatever the heck it was. And but it turns out that that's what I ordered, and it was good. But I felt like everything kind of lacked a little bit of flavor, to be honest. Everybody was kind of like, well, that wasn't bad, but the malt vinegar was particularly confusing because I kept putting it on stuff. I kept drenching it, and I felt like it was just water.
0: Huh.
1: So not very flavor. It was like everything was, it was hard to get the flavor. Even the salt was not making it work, but it still was good. I can't explain it. It still was tasty, and it was an experience that was memorable.
0: Nice.
1: And then when we went to leave, the one manager, she offered us fish and chips to go because she was a sweetheart.
0: Aww.
1: And she saw me, you know, me on the stand trying to figure out what went right and what went wrong. But we still had fun.
0: Subbing your food for something else without asking first is quite a move. There's part of me that's like, well...
1: Well, the thing is I thought it was somebody else's fish without the chips because they said that they didn't give us the whole order yet. So I was very confused, and I thought I was just getting the clam strips and the fish and chips that I paid for. And they were like, no, I didn't charge you for that. And I was like, okay, but you did. Either way, great. I know it sounds bad. It's so weird. It was a really fun time, but what I'm describing is not fun. So then we went back to ye old Holiday Inn, and I don't even remember. Yeah, I think I don't even. Oh yeah, Cotton Gin was getting some stuff ready for Battle of the Douchebags.
0: Nice,
1: with Sir Seat Sitter, because you guys were doing that the next day. And then the next day,
2: Magnolia Man said 666 sats and says, can you guys help? Chris Fisher said in this week in Bitcoin app 199 at 5845 that he's seeing something really bad broken with splits to the point that he's putting his V4 Vita Musho outro on hiatus until it gets fixed. Nobody has stepped up to help, so I'm shouting out to the show's crowd. If anyone here could get in touch with another V4 Vita guy and help him out, that would be awesome. Something tells me the show isn't running into whatever this issue is, but rising tides and boats and all that. Peace and thanks for the show.
1: Yeah, of course, Magnolia Mayhem. Thanks for reaching out. This sounds vaguely familiar. DeLorean,
0: if someone,
1: what do you think?
0: Got a quick connect with Chris. We've definitely got people here in this chat that can help.
1: Yeah. Hashtag homegrown hits. That's our chat.
0: Homegrown hits. Help.
1: Homegrown help. Homegrown help. Help me.
0: Yeah.
1: Yeah.
0: I see, know, hitters are already looking into it. So those value splits will be fixed. And I think support is on the way in the form of value for value.
1: There you go. See, it's always worth asking. And I'm glad you did.
0: Yeah. We can't have DMU shows on hiatus. Come on.
1: Yeah. That's just ridiculous. Yeah. Yeah. But yeah, they don't make anything easy, do they? But that's part of the fun.
0: Yes.
1: That's part of the fun. It's keeping it up, keeping it going. And yeah, it's just like the fish and chips place. They didn't make it easy, but they made it fun.
0: Yeah.
1: Anyway, the next day is really funny because we found, so there was this like, what was it? Not Squirtle. Bulbasaur goldfish bag that looked like something happened on the steps, and then on the ground we found a box, and it had three freaking joints in it.
0: Hey,
1: three brand new joints.
0: Whoa.
1: That was crazy.
0: Perfect one amount of joints. That's,
1: well, actually,
0: awesome.
1: it was three and one that had been smoked a little bit, but we just were like, nah with that. So that was a fun adventure, and we went to Concord, if I'm pronouncing that right, area, and we went to this this like waterworks museum. It was free. It was a very interesting time. I was kind of out of it. I was kind of keeping it myself. I wasn't even really talking to the boys that much because I was kind of like, I don't know, there was something about it that kind of weirded me out, and it was beautiful. I was looking down at like these old pipes, and it felt like you know, like when you're afraid of heights and you look over, it was high up, but I'm not really afraid of heights. I got this like, whoa, I'm really freaked out looking at this, but I can't stop looking. Like, it's amazing and it's awesome. And I might just jump down there. And I was like, I wonder if I have any ancestors. 150
2: sats from Chad F and 33 others.
0: Ancestors or thank past you. Life.
1: Yeah, maybe, but
0: something with you and the pipes.
1: Me and the pipes, I guess. It's the Italian Mario side of me coming out. But they have these big freaking wrenches, and I was like, I could wrench this all day long. This is awesome. We actually, so we left there, and then we went to this awesome place in Concord. But before we did that, we were outside and listening to Battle of the Douchebags while Cotton Gin was managing the voting stuff, and it was cool.
0: That's awesome.
1: When they did the 21 Gun Salute, which was my favorite JCD tribute, it was like fitting, and it was nice, and we were by this like memorial statue of, you know, it was just cool. It was a cool experience.
0: That's awesome.
1: And then we went to this nice restaurant, Concord Inn, historic something. They had fish and chips, and everybody wanted to remedy the previous night's experience. And I got a pot roast for some reason. It was delicious, nice. But I had to try it, and I think it was like the best fish and chips I've ever had. And I think that was, everybody agreed.
0: Ooh.
1: We're all in agreement.
0: This was in Concord?
1: Yes. Okay. Yeah. So we were just like kind of walking around listening to Battle of the Douchebags and eating at this hotelry, whatever.
0: Fish chippery.
1: Yeah. I mean, I'm trying to think of, you know, what we did. It just seemed like we were just kind of like walking around eating fish and chips a whole lot and having fun. And then we went back to the hotel, and I was coerced into calling soup night. I almost became a soup master.
0: Oh,
1: almost. I was one word off. It had to be exact. I guessed hand me that alphabet soup, and it was hand me that soup.
0: Oh, man.
1: But it was cool. It was the first time I called in. I had a really good time. The rest of it's kind of a blur, but it was a good time. And then I heard that you also were coerced into doing something this week.
0: Yes, that's right. So I did attend Battle of the Douchebags. My douche made it to the season finale. So if you missed that, I will put a link in the show notes so that you can check it out. It's a really fun show, the Battles of the Douchebags. And who doesn't like listening to a good douching go down for several, for a while? It's a fun time. The kazoos starting off that 21 douche salute kind of got me, man. My eyes were watering. I had my hand on my heart, and I was like laughing through tears. And then by the end, all those douchebags and like naming them as their ISOs were played, then I was laughing, which was good. It was very healing. So yeah, definitely suggest listening, tuning in, finding out who was the mega douche of season 2. And that was a lot of fun. That was a lot of fun, especially because I got to listen to probably 3 hours worth of Red Bar content preparing for it. And I kept that till last to wash or sage the douchebag out of my ear holes, kind of, because yeah. I did a lot of listening to a douche and her douche partner, and blech, you know, it's like you get kind of, you got to lock in, but then you get lost down the douche rabbit hole, and it's a lot. It's heavy. So I saged that with some overnight clipping and saved Red Bar for last. And by the way, T-minus 5 days until we've given it a year, everybody. So,
1: whoa.
0: Yeah. But then Battle of Douchebags went down. It was a lot of fun. And then on Monday, I was a guest on Rolls Radio, like I mentioned last show. And the episode was published today. So I've got a little chapter for it, and we'll have a link in the show notes. You can go check it out. I haven't listened to the published version yet, but I talked to Rolls for about an hour.
2: 250 sats from Chad F. and 33 others.
0: And it was a ton of fun, because he had his questions revolving DMU, but then after, I was able to pick his brains about North Shore shenanigans. So it was a really great time. I'm looking forward to hearing it. The episode is 21 minutes. So, you know, on your next grocery run or whatever, throw it on in the car while you're taking a quick drive to do your errands. Yeah, I'm excited. I'm excited to give it a listen. I hope I did okay. I am not the most eloquent person.
2: Seto at Bass Pistol said 71077 sats and says one tortellino, 71077 tortellini.
0: Aw, thanks, Seto. Thanks, Chad F. and all 33 others, what? Too. He said one tortellino, 777 tortellini. But
1: okay. Thank
0: you. Of course. So yeah, it was fun. It was fun doing an interview. I wasn't on mic, so I haven't heard it. I don't know. You know, we try to be sticklers for audio and stuff, so I was caught off guard when Rolls called me up. I was like, we're just having a call. Pretty much just like that. I said, my microphone's right here. I slid it into the video call. I'm like, do you want me to talk to you on the mic? He's like, no, this is good. I'm like, okay, this is your show. But I trust him. I listened to a few of his other episodes. They all sound good. So, yeah. And Chad F. was on right before me. So it's a little nice back-to-back double DMU small group combo there.
1: Aw.
0: But yeah, it was a fun time. But man, 21 minutes. This segment, this little chapter of us talking is easily 21 minutes. I'm so used to doing the live to post pipeline, right? So this is a polished production that Rolls MacIver has over there at Rolls Radio. I'm excited to listen to it. And I'm also excited, kind of like Magnolia was asking for help from the community. I want Rolls to know and remember that all of us here in the Hitter are here to help him get his music decentralized and also his podcast, because, well, you got to do it. You got to start using the podcasting 2.0 protocol and enjoying all the fun stuff in there, like value time splits and value splits, chapters, hand hacking your RSS feed. No, that's only for crazy people. But that was Monday night. And then, you know, a lot of house projects that gotta get done. And leading up to today was Big Bad Rayla's birthday. She's actually very good. And, you know, enjoying her last single-digit year, which is crazy to me. I was reminiscing with Carolyn Blaney, actually, earlier today about Rayla's third birthday when she had a Paw Patrol themed party. And just wow, time flies, you know. Today she was having a One Piece themed party, and we've got a bunch of birthday events coming up to celebrate, including camping out at Pops, going to a baseball game, and checking out a Japanese bowling alley that just so happens to be in America.
1: That sounds awesome.
0: I know. That's all coming over the next 2 weekends. So her birthday's very spread out. So I'm excited. Excited to keep the party going. And of course, hitters out there, you can keep this party going. Chime in with a boost or a voicemail. We love hearing from you, making you a part of this show. 213-839-8668. And I'll play two more tracks for you so you can get those calls in. This next one is from Hana Piranha, and it's entitled Teeth.

0: And that was Crastinator Pro with The One. I saw Chad F. Booster in that track and say, welcome to Homegrown Hits.
1: Yes, welcome to the hits.
2: Today with 50 sats from Chad F. and 33 others.
1: There you go. You got 33 others that are also rooting for you and thankful for your music.
0: That's right. Nice acoustic vibes there.
1: Definitely.
0: Ah, it made me so
1: taunting.
0: Ready for fall.
1: Yes. I know. Rain of the word, the band word. Haunted.
0: You're allowed
1: haunting,
0: to say it.
1: Spooky. Scary. Skeletons.
0: Start the bonfire and get me a good cozy blanket.
1: It's
0: and
1: getting closer.
0: Warm to drink. Yeah. Dude, there was a breeze today. Actually, past couple days. There's been a breeze and it's been comfy warm outside. I was like, oh yeah, fall is coming quickly. In fact, I was just thinking about that. There's only really a month and a week till almost my birthday time. It's all right, Laguna. You're gonna party with us.
1: It's her first fall.
0: Yeah.
1: She's a little nervous about it. It's kind of scary when you don't know.
0: True.
1: When you realize it's a fun, scary time.
0: And all the Halloween decorations are out already. So, not at my house, but just when you go out and about.
1: Yeah, that's true. I saw a bunch of skeletons on the drive back.
0: Yeah, 4th of July wraps and the stores were like, all right, start selling them. They start getting things out. It's in full swing, though, where there's a dedicated Halloween aisle. Mm-hmm. Crazy.
1: My parents were complaining about in July. They said, oh, it was Christmas in July. And they were like, everybody's also doing a Halloween in July now.
0: Halloween is forever.
1: Well, shouldn't it be 2 months back? Like, if you're gonna do it like Christmas, like, it's not like we're gonna do Christmas in February. Like, come on, guys.
0: Yeah, you're right.
1: Or I guess we're gonna do Christmas in November. Well, I mean, people already do that. You can't even compare it because people are already just celebrating every holiday whenever,
0: but especially Christmas and Halloween. It's like the Bolettes, they always sing Christmas, Halloween, Christmas, Halloween. I'm like, yeah, that's the lyrics. That's how it goes. But that's what they see around them. Even, Halloween wraps and people do a spooky Christmas to just keep it going.
1: Yeah.
0: Eric PP says that, Spirit Halloween is open and they opened on July 5th. So crazy.
1: Wow. One day.
0: Mm-hmm. Next day. It's Halloween time.
1: All right.
0: Instead of getting the season, it's just like time to buy the merch. Did you remember there's holidays? Time to buy the merch. For one day.
1: Yeah, it's wild. I guess I am a bit of a hypocrite because
2: Magnolia Man sent one of me 3 sats and says, baby boost.
0: Aww,
1: baby
0: thanks.
1: Boost, Laguna, that's for you.
0: You got something to say now? Yeah. She's just blinking. 2 blinks.
1: Aww,
0: it's a thank
1: bashful.
0: You.
1: How sweet. But in August, it is August, but like I feel like August 1st, I have my own little pumpkin spice, like the actual spices. It's various spices. And I put it in my coffee because it just makes coffee taste good. Sue me. It's like hearing people complain and bitch and moan about pumpkin spice coffee is like someone being like, coffee and chocolate? Oh my God. I can't believe that. It's like, I get it. I get the problem is
0: white women.
1: It's bigger than that. Yeah, essentially. That's the actual problem that everybody has with it. But it's nice. It's a nice set of spices. I will snort that. I love that. You can take it away from my body never. And that's that. End rant.
0: Spence in the chat says, respect white culture. In all caps, and then gave pumpkin spice plus plus.
1: Yeah! Suspense.
0: Yeah, this is Thank ours. You. Yeah, I'm a forever caramel kind of gal.
1: I get it.
0: So it fits into every season, but I'll stand for pumpkin spice.
1: Thank you.
0: I think you have, you know, you can put whatever spice in your drinks anytime you want. It's a free country.
1: It is.
0: I thought you were going to say you have a little pumpkin decoration that you pulled out. And you're like, I just have my jack-o'-lantern out already because it's August.
1: I know, but I would. If somebody handed me one, I'd be like, all right, yeah, I'll put leave it out. Sure. Ooh,
0: the hitter, forever Christmas and Halloween together.
1: Yeah.
0: Yeah.
1: I don't mind.
0: Decorating's fun. And the holidays, man, sometimes it takes me a minute to get my holiday decorations out. And then the holiday ends and I'm like, aw, I got to put them all away. I like looking at them.
1: It is sad.
0: So to decorate Max, I get it. And those, you know, kudos to the Americans who purchased those 20-foot tall skeletons and keep them out year round. I see you and I salute you.
1: Kudos to the Americans. Only the Americans, though.
0: Do other countries have those? Have you guys, hey, down under, have you bought your tacky 20-foot skeleton to keep out year-round and play dress-up with?
1: Yeah, because this is fairly new. I think after everybody's brains got a little bit borked, got a little bit cooked after COVID, people started to explore the ways that they could be lightly insane. And the decorations have just been out of control. It's like, no, it's fine. We're leaving the Christmas lights up. We're proud of this. Like it used to be ashamed. And now, especially since COVID, these freaking skeletons everywhere. Year round skeletons in the front yard. I feel like people are crying out for help.
0: The people are traumatized. And retarded.
1: There's like something going on. Like, do I actually mind it? No, I kind of think it's interesting, but it's just like, why? Like, what, you people, what are you doing?
0: Well, you know,
1: you get mad at me for years for having one in pumpkin spice year round, and then you get the skeletons in your yard every year. Because what? What's the deal?
0: You know, the olds, they used to have ducks out in front of their house or on their fireplace and stuff, and they would dress them based on the weather. I think the skeleton's cooler. did you know any old people that had those ducks? It'd be a rainy day, the duck would be wearing a raincoat. It would be 4th of July time, and they'd have Americana stuff on.
1: It's like I almost know what you're talking about. It's exclusively a memory that is trapped in the 90s, and I don't know if I'm just making it up and trying to be social with you, being like, yeah, I remember that, but now I do, and now I'm thinking of these wooden things, these wooden cats and goose and ducks that are inside, and I don't know.
0: You know what's crazy? So when I saw the giant skeletons, I was like, wow, look, giant skeleton. I mean, how can you not look?
2: 50 sets from Chad F. and 33 others.
0: Thanks, Chad F. and 33 other of you. And I remember thinking, where do you put that when it's not Halloween? Does it break down all the way? And I saw that they make special storage boxes for those gigantic skeletons, and they're huge. My entire family could fit in one of those storage boxes. Not to give any psychos ideas out there, but you could fit a whole family in that storage box, or a giant skeleton that you broke down because it's no longer spooky time. But yeah, out here, the houses where they have them, and they're usually pretty nice houses too, where I see these skeletons, but they dress them up with, you know, the local baseball team merch or the local football team merch or, you know, 4th of July stuff. They get all dressed up for the seasons as they go by. So I guess they're getting their money's worth out of them.
1: Maybe it's just yet another sign of a failing economy. Maybe that's really what it is. They're like, you know what? We've spent thousands on this. We spent hundreds on this. We can't.

0: that might be waiting to hear us read their boosts from between last Thursday and today, this very Thursday. But good news, the wait is over, and I was scrolling back.
1: Favorite 50 sats from Jed F and 33 others.
0: I saw Rev Hodel boost us 429 sats. Now, I gotta say, I don't think I'm seeing the total amounts, like the total boost amount from Fountain. I think I might only be seeing my split. And I know there's been conversations had about this, so we'll see if things change. But anyways, it says 429 sats from Rev Hodel off of Fountain. And the Rev says, man, I think I just realized who the wolf is. Nice.
2: Wow.
0: Oh.
2: Is that true? Is this that's wild.
0: That is.
2: Congratulations.
0: Yes. The wait is over for knowing.
2: truly is.
0: Let's see.
2: Thank you.
0: I'm scrolling up. Yes, thanks for the boost. Scrolling. And I see Logs boosted 99 sats through Boost Me Bitch, and he was boosting the track Stay a While off of that titular track from the Stay a While album.
2: The tit track
0: From Mabel and the Wolf. So thank you, Logs. And then Logs boosted in 5,000 sats through Boost Me Bitch and said, Ep 145, secret episode? Just kidding, but it doesn't show in Fountain. Welcome back and congrats. Now, I will let you know, episode 145 is on Fountain. You just have to really look for it.
2: That I love it when stuff like that happens.
0: Me too. Not a single other nude podcast app shows our feed the way that Fountain does, but it is there. I got confirmation in the chat. You're just gonna have to scroll and scroll and scroll because
2: okay.
0: It seems to me that Fountain believes that episode was recorded in December 1999 or something.
2: Wait, maybe it was. Maybe this was one of those time travel hijinks that we were pulling and we don't realize it yet. And we won't until it's 99, which is, I don't know, 100 years from now, but in the past.
0: Dude, last episode was a trip. And this show and time, they're fickle friends.
2: Yeah.
0: And the dimensional shift is real. And we've proven that here with the Fountain feed. I see Matt Finlay boosting in 1, 2, 3 sats through Fountain, and he says, Team Telepathy is fire emoji. Thanks, Matt. They are great.
2: So
0: I'm excited to pick out his voice specifically on the Team Telepathy track when they record Toxic Sky. And then we can talk to him about it when he comes on Homegrown Hits, which is confirmed, guys.
2: It's actually happening.
0: Yes.
2: It's all happening.
0: I'll have to put a pending item in the feed so people can get excited and stay excited for a really long time. Because we like to stay hard around these parts. That's why we self-host everything and hand-hack our feeds, dang it. And then I see Matt boosting in again. 1, 2, 3 sats through Fountain. He said, great show, and thank you for spinning some Matt Finlay with a giant grin emoji.
2: Smile.
0: Thank you. Rolls MacGyver was boosting in 500 sats through Fountain. He said, the wait is over by the wolf. Absolutely slaps. In all caps, slaps. It's a banger.
2: It is.
0: It's a banger. It's also, it's like time traveling too, because I believe the year was 2023. V4V. In the beginning of that.
2: I feel like I'm time traveling because people are experiencing the wait is over for the first time.
0: The wait's been over.
1: 50 sats from Chad F and 33 others.
2: From Chad.
0: And then Pfeiffer boosting in 1821 sats. He said, do you hear Norm? And he was boosting through Boost Me Bitch. We've got a new favorite app from the hitters. V4VMusic.com for auto boosts and Boost Me Bitch for also auto boosts, but these regular boosts coming through. Just saying, all you Fountain heads out there, I know. Sorry, you like Fountain so much.
2: She likes Fountain. It's how she got into the whole thing.
0: Oh, it's okay. Fountain is still there. It's always going to be there for a while, at least.

0: worry.
1: Life is temporary. Don't worry about but it. Yeah. I like to play around. I've really been enjoying Boost Me Bitch, though, which Chad F. put out. And it's reliable for watching live concerts, which is, you know, when I find myself clicking onto the live video streams the most. So, and as Henrik Flyman once posted out, it puts all the music tracks in the correct order, which is important because albums, you know, they're a masterpiece. Yeah, the songs are supposed to be played in a certain order.
2: That is a big deal, and it's awesome.
1: Yeah. And then, I don't know if this was before the show started or after. I can't quite remember, but the 666 sats from Pfeiffer, or maybe Norm read this from Boost Me Bitch, that said, oh, this was pre-show still.
2: Yeah, it was pre-show.
1: We interrupt this, whatever this is, to say happy birthday, Cotton Gin.
2: Happy birthday, Cotton Gin.
1: Yeah, I hope all your birthday wishes come true.
2: Yes, and thank you, Pfeiffer, and thank you. Yeah, you came in us saying the Pledge of Allegiance in a fun way.
1: That's right. That's one of the many joys of joining early in the pre-show, if you know where to go for the pre-show. So, it's okay. We still have time to get your vocal mails or texts or pictures in. 213-839-8668. I've got a couple more tracks to play before I will check the hitter hopper. And I wanted to remind all the hitters out there that we do have a PayPal. So if you've got some cuck bucks that you want to send to the hitter, they'll be invested back into the hitter. You can send them over to the Homegrown Hits PayPal. 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And I bet there's a link on the website too. You can also go out on the streets, repping the hitter in your Homegrown Hits merch, just like M from Survival Guide does. Go on over to homegrownhits.xyz, and there's a little shop there, /shop, if you just want to type in the URL, and check out all the wares we've got. There's something for everyone. Hitters of all ages. So make sure you go and check that out. Next up, we've got a track from Beta Boy. This one is entitled Clough.
3: How do you react, though, when someone, you know, from your playing staff comes in and says, boss, I think you're doing this wrongly?
4: Good. Well, I ask him which way he thinks it should be done. We get down to it, and then we talk about it for 20 minutes, and then we decide I was right.

0: That was Don Mover from Volectrix. An Oisin Berge project. I still can't get over the art. I really enjoy that. And all the sounds. Listen to the full album, Transcendental Object, at the end of time.
1: Clearing 50 sacks from Chad F. and 33 others.
0: Thank you.
2: Yes.
0: And before that, Beta Boy with, I said Clough, like rhyming with rough. But I don't know, Clow?
2: Clow?
0: Cluh?
2: Clo?
0: Man, that's a thick accent they have over there in Ireland. Tell you what. I was hearing all sorts of things in that song.
2: Yeah, that I kept hearing Need DeLorean.
0: Yeah, me too.
2: And
0: I said, what? And get high, yeah. And you said that in the chat, and I was like, wow, so maybe I'm not crazy. I thought it was just my Mondegreen brain kicking in, you know? I'm like, maybe I just hear it because it's my name, and that's familiar. And then you said that in the chat, it really freaked me out. I was like, okay, well, that's two of us.
2: Rest assured, whenever I agree with someone, it means they're not crazy, so.
0: Yes.
2: You're in the clear. That's an absolute. Yeah.
0: You have passed the same test with a stamp from Motley Crue, Kate Ultra.
2: Oh, right. That's my name. Yes. And very sane stamp. Indeed, it is. And yeah, those were some fun, almost circusy techno circus moments. I felt like
0: totally
2: of the other. The other one, I can't pronounce any, but I know it's bacalao, and then what is it, techno polyamor?
0: Yeah, that album name is
2: the pearl
0: meant to be read and not spoken.
2: It's meant to be sung.
0: Yeah, there you go,
2: from the rooftops. But that last one by Oisin, that was fun. I hear he made a nice video for Music Side Project, which I will be linking in our show notes.
0: Oh, nice.
2: You can check out at homegrownhits.substack.com, or you can check out the actual published episode. DeLorean puts it right in there. It's easy.
0: True. Just click it. Click it. Yeah, Music Side Project. It's been helpful for getting musicians wandering across the wastelands of the internet to know about DMU and to just jump in, get in the car and drive. It's also helpful for the lazy who don't want to hand hack their XML or just copy and paste a feed and do it themselves. But we also share every single show a DIY DMU feed with comments. So if you've never looked at RSS or podcasting 2.0's namespace, hey, it's all explained right there for you. And you just punch in your info and go along with it. It's so easy that other people have, done it themselves and even made their own templates for their own websites. Because that's the whole point, is just self-hosting your art. You know, it's self-custody. It's under your control then. Only you can say if it stays or goes.
2: I thought you were going to do the smoky saying for a second for some reason.
0: What's the smoky saying?
2: Only you can prevent forest fires.
0: It's true. You got to be responsible, all right? We're going to raise the next.
2: Only you can hand hack your own feed.
0: Yes, we need that as a singer. ISO 30S in the chat.
2: Yes, it's getting ISO'd in the chat. Thanks to ISOBot, a la Cotton Gin, and it's also amidst all these Halloween costumes from NetNet.
0: Yeah, dude,
2: we're decorating the chat with Halloween.
0: If you're not in the IRC or looking at the IRC bridge over on Noster or whatever, hanging out in the Hitter Live, you're missing out. And it's not just Thursdays. You can jump into that chat any old day and have a good time and talk to some real people who will really help you get decentralized if that's what you want to do. Because we want to make sure that we can play your songs on this here show. And the only way we can do that is if we can support you directly, dang it. No middlemen.
2: Exactly. Just you, me, and the sexy maracas in the chat.
0: Yeah.
2: I'm calling everyone a maraca, and they're liking it.
0: They have no choice. But you know what? Haters had a choice to call in and leave a voicemail. And one of them did. Let's hear what this hater had to say.
3: My mom, when I'd turn on No Agenda, she would refer to JCB as that old duffer, which it can be a derogatory.
0: We heard this one last week. This one.
3: You know what the problem with pumpkin spice is that it went too far. It was like Red Velvet. Red Velvet went too far. They made everything, you know. It was pumpkin spice donut, pumpkin spice bagel, pumpkin spice hamburger.
2: Red Velvet.
3: Pumpkin spice hamburger helper. Spice pumpkin spice gasoline, pumpkin spice Summer's Eve douche, pumpkin spice. It was
2: endless. Weird chemicals,
3: it's
2: too.
3: A total barrage. And it was the same thing with Red Velvet, although I don't think they ever came up with a Red Velvet douche. That would have been interesting, but probably defeat the purpose a little bit. But just stick to, like, the tea. Stick to pumpkin spice tea and pumpkin spice coffee. And
2: pumpkin spice tea? I don't know if I ever had that.
3: I don't know. Maybe maybe a pumpkin spice sandwich?
2: Yeah!
0: Hey.
2: Now, what would...
3: Find a woman to make it.
2: Well, you got them right here. We will make you those sandwiches because you called in. And so what would you like on it? Would this be a vegetarian sandwich? Like, a dessert sandwich? Would it actually be pumpkin with the pumpkin spice? We need to know.
0: Yeah, like spread some pumpkin on there. Pumpkin spread with spices on top of that. And then what? Squash, cucumbers? What are we pairing this with?
2: Ooh, I like zucchini. Zucchini and pumpkin and...
0: Is there a meat that would pair with a pumpkin spice spread?
2: The first thing I thought of was ham, but I'm not sure. Pork. And then pumpkin puree.
0: Yes.
2: Mm.
0: Okay, it'll go in the homegrown hits cookbook. We need to have a test kitchen.
2: We do.
0: Dude, my birthday might be the perfect time for a test kitchen.
2: Yeah, we should. What should we test?
0: Pumpkin spice sandwich.
2: All right.
0: Is one of many things that we can test.
2: I can't wait for that time, and I'm gonna be the biggest baby about it because it's new flavors and texture combination. And even if it's an ideal new flavor and texture combination, I'm a baby and I'm like, this is hard.
0: May I propose pumpernickel for the bread?
2: Yes.
0: Okay, cool.
2: It has been approved. And then, that's what we will do.
0: Because it's a test kitchen, we're going to just make one sandwich and we're going to cut it up into cubes and then serve them on toothpicks so that no one has to commit to eating the whole thing and you just get a taste, you know? A small smackerel.
2: Smackerel. If it were just a small little ladyfinger sandwich with just a little bit of pumpkin in it and it was sweet, that'd be really tasty.
0: Hmm. We'll work it out. And we'll have some hitters along to test it with us. And I am very much looking forward to that. I'm also looking forward to getting into the titications tonight. I had a titication come through earlier from the birthday girl, Rayla, herself.
2: Aww.
0: She wants to hear. She's asked very bashfully.
4: 250 sats from Chad F and 33 others.
2: Wait, so she asked bashfully, so everybody be awesome and cool about this.
0: I knew exactly what song she wanted to hear, and I was just like, yes, go ahead. Ask for your favorite DMU song. It's your birthday, you know? It's your birthday. You can cry if you want to. You can request whatever song you want to. Well, the song she requested was, of course, It's Christmas Time Again.

0: Emma's right. I can't say no to listening to any survival guide song ever. It makes me want to put the whole album on, dang it. It's so good. That one, it was Blood Perfume off of Death Dreams. Before that, of course, It's Christmas Time Again from the Hey Citizen Experience. And you might hear some familiar voices in there. 250 sacks
1: from Chad F. and 33 others.
2: Thank you. Yes, you might hear some DMU DJ Divas in that song.
0: You never know. Oh, I see that we have another voicemail that came through. Let's give it a listen.
3: Well, like a pumpkin spice sandwich. I feel like I shouldn't have to explain this. I mean, I thought the ladies were the experts in sandwiches, but here
2: we're
3: we go.
2: Not.
3: Anyways. I was picturing like a crispy bread, crustini kind of.
2: Ooh, are you?
3: Loaf. Maybe we're thinking like an avocado toast like rendition, but a. Maybe
2: wow.
3: You're going to have to amp that pumpkin up a little bit. You're going to have to put some brown sugar. You're going to have to bring this cinnamon in there and a nutmeg.
0: Yes,
3: and
0: the
3: then
0: spice.
3: Maybe, I don't know, there's probably some other. An allspice. You want to probably stay away from star anise. Star Anna's going to fuck it up and bring licorice into the mix. And you probably don't want to deal with that because it's just going to be
2: gross. Don't want to deal with it.
3: But, I mean, do you bring onion to the mix? No, that's probably going to be gross,
2: no.
3: too. I don't know. Would cranberry maybe go in that sandwich?
2: Pizzies?
0: Maybe.
3: Like pumpkin and cranberry went together. It's
2: yes,
3: something that would
2: definitely.
3: Already be mixed. You know, the pumpkin, the cranberry is not on the table when you're eating the main meal, but the pumpkin pie is off the side. Those two don't really meet. But maybe some sort of boysenberry or something, some shit like that that you put on there, and then maybe finish it off with a little bit of some pink Himalayan sea salt to bring a little bit of texture, saltiness to the mix.
0: Yeah.
2: Thank you. That was a highly cultured answer.
0: Seriously, those are all great ideas. This is why we need the test kitchen with many minds meeting to make the perfect sandwich.
2: Yes.
0: And Bowie Steed in the chat, she's suggesting cream cheese, cinnamon,
2: yes.
0: apple, pumpkin on pumpernickel.
2: I love cream cheese and pumpkin.
0: And I like a little apple crunch in my sandwich. That
2: yes.
0: brought me back. I was like, dang, you
2: apple
0: know?
2: Apple sandwich.
0: I really like that. That sounds great. I kind of like the cranberry idea, too. We're going to have to try a few pumpkin sandwich productions, I think.
2: Absolutely.
0: That's what you do in the old test kitchen. I see, I saw, I was fangirling a little bit. We have some new music from Henrik Flyman. I think this might be the first of his releases.
1: 250 sats from Chad F. and 33 others.
0: That is exclusively decentralized. I have a question mark there because I know Henrik is the first musician I've seen in public say that he enjoys his time on Spotify and that he, you know, gets quite a bunch of listens. And thus money from being on Spotify, which is, I'm glad that there's someone out there that's not just getting totally screwed by them.
2: Yeah, I kind of like knowing that. I like it when people have alternative opinions because it's easy to shit on Spotify. It's so easy.
0: Yes. Shitify, in fact.
2: Yeah, it's. So it's like funny to hear somebody else's perspective on it that is different from a lot of people.
0: Yeah.
2: So thanks for sharing that.
0: And Henrik, of course, also took a look at the DMU DIY template and made his own for his own releases, his own little shadow feed over there that lives at his website. So very cool stuff. And, you know, he's a prolific artist. So every time he releases something into the DMU broom closet we have here on the interweb, I get very excited. And so there's three tracks on this release. I'm going to play all three of them for you as he intended.
4: to the show. We got magic in here. We got demons and fear. You can't believe

0: And that is one of my favorite Henrik songs. That last one right there, You're the One, this raw version. Dude, when I heard that, when he released that, this little album this week. Yeah, guys, I fangirled. Like I do with many of these songs, many of these albums that come out. Every time there's new Demu to listen to, you know? Just brings a spark of joy to my heart, and I get so excited to see the new 50 names. Sides
1: from Chad F. and 33 others.
0: Thank you, Chad F.
2: You know, it's funny you say that because we were listening to that one, and I was like, I know this is a raw version of it, but something about that song hit me, and I'm like, this. Yeah. I think this is my favorite one of the three that we're just listening to now, because there's just something about the driving force in it.
0: Yeah, the lyrics get me. Those lyrics get me every time. Bring a little tear to my eye. I can't explain it. You know when music just hits you. We all have been there. We've been enjoying the hater. There's a song out there for everyone. A song in your heart. And that one just, man, it does something to me. And I love that. And that's when I go, you know what? That's my song. That's one of my songs.
2: Yeah, I was feeling that too. What the heck? That's funny.
0: Even the rawness, just the stripped down sound of it too. Just it all worked together.
2: And it was added to it.
0: Totally beautiful, Henrik. I'm looking back at the text line, I see we just had a text come in from Matt the Tall. He's texting us live. Right meow. Guys, I'm very excited about this.
2: Oh, good.
0: So I'm going to read his texts as they're coming in, as he's texting this very show, maybe even listening live. He says, firstly, I'm sorry this didn't end up getting sent before the show. I somehow managed to completely lose track of the day and time and only realized it too late. Actually, Matt, you're right on time. He says, hearing the audio last show, I must have copy and pasted the wrong link of the two I was considering for the Brain Dance explainer. Figures. The one I intended to send touched on Brain Dance as being used for religious experiences, and this is the link I intended.
2: Oh, that's why I was so confused. Okay, yay! I'm not stupid anymore.
0: I put the link in the chat and we can share it in the show notes. It's like 6 minutes. Or do you want to listen to it meow? He also answers our questions and we have to ask him more.
2: Let's maybe play a minute of it.
0: Okay, let's make sure the volume is okay. And it's loading. It's buffering, guys. It's thinking very hard.
3: Hey guys, what's up? Spectre here. And in my last lore dive, I covered the complex world of netrunning in cyberpunk. But this time we'll be looking into Brain Dance. What it is, how they're made, the culture around them, and even the side effects of consuming them. Let's begin. I lay me down to sleep, I pray the Lord that I wake again. Brain dances, also known as BDs, are a digital recording of a person's experience. It goes beyond something like video, allowing you to feel, hear, and smell everything, even muscle tension, emotions, and thoughts of the person who are being recorded in the BD. According to the world of cyberpunk lore and art book, during the BD session, you literally feel like someone else. But before we dive deeper, let's examine the history and creation of this futuristic medium. In cyberpunk lore, the brain dance was invented at UC Santa Cruz. At first, it was used for therapy and for reforming criminals. However, military applications soon followed and used them as training simulators. But eventually, BDs hit the entertainment sector, becoming wildly popular. By 2077, the tech is ubiquitous, enjoyed by the cream of the crop and the bottom of the barrel. But what would you need to experience BD for yourself? You'll need a brain dance headset, often called a Wreath. They come in wireless or wired varieties, and some even hack VR headsets in order to make this work. You'll also need what's known as a feeder. This unit does most of the processing and also monitors your vitals while you're using the headset. Once you have those pieces of kit, all you need to do is plug a BD data disc into your personal port, and you're in. We've seen brain dance activation in gameplay, and what this flash is doing is forcing your mind into a catatonic, dreamlike state. However, you can't slap a Wreath on someone and force them to enter a BD. It simply wouldn't work, at least under normal circumstances. Apparently, some criminals have been drugged and forced into experiencing painful brain dance simulations while incarcerated. Otherwise, forcing BD could result in disorientation or even minor brain damage. Another interesting use for brain dance is a technologically advanced version of modern Christianity, in which the devout experience things like the crucifixion, for example. There are also other faiths who use it to enter a state of religious ecstasy and nirvana. Some of these more devout followers experience these BDs together, but the more viewers of a single BD at once does have an effect on the clarity and detail of said brain dance. Weird culty uses of brain dance not your thing? Well, you can just go to an arcade. These places often feature a wide library of BD cartridges to rent and often specialize in certain types of BDs. Just don't go to your run-of-the-mill arcade if what you're looking for is a bit more on the sketchier side. But speaking of those BD cartridges, how do they work? Well, a set of electromagnetic sensors reads the brain activity of the user. The signal is then converted from analog to digital and stored onto a disc or data chip before editing. And it's worth noting how similar it is to setting up shots for filming video, for example, as you need to calibrate your recording hardware to the specific user you're recording, or else it'll be unusable in the eventual edit. In fact, editing is an integral part of BD production, as raw brain dance should never be used, as it's often muddled by scraps of memories or faint emotions, due to the difference in physiology between the person originally recorded and the end user. Much like with video, a high-end rig is required to edit effectively, as well as a calibrated dev headset and a navigation glove. Once you're kitted out with all of that, the editor must then remove the emotional and mental scraps that muddle up the image. They can then manipulate certain emotions and senses recorded in the original footage for the desired effect. With the rise of braindance as entertainment, also came the rise of braindance celebrities and performers. This tech allowed fans to live vicariously through their favorite actors and actresses, musicians, and so on. And some of them would capitalize on this by putting out BDs that showed off their daily lives, sort of like a cyberpunk version of a vlog. It's become incredibly popular and lucrative by 2077. Therapy, incredibly advanced gaming, BD celebrities and vlogs, being able to experience virtually anything. The upsides of brain dance are obvious, but in 2077, its shortcomings are coming to light as well. BDDID, or brain dance related dissociative identity disorder, is a real danger in which users become so focused on a specific brain dancer, they begin to think they really are that person, or they think that they've been replaced by someone else. Other side effects of overuse include poor nutrition, mental isolation, and emotional dependency. And those who chase the most mentally stimulating BDs, or black market BDs which feature incredible amounts of pain, adrenaline, fear, or even a mix of all of those, risk burning themselves out, resulting in a numbness that pervades their real life. Black market BDs that feature murder, intense violence, or death of the original recorder themselves are illegal. Although, like anything else in Night City, you can find it with enough eddies and the right contacts. But aside from the horror stories behind this incredible tech, it's no question that brain dance plays a huge role in society in 2077. And I can't wait to get into one myself once the game drops. But that's it for this deep dive into cyberpunk lore. For more videos like...
0: All right.
2: Now... Was his question about that to had to do with me wanting to do a brain dance?
0: Let's see.
2: Let's see what he says after that. Let's.
0: Well, do you want me to look back to? He said, with how you brought up your empath nature last show. This is last week's. I couldn't help but wonder how you'd react to a brain dance if we ever get media like that.
2: How would I react to a brain dance if we ever get media like this? All right, I won't be coy. I kind of feel like a lot of that reminded me of real life. It's just more on the surface. It's more on the nose, if that makes any sense. It's just funny, like how they were talking about.
1: Currency at fountain.fm sent 4,040 sats and says cotton gin music request delta OG light and shade.
2: Of course, Piranesi, thank you. We'll play that after. Well, like during the show.
0: Yes.
2: But, you know,
0: I'm queuing it up
2: at the end. Sweet. Man, how would I react to that? I mean, I'd react to it by being like, I'm not surprised. It's I mean, I got like shivers down my spine when they talked about like people reenacting like the crucifixion. So I probably would not have a great reaction. I'd probably be trying to hide from it.
0: Avoiding it.
2: Or make some jokes about it to feel better.
1: 250 sats from Chet F and 33 others.
2: And then what was his question this week?
0: Scrolling down. He says, probably also should have prefaced I only found videos from before the game released in 2020 as short explainers on the concept. The term braindance comes from the cyberpunk tabletop the video game was based on, as far as I'm aware, and it's definitely sci-fi speculation, not existing tech. I feel like they're working on it. Mary Kate, he says, you remember right that the Cyberpunk 2077 launch had issues. It's one of the few games I've ever pre-ordered, but the bugs and downright unfinished state it was in wasn't great. I still need to go back and replay it to see if all the patches and whatnot made a worthwhile difference. I saved experiencing the secret ending for a replay. Sorry to contradict your saying I'd never admit to being a mad scientist, but if I were to self-identify as any archetype, mad scientist would definitely be near the top of the list.
2: Nice.
0: Maybe in addition to Math the Tall, I am Mad the Tall, and do cool. Take something of an experimental approach to many things in life. He says, for the question of the last bowl food I ate, I experimented with a barbecue chicken salad recipe. He says, ended up with a can of Costco chicken, drained liquid, pressed out, shredded, then added vinegar. Then added about 2 parts Greek yogurt, 1 part mayo, 2 to 3 parts barbecue sauce. Few shakes of everything but the bagel seasoning. Some Kent Rollins mesquite seasoning, a generous couple pinches of chili powder, a little mustard. The result only sort of resembles the inspiration, but it tasted good on crackers.
2: Sounds great.
0: Yeah. We'll try mixing it up. Mary Kate, your question was layered, so I'll give you multiple answers. The thing that actually exists that makes me think of braindance is that there's functional neural lace that allows someone to send commands with their mind despite physical paralysis. The first Neuralink patient has played Mario Kart with his mind, and he's got a link to an article about this, which I'm posting in the chat right meow. For the closest experience to something like a brain dance, I think the human mind is still it, assuming it's a dream from a perspective that's not yours. I hadn't heard the Animals as Leaders song before you mentioned it, Mary Kate, but I certainly have now. Not sure how practical it would be to try and play that one on Ocarina, though.
2: I'd like to see you try. I really would.
0: And that's what he wrote.
2: I like you saying that the mind is the brain dance. I think that's true. And I don't think we need to get any crazier with it. I think our dreams are enough. But my question for you is, okay, so you said mad scientist is at the top and math is at the top. What are the other attributes? We're building a character here that is Math the Tall. Or Mad the Tall. Or Math the Tall.
0: And I want to know, Mad Matt Math the Tall, what do you put in your coffee?
2: Great question.
0: Bringing up the rear here.
2: I'm loving it.
0: Would you like to listen to that Delta OG track now before we read the boostergrams from tonight? Or after we read the boostergrams from tonight?
2: I think we do it after.
0: Okay, and after our end
2: song.
0: And then
2: pair it. Yes.
0: You got it.
2: A nice Cotton Gin session.
0: Ooh, Cotton Gin session. Cool. Well, now is the time in the show when...
4: I like to read the boostergrams.
0: That's right. We've got hitters to thank that make this show what it is Thursday after Thursday. Hitter after hitter. And I'm handing the Heliarpad over to Motley Crue Ultra.
2: Thank you. And I'd like to start off by thanking the streamers. Anonymous was streaming, passively sending sats to us live. Anonymous through CurioCaster. You anonymous dog, you. Thank you.
0: Thanks, Anon.
2: Matt the Tall, he's back streaming sats, episode 146 via Fountain. And we thank him and we're grateful that he figured it out. Chad F. as well. episode 146 via Castomatic.
0: Thanks, Matt and Chad.
2: And now our auto booster is Eric PP. He was auto boosting all night long. V4VMusic.com. That's the place to do it.
0: Woohoo!
2: So thank you. And then Chad F, he was also, you heard him, and 33 others auto boosting the whole night. And then as for regular boosters, I keep getting in the habit of copying things and not pasting things. But I did see one boost for sure that I don't think was read, but now I'm not seeing it. Do you see anything that I missed? Maybe I didn't miss it.
0: I see Chad F boosting in during
2: this album.
0: Yeah, Vance Lotta's Joyride. Love this album, all caps. 333 sats.
2: Yes, I think that might have been the one.
0: And I'm scrolling. I think that's up. I think Norm read a lot tonight.
2: He did.
0: Good job, did. Norm. Norm. Hey, Norm.
2: Thanks, Norm. New Norm. New Normal.
0: It's the new Normal.
2: Thanks, Normie. And thanks, Boosters. You guys rule.
0: That's right. And of course, we will publish the show and you can listen to it over and over again if you would like. And we will read your boost. Boost the artist, 99% goes to them. We'll thank you with the 1% that comes to the hitter. You boost the talkie parts, of course, it comes straight to us. And we thank you for that. Also, thank you to everyone who put in song requests tonight. If you'd like to do that for next Thursday, you find a DMU song you just can't get enough of, head on over to homegrownhits.xyz, fill out that song request form you see there on the homepage. You do not want to get to Hitsgiving without your favorite DMU track, I tell you what. So anyway, with that said, I will be back next Thursday and all foreseeable Thursdays in the hitter with my buddy Mary-Kate Ultra here. And whenever you see me that's not the hitter, I will still be me, your DMU darling, DeLorean.
2: And I'll be hanging out this Sunday, hyperspaceout.com, playing some games. And after that, I think I'll be Motley Crue Ultra, Mary-Kate Ultra, having a blast doing a brain dance, which is just having a mind.
0: We're going plus ultra with our minds here. And now for the Cotton Gin Sessions.

Welcome to the 150th edition of Mutt & Me The Music. I am your V4VJ, Øystein Berge, and I'm here to take you on a ride to break ground with that V4V sound and give you an hour with the best of what the value for value music scene has to offer. 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And I'm sitting here with my brand new built electric guitar. So I'm gonna tell you all about that in the break. 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

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So let's have some fun with some value for value music. I hope you're in the chat room. This is Spacebucks.

Fitzgerald. And if you are wondering what is going on, I'm just sitting here and jamming along with my guitar as I'm playing the songs. So I hope you like it. I hope you're jamming as well.

This is just jamming, because that's what we are doing today. We're just jamming. This is just jamming by the door.

Just jamming by the Doorfalls. I'm gonna play one of my own today, just because I feel like it. This is from the new album from The Electrics. This is Reefer Gladness.

Man, that was fun. I hope you are having just as much fun as I am. And I know that I'm hitting a bunch of false notes in between, but that's just what I have to do right now to find something good to play. So bear with me. It's going to get better and better, but now, if you can hear me properly, I am broadcasting live from Rotterdam in the Netherlands, and I am now sitting here with my brand new, I should say new guitar. I say I should say because it's kind of a long story, and I just have to tell you about it. So it started with me visiting my neighbor, as a good neighbor should do once a while. And when I was at his place, we started to talk about electric guitars. And he had a big collection himself, and he had a hobby, and that was to build electric guitars. So what he did was he gave me a building set of an Stratocaster, or should I say a Partcaster or a Frankencaster, or I don't know what to name it, but it's a electric guitar that looks like the Stratocaster, but it's built out of separate parts. So the neck and the body had to be mounted together. So I started. I got home, and then I spent a week or so building the whole thing together. So I had the neck, I had the body. And I needed to buy the pick guard and the strings myself, because it had all the other parts, like all the screws and all the fairs and everything that needs to go inside of it. So that was really fun to do. So I got it home, and then I spent a week building it together. So now I know how an electric guitar actually works. I didn't know that before I started building it. But now I know, and if you want to like to know and you don't know, it works with the magnetic poles. So the strings are very close to small magnetic poles that you can see on the electric guitar, and those transfers the attention, I guess, you give on the spring with a magnetic signal to the pickguard, and then it goes from there to the electricity. So the pickguard is the thing in front of the guitar where you see all the knobs and very close to the aux connection or jack connection. So that was really exciting to do, and I'm sitting here now. I almost can't believe it. I thought about an electric guitar for so long, but I have really don't have felt like I, one, felt like I could afford it, and two, that I really needed it, because I already have starting to get a lot of instruments already. But I guess I needed it, because here I am sitting with it in my lap. So big thanks to my neighbor that gave me the parts and the project. And now we are going to
thank the producers as well, of course. All the people that came in with the boostergrams from the previous edition, boostergrams and streams. I don't have any PayPals. I would like to see more PayPals as well. But let's talk about that later. This first, we are going to mention... We're going to mention... first of all, Pfeiffer is coming in with 1821 sats. And he writes, thank you, Chade, for adding sat streaming to BoostMeBurge. I mean, BoostMeBitch.com. And that was, of course, he has sent the boostergram from the website BoostMeBitch.com. And... that is, of course, Chad F's own website. And speaking of the devil himself, Chad F is coming in with a lot of, I think it is auto boosts, maybe. It's a many boost with 100 satoshis to the pre-show. Of course, I played my own... album or my own Evelectrix album there, and then he boosted also, of course, to I think almost maybe all the different artists, and so did Pfeiffer as well, and also a lot of boosts went to the show as well, so I want to thank both of you for all that, those boostergrams. That was a lot. And then we have Matt Finlay. He also needs to be thanked because he sent in, first of all, 111 sats to the show. And he writes, thanks for the great show, Sir Libre. I don't know, maybe you mean that he helped along with the previous edition from, I don't know exactly what you mean, Matt Finlay. This is my show, kind of. Sir Libre is also a producer, but I would really appreciate if you thank me, and if you also want to thank Sir Libre, that's very well. Maybe you're thanking Sir Libre for his own show, Lightning Thrashes. That could be it. Please explain and elaborate in Telegram or in another boostergram. Matt Finlay is coming in with 130 sats to two different artists. And that was Nate Jonivan and Annie Powell. And Annie Powell needs to update her Lightning wallet because that is those are not working according to podcast index. So Annie Powell, if you hear this, update your Lightning wallet. Billy Bones is the next one out, and he comes in for this edition with 300 sats from Fountain. And he writes, rock on, and since you're boosting from Fountain live, Billy Bones, I want to ask you, can you find the show live on Fountain? If so, please or let me know in the chat room. Because if you can find it, then maybe it's something on my end. I can't find it, and I have heard from other producers as well. So I've already sent a support request message to Fountain. But if you can give me an update on that, Billy Bones, that would be really appreciated. And I also, of course, appreciate your boost as well. So thank you for that. And I see Eric PP is coming in with auto boosts from V4V Music for this live edition as well. So thank you to the both of you for coming in for this edition. And then... this is a value for value music podcast, and that means that you don't only need to send boostergrams, but you also need to send me some cash as well.
So don't send blankets, don't send water, please send cash to my nearest PayPal account, and you can find all the information on my website, music.show/donate, if you like. Or you can hit the big red donate button up in the right corner. It should be really easy to find, and I could really, really need your support, because this is a podcast that needs attention, and I'm using my own time to do it. And if we are going to go along with this podcast, I really need your help. So please become a producer and donate to the show. And also another way you can donate, as Adam mentioned earlier on Podcasting 2.0, I understand he doesn't really like premium content, and I can respect that, but I don't see any way other how I could publish this kind of content, because what I put on my Patreon, I can't put in a podcast app. So for me, Patreon is an addition where I can put stuff that I really can't put in a podcast app. And I have many cool things to show you that I can't really show on the show through a podcast app. And I don't see any way, way that should be a thing that we need to call premium content at all. It's just additional content, the way I see it. And of course, you can sign up for free. But if you want to have all the premium content, or call it whatever you like to call it, you have to give me $5 a month. And I don't think $5 a month is too much to ask for. And I'm putting out everything that I'm doing kind of behind the scenes when I'm not sitting here and doing the show with you. So I'm going to put up everything I do creatively and production-wise for myself and the show and everyone that wants to support me. And first of all, I would like to say that I have just put up a five-part workshop where you can see the whole building of my guitar from separated necks and neck and body and all the way to the end where it is fully functional. So if you would like to see that, I would really recommend you sign up for the additional content on Patreon. I don't really see why that is such a big no-no, really. It's just different from the different people. And for me, I just don't see any way other that I should put it up. Of course, I could put it up on a website and put everything up for free. But I think I'm giving you enough for free already. So if you really like what you hear right now, if you like to support me, and if you like to help me make this world a brighter place, please do me a it would mean a lot of me. That is what I mean. I really need your support. $5 a month, or whatever you like to give me, that's all I'm asking. And let's talk about more things, because
I really also need help with the artwork. I think that I need to ask you if people in the Telegram group can make me some more AI art for the show or artwork they make themselves. It really, for me right now, I really need your help because I could really need some spicing up in the artwork, and I think that you have a lot of good ideas that could help me with that. So if you are in the Telegram chat room, Mutton Me The Music, you can post it there and I will use it. And everything goes, but try to make it as funny and children-friendly as possible, so I don't have to write disclaimers like I did this time. Thank you so much, I have to say, Chad F. Thank you so much for the artwork. That was a really on-the-edge one. I had to think twice before I used it, but it's a great piece of AI art, and if you don't have any humor, then I guess you won't find it funny, but it's kind of funny, I think, at least. I like it. All right, let's go on. I have more things to announce. This is the first video Mutton Me The Music edition. I'm now making a video on the side from the stream that I have on the No Agenda stream. And I'm still not totally sure on how I should do it, really, because there are many ways. Put it on YouTube, put it on Twitch, put it on a podcast live stream. I really need some ideas and help from you guys. So if you would like to recommend me how I should do it, I take every recommendation as high value to the show. So please give it to me. But for now, I'm gonna record it and I'm gonna put it on my Patreon account. So please go there if you'd like to see at least the guitar.

that we have gotten so far, and I think we can go even further. And what else would I like to say? I'm also, in the future at least, I really wanted to do it for this edition, but I still totally am not totally sure how it should be done. I think we can make this a call-in show as well, and I think people can call in from Telegram, from the video chat on the Telegram, or with audio only, of course. So that would be really a cool addition for the future. So maybe we're gonna do that in the future. I hope, at least I would like to hear more people talking on the show than only my own voice. That's always nice when we have guests on and we have a ball together. We're also having a ball now, of course, but it's even funner, even more fun when we are together, when we are more together. More people together on the stream talking, not only me and my guitar, even though it kicks ass. It's colored in cobra blue. That it's the original color from the Ford Cobra. So if you know that color, that's the color my neighbor has coated the body of the guitar. So it's really cool. Please check it out on Patreon for now. Alright, I think Eric Pipi has solved it all in the chat room. I'm gonna have a look at it while we're playing some music, Eric. Thank you for the boosts, the auto boosts, and to the rest of you guys and girls out there, please connect your Satoshis with your podcast app and send some boosts to the show. I would really appreciate it. So that's that. A little bit of coffee. A little bit. First of all, before we go on, this is a special edition, so I'm gonna take my sweet ass time. And first of all, I am just thinking about a little bit about how to make this show as legit as possible, because this is a show not for children, even though it kind of looks like it on the episode art for this edition. That's just a coincidence. That's just because we are very funny here at Mutt & Me The Music. But this is not a children's podcast. So if you are under 18 years of age, I would really like you, yes, you right there, under 18 year old, please stop listening right now. Put down your headsets and stop listening, because this podcast is really not for you. When you are over 18 years old, then you can come back and you can have a blast with everyone else. If not, please ask your parent before you listen to this podcast. Or not only that, please ask your parent if you're under 18 years old to chat in the chat room. That's that. What else? Yes, protection. That's very important. Always use protection. Whatever you're doing. No pun intended. Let's play some more music. Alright. This is DJ Hi Yona with Fifth.

So now we're only grown-ups here. I can tell everyone what I'm doing. I'm drinking some coffee and smoking a joint. So that is what I'm doing, and all the grown-ups are here, of course. We're all enjoying ourselves with whatever we like to do when we enjoy ourselves on a Friday evening. So put everything on the table. Put the booze, put the tobacco, put the crack, put the whatever you like. Put it on the table. Let's have some fun. This is Hobbin Pap Shept by Iggy.

found out what Pabzu something in Russian I can't pronounce means, and that means new dawn. And I just like to explain the reason why I am so adamant about talking about drugs. It's really because I think we are too ashamed about talking about it, really. And all the times we're talking about it is just about how we should quit. And I think we are really making a way too much a big of a deal about it. And I think that we are going to in the future have to be more respectful and acceptful for each other. I think you know what I'm talking about. This is Starbound by Elijah Leeds.

but nobody understands the man when he goes crazy with his plans, and his dance looks like a praying mantis, but his glands about to blow, so he stands and demands for the rhythm to absorb him into the sand, so he can wash up in the lands of music and bands, and then descend to a never-ending end of opposites and positives from which that no man could ever ascend. Therefore, he's just built different and truly better than those kind men. 1, 2, 3.

Starbound by Elijah Leeds. And Eric Pepe is writing, coffee is socially okay, alcohol is socially okay. And here on Mutton Me The Music, everything is okay. Whatever you like to do, it's all okay. Because it's all an experience, and what we have learned from DMT is that science have really no clue what the fuck is really going on. And please go and do some research yourself, what they have done for experiments with the DMT and the laser experiments. That's very, very interesting. So let's not judge people. Let's be acceptful, because maybe the stoner losers have the solution, or at least one part of the key to how the hell we're gonna get us out of this screwed up situation. And now I'm gonna stop rapping, because Advocate Worldwide has it over for us. This is I'm a fool. I'm a fool.

And of course, if you are Christian or believe in any other religion or is a non-alcoholic, non-smoker, non-drug user, I really give you all the props in the world. But don't for a second think that you are better than any other of the rest of us. Like Jesus said, it doesn't matter what you're putting in your body, it only matters what is coming out of it, what you are saying. This is Hanna Piirane with the song Lullaby. And now I would like to thank everyone for listening to this special edition of Mutt & Me The Music. I think I have gotten all my points across over to you. So you take it for how you would like to take it, or don't take it at all, or have a good weekend. Please remember to think positive thoughts, and the world is really an illusion. It's a mind created thing that you make yourself in your own mind. You can make your own reality, really. If you think positively, you will get positive things. It's really that easy. I hope to see everyone next week. I'll be back on Friday, as usual, right after podcasting 2.0. Or whenever you are listening in your podcast app, of course, because I am live. I am there when I'm not live as well, of course. You can find all the old editions there. And you can find this first video edition on my Patreon account. I will put that up as well. Lullaby by Hannah Montana. I hope you enjoyed this edition, and I will be back next week. See you then.

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0: Happy Thursday. Thanks for joining us back in the Hitter for another episode of Homegrown Hits on this beautiful August 20th, 2026. I'll be one of your DMU DJs tonight, DeLorean.
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1: Thank you, Chad F. and 33 others.
0: Yes, thanks to all 34 of you, and thank you, Norm, for reading that auto boost coming through.
2: 64 sets from Pfeiffer.
0: Thanks, Pfeiffer.
1: Thank you, Pfeiffer.
0: We kicked off tonight's show with another track from Michigan Fitzgerald's band, one of her bands, Bird Eats Baby, off of the album Tanta Furia, and the song was called Spit. So if you're seeing a lot of people giving karma to Spit in the chat, that would be why.
1: Big fan of Spit.
0: Yeah. We love Spit.
1: The song and the concept. It's just fun. Spitting life is better is fun. With Spit.
0: You know, you have the old spitting races. See who can, or maybe not a race, but the distance challenge. Who can spit the farthest?
1: Ooh, I want the race, though. I want a really... It'd be hard to judge, wouldn't it? You'd have to record it and then slow down... the video.
0: Who spit was fastest? Or you could do like who spits the most pumpkin seeds or something. You know, like load your mouth. This sounds dangerous. Kids, don't try this at home, but just shove a bunch of seeds in your mouth and see who can spit them out the fastest.
1: Whose spit is it anyway? That would be a great show.
0: Oh no, I can see it now. This is some good AI slop, I think, to be made.
1: Yeah, I agree. Something the world needs a bit more of.
0: Take a sip of the spit and identify who it came from. Yikes!
1: Oh no! I don't even want to drink my own spit. I'm talking a big game about spit, but I don't even want to drink my own spit. And I just did.
0: I think we have to. I think God made us that way.
1: It's the worst part is that it's warm. I feel like if it weren't cold spit, no. I rescind that. I'm thinking about that. That's not better. So
0: cold spit. Move on. We can throw it in the fridge for a minute, but what we can't do is keep these hitters waiting for too many more minutes. They came here to listen to decentralized music, which is music that's self-hosted by the artist. So when we play a song, if you like it, since this is a value for value production, you can send the artist some value while the song is playing. If you're using a nude podcast app, that is, just write them a little boostagram. Tell them how much you love the song or what it makes you think of, or that you heard it here on Homegrown Hits, and choose an amount of sats to send to them. And 99% will go straight to the artist. 1% will hang back here in the hitter so that we can thank you at the end of the show for supporting all of these talented individuals. So without any further spit talk, let's get into our next track, which is from a hitter favorite, Bacaleo. This is Drama Queen Circus.

0: And, of course, the drama queen circus would land us in the sewer. What a spot to be after all that running and partying. I feel like that song teased my hair.
1: 250 sats from Chad F. and 33 others.
2: I think Chad F. and 33 others agree with you.
0: Yeah.
2: And, you know, if I didn't think I was a crazy person before, I certainly do now. That song... It's a great time, and I'm glad that I was on mute. I had to double check because I was making all sorts of sounds and trying to mimic that beautiful, repetitive lady voice over and over again while gargling water. And it was it was a great time. It was appropriate, I think, for the song.
0: We should have taken it off mute. That should be a boost feature. Get us off mute and see what we're listen to what we're actually doing. Could you imagine? You boost a certain amount to the song and you can hear what we're doing over it, because I was definitely going at it. It was a good time.
2: Yeah, I was wondering what was happening over there on your end.
0: I think I was mostly giving it like a bass. I was adding in some bass along with it.
2: Oh, good. We were actually doing each other's parts. Different. Yes. Well, other's parts. I don't know what I'm saying, but you know what I'm saying.
0: We were complimenting each other. It would have sounded right. Real nice together. It would have actually.
2: And it did. Yes. Actually.
0: But man, Drama Queen Circus. You ever been to one of those?
2: Yeah. Isn't that life? Isn't that school?
0: I immediately thought of middle school. Maybe that's why my hair felt so big and as if someone had put a raccoonish amount of eyeliner on me. And then I was running in stilettos, stomping in stilettos.
2: Like the raccoon style hair when scene girls would have like every other patch of it dyed a certain color.
0: Yeah.
2: Like hot pink and stripes. I never did that, but I thought it was pretty cool.
0: I did too, and I had clip-ons.
2: Nice.
0: You remember clip-on hair strips?
2: Oh, yeah.
0: Now
2: I couldn't... Never figure it out.
0: See, now they're pretty normal. I see kids with them all the time and then tinsel in their hair and stuff. I'm like, wow, you guys are fancy.
2: Yeah, now it's the thing. Well, and hey, if you guys listening are fancy out there, if you got clip-on hair or if you got no hair at all, if you want to request a decentralized song or tell us a story, send us pictures. You could text us in pictures if you're voice shy, but not body shy or other or visual shy, I guess I should say. But we will share it in the show notes and in the chat. And also, if you leave a voicemail, we'll play it here on the beautiful show. We have a phone number and a wonderful jingle for that number.
0: You remember it, guys? Goes like this.
3: On the number, 213-839.

0: That's right. Call, text, send your pics to 213-839-8668. And hey, birthday suits always accepted. In fact, it's a giant birthday party in the hitter today.
1: Yeah.
0: Double birthdays. Cotton Gin and Rayla, the oldest bolette, both celebrating today.
1: What a magical day.
0: It's so cool. There's a lot. It's also Demi Lovato's birthday and Robert Plant's birthday. Just to, you know.
1: And I think Nick Rochefort's too.
0: Really?
1: Yeah. Whoa. So congrats, you guys.
0: That's huge. What a day.
1: Yeah. Cool people all around.
0: Yes. Good vibes. We're all partying.
1: Yes, even though Cotton Gin is a bit of a stickler, he is, as you all well know, the CEO of the hitter. And he doesn't like it when we have fun. He wants us to work really hard and make a lot of money and do a lot of ads. So we will try our best today and mildly celebrate.
0: Fake ads only.
1: Yeah.
0: That's the hashtag at the end. Well,
1: oh yeah, it's fake. Or it's fake. Maybe.
0: I don't know if you want to get into it or play more music, but I heard you had a run-in with the guy who runs this show this week.
1: I did. Yeah. How about we play some songs and then I'll go over
0: what I
1: remember.
0: All right, sounds good. Next up, we've got Vance Lotta with Joyride and a Spite Thug track coming up after that.

0: I've never built a bear, but I would. That was a spite fuck with build a bear. Yeah. Were you a child denied the building bear experience?
1: Absolutely not. I'm sorry. I had many many nice. Build a bear moments.
0: I was gonna say, I feel like we've talked about this before, and that you were quite familiar.
2: To save it 50 sets from Chad F and 33 others.
1: Yeah, and so is Chad F and 33 others. They're all building bears right now.
0: It's just an American classic, an American staple experience.
1: I remember in third grade, I had two other best friends, and for each of our birthdays, it was like, you could have a big party, or you could have one or two friends and go to Build-A-Bear, and we all pretty much did that year. So
0: nice.
1: it was a good deal.
0: Yeah, I agree. I definitely would have picked that. It was never proposed to me. My homes were very anti-stuffed animals. So, well, I had a very limited amount.
1: There's better things in life than stuffed animals or plushies or whatever the kids call it these days. Things that make me feel uncomfortable. Bullist Teed
2: at Fountain.fm sent 111 sets and says song request. Survival guide blood perfume dose to Cottingen for his birthday.
0: Oh, sweet.
1: Nice.
0: I'll get that queued up.
1: Lucky Cottingen. He's getting multiple death dreams today.
0: It's true.
1: Well, birth dreams, we'll call them.
0: Yes. Yes. Okay. Tell me about your week. You have a good one?
1: No. No, I did. Awful. I had a great week. Another nice travel time, which is always great. I can't believe it's Thursday. Oh my gosh.
0: Dude.
1: Yeah. Yeah, so we did the Friday hitter and we gaslit everybody into thinking it wasn't Friday.
0: Yeah, actually, it's always Thursday in the hitter.
1: Sorry, yeah, it's always Thursday. So Saturday. We packed up shop and we headed for Massachusetts. Chusenuts. Chusenuts. I know. And we had a ball of a time. I'm trying to think. We took our time. We took our time getting there. I'm having issues because we went to Jersey area last weekend and I keep conflating the two trips, like the two trips in the car. But so we got there to visit the old young Cottingen for birthday times, and just because we just like hanging out in the New England area. And well, the first thing that we did was we met up at Ye Old Fish and Chips.
0: Ooh.
1: And so it was a very interesting time to be had at Ye Old Fish and Chips. The people they're very nice. They've been there for a while. Actually, there was this book of history of the family lineage and how we came to be with the old fish and chips, and I was enjoying reading that. Had some random things in there that didn't seem to belong, but I kind of liked that about it. I ordered actually not fish and chips. The boys ordered fish and chips, of course, but I wanted clam strips and these clam cakes or fish cakes. I don't remember what I ordered. I didn't get though because they were out of it, and then they didn't tell me that they were out of it.
0: Oh.
1: And they just gave me something else. I thought that I was lying, but Cottingen what's the word? Corroborates my story. He was like, no, you asked for that. And I went up and I think they thought that they gave me a fish with no chips. And I was like, this does not look like a fish cake or a clam cake or whatever the heck it was. And but it turns out that that's what I ordered. And it was good. But I felt like like everything kind of lacked a little bit of flavor, to be honest. Everybody was kind of like, well, that wasn't bad, but the malt vinegar was particularly confusing because I kept putting it on stuff. I kept drenching it, and I felt like it was just water.
0: Huh.
1: So not very flavor. It was like everything was, it was hard to get the flavor. Even the salt was not making it work, but it still was good. I can't explain it. It still was tasty, and it was an experience that was memorable.
0: Nice.
1: And then when we went to leave, the one manager, she offered us fish and chips to go because she was a sweetheart.
0: Aww.
1: And she saw me, you know, me on the stand trying to figure out what went right and what went wrong. But we still had fun.
0: Subbing your food for something else without asking first is quite a move. There's part of me that's like, well...
1: Well, the thing is I thought it was somebody else's fish without the chips because they said that they didn't give us the whole order yet. So I was very confused, and I thought I was just getting the clam strips and the fish and chips that I paid for. But and they were like, no, I didn't charge you for that. And I was like, OK, but you did. Either way, great. I know it sounds bad. It's so weird. It was a really fun time, but what I'm describing is not fun. So then we went back to ye old Holiday Inn, and I don't even remember. Yeah, I think I don't even. Oh yeah, Cotton Gin was getting some stuff ready for Battle of the Douchebags.
0: Nice.
1: With their seat sitter, because you guys were doing that the next day. And then the next day,
2: Magnolia Man set 666 sats and says, can you guys help? Chris Fisher said in this week in Bitcoin app 199 at 5845 that he's seeing something really bad broken with splits to the point that he's putting his V4 Vita Musho outro on hiatus until it gets fixed. Nobody has stepped up to help, so I'm shouting out to the show's crowd. If anyone here could get in touch with another V4 Vita guy and help him out, that would be awesome. Something tells me the show isn't running into whatever this issue is, but rising tides and boats and all that. Peace and thanks for the show.
1: Yeah, of course, Magnolia Mayhem. Thanks for reaching out.
0: Yeah.
1: This sounds vaguely familiar.
0: Yeah.
1: DeLorean?
0: If someone,
1: what do you think?
0: Got a quick connect with Chris. We've definitely got people here in this chat that can help.
1: Yeah. Hashtag homegrown hits. That's our chat.
0: Homegrown hits. Help.
1: Homegrown help me.
0: Yeah.
1: Yeah.
0: I see know, hitters are already looking into it. So those value splits will be fixed. And I think support is on the way in the form of value for value.
1: There you go. See, it's always worth asking. And I'm glad you did.
0: Yeah, we can't have DMU shows on hiatus. Come on.
1: Yeah, that's just ridiculous. Yeah. Yeah. But yeah, they don't make anything easy, do they? But that's part of the fun.

0: joints. Whoa. That was crazy.
1: Perfect one amount of joints.
0: That's well, actually, awesome. It was three. It was three and one that had been smoked a little bit, but we just were like, nah. Now with that. So that was a fun adventure. And we went to Concord, if I'm pronouncing that right, area. And we went to this this like waterworks museum. It was free. It was a very interesting time. I was kind of out of it. I was kind of keeping it myself. I wasn't even really talking to the boys that much because I was kind of like, I don't know. There was something about it that kind of weirded me out, and it was beautiful. I was looking down at like these old pipes, and it felt like, you know, like when you're afraid of heights and you look over. It was high up, but I'm not really afraid of heights. I got this like, whoa, I'm really freaked out looking at this, but I can't stop looking. Like, it's amazing and it's awesome, and I might just jump down there. And I was like, I wonder if I have any ancestors. 150
2: sats from Chad F. and 33 others.
1: Ancestors or thank past you. Life.
0: Yeah, maybe. But
1: something with you in the pipes.
0: Me in the pipes, I guess. It's the Italian Mario side of me coming out. But they had these big freaking wrenches. And I was like, I could wrench this all day long. This is awesome. And we actually, so we left there, and then we went to this awesome place in Concord. But before we did that, we were outside and listening to Battle of the Douchebags while Cotton Gin was managing the voting stuff, and it was cool.
1: That's awesome.
0: When they did the 21 gun salute, which was my favorite JCD tribute, it was like fitting, and it was nice, and we were by this like memorial statue of, you know, it was just cool. It was a cool experience.
1: That's awesome.
0: And then we went to this nice restaurant, Concord Inn Historic something. They had fish and chips, and everybody wanted to remedy the previous night's experience. And well, I got a pot roast for some reason. It was delicious. Nice. But I had to try it, and I think it was like the best fish and chips I've ever had, and I think that was, everybody agreed.
1: Ooh.
0: We're all in agreement.
1: This was in Concord.
0: Yes. Okay. Yeah, so we were just like kind of walking around listening to Battle of the Douchebags and eating at this hotelery. Whatever.
1: Fish chippery.
0: Yeah. I mean, I'm trying to think of, you know, what we did. It just seemed like we were just kind of like walking around eating fish and chips a whole lot and having fun. And then we went back to the hotel, and I was coerced into calling soup night. I almost became a soup master.
1: Oh.
0: Almost. I was one word off. It had to be exact. I guessed hand me that alphabet soup, and it was hand me that soup.
1: Oh, man.
0: But it was cool. It was the first time I called in. I had a really good time. And then, I mean, the rest of it's kind of a blur, but it was a good time. And then I heard that you also were coerced into doing something this week.
1: Yes, that's right. So, I did attend Battle of the Douchebags. My douche made it to the season finale. So, if you missed that, I will put a link in the show notes so that you can check it out. It's a really fun show, the Battles of the Douchebags. And who doesn't like listening to a good douching go down for for a while? It's a fun time. And the kazoos starting off that 21 douche salute, kind of got me, man. My eyes were watering. I had my hand on my heart, and I was like laughing through tears. And then by the end, all those douchebags and like naming them as their ISOs were played, then I was laughing, which was good. It was very healing. So, yeah, definitely suggest listening, tuning in. Finding out who was the mega douche of season 2. And

0: That was a lot of fun. That was a lot of fun, especially because I got to listen to probably 3 hours worth of Red Bar content preparing for it. And I kept that till last to wash or sage the douchebag out of my ear holes, kind of, because yeah. I did a lot of listening to a douche and her douche partner, and blech, you know, it's like you get kind of, you gotta lock in, but then you get lost down the douche rabbit hole, and it's a lot, it's heavy. So I saged that with some overnight clipping and saved Red Bar for last. And by the way, T-minus 5 days until we've given it a year, everybody. So,
1: whoa.
0: Yeah. But then Battle of Douchebags went down. It was a lot of fun. And then on Monday, I was a guest on Rolls Radio, like I mentioned last show. And the episode was published today. So I've got a little chapter for it, and we'll have a link in the show notes. You can go check it out. I haven't listened to the published version yet, but I talked to Rolls for about an hour.
2: 250 sats from Chad F. and 33 others.
0: And it was a ton of fun, because he had his questions revolving DMU, but then after I was able to pick his brains about North Shore shenanigans. So it was a really great time. I'm looking forward to hearing it. The episode is 21 minutes. So, you know, on your next grocery run or whatever, throw it on in the car while you're taking a quick drive to do your errands. Yeah, I'm excited. I'm excited to give it a listen. I hope I did okay. I am not the most eloquent person.
2: Seto at Bass Pistol said 1777 sats and says one tortellino, 1777 tortellini.
0: Oh, thanks, Seto. Thanks, Chad F. and all 33 others, what? Too. He said one tortellino, 777 tortellini. But.
1: Okay. Thank
0: you. Of course. So, yeah, it was fun. It was fun doing an interview. I wasn't on mic, so I haven't heard it. I don't know. You know, we try to be sticklers for audio and stuff, so I was caught off guard when Rolls called me up. I was like, we're just having a call. Pretty much just like that. I said, my microphone's right here. I slid it into the video call. I'm like, do you want me to talk to you on the mic? He's like, no, this is good. I'm like, okay, this is your show. But I trust him. I listened to a few of his other episodes. They all sound good. So, yeah, and Chad F. was on right before me, so it's a little nice back-to-back double DMU small group combo there.
1: Aw.
0: But, yeah, it was a fun time. But, man, 21 minutes. This segment, this little chapter of us talking is easily 21 minutes. I'm so used to doing the live to-post pipeline, right? So, this is a polished production that Rolls MacIver has over there at Rolls Radio. I'm excited to listen to it, and I'm also excited, kind of like Magnolia was asking for help from the community, I want Rolls to know and remember that all of us here in the Hitter are here to help him get his music decentralized, and also his podcast, because, well, you gotta do it. You gotta start using the podcasting 2.0 protocol. And enjoying all the fun stuff in there, like value time splits and value splits, chapters, hand hacking your RSS feed. No, that's only for crazy people. But that was Monday night. And then, you know, a lot of house projects that gotta get done. And leading up to today was Big Bad Rayla's birthday. She's actually very good. And, you know, enjoying her last single digit year, which is, whoa, crazy to me. I was reminiscing with Carolyn Blaney actually earlier today about Rayla's third birthday when she had a Paw Patrol themed party, and just, wow, time flies, you know. Today she was having a One Piece themed party, and we've got a bunch of birthday events coming up to celebrate, including camping out at Pops, going to a baseball game, and checking out a Japanese bowling alley that just so happens to be in America.
1: What? That sounds awesome.
0: I know. That's all coming over the next 2 weekends. So her birthday's very split out or spread out. So I'm excited. Excited to keep the party going. And of course, hitters out there, you can keep this party going. Chime in with a boost or a voicemail. We love hearing from you, making you a part of this show. 213-839-8668. And I'll play two more tracks for you so you can get those calls in. This next one is from Hannah Piranha, and it's entitled Teeth.

0: And that was Crastinator Pro with The One. I saw Chad F. Booster in that track and say, welcome to Homegrown Hits.
1: Yes, welcome to the hits.
2: Today with 50 sats from Chad F. and 33 others.
1: There you go. You got 33 others that are also rooting for you and thankful for your music.
0: That's right. Nice acoustic vibes there.
1: Definitely.
0: Ah, it made me so
1: Taunting.
0: Ready for fall.
1: Yes. I know, right up the word, the band word. Haunted.
0: You're allowed
1: Haunting,
0: to say it.
1: Spooky. Scary. Skeletons.
0: Start the bonfire and get me a good cozy blanket.
1: It's
0: and
1: getting closer.
0: Warm to drink. Yeah. Dude, there was a breeze today. Actually, past couple days. There's been a breeze and it's been comfy warm outside. I was like, oh yeah. Fall is coming. Quickly, in fact. I was just thinking about that. There's only really a month and a week till almost my birthday time. That's all right, Laguna. You're gonna party with us.
1: Wow, it's her first fall.
0: Yeah.
1: She's a little nervous about it. It's kind of scary when you don't know.
0: True.
1: When you realize it's a fun, scary time.
0: And all the Halloween decorations are out already. So, not at my house, but just when you go out and about.
1: Yeah, that's true. I saw a bunch of skeletons on the drive back.
0: Yeah, 4th of July wraps and the stores were like, all right, start selling them. They start getting things out. Now it's in full swing, though, where there's a dedicated Halloween aisle. Mm-hmm. Crazy.
1: My parents were complaining about in July. They said, oh, it was Christmas in July. And they were like, everybody's also doing a Halloween in July now.
0: Halloween is forever.
1: Well, but shouldn't it be 2 months back? Like, if you're going to do it like Christmas, like, it's not like we're going to do Christmas in February. Like, come on, guys.
0: Yeah, you're right.
1: Or I guess we're going to do Christmas in November. Well, I mean, people already do that. You can't even compare it because people are already just celebrating every holiday whenever.
0: But especially Christmas and Halloween. It's like the Bolettes. They always sing Christmas, Halloween, Christmas, Halloween. I'm like, yeah, that's the lyrics. That's how it goes. But that's what they see around them. Even, you know, Halloween wraps and people do a spooky Christmas to just keep it going.
1: Yeah.
0: Eric PP says that, you know, Spirit Halloween is open and they opened on July 5th. So crazy.
1: Wow. One day.
0: Mm-hmm. Next day. It's Halloween time.
1: All right.
0: Instead of getting the season, it's just like time to buy the merch. Did you remember there's holidays? Time to buy the merch. For one day.
1: Yeah, it's wild. I guess I am a bit of a hypocrite because
2: Magnolia Man sent 1 of 23 sats and says, baby boost.
0: Aww,
1: baby
0: thanks.
1: Boost, Laguna, that's for you.
0: You got something to say now? Yeah. She's just blinking. Two blinks.
1: Aww,
0: it's a thank
1: bashful.
0: You.
1: How sweet. But in August, it is August, but like I feel like August 1st, I have my own little pumpkin spice, like the actual spices, it's various spices. And I put it in my coffee because it just makes coffee taste good. Sue me. It's like hearing people complain and bitch and moan about pumpkin spice coffee is like someone being like, coffee and chocolate? Oh my God. I can't believe that. It's like, I get it. I get the problem is
0: white
1: it's
0: women.
1: It's bigger than that. Yeah, essentially. That's the actual problem that everybody has with it. But, It's nice. It's a nice set of spices. I will snort that. I love that. You can take it away from my body never. And that's that. End rant.
0: Spence in the chat says, respect white culture in all caps and then gave pumpkin spice plus plus.
1: Yeah. Spence.
0: Yeah, this is Thank ours. You. Yeah, I'm a forever caramel kind of gal.
1: I get it.
0: So it fits into every season, but I'll stand for pumpkin spice.
1: Thank you.
0: I think you have, you can put whatever spice in your drinks anytime you want. It's a free country.
1: It is.
0: I thought you were going to say you have a little pumpkin decoration that you pulled out. And you're like, I just have my jack-o'-lantern out already because it's August.
1: I know, but I would. If somebody handed me one, I'd be like, all right, yeah, I'll leave it out. Sure. Ooh,
0: the hitter, forever Christmas and Halloween together.
1: Yeah.
0: Yeah.
1: I don't mind.
0: Decorating's fun. And the holidays, man, sometimes it takes me a minute to get my holiday decorations out. And then the holiday ends and I'm like, aw, I gotta put them all away. I like looking at them.
1: It is sad.
0: So to decorate Max, I get it. And those, you know, kudos to the Americans who purchased those 20-foot tall skeletons and keep them out year round. I see you and I salute you.
1: Kudos to the Americans. Only the Americans, though.
0: Do other countries have those? Have you guys, down under, have you bought your tacky 20-foot skeleton to keep out year-round and play dress-up with?
1: Yeah, because this is fairly new. I think after everybody's brains got a little bit borked, got a little bit cooked after COVID, people started to explore the ways that they could be lightly insane. And the decorations have just been out of control. It's like, no, it's fine. We're leaving the Christmas lights up. We're proud of this. Like it used to be ashamed. And now, especially since COVID, these freaking skeletons everywhere. Year round skeletons in the front yard. I feel like people are crying out for help.
0: The people are traumatized and retarded.
1: There's like something going on. Like, do I actually mind it? No, I kind of think it's interesting, but it's just like, why? Like, what, you people, what are you doing?
0: Well, you know,
1: you get mad at me for years for having one in pumpkin spice year round, and then you get the skeletons in your yard every year. Because what's the deal?
0: You know, the old, they used to have ducks out in front of their house or on their fireplace and stuff, and they would dress them based on the weather. I think the skeleton's cooler. did you know any old people that had those ducks? It'd be a rainy day, the duck would be wearing a raincoat. It would be 4th of July time, and they'd have Americana stuff on.
1: It's like I almost know what you're talking about. It's exclusively a memory that is trapped in the 90s, and I don't know if I'm just making it up and trying to be social with you and being like, yeah, I remember that, but now I do, and now I'm thinking of these wooden things, these wooden cats and goose and ducks that are inside, and I don't know.
0: You know what's crazy? So when I saw the giant skeletons, I was like, wow, look, giant skeleton. I mean, how can you not look?
2: 50 sets from Chad F. and 33 others.
0: Thanks, Chad F. and 33 other of you. And I remember thinking, where do you put that when it's not Halloween? Does it break down all the way? And I saw that they make special storage boxes for those gigantic skeletons, and they're huge. My entire family could fit in one of those storage boxes. Not to give any psychos ideas out there, but you could fit a whole family in that storage box, or a giant skeleton that you broke down because it's no longer spooky time. But yeah, out here, the houses where they have them, and they're usually pretty nice houses too, where I see these skeletons, but they dress them up with, you know, the local baseball team merch or the local football team merch or, you know, 4th of July stuff. They get all dressed up for the seasons as they go by. So I guess they're getting their money's worth out of them.
1: Maybe it's though. Just yet another sign of a failing economy. Maybe that's really what it is. They're like, you know what? We've spent thousands on this. We spent hundreds on this. We can't. We got to get the most of bang for our buck, which I get that too. I mean, totally. I get it all. I'm just suspicious of everybody doing this specific thing.
0: Yeah. What
1: like,
0: is this?
1: I didn't know
0: fad?
1: You guys like skeletons all that much.
0: Right.
1: But I guess you do. I guess you always have.
0: I got made fun of for my trip pants with chains hanging off of them. But here you are, big skeleton in your yard. Neat. Anyway, you got to squeeze every cent out of those skeletons. And we've got hitters that might be waiting to hear us read their boosts from between last Thursday and today, this very Thursday. But good news, the wait is over. And I was scrolling back.
2: Favorite 50 sats from Jed F and 33 others.
0: I saw Rev Hodel boost us 429 sats. Now, I gotta say, I don't think I'm seeing the total amounts, like the total boost amount from Fountain. I think I might only be seeing my split. And I know there's been conversations had about this, so we'll see if things change. But anyways, it says 429 sats from Rev Hodel off of Fountain. And the Rev says, man, I think I just realized who the wolf is. Nice.
1: Wow.
0: Ow.
1: Is that true? Is this that's wild.
0: That is.
1: Congratulations.
0: Yes. The wait is over for knowing.
1: Truly, it truly is.
0: Let's see.
1: Thank you.
0: I'm scrolling up. Yes, thanks for the boost. Scrolling. And I see Logue's boosted 99 sats through Boost Me Bitch, and he was boosting the track Stay a While off of that titular track from the Stay a While album.
1: The tit track
0: From Abel and the Wolf. So thank you, Logues. And then Logues boosted in 5,000 sats through Boost Me Bitch and said, Ep 145, secret episode? Just kidding, but it doesn't show in Fountain. Welcome back and congrats. Now, I will let you know, episode 145 is on Fountain. You just have to really look for it.
1: That I love it when stuff like that happens.
0: Me too. Not a single other nude podcast app shows our feed the way that Fountain does, but it is there. I got confirmation in the chat. You're just gonna have to scroll and scroll and scroll because
1: it
0: seems to me that Fountain believes that episode was recorded in December 1999 or something.
1: Wait, maybe it was. Maybe this was one of those time travel hijinks that we were pulling and we don't realize it yet. And we won't until it's 99, which is, I don't know, 100 years from now, but in the past.
0: Dude, last episode was a trip. And this show and time, they're fickle friends.
1: Yeah.
0: And the dimensional shift is real. And we've proven that here with the Fountain feed. I see Matt Finlay boosting in 1, 2, 3 sats through Fountain, and he says, Team Telepathy is fire emoji. Thanks, Matt. They are great.
1: So
0: I'm
1: true,
0: excited
1: King.
0: To pick out his voice specifically on the Team Telepathy track when they record Toxic Sky. And then we can talk to him about it when he comes on Homegrown Hits, which is confirmed, guys.
1: It's actually happening.
0: Yes.
1: It's all happening.
0: I'll have to put a pending item in the feed so people can get excited and stay excited for a really long time. Because we like to stay hard around these parts. That's why we self-host everything and hand hack our feeds, dang it. And then I see Matt boosting in again. 1, 2, 3 sats through Fountain. He said, great show and thank you for spinning some Matt Finlay with a giant grin emoji.
1: Smile.
0: Thank you. Rolls MacGyver was boosting in 500 sats through Fountain. He said, the wait is over by the wolf. Absolutely slaps. In all caps, slaps. It's a banger.
1: It is.
0: It's a banger. It's also, it's like time traveling too, because I believe the year was 2023. V4V. In the beginning of that.
1: I feel like I'm time traveling because people are experiencing the wait is over for the first time.
0: The wait's been over.
2: 50 sats from Chad F and 33 others.
1: From Chad.
0: And then Pfeiffer boosting in 1821 sats. He said, do you hear Norm? And he was boosting through Boost Me Bitch. We've got a new favorite app from the hitters. V4VMusic.com for auto boosts and Boost Me Bitch for also auto boosts, but these regular boosts coming through. Just saying, all you fountain heads out there, I know. Sorry, you like fountains so much.
1: She likes fountain. It's how she got into the whole thing.
0: Oh, it's okay. Oh. Fountain is still there. It's always going to well, it's going to be there for a while, at least.
1: Don't worry.
0: Life is temporary. Don't worry about it. Yeah. I like to play around. I've really been enjoying Boost Me Bitch, though, which Chad F. put out. And it's reliable for watching live concerts, which is, you know, when I find myself clicking onto the live video streams the most. So, and as Henrik Flyman once posted out, it puts all the music tracks in the correct order, which is important because albums, you know, they're a masterpiece. Yeah, the songs are supposed to be played in a certain order.
1: That is a big deal, and it's awesome.
0: Yeah. And then, I don't know if this was before the show started or after. I can't quite remember, but the 666 sats from Pfeiffer, or maybe Norm read this from Boost Me Bitch that said, oh, this was pre-show still.
1: Yeah, it was pre-show.
0: We interrupt this, whatever this is, to say happy birthday, Cotton Gin.
1: Happy birthday, Cotton Gin.
0: Yeah, I hope all your birthday wishes come true.
1: Yes, and thank you, Pfeiffer, and thank you. Yeah, you came in us saying the Pledge of Allegiance in a fun way.
0: That's right. That's one of the many joys of joining early in the pre-show, if you know where to go for the pre-show. So, it's okay. We still have time to get your vocal mails or texts or pictures in. 213-839-8668. I've got a couple more tracks to play before I will check the hitter hopper. And I wanted to remind all the hitters out there that we do have a PayPal. So if you've got some cuck bucks that you want to send to the hitter, they'll be invested back into the hitter. You can send them over to the Homegrown Hits PayPal. 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And I bet there's a link on the website, too. You can also go out on the streets, repping the hitter in your Homegrown Hits merch, just like M from Survival Guide does. Go on over to homegrownhits.xyz, and there is a little shop there, /shop, if you just want to type in the URL, and check out all the wares we've got. There's something for everyone. Hitters of all ages. So make sure you go and check that out. Next up, we've got a track from Beta Boy. This one is entitled Clough.
3: How do you react, though, when someone, you know, from your playing staff comes in and says, boss, I think you're doing this wrongly?
4: Well, I ask him which way he thinks it should be done. We get down to it, and then we talk about it for 20 minutes, and then we decide I was right.

0: That was Don Mover from Velectrix. And we seen Beige Project. I still can't get over the art. I really enjoy that. And all the sounds. Listen to the full album, Transcendental Object, at the end of time.
1: Clearing 50 sacks from Chad F. and 33 others.
0: Thank you.
2: Yes.
0: And before that, Beta Boy with, I said Clough, like rhyming with rough. But I don't know, Clo. Man, that's a thick accent they have over there in Ireland. Tell you what, I was hearing all sorts of things in that song.
2: Yeah, that I kept hearing Need DeLorean.
0: Yeah, me too.
2: And
0: I said, what? And get high, yeah. And you said that in the chat, and I was like, wow, so maybe I'm not crazy. I thought it was just my Mondegreen brain kicking in, you know? I'm like, maybe I just hear it because it's my name, and that's familiar. And then you said that in the chat, it really freaked me out. I was like, okay, well, that's two of us.
2: Rest assured, whenever I agree with someone, it means they're not crazy, so.
0: Yes.
2: You're in the clear. That's an absolute. Yeah.
0: You have passed the same test with a stamp from Motley Crue, Kate Ultra.
2: Oh, right. That's my name. Yes. And very sane stamp. Indeed, it is. And yeah, those were some fun, almost circusy techno circus moments. I felt like
0: totally
2: me of the other the other one. I can't pronounce any. I know it's bacalao. And then what is it? Techno polyamor.
0: Yeah, that album name is
2: the pearl.
0: Meant to be read, not spoken.
2: It's meant to be sung.
0: Yeah, there you go.
2: From the rooftops, but that last one by Oystein, that was fun. I hear he made a nice video for Music Side Project, which I will be linking in our show notes.
0: Oh, nice.
2: You can check out at homegrownhits.substack.com, or you can check out the actual published episode. DeLorean puts it right in there. It's easy.
0: True. Just click it. Click it. Yeah, Music Side Project. It's been helpful for getting musicians wandering across the wastelands of the internet to know about DMU and to just jump in, get in the car and drive. It's also helpful for the lazy who don't want to hand hack their XML or just copy and paste a feed and do it themselves. But we also share every single show a DIY DMU feed with comments. So if you've never looked at RSS or podcasting 2.0's namespace, hey, it's all explained right there for you. And you just punch in your info and go along with it. It's so easy that other people have, done it themselves and even made their own templates for their own websites. Because that's the whole point, is just self-hosting your art. You know, it's self-custody. It's under your control then. Only you can say if it stays or goes.
2: I thought you were going to do the smoky saying for a second for some reason.
0: What's the smoky saying?
2: Only you can prevent forest fires.
0: It's true. You got to be responsible, all right? We're going to raise the
2: only
0: next.
2: Only you can hand hack your own feed.
0: Yes, we need that as a singer. ISO 30S in the chat.
2: Yes, it's getting ISO'd in the chat. Thanks to ISOBot, a la Cotton Gin, and it's also amidst all these Halloween costumes from Net.
0: Yeah, dude.
2: We're decorating the chat with Halloween.
0: If you're not in the IRC or looking at the IRC bridge over on Noster or whatever, hanging out in the Hitter Live, you're missing out. And it's not just Thursdays. You can jump into that chat any old day and have a good time and talk to some real people who will really help you get decentralized if that's what you want to do. Because we want to make sure that we can play your songs on this here show. And the only way we can do that is if we can support you directly, dang it. No exactly. Middlemen.
2: Exactly. Just you, me, and the sexy maracas in the chat.
0: Yeah.
2: I'm calling everyone a maraca, and they're liking it.
0: They have no choice. But you know what? Haters had a choice to call in and leave a voicemail. And one of them did. Let's hear what this hitter had to say.
3: My mom, when I'd turn on No Agenda, she would refer to JCB as that old duffer, which it can be a drug.
0: We heard this one last week. This one.
3: You know what the problem with pumpkin spice is that it went too far. It was like Red Velvet. Red Velvet went too far. They made everything, you know. It was pumpkin spice donut, pumpkin spice bagel, pumpkin spice hamburger.
2: Red Velvet.
3: Pumpkin spice hamburger helper. Spice pumpkin spice gasoline, pumpkin spice Summer's Eve douche, pumpkin spice. I mean, it was just...
2: Weird chemicals, too.
3: It's a total barrage. And it was the same thing with Red Velvet. Although, I don't think they ever came up with the Red Velvet douche. That would have been interesting, but probably defeat the purpose a little bit. But anyways, I mean, just stick to, like, the tea. Stick to pumpkin spice tea and pumpkin spice coffee. And
2: pumpkin spice tea? I don't know if I've ever had that.
3: I don't know. Maybe a pumpkin spice sandwich?
2: Yeah!
0: Hey.
2: Now, what would...
3: Find a woman to make it.
2: Well, you got them right here. We will make you those sandwiches because you called in. And so what would you like on it? Would this be a vegetarian sandwich? Like a dessert sandwich? Would it actually be pumpkin with the pumpkin spice? We need to know.
0: Yeah, like spread some pumpkin on there. Pumpkin spread with spices on top of that. And then what? Squash, cucumbers? What are we pairing this with?
2: Ooh, I like zucchini. Zucchini and pumpkin and...
0: Is there a meat that would pair with a pumpkin spice spread?
2: The first thing I thought of was ham, but I'm not sure. Pork. And then pumpkin puree.
0: Yes.
2: Mm.
0: Okay, it'll go in the homegrown hits cookbook. We need to have a test kitchen.
2: We do.
0: Dude, my birthday might be the perfect time for a test kitchen.
2: Yeah, we should. What should we test?
0: Pumpkin spice sandwich.
2: All right.
0: Is one of many things that we can test.
2: I can't wait. I can't wait for that time. And I'm going to be the biggest baby about it because it's new flavors and texture combination. And even if it's an ideal new flavor and texture combination, I'm a baby. And I'm like, this is hard.
0: May I propose pumpernickel for the bread?
2: Yes.
0: Okay, cool.
2: It has been approved. And then, that's what we will do.
0: Because it's a test kitchen, we're going to just make one sandwich and we're going to cut it up into cubes and then serve them on toothpicks so that no one has to commit to eating the whole thing and you just get a taste, you know? A small smackerel.
2: Smackerel. If it were just a small little ladyfinger sandwich with just a little bit of pumpkin.